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Now you create two teams now and now head coach Ansodema USA Uko Pima Nania Bre Papa Mauricio Pochettino Ejinamo de Dindin Samsung Rudy Garcia a head coach. Answer them at Belgium. And now Kopima, your banner all-time World Cup start Saoche, a year qualifies now. Your banner Mauricio Pochettino, Edema, USA. We bought four matches. We win it three, Elusu one. Androbia, we shot 10 goals. And now we plus 6 goals, and so on. Rudy Garcia, 12, we bomb 12 matches. We win it 7. Olusubiye and our board draw 5. We set 38 goals plus 27 goals. Goals different. Internet, Yansha, Nianfa Life Commentary, Nianfa Mbro, Menfa, Asida, and Mama Buafo. Emeneko, Yesa, Kambe, Sima, and 9 Temunye, USA, and Shebi. Sounds now called Piemonsu, Dia, Belgium, Amonsu, and Timi, and Shebi. Emeneko, and a call, Bonne Crab, Belgium. Women, you born in 4 and 10 times so. Born a crack, you were a and now we share.

The center referee, Adam Mohamed Tuma Makaye Makadame. And as a Makadame, Onone center referee, Edema Afenimenina from Jordan. This is the first time I hear Jordan referees and as a Jordan crew, I officiate USA, I hear game. Sir, your banner sir Jordan for Usha, the three referees and officials in now from Jordan. Bono and Naminu Casino, Emuati. 5 minutes of gameplay so far, and upon live on Asampa 94.7 FM. Sansa Natum 106.3 Betano. Believing makes it real. Sansa Vena Water. I see changing people's life. 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Jean Tuasso, Bonnie Cry USA Mirantano. One more the Bonnie Bar. And now Usha, USA starting lineup now. And now Usha Sergio, Sergino Dest, Ejinamo, Chris Richards, Tyler Adams, Anthony Robertson, Samson Kopima, Weston, McKenny, Ejlam Dindin, Christian Pulisic, and now Kopima, the captain, Tim Riam, Onwe Jlamo, answer my USA, Bobo Kono, Oshan himself, Bibian Sunubetimakoye, answer Diamano, Uko, Alex Freeman, Malik Tillman, Samson, Folarin Balangun, Ono, Uka Sonya red card. 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Attached to my Bianca Conkine, so Obiantimi and Shebi. And now Copium of Belgium, Fonsa Katia, and Adamino Casino, Tibot Cotway, goalkeeper, Braden McKelly, Maxim D. Aya Cooper, Sansra Copio Yori, Aya Telemans, only a captain, Leandro Trossard, Sansra Dude. Lucky back you, answer Jama Dima, Bertram Mrantano, Charles D. Catilari, Samson Timothy, Castain, Ejramo, Nicholas Ruskin, Samson Nathan Ingoye, Winston Mrantiam, Ejramo, and Adema Bertram Mrantano. So far, so good still, 7 minutes in Yabo, Bertram in Shebi, Samson USA 4, answer Antimin Shebi. Jean Tuasso live commentary. We a blue black jersey in a USA furniture, blue black and a Belgium furniture, all white and almost somebody black and as a blue at some tiny camera. Born up the Belgium for Belgium number 4 McKinley on all APR born in Tantam. So where ye at the corner for FM live commentary on a Sampa 94.7 FM. A chance for Belgium on me to meet the born corner. Belgium for the PPA Manoso Trossard Nancy Amane Kwan Ama Bona Bedia Chonamo Bona Krab Belgium Belgium go! Belgium at 2-3 Kwan Di Catalaria Ose Jesse number 17 2-3 Kwan Ama Belgium My goodness Watu atari kadema Belgium USA phone injury woman Tessia. Wow, Belgium are leading by 1-0. Charles D. Catilaria Ujani age now 25 years of age. 30 matches in our ball. Was just 6 goals. Osaka in the man Atlanta. Oye striker. And Yamungwan wasa wait me in your first goal. Dema Belgium. Wakunuma team, pa live commentary.
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Two teams no any abri nanso. Belgium Edikain Atu Karikain. Medica Gaisa Mauricio Pochettino were both 4 matches. Yaban World Cup qualifiers now. With me we need 3 and a well subako. Yeah, she goes awashana, goes makumako a 2. And our plus 6 goals difference. Rudy Garcia and also 12 matches, 7 win. Oh, Lusubaku Krampo, yeah, we're both draw 5. 38 goals and a 27 plus difference goals. And so far, our born in Cry USA, I'm the born in Pa. And now, yeah, the BBA, Bebre Remo, about Kwasan BBA, yeah, the Bebre Remo, the amount. And now, just stadium, I yes, I can't wanna. A stadium back one, and also see a pa, men coming for not out. A stadium back one, and also so. And now, Belgium LED. And so on, more player back where they're from. Koswana Tia Sampana, the 4.7 of Fever D4, and now I'm out into happy birthday and come from a Mianka Sameho. Into we have birthday commentary, and I'm a demon. Babia will be a wait me. Adia Tum, now I catch you near now near soon. Continue near some fan to a Sampa 94.7 FM. Sasna Tum 106.3. Stadium and Nidin at the Lumen Field, Anasa Settle Stadium. Na stadium way, Yabano run of 16 Monday, and now Anasa and Ra Uko Omohanamadia, I am Rana Modia and Kamo Bono Lumen Field Settle. One of the stadium I see, Papa. Yabie Stadium Yano, that was 2002, 28 July. Na Seahawks Stadium, Ohono Musia Makanwa, 68,740. For World Cup, we are here, Sino Swakan, now it's 69,000. Anessa. Intino, Yan Tuaso, Bono, USA 0, Belgium 1. And now, Kopia Matia, Pepsodent, for attack to the Papa, Pepsodent. As a do the 2 with Pepsodent. Brush every morning and evening. Na bibianso etimi koye ansan fama ho chance na ko pemo dia rush energy drink ose bi bold be you sports water don't just play dominate vim energy drink vim de inside chance na life soap feel fresh fortune spread yummy delicious always on point Lawson, I say, who now say, in kind, Yan Tuaso, Bonnie Cra, Belgium, Emran Channel, Belgium, Fonania, Bray, Papa, Ekra, Braden, Michele, we Abbey.

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my USA goalkeeper Nenya Bre Papa Nanya Brisa Krotom Onye Matt Freese Matt Freese Ono and a goalkeeper de my United States of America Omu ye host country Omu hosti and Namu Casino Eyadia Chasa two countries Efrimo Momu hostino two Efrimo Canada di can Efrimo and a Mexico Satuaso Internaka US Fonkwa Omu Shanim sa Omu Subetimi Akamana, Emre and Krabbe Betimatre, 14 spread, and now Ukupima focus technology, focus on your quality life. Tabia Takum, the key to male vitality. Run lottery and sweat 33. I say, at run lottery, we put you first. Case condom and strawberry jar. Start with case condom and go smooth with case strawberry jar. Live commentary, baby, I will be on. Ubetimi, the message about making candy amount. I was 0537-232967. 0537-232967. With the fire SMS making can WhatsApp baby. And now could put more cast one and import them at them. Who could put more tama? Baby added them come. We are FIFA World Cup 2026. Run of 16 game and a boy who qualify who quarter final stage. Now it's a run of 8. Born was Santa Saco, a crab, Belgium, Momentum, Amu Bobon, which are Papi Pa. Belgium for a crab on Belgium for no Amu Canemna, Mekansa, Ucha, Belgium, and the USA. These two teams win yet the first time Amusia. We end yet the first time Amusia. Omisha Pain, Namuya Kansa, Joan Wadin, one young Kosua, and Belgium for. USA in Timiomo. So far, Jean Tuasso. Born in the Sokra, Belgium, Mirantana. Born in the Sokra, Belgium, Ucha, USA. Amu Ate, Bosnia and Herzegovina. Esham 2-0, run of 32. Emra, Nomia, 10 players. Balogun, Yaman, red card. Nasu. USA 40 me, and we need that particular game. And I want to be PM run of 16. Osha, I'm a group games now. I'm a winning Makumako, Miasa. I'm a Chiparagua for Eshamu 4-1. Australia, Eshamu 2-0. Anna Okamulusu Bako against Ayateki. Ashamu 3-2. Nasa Osha Nanya Tim Papa. Born Abedi USA, United States of America. A Hano D for Pesa Okono. Where Diaba say doing great, keep it up from Nana Buffon. Ahongono Doma Anosina Odia Remane. And I'm going to say, pray about Quedda Femme. Belgium, pray about Quedda Femme. On here, Amadou Onana. We're here, Gogipa Onana. We're Amadou Onana. Other family, my Belgium, was a Jesse, number 24. Osina Kain, Edema Aston Villa, 29 years, and now 24 years, and already. We're about 29 matches, I shall one goal as a midfielder. And now that fam I'm a Yakasa and Hubetima Tono. As Sempa 94.7 FM Atom 106.3 and our Sugusa to make a name, I promise. And I say, Shouts not bright, Omina Tamachi. A man, Sahumati commentary, the Minyomwa. And yeah, Shouts not international, I man.

and to us live commentary. Nurse Charles de Cutler. Ono ene nya go no Swadima Belgium Charles de Cutler. 18 minutes of gameplay. US 0 Belgium 1. Talisman on here, captain Swadima Belgium Osho Jesse number 8. Yuri Talisman 29 years and away the 85 matches 13 goals Osina Academy Aston Villa. Oye Mayfoda Bono Ekra Abedia Chondema USA Mlanteno Belgium Fati Bono Belgium Nanso Ye Pia Pia Bono Suma Bono Etima Trashe Nemenu Kaseno Adia Chasa Belgium Amadu Onana Wentiman Toa Game Nisuwe Pria Intima Usa Number 20 Hans Vanaken Ono Ebe Timi Abemo Oshe Jesse Number 20 Inti Amadu Onana Went man to a game so Mansa with Fimo, we put out Ama with Fimo, born up a dear Chonomo, Ekra Belgium, we at the bar, I say, you are loud and clear in Santaqua Abosso, gang, we fantastic commentary by all standard USA will surely win this match, mark my words. The name is still remains Sikagari, announcing the idea remedy, Odifo Anasabro Timikano. And now I am awarded 7 July 2026. I am awarded in Tino. But Bibi, I will be on now. I say, always see me well, always see me well. 20 minutes of gameplay so far. US 0, Belgium 1. Hey, Belgium, I'm not going to do that. I'm going to do that. I'm going to go back to the atom at the Tino. She's in form of crowd. So far. Yeah, but it's first team outside Europe. So we team has shared 2+ goals in 4 straight World Cup games on here USA. USA. We share Belgium Francois. I'm with you, Senegal show 3-2. Our run of 32 extra time. Senegal 4. Now Belgium for the former camp, you know. Now Cabez Mamba Numpo. Now you can't sing in our banner, but I'm about to take on. Now it's a talisman, 125 minutes. Penalty winner, Ono, 8 million boy, Jumani Kama. We are in group stage games, I'm going to go to Egypt, Abba 1-1. Iran, Abba 0-0. And I'm going to take New Zealand, Asham 5-1. Yeah, but it's a mostly impact. So far, Lukaku, I'm going to go to Belgium for now.

Jeanne Toisoul, born in Cra, USA, Mantiano. US 4 on a crab on Sabri, I'm on a crab on a wet chonomo. US 4 a person on Motiamoka, where Piadia Konachi come out. USA Sagino Dest, and that born a crab, a wet chonomo, a crab. Chris Richards, born a crab, US summoned a born ever. US 4 on a born a permanent USA. I'm on Pia Piabana saw the Bona Konachi on Fifia Fem. USA, you born in Tentamso. Born in that circle, USA, Les Freeman. We jamu, born in Crown, and Namu Casino, Saginus, and a Sagino Dest, we jamu in Tampaso de Bonacoma, and Namu Casay, born in Crown, USA. Abedi Santa Circle, USA for a prayer, so meeting me at Tomo Canaso, Sagino Dest, Asaji, and only crush a Jesse number two, where Pia born in Tampaso de Bonacoma, Weston. McKenny, Anonsa Jamu Area Konachi, McKenny Asaji Nadia Bium, where you born in Tetapso, USA for Betty Makwana, USA, Amu Pia Pia Manoso, USA for Nanya Bri, Falarin Aya Balungun, Ono Adi Bana Banachi, 23 minutes, and a ball, USA 0, Belgium 1, live commentary on Asampa, 94.7 FM, South Latum. 106.3 hydration break. 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Wulaki, I say Chanaketuana Dinikasia, Resona, choose Resona, choose protection that moves with you. Resona, Ebema, Wayam, Ama also, when Yetima Jie Kama, Upia. What the vim bin API and na bibia de dem come out hydration break and asabri yako iti usha ya banasa USA and also Belgium 6 matches usha Belgium LED 6-1 I said ya banasa World Cup only one ya from 1930 USA uya 1930 USA at Belgium Eshomo 3-0 and a ban run of 16 our 2014 Belgium at the USA Asham 2-1 our extra time hydration break so and yawa internal mede ehu ensam kakra de ma no wudi akọ ane dia babia March 2026 friendly game ekọ so Belgium at the USA Asham 5-2 na yetwa no Belgium e wini 6 straight since 1932 against USA. Since 1930, rather, we're winning six straight. That's a six straight win against USA. And also, the Dia Koso. And now, we are USA. Balogun, San America, Kano, in your red card. Now, and now, Minu Casino, a share or three goals so far. And now, Pulisic, and so what two goals, and so on. Belgium, yeah, say, I'm here unbeaten. World Cup, Usha, two win, two draws. Jean Toisso, live commentary on Sampa 94.7 FM. Yeah, 12 games, so 26 minutes, and a ball. USA 0, Belgium 1. Goalkeeper, Adema, Belgium. I know Thibaut Courtois, and a Jawabon, Tintin. Born a three Korea Berry Center Circle, Belgium Fasa Belgium Adia. Belgium goalkeeper Thibaut Courtois and a crab on a Sabri. We born at the Amani Nipa, we come on a stintin, born a Betimako, a Berry FIFA FM. Belgium still on possession, they are still on possession. Belgium born a crab, Anthony Robertson, we jam on Tantam so the born a command in Nipa, Christian Pulisic. On a Sepia, at the Akonachi Kama, born a crab, Belgium, I'm not channel.
Bertram for the bonnet permanent Bertram. Bertram, where you born in Tech Tapso? Obetima Kobana, the USA. USA for Ajibona Kama, Asano, Neti, Adibona Cosenta Circle. Bonnet cry USA, I'm in the bonnet part, that be Iapia Pia, Amasa Jamadia, USA for no Epe Guatio, Amope Bono, San Metima Tomaka, Bonnet cry USA. USA for any abre, papa, papa, papa, papa. USA for any abre. And that Bonnet cry USA. One minute crab on a sabri. I bet it Bertram. Leandro Trossard. Where Jam on Tatapso. Or the Bona Koma and that Talisman Captain. Where Jam on Ariako and Nuhua Afem. Bonnet crab Bertram. Bertram for another Bonnet panel. Omudiami Kase Baba Bertram. Dodi Lika. Back you. We jam with your bet you come out. Born in the circle, Bertram, Imran, Maxim, the Cooper. On us, German Tatapso, Braden, Michele, on us, Betima Kona, or the Bona Banachi, come out, Bona Bedi, Tibut Kotwa, Wabona Tetain, Bona Ebetima Kor, Wine Energy, Bona Etrequium. 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The center referee Mohamed Touma on referee Jordan Osha like one as a video assistant referee no so Kamis Mari assistant referee one Mohamed Mustafa Hassan Akalaf and assistant like two Yantua so born a cry USA Mnantano where Pia born a tap so USA for a born a part USA one when they crab on a subway. What crab on us to ting ting ting? Are they born a command in Nipa, USA? One minute crab on Sabri. Anthony Robertson, born a cry USA, Watashi, Rafi Atifada, my USA. Rafi Muhammad Touma, Watifau, Adamai USA. I say the Cooper Massa, Kowati Kura, Kowati, and complaining. What can I be? I feel now complaining. Oh no. USA Abrantia Nitiani Nasa Anuyate Papa Papa Papa.

Flareen Balangoon Ono Anioko Chanashi Fam International Ayman Atamatri Papa Bonnie a free kick 30 minutes. A free kick, Yamon Fencia Bajon, baby a Bonnie Dano, a bit my Huana, Tibut Kotwada Ponemo. FIFA World Cup 2026 live commentary on a Sampa 94.7 FM. Sounds now to 106.3. Ubet me the message about chance. Go! USA! USA Tekano. Wometima Tekano Malik Tillman. Malik Tillman was a Jesse number 17. Ono. Anawa Tekano Dama USA. United States of America. Woman Tekano 31 minutes. My goodness. Make us baby a born in Tana Bet my who. And I'm a bad jump to what got to our who she. Malik Tillman, born in the flat here. A copin bad jump player no. On one ahead is here. Oh, bad jump number 20. On Uber Muntaya Hans Venakin. On Ona Abasai Amadu Onana Frimono. Ebra Amadu Onana. E Priano. On Ono Bayini Frimo. Amanda Wabatekano. In Tano said Jesse number 20. Ebay Jesse number 24. Adima Bajom, Onuna Wabe, Onua Shanahu, Ongo Nasugoni Adiama Tillman, Yase, Onuana Washanadia Jean Tuasso, live commentary, 32 minutes, USA 1, Bajom 1, Bonnie Crab Bajom, Bajom for a praise on Metimi Atomoka. Hey, Anasa, I'm saying another goal at the account. One day, crap, bad jump. Bad jump for any crab on Sabri, bad jump. Leandro Trossard, Trossard. What pop on the chance? Go! Bad jump! Sazdi! Katele! What to attract us in Mianu, they're my bad jump. On one, I shall first go. And in my bad jump. Wasasha second go. And in my bad jump. Trossard, a track cross a bono. Our F opponent, US 4 opponent, a honor premier. Nasa 20 Makasa. And we are taking Yantuaso. Anya is a cra Charles de Catra Wapo Brace Adama Bajum USA 1 Bajum 2 We are first half for 3 goals and a team at PMO Charles de Catra Ano Asha 2 goals Adama Bajum Jean Toa Kimso 33 minutes live on a Sampa 94.7 FM. Ubet me the message about making cancel the amount. Kama kama 0537 232967. And now I am 7th July 2026. Mansa where they about say happy birthday, boss. Kofi Vision FC. One man supporter, announcing the other remedy. Yantua Subane Krabaj and Aslebi Akotama Refia Jifao. Dr. Akranat, Adiaba, I say more fire. Anunaya, Blasters, and Yomono. We Adiaba, and then Mr. Ejapon, aka Emmanuel Electrical from Asamankase. I say happy birthday to you. I and my wife, Linda. Linda P. Plantain Chief, I really enjoy your commentary. After the commentary, I will call you. Keep it up. Remember, Papawe, maintenance summer. Sorry. Yan Tuaso, live commentary, 35 minutes and a yabo. We are live on Asampa 94.7 FM at home, 106.3. 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
bad jump too. Wabobon tintin born a betima corner. Why in a day, bad jump, what control bona kidia conati, bona by the USA, or Osaki, or the Bonipa, or the Amerika, what ten beautiful control? Ah, USA for the Bonibo, Santa Sac.

0: Adams will cry USA Mantana. USA Tyler Adams. On the crap on a sabre with Jamu, they are confused for them. A sabre Tyler Adams. Adams and Jamu, and they are connected to Kama. Or back to my Ukraine in Nipana. USA Fono, Sessia Bonamo Bomati. Or Jamu, they are commanding goalkeeper. Goalkeeper, also a Matt Freeze. On the Jamu, Tatamso. USA Fono, the Bonnie Crap, Ewa, Amongasamo, half. 18 months no more. We travel as the Tente, Abedi Santa Saka, Hawaii, and Echo. 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Wajamu, USA 4 and the Bonnie Pop, USA 1, Bad Jump 2. Bonnie Cra, and that Manu Casino, Ekra USA. USA 4 and the Crab on the Sapri. Womania Brip, Papa. Born with Free FM, USA 4 and that's where Craig Crabono. USA 4, that's where Crabono. I'm a near break, papa, Malik, Tillman, Ono, and I take Canada, Kodima, USA. Body crap, bad jump for Ajibora Kama. Bad jump for the near break. Or jam with a man, goki, panas, and defend on the way, or jam with a man, goki, party with Kotua. Kotua, and a Kramano, on a set jam with that, so bad jump for the money, pa. I'm about public power, just a bad jump defender, so Munsoshi. Oh, Munsoshi, my goodness. Usha. Mauricio Pochettino above 4-3-3 formation. Belgium coach Rudy Garcia above 4-2-3-1. Internet umpire bet me drag goals be pimo game win papa. Bonne crap Belgium. Belgium for the bonne pa. Belgium 37 minutes and a ball. USA 1, Belgium 2. Bonne crap Belgium in that channel. And now Yuri Talisman on your captain. Adima, Belgium, Bobo Kono. USA Fono, and now Kevin De Bruyne, Mansa. Kevin De Bruyne, Otrasi and Trasi. So far, so good. Emre Kwaneko, way AF African FIFA World Cup 2026. Run of 16 game, and a Sabre Gusue Koso. We are live on Asempa 94.7 FM, Sansna Dome 106.3, Ahana Humati Obiatie. Ahana Obiatie, me coming from the down. Born in my day. Born in Crab, Belgium, I wet your mo. Belgium for the near break, papa. I'm a near break, me coming from the down. Born in a circle, Belgium with Jamu, the goalkeeper, Timot Kotwa. On also Jamu, and a command in the park, born in a crowd, Braden, Makele, on a year, born in Tintin, born in Betima Kwana, Wapime 4, Banabri USA. USA 4, and a crowd, born in Sabre USA. USA 4, Anthony Robinson. Womu in a crowd, born in Sabre, Anthony, she's Jesse number 5. We're Pia, born in Tata, so they are Kwana Chikama. Born as a cry USA Mantana. One more praise on Betimi Atomaka. Malik Tillman. Born as a cry USA. Robinson. Anune Kraban Sabre. Ujeni Trinina. Ayese Kuha. Born a cry USA Mantana. USA Fonania break papa chance for USA. Obetimi a control banana. Now should be Belgium. One more man crying. Born in Cry USA Mantana. We're German Tatamso. Born in Cry USA. They are strong possession. USA better be an ordinary knife for bonus. And upon our corner, Chikama. We're German Tatamso. And now Captain Dema Belgium. Yuri Tereman. And now Captain Adema Belgium Bobo Connor. Ono and I captain Adama Bajam Bobo Kono Bona Sabedi Bajam Phobium Tubus Kotwa Ono ne club on Sabri wa Balu Bon Titi Bonet Kowim Huanati US Fona Pimona Fabedi Fifia Fem Bajam Fasaji Bajam Fonania Brace Papa Men coming for Nada so far 40 minutes and ya bo USA 1 Bajam 2 in a first half Tabia Takum Lawson I say who nasi and kind, fortune spread, alive soup, Vim energy drink, Sansuna sports water. Don't just play, dominate. Rush energy drink, be bold, be you. Bonne crap, Belgium. Belgium for and a sacred crap on a pia one and tap so Belgium for Betima Kwana. Now so USA ya copia Belgium a brand and I keep from. Oh no. I said Jesse number 20 out of my bedroom from bench and Obemu Hans Vanakin. Yeah, can I ref you to find in my bedroom? Cause wanna take comment you know live on a sample 94.7 FM Sounds now Adum 106.3 and that Nipa do an ATA comment you know from afar. Way at your back. Belgium, I'm about to touch. Oh, Belgium. Hey, Cardena, should I be waiting me? I'm for 20 men. I'm on 20 men because I do the looking back. You I know, it's a Jesse number 14, 28 years already. 30 matches, 6 goals. Benfica, or a striker. Or a forward, no team, sir. Oh, Janina, say, Papa, where do you about say? Where Lucy? Onu kopiwa kaswa. I say happy birthday, dear. More life, happiness, love, peace, and may prosper. In the name of the Lord, Amen. Ona de Amen. Ome imoji sino. Ode atwa sokama. Live commentary, 43 minutes. USA 1, Belgium 2. Bonne cry USA. Amu pia pia bonne de bonne commentary. USA 4 de cry bonne sabri. Tyler Adams, where German Tentem so. Bonnie Cry USA, on USA Piana Connecticut, Kama, Omo Paramount, Omo Kanati. USA Fonania Brealess Freeman, where German da Connecticut, Kama, Abedia Les Freeman Bum, Alas Freeman, a German da Commanding goalkeeper, goalkeeper de my USA. On the crab on a Matt Freeze, on a German Tentem so, USA Fonia Bonnie Bomani, Nasu Menu Casamuda for my Camino Metimati Mubaco. Bonnie Cry USA Mnatana. I am Malik Tillman, born in USA. I'm a Pierre Pierre Bonasso, Sagino Dest, Sagino Dest, Sagino number 2, born in Piana and Timan Koye, born in Bedia Chonoma, Atima Trash, throwing 44 minutes in the first half, Belgium, and now I'm a Kenim Sanyama Bekoye, I'm a lady by 2 goes to 1, USA 1, Belgium 2. And now copy media rush energy drink Pepsodent as I do that too with Pepsodent brush every morning and evening. UMB Bank, UMB proudly serving Ghana with speed since 1972. Official banking partner for GFN and also Ghana Blasters. Big Go Energy, big refreshing moment. Bonnie corner kick, Yamon Fentia. And now and I said throwing mom, Yantuan Fentia, bad jump. Bonnie Cry, USA, Malik Tillman. What two bono, bono, hey, a chance, now so USA 4. I'm a 20 man kasa. Ono, aye, for Lorraine, Balungun, ono ne nyasa chance, no nanka sa, she now so 20 man she. Oshe Jesse number 20. Adema USA, 24 years of age, 27 matches, 9 goals. Monaco, yes, Monaco, eno sinakawa. Now, so ref is a bonnie, a corner kick, Yamon Fentia. Hey, yeah, bad jump. A day in a referee, a day on the 6 minutes, not also. Referee is 6 minutes, and not also. Referee is ma, makumaku, and sia, and not also. I say bonnie, and corner kick, mom. No way, go kick. Balungun, I do want to ask you. Ajuno wantiasia nanko peko kona kick nas revisan no dabi and the tibos got to abobon tetetre kowim bona be the US for pimono asabe di badjo for from we bona for tantam so bona betima kona azapint number 1 since 1925 vena water changing people's lives out of betano believing makes it real omo etatre. And that Belgium captain, Yuri Talisman, Anu Yuri Talisman, Nasa Anu ya captain Adima Bobo Kavresa, Belgium, 29 years, 85 matches, no abawa shot 13 goals, Aston Villa, born a crab Belgium, Belgium for a crab on Sabrio Pepe Abanoso, Belgium Betimakwana, Belgium. Bad job, Betimako. My goodness, bad job for Bobby B. Since 1930, USA ain't mean shab bad job. The bad job for Saturday, USA for super papa. This time around, 45 plus 1 minute. Answer plus two, still bad USA one, bad job two. 6 minutes referee to see Abu Mieno. USA for the Boniba, USA for Betima Bibiana, USA, Obetima Kana, my goodness, Sajunas, Sajino Dress, Watashi, Ravisa no, Yantua Gemnoso, Bonabedi Belgium, with Piaman and Tatamso, Belgium for Betima Kana, Belgium for the Boniba, Belgium, Belgium, Omo Pia Piavanoso, Adi Bomanim, Obetima Bibiana, 9F5 for Ponoso, Belgium, or Keninipa, or the Bona Konati Kama, Belgium for. They are so in possession. Belgium across the bono. That be your piano. Born in Sayet. Born in Aberdeen. Belgium. Ono. Trossard. Leandro Trossard. Nasu Dabi. Mansa messages in the Panaba. I say happy birthday to you. Happy birthday to you. Happy birthday to you. May God bless you now. May God bless you now. That's it. Hip, hip, hip. Hooray. Announce Nidia, Lucy Asadiaba. Jean Tuasso, live commentary. On Asampa, 94.7 FM, Atom, 106.3. USA 1, Belgium 2. We have FIFA World Cup 2026. Razona. Tooth resonant, nice tooth protection that moves with you. Who lucky? See, trying to get one in the cassia. Star Cement Limited, Yan Tuasso. Live commentary, and a good sir Cosono. And that Wakunuma Dim Papa, Obia Prisa, Obenya Margos, O Qualify O Car. A chance for USA, Osha, Tibus Cotua Pierre, Ebe Yibane for Antamso. I'm a born here throwing. Nanka USA Epe, second goal. Onoye Malik Tillman. Nanka per second goal. Nansa Anyeye, born a cry USA 4. How many born by USA 4 in a club on Sapri? USA now copy with Samankasi. I'm a BM say Tafa. Samankasi. I'm a BM papa. Former assemblyman. Assembly member. Honorable at Japan. Nasa, Mr. Emmanuel, born Accra, Aya, Ukopiumia, Belgium, for the club on Sabri, Omede Bonipa, Belgium, Belgium, Betima Biana, Belgium, for the club on Sabri, Betimako, Belgium, for the Nabrio, their strong possession, Belgium, and also club on number 5, Shattered, Maxim de Cooper, Wajamu da Konachi, Ejamu Tatamson, Braden McKellen, Onose Jamu Edia Kosuanua, born Accra, Aya, Belgium, Mantano, 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USA for the Bonipa, Amu Pia Pia Bonoso. USA for Betima Kona. USA for the betting marker. My jam won't tent up, so USA, what you know? Hi, USA, wow, USA, Malik Tillman, Ukia Quayon Faso, Chain Badger player now. Now we are the Wesa. May God bless you with for us. I say with all the blessings in the Bible. Happy birthday. We are Eric Donas from Eric Donas, honestly, the other remedy. 0537232967 and then my birthday into yeah proper come on international Ironman at time at your so d4 oh dear yeah we are Miami the whoopie mommy bian smith my fine born here corner kick your mom fit your badge with camera stintinti born a bit my corner goalkeeper Thibaut Courtois wabati born a kamada born so 6 minutes now referee to send the ass one is out Thibaut Courtois at Tibono and the Rafi Adam Mohamed Tuma. What they are Freddy Kano Etima Panavia yet? Rafi and Dean Adi Adama Adam Mohamed Tuma from Jordan or the Freddy Kano Etima Panavia yet? And that Munuka say USA 1 Belgium. Hey, I dear Tessa, Ometimasa, Ekano, Mieno, and so our Honomo, Intino, Yanko, Na Yanko Tiwi, Embra, Yaba, Na Tessa, Yedibi Bianso, Abatuaso, and so Ediamo, Na Wu Diako, and so any dear Babia. So far, so good. Asempa 94.7 FM Sasuna Atum 106.3 and a Wasugu Satimikano Betano Atatri ding. One more Tatri Upe Betting Saifa Ucha Betra when you bet my Japadi and one Betano Omoya dear in Tienko Inca Humbra Yaba near the above for Omo also as Rensono. Here the Omoso Amaseda and so to me at the Momu Yakamaka San Se. I'm a boy Juma and Yomwa and Kayansono. Now I say, you to me in Jaina, so I'm boy Juma and so I'm far mount. Come on, come on. Betano say, Minkaya say, bro, Makati. Now Ucha, who first deposit in our Ubet to me, a deposit in Osono, a dia, Chase, Ubenya, a bonus, Pudu Pa. No, no, so bet my bro, I'm a way so wait to me. I'll call him Eddie Bet Nemum, Ucha, and wait channel. 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
0: 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focus technology for akachi LED lightning, solar system, smart lamps, fans, step down and also step up transformers, PVC pipes, electrical cable socket, and our switches, PVC, and our PVC trunking, standing, and also ceiling fans. Ninyano, all the way need to catch on my bow. I'm also on Sakabi. Home appliances, Bianum, say kettles, iron, rice cookers, blenders, and the account Bianum, Mawonsa, and Kabi, our focus technology. Miss Rao, Amo Gomwa Akoti Junction, Kaswawiniba Highway, a Hoa and Amo from. I was 0244295302. Focus on your quality life. Now, Bibian so it me. Akoye and so the amount. Azal paint. Asemen kancho se. Mahonsan ka painti. Papa. And also beti me abuaw. Na odayena uwe sino. Efiena wakotono. Mesrao. And when sebe nya azal paint nibi. Na odia painti. Aye painti. Aye quality. Aye painter. Nebo onso eda fema. Uma onsa kebi ya wangasa. And now when you better best solve problems, you know, say, oh, Dana, and who ever won in your man, oh, there's a pretty paint to one, a bit my boapa, and when I say, oh, qua, oh, my, I catch your Sprinters Road, Manette, Accra, a hot and a more 0555333888. Now it's 0555333888, and that's 0555333777. Azar, or say, number one, not to say, I'm a boy, do my pa. Na Miss Rao, before I say, obey me, enya asase pa ato, and I said, dime pa ato no, and one say, ode weni, and so betre, Kwans Estate, akache, Kwans Estate, say, men kanche, say, bro, makache, na, 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I say big refreshing moment. Maybe I'll say, Kay at the amount not when you're na baby. I'm a dream and we hear you papa papa papa Pepsodent Pepsodent. I say, we find a wake up. O fan work up I bet my boy pipe as I say, yes, we are the only pa ho, and ye did the effa, a ho and not sir Udidia, effa now to me, I could go yem, na sir Udidi, na a diano o Udino, a sebi a cocka o 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

Now say and run so bad dial *806#. *806#. 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Umemo pino and subiti maba no abasimo na wait to make chat na wait to make di I say at run lottery we put you first. Your three daily draws, your one pa midday games, your morning draws, and your one just start draws. On also ni na ebeti mi apwa na when it magi Monday to Sunday. Eh dia chese we run lottery ewo ho edima ubibia or asweti yenka. Case condom. Case condom is not every chairman is a chairman. Upe se uye chama padia. Eranse usabi timaka King's Condom nibi. Na bibian se timi akwe ye papa. Mame papa. Maonsan kebi. Na se King's Condom. Start with King's Condoms and go smooth with King's Strawberry Gel. Na bibian se no. 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

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UME Bank se pebe bipa. 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Wanga se wani beji GFE, omu sponsor GFE. And also Ghana Blasters. Ma unsa enkomo na mesra u. 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Na misra BBR bit my kama ede amount. 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Naja se bibia and subique edamo kamakama.

0: 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Jean Tuasso. Bono and a Belgium. Abedi Minsa Benkum Soma USA. Abedi Minsa Nifaso. Where about the good morning, boss? It's your boy Jonathan AK Nanaba. Alasa Bwabi Danny from Tema Community One. Happy birthday. May God bless you. Belgium will win 3-1. Bono cry USA. USA. I'm a so far Belgium Alini by 2-1.
1: Odi for Yambo Belgium for Abaso. Oma bomb home or dempa tactically on the board, no. Oma ya dear. In the United States of America for Omuguremu with a 3-5-2. And in out of position, you know, now Omu ship no Adane Akwakoye 3-4-3. Abla Omu a possessi in the game. In the Mauricio Pochettino will deploy a hybrid 3-back system. Now will utilize Alex Freeman, Charles Richards, and a Tim Rim. And their central defenders, you know. Omanimu Peno na obo Tyler Adams ewo honomo and a Belgium for nonsu ewuramu with 4-2-3-1 abla na omobo Rudy Garcia ewo center back honomo and obebo highly compact central blocks na eye Nicholas Raskin and Yuli Talisman enti obo players we no obenya double pivot mienu ewo eye mfimfim honomo. And with that double pivot on Ukukunya Hono, Momo and Ko, Anomu Fidi, Leandro Trossard, and Nimhonmo Pen to Re, first goer, a United States Fono, Enyaya, Nasa, Belgium Fono, Edikan Enyayano, Eko Koye, Wains Honomo, and also Koko Free, a Trossard, and so a Honomo. Unse, Medican Gadro, say, Wayfono, a ball. Infinity one more massa yere chronti unse bedroom for no more ball or more bono. I no more ticket a kakakra. Infinity one more tired the ball ni ye juma papa papa papa papa papa pa. Tillis man. Unso you be all ye good or ye skillful. Unso my last game or more boy ye against the African team when you go so say any idea na no or born home or the US for no a blocking infinity one more. And almost who answer said they will use the flanks into flanks one no more you see the year to mano and usher go the cattle essay and also no one one day also into you soon it you know and not the share into a night I say you will have born you more you will have second half no me expected the United States of America for no the flanks one no more bedroom for no use or quite almost fast one will break in if you want no and some of science very careful. 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
0: 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Bonnet Abedi, Belgium, Eminent Channel, Asampana, you 4.7 FM, Atom 106.3, Bonacra, Belgium, and the Bonapa, Belgium for Dodi. Now so ya man kwai ama order from order from Wasan Sule Jani Nanso Dodi Leke Bakio on a USA Brantia Riam and a coach Krasia Nanso Namru Kase Yomunina Sule Jam Nanso 15 minutes USA 1 Belgium 2 and a corner kick Edema Belgium Tillisman Waboban Titintin Nanso Dabi Bono, a chance for Belgium, that's goalkeeper, Erima USA. Mass free, see one no Achibone Kama, Wapia, Ada Kamani Nipa Bonne Cry USA Mantano. One more Pia Bono, so our channel. Bono, that's a Cry USA Adams. Onune Krabono, Erima USA. Nania Bri, Papa, Woman Bonne Pa USA 4, and that. Blue, black, Jesse, and I'm a shy, Belgium, Asher, white. Born in a cry USA. USA for the circle, Bono. Team Riam. We're jamming that up so the banner come out. Tyler, Anasa, Anthony, Robinson. Born in cry USA, Mrantano. USA for a cry, Bono, Sabri, Amania Bri. Giovanni, Rena. Nasu, Dabi. USA brought to back quarter from I'm a Mausa USA for you such a
1: yeah Mauricio Pochettino in such a way shaking off Sergino Dex now or the Giovanni Reina Abemuno and no ever before say United States of America now more bandit hybrid yes three back and who's a medical catcher say first half on a normal but three back and then you know Oma jai tre back no ebo ama enenu mfimfim hono mo no eno mo akwako shemu kena nti tactically no dilatory no central midfield 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
0: Jean Twaso live commentary Bono Ekra USA opiana suda bi amane kwan US for no push hard some betimi atio mo ka no where dey about so say Belgium no country to challenge Belgium this message by Nanapa Jean Twaso Bono chance now suda bi 53 minutes USA 1 Belgium 2. My name is T Bread from Lolonya. Black Stars disappointed the whole Africa. United States of America will go home today. Anosini Diaria Bane. Rexona Etatri Wulaki Chanaketwana Dini Kasia Star Cement Ghana Limited and a Star Cement Limited. Electroland Ghana Limited. Kwans Estate Etatri Papa Yantuaso. I'm an etametri, Samsung promise, I say. Born up in Fifia Femme Cry USA Mantano. USA 4 and a club on a Sabro Pier Piamanoso. USA Giovanni Rina Naso Ayapria Pier. Born in a Cry USA. USA 4 and a club on Anthony Robinson. Born in Cry USA. Ano Aya Tyler Adams. Or say 4 Jesse were Pierre Court No Wafem. Born as a cry USA, Wajamo Anthony, born of Tyler Adams, Adams Epia, born in Tatamso, born a cry USA Mantano, USA for a Pekanati, Malik Tillman, Tillman at Dibana Konachikama, Tyler Adams, a Jamo in Tatamso, why not call USA for a Betima Konana Sudabi, Bono Atrasha, a goal kick, Jean Monfentia USA, Nanka, a Atia Menu Casino. 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I'm a goalkeeper. I know any club on a subredima USA Mark Freeze by Jamun Tantam Sabedi Santa Circle. Born a cry USA. I know Usha Giovanni Obemuntaya, number 7 shattered in my USA. I know the pressure be about game number born a cry. I'm Tony Robinson. Robinson a club on Nancy Bonabri Belgium. Belgium for any club on Sabri. Belgium on Metimiaquana. Belgium. Belgium for the Bona Comachi Kama. Belgium. We jam with the man, the goalkeeper, Timothy Courtois. Belgium for Sabaji Bonneville. Born a crowd, a year, Nathan Ngoi. On us, a German Tatapso. Born a crowd, Belgium, Amanatano. Ebedi Timothy Castain, Nasso, Abedi Timothy Courtois. Timothy Courtois, say Pierre Bonnet Tatapso. Born a crowd, Belgium, for my family. Travel us to the team, born a bit, Timakana. Why in a call? Belgium, Nasso, goalkeeper, my USA. Or the Boy Gibono, share. Or the Bonacor, a chance for Belgium. Hey, go! Belgium, we are goalkeeper. No, I don't know what causing this problem. Adam and USA for no. Yeah, Belgium, USA 1, Belgium 3. USA goalkeeper, Mark Freeze. My goodness. My goodness. My goodness. I'm a.
1: Belgium fire, dear. With this performance, second half, they expect to say US as so much with changes or more. I said the American can say no more changing from a three back. No, a resank or mobile press it. Nanka, almost the pressure at the Ama Belgium for no defense. No, no more resank or move it to me at a canoe. But with the error of a goalkeeper at the world stage, now, as a host nation, so. Now mining in a kawachi now yeah there's such error. I believe sir one boy team no wabotim no femu papa papa papa papa papa pa and Belgium so no yo mu bench honor ma still no bench honor mo ano edin pa san say doku or memu ye Lukaku munina at the bench omu womu. This omu crab baby can hundi ya would do for ano be a din papa papa. Ede ama eye US for no mo betimi a chire o mo pa nanka expertise anka Rena waba on the pitch no nanka Tyler Adams a ono anka ono be asoleti ne ho with eye single defense anchor nanka ono agina a chire ho no mo na a breaky a Belgium for no a transition lane no nanka prevent the Kettle me player no from getting the service no.
0: Yes.
1: But we nyina no amfa and it's a tactical error player no ono aye wo ho no
0: Hans Venakin ono ananya the third goal am a Belgium oye goalkeeper Mark Freeze but we nanka you born in front of me odene boy je born to obobo no kwa opiepia ba so na ya je born finish sama Bono 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Toisso Bonnet Cry USM Natural Bonnet Pomanim USA 4 Chasson Betima Tiamokana Where Diapa Emily I say happy birthday Announcing the idea of Remone Jean Toisso Bonnet Cry USA on Betima Tikayana Where Diapa say good morning Odi for great commentary and great analysis. You guys are great, Mickey Darling OCM. I don't see the idea of Remone. Born a flow, born a crap Belgium with Cabanas to take Belgium for us at Babiamo, Belgium. Now, so go, yeah. 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UMB Bank, Ukopima, Zapaint, Sansana, Betano, Amunina Tatri, Amabibia Swetima Konkai, Bonne Cry USA, USA 4, the Crab on Sabri, Ometima Tikayana, USA 4, Omo, any, the only Aya country. Outside Europa, Omutimi, Asia plus 2 goals. 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UFC, Omania Bri, Makele, Wejamu, Anthony Robinson, and a club on Sabre, Robinson, a chair, Sabina, a crossy banana, Robinson, a pian, Wachada Konachi Kama, USA 4, Wine Echo, USA Naso Debi, Bonabri Belgium, a Belgium free, Omunia, Brother Bruadu, Belgium for the Boniba, Belgium, wow, Belgium, ah, on the point of copying, water came, Belgium for the Bobby B, papa. Belgium for the Bobby B. My goodness. One way Bobby B. Usha Koyamu Popona. Anuya Ding. USA for supporters. I'm Miss Yan Pabo. A corner kick. 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USA 1, Belgium 3, 62 minutes. FIFA World Cup 2026. Emre Kwane Ko. A corner kick with cameras to take a chance, Nas USA. Wa Pima the Fuan Tempasso. Two man. When in a car, wait, I said that no country. Boss, when Belgium win this match, play me. Asamim Penipa. By Nana Ba, Anosuni Jade Remini. 0537232967. Belgium for any abri papa. Belgium for any abri. One more shot himself. Yama back to my koye diamamo. Born in crap Belgium with jam with their corner chick. Come on USA. USA for na beti bono. USA United States of America. Amu hosti and that two countries. A few da. 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Gemino. Asempa 94.7 FM Atom 106.3 Mediano D4 Ubetima from a Buffo Nahine. 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and I watch Manchester City and I will see now can work and now 17 with free more Charles,
1: hey,
0: Wafrimo. Ama Lukaku, Abesona.
1: King Luka. That's perfect. King Luka, but we say King Luka, no, or Bahu, then a banner, Fisixa, Lukaku, a yard, dear papa, into a no, Wabano, be engaged in the central defense with a Abranti, a friend, or Chris Richards, and a Tim Rim. Aumu ejina echire ho no mo edema United States of America it rather than say no e ba be rane Lukaku be o plate classic or be target man on the pitch I no be try say or the goals ni be e den e be ka ho e dia ma eye Belgium for ni dia we say as much as say United States for no mo hwe so mo be timi ate o mo ka mi nu a e say o mo de no e we say echire ho no mo so no o mo e hwe yie pa
0: Belgium enya foul and talisman you could try to shift from captain de my bedroom nasa talisman you can't my rafia default area my bedroom na usha
1: Tillemans or no or a fantastic player by all standard
0: now
1: Tillemans or yeah
0: Tillemans and Malik Tillman and you could try no
1: telltale boys
0: total for
1: Tillemans or yeah
0: Tillemans
1: Tillemans, a good pa against Senegal or Dan Wedipa, they are two goals. And we could draw near the ball penalty class and the Tuatana. Echres are a fantastic player. And so was I a ball captain, some bad, you know. Echre patriotic, or yet Edema, a Belgium national team. It's a more Tillemans, a monabasopa. No, to me, or you'll be honest with me, shoot to fear Chile class and say, the only man, I was said. US for no AFE.
0: Nasa Tillemans and Osha nice hydration break abaso. So far, so good. Hydration break, yep, in so good memo. Way a idea. FIFA Adia Basa. I was say your Bessia Kana, your Drubabia. I was say your quite Nupensio, your cope be a good minimum, your numbi be. Sanabia, you be saying young wonderful fro. Now be beyond set me a quay into where new way
1: are US there on my can be almost Sibiano hydration break, you know, a woman and dinner by force. Say a ball walk up, no, I will hold no money, dear.
0: Oh, so I say,
1: because in Tiania Nina, no, I affect it.
0: Mexico, Canada,
1: baby, because. We heard the intensity near the BYA, Bobo, a tender storm near the swung. It's raining on a club walk up near the Indian and near Man's Sign near the Indian, a PM and a baby P. A walk up and walk up here, boy, It's a sign P and I had a bar, barco, and a hydration break and 24, and so at the about 5 minutes. Now, and also cross and bois, Emma, a coach, and any player, and so it me didn't come on, Emma, on the tactical board on Onyama, it me essence.
0: International Ironman and I'm attending canal Betano believing makes it real. Vena water, I say changing people's lives. Azar paint number one since 1925. Bigo energy, Uko Pyoma, big refreshing moment. UMB Bank, I say UMB proudly serving Ghana with peace since 1972. Official banking partner for GFN, also Ghana Blasters. Pepsodent do that too with Pepsodent brush every morning and also evening. Oko Pyomodia rush energy drink. Be bold, be you. Sports water, don't just play, dominate. Yantua game also. 71 minutes USA 1 Belgium 3. William Pers

0: Bona Sabri, and then Kiluka Sana Aye, and then McTillman with your yellow card, with Channel Cochai Tillemans. No, Nasamunya Tillemans, and Mark Malik Tillman, Monsen Sabia Koso, USA Foyan Satre, number 9, Onoya Richardo Pepe. 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and that rush energy drink. Rush energy drink. I say be bold be you, sports water. Don't just play, dominate. Vim energy drink, Vim day inside. Alive so feel fresh. Tillman, Nania Bri, Ope Guashe, Nancy Yamanakwain, Timot Kotwa, Enexa Bonachedima, Bobo Kwa from Sir Belgium, Nibibi and Damani in T-shirt, Okon Chen Chenuaba, 74 minutes and a Yabo, USA 1, Belgium 3, FIFA World Cup, Jerome Doku, Doku Betima Kamwadi, and then Nancy Depi, Belgium Forum, Aya USA Forum Manakwain. USA, Oma Mane Kwan Kuna, number 16 in my USA, Oni Alex Freeman, Wamane Kwan Kuna, promise,
1: Odivo, Onim say, Charles de Ketelari, or say, then, Omeki record, yeah, Omeki record, to score against host nation in the knockout stage, first half, to score 2 goals. First half against host nation and now Jude Bellingham AAB against Mexico in the first half for share 2 goals against host nation and yes, what I said to you, what make it because ABI, yeah, yes, Tony Cruz AAB, Gary Kai AAB, and I got Vava on the CAB into Jude Bellingham ever toss and I Charles on also
2: Charles
1: the Kettler, okay, yeah, yes, to score against host nation in the knockout stage. 2 goals in the first half. Into Ayadi.

0: 3 and then 14 spread as it's used yummy delicious. 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And that game no hey. Anthony Robinson. 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On a bad jump. 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And the US a coach no.
1: You say you know, or no, I introduce Pepe and not the number. HLS and in US airball 2 number 9 strikers me no normal ball with a Balogun. Dim wait in the morning morning to you be out of a sex, you know. The abribia and obey or jibball or better say or best shield on the ball. Na ama Balogun so any space. Na omo attacking force, you know, aye heavy. 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
0: doku aba
1: doku so ayo be in terms of 1v1 no or you good papa or you quick ah che so no so no hwe ba bi a ekwan da no na odebefa e wo US for chiro because US for so no ayo mo adwin say omo be for so a press it ayo so bet me at e ka ni mi no dey kwan so ba be da chiro nti omo kwa so mo hwe ye defenders no. So much me a yard we ye papa. Now, Uncle for ye and Zan Fambabi.
0: International Ironman and Amotin Academy producer Sansuna, or San AM Summarizer, and I promise in Suasi. Born a cry USA Minan Channel, where Pierre Bonnet Tech Tapso, Eddie Bona Bonati, USA Foreign Abri, Papa, Chris Richards, where Jamu, Eddie Ako, Astronomo. Born in a circle USA, Chris Richards, Asamba Jinadia, Wapia, their confinement from Bonnie Crab, Sebastian Ejamo, and Tantaso. Born Sebastian in the club of the Pia, Tantas were in Kata, beautiful. Born in Cry USA, Manatan and Asuya, Manakai, Belgium, born in a circle USA. USA for an upbreak, Alas Freeman, Freeman Ejamo, and Tanta, a travel and say, Roman Tampaso, Belgium for a club and say, hey, USA! Huh? What a shot! Asimasa, Mumma me fans, ano, my goodness, Sebastian from Bench International, Ironman.
1: That was a nice drive from Abrantiano with Seo Bo. Say, we are doing a new identity. We should now into Mimura, the opponent half, no, name wire then with their 16 yard box in no into Mimura. It's better, say, we'll be shooting. A dear free actually, a be an ebi at Tomo at the Amount. They almost try a shoot to a be an ebi, a Uraponu at the Ama United States of America, which says they almost bomb home or there or more air press. You know, I believe so. More cost why any say a bit me a momania go be a woman, but they shouldn't forget, say, Omo qua, Omo share a chilohonum a year than the Lukaku now with Dokuno. That contact, no, they should be very careful and this is all my punishment.
0: Jean Toisson live commentary where they are passing no extra time, it can be possible. Nasa Nanaba, Alonson Dia de Ramone 79 minutes 0537232967. What the message ni by making Kanema Bonabedi, Anthony Robinson, Nadia Massa. Wa Bobo, Papa Pabone, cry USA, Mudia Mikasa, Baba USA, Mojamano, Ono Bemunche, Onia Richardo Pepe. Pepe the banana crotch, I'm a born a crack, Belgium on the Belgium and a crook club on the Sabrina Belgium on a Nicholas Ruskin. Ruskin, by German Tantam so, born a crack, Belgium. Attended a connachi, Belgium for an upbreak, Jerome Deku. 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And this is the first time Jordan crew, Yaban officiating now, Amu officiating a US game, Jean Toisson.

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0: tibot kotwa what you born kamadia ma Belgium what the fam we say how can you make a big mistake like this now who call some Mickey Darren Osiem another laughing emojis no area twaso 0537232967 me 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minutes USA 1 Belgium 3 and ya bo international man e wa say sensational promise e wa say Bono Ekra and Emmanuel Casino, USA Fonny Crab on Sabro Pierre Piabano, Bono Ekra Weston McKinney,

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Born here throwing. Born here throwing, my goodness. 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Where FIFA wake up 2026. 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Hano Bietie. Yayenda, yayenda, yayenda. Born a crowd, USA, USA for any abrid. USA and a crowd crowd bono. Two man and a crowd bono appear. Or the corner chicama. Born a crowd, a Sebastian. Where ye the man Tony Robinson are. A cheer film, pray away, ah, Debbie. That team on a free sum, Bonabedi. Tillyman's Nancy Debbie. A USA for a team on a comma. USA Giovanni Rena wa Jamuda Konachi de Bona Koma and Chris Richards Bona Bedia Chonome Club Belgium Sebastian and as a USA mom wa Kabana Tinti Belgium wa Control Wanda Tunebu Kama Bona Bedi Doku Achibona America Doku Doku wa Chi.

My goodness, Tillman, Tillman, that's who that be, Tillman, Sentimaco, Dabby, no, no, no, crab, Belgium, money, crab, no, Belgium, a bit of a bit of Belgium, for any bring my goodness. On a Leandro Trossard, mom, number 10 shattered. My chairman, Tatam, so the man, I come on in Nippon, Belgium for Elbow Bidia, playing something on, born a crab, Belgium, and Manatan, Timothy, on a Pia, Tatam, so born a crab, Belgium, and Manatan, Timothy, or Serpia, a chairman at Tente, or Kenny Nippon, my control, my beautiful control, born a crab, Belgium, and Timakana, Debbie. Nicholas Ruskin, that Timon Finisam, Belgium are putting pressure on USA, but they are leading by 3-1. My goodness, what a game. Timothy, Yakano, Bonabri Tilliman, Adema USA, Wapia, Nipamienu, Entam, Ravisa, AFL, Jean Monfentia, Belgium. Live comment piano, Sampana, 4.7 FM. On a Sansna, Tom, 106.3, and 9.4 at Triple Papa, Mekosa, Kasa, Kwans Estate. We build your dream homes, Kings, Condom, and Strawberry Jar. Oko Pemodia Run Lottery Tabia Taku Focus Technology Lawson 14 spread Yantua Gimnaso Bonnet Cry USM Nantana USA Pepe Bonaso USA Bonabri Tilliman Onune Crabana Sapri Malik Tillman Tillman Pian.

0: Chibona, Ushanina, Kwana, Namasa, Aniating, Bonnie Cry, a badge of Momentano, badge of Fepio, a chin of beautiful, a Jamu, Yamatoku, Doku, a Shani Padoku, Adafam, Rafi Ajifau, Rafi Mohamed Tuma Ajifau, King Promise, so far, so good, 87 minutes, Promise.
1: A fantastic play. Belgium and the USA. Ocean game now. Belgium. They know, say, USA, they are very stubborn and they are host nation. And they are also world-class team at Omaba World Cup. They are not here to play. They are not here to joke. They are forcing, by all means, by force, I can't say, by fire, by force. Say they are mature for USA. So, no more.
0: Jean Twasso live commentary. Oh, Kunuma day, papa. Sure, when him said that from sir, engage this out. USA 1, Belgium 3, 88 minutes. Akabe Simam, you penny, dear Rafi Mohamed Tuma from Jordan Herbertoso. Tibut Kotwana, ni Bibian Dabane, Nansu, go back to Natremo. Born at Rasanta Seko. Why in a quarter USA or the America say Babana should that be? Bona trash here. A goal kick. 88 minutes. Ubet me do message about. No one wish me. Me say na me birthday. Internet. I'm an international. Can promise. I'm so deep for you. We're pet. You're caught. You're do pie. And I end up obia debi. Inter sempa. Etier for you. Adum etier for you now. Ubetima wish me well. 0537232967. A radio ye be. Monster Belgium fire such a. Belgium fire such a. Number 23. Onye Nicholas Ruskin. 25 years of age. 13 matches. 2 goals. And I watch Rangers. I have no seen a can. We're with Fremo. Amanda. Number 22. Alexis on a team of a channel 9 Jean Tua came no so Okuna my day 89 minutes and I saw fireball USA 1 Belgium 3 Miracle Besiana Anthony Robinson and I saw BN 1 more I'm a born abedi Belgium 4 FM Mazim the Kuipa Mazin de Kuipa Doku Adia Kwana Chikama Wa Bobo and Tintin Huayna J Luka Wentiman Koma USA Fona Jibona Bedi Fifa FM Trossard Efrimo Raskin Efrimo and that Mnu Kaseno Ayadia Wissa Azor Wissa Anusu Etima Bemo Adiama Bobo Kwefese Belgium and I trust her in Sir Fremo. Born a crack, USA Mnatana. Referee just 4 minutes and I toso. Sima and 9 pair and referee atoso. 9 10 minutes in so USA 1, Belgium 3, 8 on Matematicana. Asempa 94.7 FM.

0: on met him at the Tekana, Bibi Bessiana Miracle BBC, sir, USA for about the Tekano Bonnie Crow, Share, Ojamo, Nassau, Bonabri, Bajom, Bajom Fono, Bajom Dokuno, and we had three, son of the Kakan, I'm a Kano. I'm a Casa Dokudi and we had thing. 1v1 Masa Odobako. Odobako.
1: One day on Sanya quick. And one is a movie distribute to born on the Amano, not the born at Diagra. Is it be a do game management and it's a way I'll be managing game. You know? Only did two. Wait, so I check 3-1. It's 4 minutes in Sonya the Ato, so you are Bumu Bakwa, Araka near Bumu. Then one is a pushy ball on the Amadoku, no, ne antes and our Yeno, now a force defenders, you know, a treble beba, not a free kick. So now back, not a wasted time on Lukaku or one more day, born to be dinning some or best show day, born no, not defend the channel. Nothing in our no, a wasted time. That's the antes almost on beating me. I then I used to bet you on phone so don't pass almost so. US 4 person almost on Tekana, and one is a defenders, and Omunya born, and one's a moon for Niagro, Omun distribute to born on Tem, and one's a moon Pian Bono, a Franco. Bedroom for no half for no move on call no moon ten ten ten ten ten ten ten ten ten ten ten ten ten ten ten ten ten ten ten ten ten ten ten ten ten ten ten ten ten ten ten ten ten ten ten ten ten ten ten ten ten ten ten ten ten ten ten ten ten ten ten ten ten ten ten ten ten ten ten ten ten ten ten ten ten ten ten ten ten ten ten ten ten ten ten ten ten ten ten ten ten ten ten ten ten ten ten ten ten ten ten ten ten ten ten ten ten ten ten ten ten ten ten ten ten ten ten ten ten ten ten ten ten ten ten ten ten ten ten ten ten ten ten ten ten ten ten ten ten ten ten ten ten ten ten ten ten ten ten ten ten ten ten ten ten ten ten ten ten ten ten ten ten ten ten ten ten ten ten ten ten ten ten ten ten ten ten ten ten ten ten ten ten ten ten ten ten ten ten ten ten ten ten ten ten ten ten ten ten ten ten ten ten ten ten ten ten ten ten ten ten ten ten ten ten ten ten ten ten ten ten ten ten ten ten ten ten ten ten ten ten

0: Belgium Fway. 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Where dia ba say, happy birthday to you. I'm enjoying you live from Cycle Railways. 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
1: Piyama Luka. 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
0: Jean Tuasso, Nasa, Ayman Atene Nkano. We say happy birthday to you. My name is Mamudu Salifu Zeb Jaro, Insider Teams, South of Wase. Jean Tuasso Live Commentary, Midiano Difosha, Go No Shino, Luka. Look at that. What a goal, King Luka. What a goal, classic goal, fantastic goal. Men coming from that town. USA 1, Belgium 4. Where the USA 4 team here, Four minutes in the game. FIFA World Cup 2026. Run of 16 game. Who qualify for quarter final stage? The center referee. Wapona Pendia can sitting in a pan every year. Belgium are through to the quarter final stage. USA are out. USA for Frimo. Host country. Woman Frimo. 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
2: Yeah, na ocean the style of play. 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
0: Yes.
2: Sape pepe. Very dangerous.
0: My goodness, Antonio. 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Diako. Enso ane diaba. Asampana di 4.7 femen yinfria. Yente wembra.

Yeah, yes, I'm on my quad, but so far, so good. FIFA World Cup 2026, run of 16 game. Yeah, the Abana Vie, USA, and also Belgium. USA at Nefi, Omo and a hosty tournament, no. Omo at Nefi, Emma, Namino Casino, Belgium, Asho Mekana, and nine, Emma, Omutimi Etimo, a Bakope, Intino. And we had papa where the about say good morning. Hey, messages in the other boom. Good morning, D4. Eja Nyameke Fufule from Ashalebopi. Happy Earth Day to a beautiful soul like your type. Belgium should punish a cheat now. Nah, okay. Good morning, D4. I say from Ashalebopi. Happy Earth Day to you, beautiful soul like your type. Belgium should punish a cheating countries like USA. They should have been even eliminated from the group stage. Would the devil reverse the scoreline? That's on us, Nidia or the Abba from Asalibotri. When Sudi Abba say, boss, please pray me as some impenipa right now. Only an Abba and us, Nidia or the Abba. I say, we thank God for Belgium for good work done. Mamudu Salifu Zeba Yaro is my name. On us, Nidia or the Romani. Memfa Asida Emma Mabua for now. I'm a Praprechina, Yen Fancy, and so our honor. Sabri, dear Utim was Semper FM, Sansona, Adum FM, dear, Lost in the Ray, Ginger, Mount San Kibi, na Intimi and Bo Nipediana Pa. 18 years and above, now bet me Anumbi. A tadri a woman, a cacaduno se bum, Hintia, and so a woman, I am Sapapa, Unuma, a bebo, one cassa, and wait to make John as ye. 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fans, say open ceiling fans, standing fan need the account in Nana. On Sabbath, me akabi or honum from 0244 295 3302. And I say, you shall mention a coin Gomwa Kuti Junction, Kaswabiniba Highway. A honum will focus on your quality life. We are focused technology on the board. Betano. Football biggest tournament is on. I know a World Cup, I know a Gusu Ekoso, and there's no better way to back your team on Betano. 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Now, it's 18 years. Plus, gamble responsible. This has been vetted by and approved by the Gaming Commission of Ghana. Mr. Betano, dear, who can no way can ye na be beyond it? Makwe, kama kama, and so Adiaman would din befu be beyond so I come as I paint. I paint, papa, pa, and also the paint to Dina, me patcher when he beji. Dina, who a why, no, for as I paint, new painting and wow, walk or to down for fro. Who ensure her. Nemu as I paint in the bit mamma or dan why fe nessy on edia mo kama from na bibia and timique upon my chila komo Spinters Road Manet a ho and om was 0555-333-888 and a 0555-333-777 Aza or see number 1 Kwans Estate and canano me patrone wa dia a ye nibo ebe $100,000 ewo kuntunsi. 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

0: Toby, number one, open sense so at toa. 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Pebinum, not a bema, I am rewon pem about, said Bubun Sa, was here everywhere. Na Bibianco in from a Sigma appliances, seven kinds of say, Upe TV set TV, no border for fridges and a freezers, BBR. Ubetimania be a woman, Katia, Ubetima from 055-466-644 and a 0554-66-6444. 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
1: Birthday boy. 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Oh my idea pa na Mauricio Pochettino na nka ya expect sanka at least ko bet me at the United States of America anya kra nka semi final kra mbo odi for anya kra nka semi final na nka ma US aye dekakra 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now introduce you Giovanni Reina na Sergino Dest ekwa ekire no na sase no na ehun ni say aye successful kakra na pressure na da US for no so no na akofom e kakra nanso unu say systematically no do baby no na defensive stability no e ma US for no na a expose na eswate there was no stability e wo US for no mo defense ho no mo nanse Tyler Adams ene Sebastian Berhalter unu say do baby e wo say onye obi a obi screen e kire ho no mo e de ama o but because of that no na ma aye den papa papa papa papa papa into the back line of US for no expose e kakra and no na ma and am so ma Belgium for no omo use counter attack and the ekokonya aye goals no Rudy Garcia Belgium for coach no oye master class coach pa
2: we got 13 in terms we are banner say mm-hmm. World Cup now or yeah we know the cup of 12 we win 7
1: good
2: now that's you say
1: oh yeah master class we train the substitution or yeah Rudy Garcia in every single adjustment by Belgium substitution or yeah nyina no working perfection at the mano whatever Hans Venaka now then buy with the early substitution or yeah unse Amadu Onana apply o dey her Ghana ye game no against Colombia o dey enhwe do be bia ye best defender pa apply na ye ye di ofufuru ba be
2: repeat
1: na wo hona na ye say
2: you know minute cra
1: aha hona and Lucas. I say Senaya.
2: Senaya
1: player na
2: player
1: dey Ali to Dubai na hona na Colombia for no capitalize we no so e dey ese yen Ghana for yen timi ante now so Rudy Garcia in this game against US na Belgium for omogbo na Amadu Onana apply we share substitution or yeah yeah no dey Hans Venakan e baaye na e kire se openino oya de pa ne player no so baaye kura mpo no obenya a decisive third goal a no e boaye e ma Belgium fo no mu ye bodu se ah we de ba bia du no 3-1 de na wen se nkunim die na e na ye den e ba no we de ata no mu nyina e ba be pie mu e wo game no mu no e boaye Lukaku ani Doku a combination and so was very beautiful. We said was it three or the players he has about the canon the and say well kun cramp away and then we say coach in Rudy Garcia no steady game in pa with Diamondita Benya Lukaku or Bermu second half or no so Ebenya Goa Lukaku any Doku by we say na US for no or more air press it into a better the fatigue na. Belgium for no na aba almost on a better so kakra at the maum emma in no position you know you say Belgium for no a ya dear party you say US on the day no na omwe lucy direct identity you say Christian Pulisic Christian Pulisic you say banu US 40 minimum only player and ka banu a chien anka at least o be wo speed kakra 1v1 no oni ni obi anko yard e ne dribbling no anko yard e anko be 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Maybe a baby baby match as a rabbit could ye at the amount of you know, but for the stage is set. Ewa honomo, ne ye heard him say Argentina, any Egypt, and so a babonyame boa, and say, ne ye born on Naya 4.
2: We be just Argentina for another more African Cup of Nations, and because only African teams know.
1: And I bossa. African teams in the bossa. And to Egypt, Obabi Shia, the giant in Africa, the giant of Africa, Egypt.
2: Yeah.
1: Born on Naya, and as I gave him a basso. As usual, live commentary, a basso. Yeah. Our chance, no, and on the TV, no, no, a baby born, our Adum TV. And so on, Mona, a born on what transwa. Switzerland and Colombia,
2: okay.
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2: Serious.
1: Mexico and South Africa. Kaninja ene tena fidiye we so. Asempa FM ne Adom FM. Esa kwaye wo TV. 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WhatsApp I want to join a na medena aka group no na onye otwen honhom e sha se a na se e beko akoye ni nti number no e ye 0551 22 48 22 0551 22 48 22 Mzee afeno beat fa bidie ana obi so fa chogo obi 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
1: onim fire lady there
2: onim professor Ike Wallace munyina
1: mimi me beverage no so omunyina papa chipa omunyina
2: itna my my fancy where they about say I'll say a blessed birthday to you sweetheart may you live long I'll say a blessed birthday to you sweetheart may you live longer and my lord grant you fulfillment in every dream of yours. Enjoy the day. Now it's a way of Gloria from a new town. New town. Or no, Ukwa, Tom Fruit. Oh, honum. No, no, didn't anyway. I beno. Yamishan, Papa, Panoyan, Kessia, and Yakuma Power once soon. So, oh, honum. Where's the about? I say, at long last, the battle has ended. USA, bye bye. As you celebrate your birthday, may God favor you and cause you to excel in everything you do. Mickey Darling, OCM, Onus Nidia, Odiabani, Yamisha, Mickey Darling, Yamisha Bia, Odifon, so say, Ope, say, follow me. May we WhatsApp group on a sports on Kwan, sports on Kwan, Eoho, sports on Kwan, Eoho, Yadi Guo, Yadi Sports Update, Yes, Sports Update, on your WhatsApp, into no, Ubet, my mom, higher, say, main phone, come, and Obe count 0537 23 2967 0537 23 2967 Ube timi so follow me on TikTok, Facebook, and YouTube. OD4GH our TikTok. 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OD4 ODIFOUR. 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
2: Okay.
1: Wa be wa dwen se o de link bi betum. 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E se more than 600. 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I'm joining. 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Ima no. I M E R.
2: Okay.
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2: ebusa fo yada mas nyame sho bibia otien anopa mun koso anwe shi me happy birthday.

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Bakukuta, Baku, Esso Muti, and a mother Bakuaguaman has to say.

I'm not going to be able to do it. I'm not going to be able to do it. I'm not going to be able to do it. I'm not going to be able to do it. I'm not going to be able to do it. I'm not going to be able to do it. I'm not going to be able to do it. I'm not going to be able to do it. I'm not going to be able to do it. I'm not going to be able to do it. I'm not going to be able to do it. I'm not going to be able to do it. I'm not going to be able to do it. I'm not going to be able to do it. I'm not going to be able to do it. I'm not going to be able to do it. I'm not going to be able to do it. I'm not going to be able to do it. I'm not going to be able to do it. I'm not going to be able to do it. I'm not going to be able to do it. I'm not going to be able to do it. I'm not going to be able to do it. I'm not going to be able to do it. I'm not going to be able to do it. I'm not going to be able to do it. I'm not going to be able to do it. I'm not going to be able to do it. I'm not going to be able to do it. I'm not going to be able to do it. I'm not going to be able to do it. I'm not going to

Papa Bina, oh, we are. Your friend, Alu Mahama. So for Ben, I do them so call. As some are answering. Call for not to quire, some are answering. Then we are Galia or to me or quire as some are answering. Yes, to Christo Quire. Now, Monsieur Cobbison is ah. No, I hope I never. Also, oh, Miss Suma with a woman, baby. Now, and now, Prakuana, as some are doing a way to me, I yesterday. I must say, be an animal, Munsiami. But say, what type of face is this? Hey, and if you remember about so quiet, you went with your judge, I must have free up. Never why, what's it? Miss Suma, woman, baby. Now, I must be an animal. What's the word you want so? What to me, qua? And I'm not a man, you miss. What's it? Who are any on your major?

I'm not going to be able to do it.

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And ye come for. I want to welcome you to Freedom Time Praying Partners, FTPP. 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Baby, I will be sorry. 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My God.

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2: We are thanking God. 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This is Freedom Time Praying Partners. 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
2: 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Nana Jima me hontel. That is your next prayer. 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
2: And this is our next prayer topic. We say, Rather, Mama Hwadeng, Mama Hwadeng, Mami Sunsu Mama Hwadeng. 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Ube timia kachu ube sa one sore. 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If you listen to the testimonies that God is really doing through this prayer section, is a mind blowing. 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
0: Let us therefore come boldly unto the throne of grace, that we may obtain mercy and find grace to help in time of need. Now we are lifting up the first prayer topic. Oh God of grace, give me grace. And now the Bible says, when the angel visited Mary, the angel said unto Mary, and said, woman, you have found grace in the sight of God. Oba, who? And when you
2: Asempa FM.
0: Sorry. Now, when I will be saying Jesus Christ of Nazareth, my God, oh, mammy, mem, oh, papa, mem, a juma, baby, oh, yeah, jumano. When the grace of God locates you

Sagara, Sagara, Sagara, Sagara, Sagara, Sagara, Sagara, Sagara, Sagara, Sagara, Sagara, Sagara, Sagara, Sagara, Sagara, Sagara, Sagara, Sagara, Sagara, Sagara, Sagara, Sagara, Sagara, Sagara, Sagara, 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

0: 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We are firing the next prayer.
1: My God.
0: But quick one. If you are on Facebook, we are live on Facebook. The name on Facebook is Original FTPP. The Lord has done it. That is the name on Facebook. Original FTPP. The Lord has done it. You can please share the page for me right now. Original FTPP. The Lord has done it. Or Prophet Bernard Owusu Ansah. Prophet Bernard Owusu Ansah. Anase FTPP. The Lord has done it. That is the name on Facebook. Please, if you are already on, I beg you in the name of
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0: Share it for me right now. Let us be a blessing to people all around the world. 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Afi pejansani yanko, pejansani yanko. 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

0: Speak for me. 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Share it for me right now. And if you are also live on Facebook, and I say, show me TV. Take a picture on the screen and post it on TikTok. There is a certain lady and a certain guy. I follow them on TikTok. Every night, they will take a picture and post it on TikTok. And they will write in there, who is praying with freedom? Who is praying with
1: FM?
0: I beg you in the name of God. 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If you are on TikTok, if you are on Facebook, if you are on YouTube, if you are on

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So this is your next prayer. 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

0: 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I dear be a one in them nipper, you're my mini baby free. 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Strangers in my body. Disappear by fire. Straight Obi on one. Ah, yeah, do be brave. Me suffer some bekaya. Mami bi, as Reverend, me soon dey na se many, many fra, many tiya me sorry afi as many left on me one day. Me call hospital say we see a coim operation. Eno mujina si, omu ye ye ya afi me baya. Many na intimi unu shi bi afi right na nusu unu adi anwa. Eno so so call off fra. Papa me sro bo amwate, many fra afi na nini mi unu nini fra. My God, Obeka last week Tuesday so there was another lady be. Ono kwa de nani ni bako okata wuhuwe pompe man hona ne tie strangers. Whenever the devil invites strangers things in your body, o ton ma bonse osisi na echia onan ubonse na onan ni so man na wo so ubonse wabeti won man na wo so sign of stroke. Yes, declare this loud and clear. With the strangers in my body,
1: strangers in my body,
0: hear the word of the Lord.
1: Yeah.

0: Ghost.
1: Fire.
0: Holy Ghost.
1: Fire.
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0: Every strange thing in your body.
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0: Strange stomach problem. Strange heart problem. Strange eye problem.
1: Jesus.
0: Strange legs problems.
1: Jesus.
0: Strange nail problems.
1: My

0: Mammy be with me. There is a woman. You are praying with us. Yes. The Lord is saying to me that for no reason, one of your child, Omani Mubakon. Yes, Omani Mubakon. I had to set down. I had to set down. And no more diabetes to Akolanaso. Or to one man worker. And I will free say a high fever. The Lord is saying to me that you send your child to the hospital and they told you that it is mental disorder.
1: Jesus.
0: When you are now, I have reward. But in the hospital, you are in the but at one man no one kasa. At one way you who swabe kasa no one no kasa. The Lord is saying to me that it was an attack. And the Lord is saying to me that among your children, O man also, sawo bano wa bing papa. But I hear the word of the Lord saying to me, that there is a healing power coming to that. Yes, there is a healing power of God coming to that your child.
1: Yes,
0: and the fire of Holy Ghost.
1: Yes,
0: I command that mental problem. I command that mental disorder.
1: Jesus.
0: I command it to disappear.
1: Amen.
0: I command it to lose your child.
1: Amen.

0: Receive your child right now. Yeah. My God, my Father, I see a certain woman. Mm-hmm. You are praying with us. The Lord is saying to me that there is an attack over the eye of your child. Oh baby, oh baby, yes, yes, oh baby. Omo the attack ibi abanani. Na neni ne say, yes, neni say, neni ne say, neni ne say. Doctors for catcher. But as I am talking to you right now, I hear the word of the Lord saying as you pray over that child.
1: Amen.
0: Ko baby, abo frane dan ne fa nsa koto no so. Count.
2: Wait time with your prayer.

0: Jesus Christ.
1: Thank you, Holy Spirit. Ah, I don't know, but I see somebody. Any palm in who no? Doctors for catch yourself pompo bonnet. 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A boat trim. Nature pompo. A boat trim. Now, wouldn't you mean that? Make us a crown woo. 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
0: asempa fa
1: na te say ye di bibia shootrim and when it ya wo sorry yes but one fa nyansem yes one fa nyansem and what the Lord is saying to me right now is there is an evil attack on your head.
2: Jesus.
1: Yes, there is an evil attack on your head. But I hear the word of the Lord saying to me that attack is being broken right now. Yes, that attack is being broken right now. That attack is being broken right now. Yeah.

0: This is our next prayer topic. 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
1: Hey,
0: I bet toss on a kebby, sekasiebi, yadiebi, baby free. 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
1: Jesus,
0: year.
1: My God.
0: 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This year, no, when they are coming, they don't come weak. They come very strong. Yes. 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Ye pe last year niye nyawa na this year yeba. 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Somebody can say you a liar.

on Facebook. Share the page for me right now. Come on now. I just need 10 people. If you are live on Facebook, I beg you, share it for me right now. Whenever you share, you don't know what you do. You are helping others to pray. Sometimes a lot of people depend on us. 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I beg you in the name of God, share it for them. Share it for them. Come on now. I need just 10 people. Just keep sharing the bottom. If you are part of any group page, just share it all over and let it be a blessing to everyone. My God. My God.

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0: Can you share it for me one more time? Mr. Sofo, last year, Obiba Menchaya, Unim, the problem ye. I said, Reverend, maybe I said,
2: Asempa FM.
0: It's a bumper, mommy. I want to go and die. 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To me, mom, pay man. And I said, Mama, why do you want to kill yourself? I said, Reverend, this year has been one of the rough year in my life. Me da hon mo me tisi efreme. 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
1: There is a certain woman listening. 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Oh, my bread. And I want so so bread. Baby, any crasso coin, mama. Wako. The Lord is saying to me that there are certain places that O Christo ni kweni kwasa uko, but because of the freedom of your children, you have been there. But mommy, listen, the Lord said to me that tonight prayer section, the people that the Lord through this prayer section is delivering them, the Lord said you are one of them.
0: Amen.
1: And hear me mommy, after this prayer, the Lord said to me that this year is going to be your best year for you and your children. There is a deliverance that the Lord is bringing to you and your family. And I release it right now in the name of Jesus Christ. I release it right now in the name of Jesus Christ.
0: Jesus.
1: The Lord, nipa make awesome. The Lord is saying to me, you do tell me a woo soon, now woman in susu. Sometimes you will be crying and your children will be joining you and both of you will be crying.
0: My God!
1: Because it's December FM. Mommy, the Lord said to me, the Lord said to me that there is a peace. There is a

0: This is our next prayer.
1: My God.
0: We'll say every part. Listen to this prayer topic very well. And you're very sensitive. Every part of my body that respond to the devil. Every part of my body that respond to the devil. You move beyond my head, Juma. I be funny fray and Juma Neko. Near Cosen. Obu on my wallet. Your fray up and now I didn't call near Kuguno. Obu on my Juma. Your fray up and not just near Cosia Jumano. Obu also swear you seek us. You see, every part of your body always respond to the devil. We say every part of my body and my life, every part of my body and my life that respond to the devil never responds again. Every part of my body that respond to the devil never respond again. Every part of my body that respond to the devil never respond again. Every part of my body that respond to the devil never respond again. We need to be on my way. COVID-19 by yourself. We be on Unyabi, Nebenyai, Ninyanyai, Nananumyai. If you clone on Mutanyan, we'll be so team. We'll be if you're on Wenyabi. Can you imagine? Who body no a responded to anything but me bomb by a mouth.
1: I go.
0: If your life and your body is like that, I pray that may your body never respond to any satanic verse.

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This seems like a friend of us. We see every part of my body that responds to the devil. Hear the word of the Lord. Never respond to this. Never respond to this. Never respond to this. Never

0: Found some two three son. Can you please put your hands on your head? There is somebody listening to me.
1: Jesus.
0: The Lord is saying to me,
1: my God,
0: that you have submitted your passport to a certain embassy.
1: My God.
0: Also for, and yet the passport not cow. But I hear the word of the Lord saying to me that there is a good news coming to you this week.
1: Amen.
0: There is a good news coming to you this week. Say the Lord of Hosts. As a Papa be banner watch him.
1: Yes, Lord.
0: Yes, my God, my Father. I see 27 women. Yes, and I see 27 women, and I see 17 men. The Lord is saying to me that your marital door is being opening this year.
1: Amen.
0: Yes.
2: Amen.
0: By the fire of Holy Ghost, put your hands on your head. I want to pray for you. Every powers of darkness,
1: Jesus,
0: that has been fighting your life for so long,
1: Amen,
0: by the anointing and the fire of Holy Ghost,
1: Amen,
0: I lose you right now.
1: Amen.
0: I lose you right now.
1: Amen.
0: I lose you right now.
1: Amen.
0: I lose you right now.
1: Amen.
0: Let there be a divine restoration of God over your life.
1: Amen.
0: Ready to move.

0: I don't know. 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Me think come who says suffer. Me who say so be talk. Me who say so be talk. Now no Bible say. And when all the people were baptized, and it got to Jesus' tent, and when Jesus also was being baptized, the Bible says that then heavens were opening. Karosi fataria, ikarata namahaya.
1: Asemba FM.
0: Aya osuru bue. Bible says when heavens open, and you see, whenever heavens open, these three things happen. For Jesus' tent, the Bible says that when heavens open, a dove came down from heaven. A buburu flew through by. No, the need tiamu kase ye ne me doba. 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A nibi su tiamu kase ye ne me doba. 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And now the Bible say, every good and perfect gift coming from above. My God, my God, my God, my God, my God. I tell you, be a wo perfect radio.
2: My God.
0: Every good thing that you are believing God,
2: Jesus,
0: I declare that may the Lord release it for you in the name of Jesus. You see, may the Lord release it for you in the name of Jesus. I don't know, but hear me. Hear me as I hear the Lord. Hear me as I hear the Lord. I want every one of us. Hear me. I want every one of us. I am going to let us seal this prayer with a seed of 30 cedis. Maybe I'm memia about testimonies business here. I know say your time need journey, but me about testimonies business here. Also for less. And if I time need in a chairman, memia about testimonies business here.

0: Lord of Hosts. Metise, nyamene me kasa se mimi yin silin paibu win with a seed of 30 CD. Why 30 CD? The number 3 represent God the Father, God the Son, and God the Holy Spirit. Metaka chu debia se, whenever we pray and the Lord give us an instructions to seal it with a seed of 30 CD, uni bi kwa ya pebe na ye. The reason is because ayana ejina home nyami eja. Nyame oba ene nyame onkonkono ena emanyame tumi ni nyame sanchira ni ye adwuma pa na anadwi mebesu obi a wah obi a wuti mi biara, whether you are watching me on
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0: whether you are on Facebook, whether you are on TikTok, whether you are on YouTube, whether you are listening to me on radio or TV, just lift up your seed, a seed of 30 CD beja kosoro. I want to pray over it before you sow that seed. Mebesa me kase gusu ansan wabo safo de no wudi peja peja wosoro. I want to speak over it. Wudi phone never send it to our phone. A page phone works through. Lift up your phone. I know you will send it through your phone. So lift up your phone and let's begin to declare. Karabatosa. Now lift it up. Lift it up. The bumpy was on. Now, Father, in the name of Jesus Christ, Spirit of God, we lift up this seed before you.
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1: Amen.
0: God the Father.
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0: God the Son.
1: Amen.
0: Thank you, Holy Spirit. 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Yes, give you the numbers and send it real quick. If you are watching us on Facebook, on TikTok, on YouTube,

0: or on TV, the numbers is already showing on your screen. Who team will read your patch or jet? Yebi, Fajidi, Yebi, Nebeboa, Wate, Nekebim, Fajidi, Yebi, Nebeboa. Sometimes all that you need is nothing but obedience. The two time you are doing, Yana, Yebi, Biao, Yana, you will sit here. The number now. A 0595. Thank you, Holy Spirit. A fable 57. Nebo 67. Nesanebo 57. A branch be a dechano pay a woko pejuma. William Sosa. Because what pejuma wunya, a radesiman can't you say ye baby. Na dechia, then yamias in the co. Oko crana de bemo wun sampa. Say freedom, you mean a year, Juma was so pie. Woo free, say who could interview, but who could do your pomp and one statue, Juma Nea. A mama won't coffee and puma, a grace be the duetchy. Oba for the Nibia Janamba and a year 05. Yes, a feeble 95. Wabo, a feeble 57. Now, Wabo 67. Now, what's on the above 57? Oh, baby, who tell me? Who tell me? Five road be down yem. Yes, five road down yem. Oh, the quack of your operation, who's through? And I want because I will send this card to your operation. My metisa rade cassa. Send central ni BBC. And yet now, what you hear?
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0: And now, Babo can see Yame, Wakasa Prekona, maybe the name Prenuso. Matia, Janamba Nibium, a 0595. And now for about 57. 6 7. Not was any about 5 7. Also for the wood team, CCA. And yes, sir, we've been a catch yourself with Fidino Tua, and I want Casanso. 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
0: We are speaking tongues. 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
0: 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Thank you, Holy Spirit. The number we also count when also 0244. Now wabo 115. I feel about 618. A branch who you tipper driver. There's a wood if you now you're in a show. But change me at maybe driven service. I have baby. I can't see me at Tony Abompire Mount. What if you do must say if you be breathing out if you're in a show? It's a mercy crying, said, and yet, seeing yet, or banner bread. When your crown could be Jawaliano, when you're so uncompared, you must walk a baby. But Oka and Fa Rade Casa Wana Giwati. But the number we come home, a 0244, not what but 115. Afebo 6-1-8-11-56-18-0244-1-1-5-6-1-8-0244-1-1-5-6-1-8 And also dear Bani Medina Beba Bernard Uswansa. Bernard Uswansa. 0244 no Bernard Nebeba. The second number we can be out any Vodafone cash. Would any Vodafone cash at your Vodafone number? I hear 0506. Osofia Mika was a Mohua group.
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0: She am a da. 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About your Jevoda from Kashi, a 0506. No about 358292 358292 Okay, ye tie a dance ye mi en san nine bi na ye di esi ozo fales bloody shrawo mame

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1: Pa,
0: my young when you match. I no pay a thing come beside your home. Yamin Shrawa no pay. We are live on Facebook on Asempa 94.7. I no pay in show a Dini Prince tells BP. All right. Yam Frunko, be mommy. 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

0: magnify your name this morning, Father. 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And I believe before you enter into the day, it will never be in vain. 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In the month of July.
1: Hallelujah.
0: Praise God.
1: In the month of July, eradintine ni munchiro na onye okeshiye. But me know eshe nkrai se shimbi wo Isaiah chapter 65. Verse 22 to 24. Isaiah chapter 65. Verse 22 no say, they shall not build and another inhabit it. They shall not plant and another eat. For as the days of a tree are the days of my people, and my elect shall long enjoy the works of their hands. Verse 23, and he said, they shall not labor in vain. In the month of July, you shall not labor in vain, nor bring forth trouble, for they are the seed of the blessed of the Lord, and they are offsprings with them. But here me done it, the last verse now me de run on. Isaiah 65:24, and it shall come to pass that before they call, I will answer, and while they are yet speaking, I will hear. In the month of July, we soon yet to soon soon. I rather say me can't hear. I will say me ni mo akuma swadiye. But in yema mi ensa na meka tia ushe. Wombre mo bindi. In other words, usi daina ubedem. You will not build and die before your time. You will not labor in vain. Adia yeka eradema ebi mauso. Now I say, before you call, he will answer you. Before you cry, he will hear. In the month of July, the Bible says, and the Lord shall perfect all that concerns me. Bible shaman kanchel said, Nya won sabe shasye no bemawehi. Busumimu, wherever you begin, the Lord will help you accomplish it. He that has begun a good job shall take you to a perfect end. Fear not. He said, you shall not build for another person to inherit. Whether in your closet, whether in your office, whether on your pay, I came with an assurance from God to you that the Lord said, I should tell you that whatever you have begun, you will finish it. He that has started a good job with you shall give you the strength to accomplish. You will not labor in vain. Emma will bring yakwa. Emma will name sumo nyakwa. Emma will conchin yakwa. Emma will pie bon yakwa. Sawujin yamedu or ayar samwa. Or say, you will not labor in vain. Boss and minim sem me bre and yakwa will namimu. Busumi mu fa mutua radin yanko ponso. Fa re shenimu. Or no na wabeye. We defimu ni ufibemu on yamebe kaho. Or semen kantira usher. Answer now, be soon on your mibeti. Before you call, he will answer.

0: said it and he will not do it. Also, me can just say his promises are sure. His prophecies are yea and amen. In the month of July, the first Tuesday, I came as a prophet of God with an assurance from Jehovah to let you understand that God said, you shall not plant and another person eat it.
1: Jesus.
0: Not just a shop, no, a radima wuntum. Oh, my, a car, so send one mouse. A tiny old boss, Yaminti, Obama, Unitronin, Quatenti, Amawatem. You will not build for another person to inhabit. And they say, I too adura midina at the Shimochanim, Esre Ayarasa de Mount. Say, a cabin also a midina, Jesus Christ, who was sorry to minum, Esre Ekatia de Mount. A radia Samson can just say, oh, my womb, what of woe? Obama Unitre, may you never die prematurely. In the name of Jesus, Mesre Unamin Kondemount, you will not labor in vain, nor bring forth. He said, before you call, the Lord will answer. May July bring you rest. May the month of July bring you peace. May July bring you favor before God and before man. It shall come to a pepper and say, Busumi mu embra ne se, eradia tiao kama. 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Na na hawa empo. Abra wutiye mi, may your outgoing be favored. May your incoming be favored. In the name of Jesus, we release the grace of God. Jesus said, may the peace of God that surpasses all understanding rest upon you. Your offspring shall enjoy the fruit of your labor. Your sweat will not be in vain. September is just around the corner you enter. July should usher you to another level. July should bring you testimony. July is a month of perfection. May God perfect you. May he perfect you. May God perfect you. He said, before you call, and whilst they are yet speaking, not that you are spoken, yet speaking. Erade oso adwene ne koma hwe no oni oni mu asemu no ni oni mu adwene ne okuma mu no se nyame no a oma wani swade hu mbem. Let the ways of your mouth, the meditations of your heart, be acceptable before God. 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
2: Asofo.
1: And Bible.
2: And Bible kesi epatu.
1: E baso.
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2: Yo,
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2: Ye bompae ba. Nyame ya domo a ene anopa 9 o'clock and Bible ba so traveling light chapel at Denta branch na osoro bekasa. Number obet nya fra 0514 906 05 at Denta New Legon. Bibia be fine. Ene nyame ya domo so on the 18th all believers gathering. In shewo Achimota ABC Hall, the Faith Gathering Auditorium. My name is Prophet Prince Yabrobe. Ebeye Bruta. Unyame best Sunny Ashen and Benny Munya. Utinyamentin and Montero.
1: Bajona Mani Bim.
2: 05414 906 05. 0514 906 05. Unyame best Shinny Dian Munya.
1: Also for my prophet, my pastor, my brother, it is my well. Everything.
2: It is.
1: But Obi and Jebu are Odema, Obi, and I said, When Chia,
2: the first lady of traveling like
1: Chia. Wonderful.
2: And I'm maintaining the Montreal. It's here as traveling for so full now. But I'm saying the congratulations, because my Miami bra Penny, he's been promoted to ACP, Assistant Commissioner of Police,
1: wow.
2: Dr. Henry A.C. Mensah.
1: Is it Michiano?
2: I also Michiano. Dr. Henry A.C. Mensah, congratulations on your new promotion. I didn't check as yes, me bra Penny back with DCOP, Dr. Janssen, of Staff Training College, on a commandant.
1: Oh, okay. Ewo, police.
2: Aye.
1: Okay,
2: please.
1: Okay.
2: Dr. Janssen, God bless you.
1: Yeah, I'm sure. Now, Oba Abraham, send a message be. I send me bro.
2: Sir.
1: Program be baso. Yeah. Oh, Osofu Abraham.
2: Aha.
1: Ewo Amasama.
2: Hey. Program be baso. Minimum sa Oba ho. Yebesia.
1: Asofu.
2: Yebesia.
1: Hey, gidi.
2: Aya, ya traveling like chapu Amasama branch. Yebesia, Osofu. Yebesia ho. I say, hey. 23rd,
1: yeah.
2: 23rd,
1: I guess.
2: Oh,
1: yeah, before then, we'll talk about
2: it. We'll surely talk about it.
1: I'm so grateful. Alright, so happy birthday to His Lordship Bishop Dr. Harris Akumia Entry. Happy birthday to His Lordship Bishop Dr. Harris Akumia Entry of Grace Covenant Chapel International, Koforidua, Oyoko. Thank you for being a true father in faith and great mentor and recommendable servant of God. Enjoy your special day, Papa, from Reverend and Mrs. Ralph Entry, UK. Nti Papa. Nia Ralph ene mama kan say Radin Shrao Bishop Dr. Harris Akumia Enchi. The Lord bless you and make you great in Jesus' mighty name. Amen and amen. Okay, so we fee a Seventh-day Adventist Church, Ghana Union Conference of SDA Church Music Ministry Department. Now, yashe program no ase yashase 4th of this month. Yeah, na yebe we July. Yeah, on the 11th. And bacho yashase bomoni ase over all churches music week 2026 in all churches. Team Nise, integrated for mission, understanding the Seventh-day Adventist philosophy of music in the Ghanaian contest. Nti bomodia se obebo ewura ho na aye nhira dia ma. So this goes for SDA Music Week aye Ghana Union Conference of SDA Church Music Ministry. Nti nyakopon nhira mo be there and enjoy music. Also for Dr. K. Dogbeto Anope Nyamin Shrao, Uwo Adenta Housing, All Nation, Loto Kiosk. Papa Wang, SDA, Loto Kiosk, no. Then you turn on your left. Who turning left now, descend it down. Nah. It's on your left side now. Nah. Yeah, before the bridge. It's a son, a good man, a good man of God. He has been a blessing in my life. It doesn't matter, say. It be a world, different church, but he says it's a kingdom business. Now nah, he's a very good man. One day you meet him. He's very, very good man. Into Obolo Janshin. Into also for Dr. Kedo Gweto, it's a Utimi pa anti Mimia Penny Prophet Kwekulabi. Oh Surwa. So one day you meet him. Na ye din komo. Nti papa nyamin shira o na mama dogbeto. God richly bless you so much. God richly bless you for the good work. Oh yeah, nyami inshira papa. I really appreciate it. Ewo Yesu dimu. Amen and amen. So happy birthday to Sarah Darkon. Happy birthday to Sarah Darkon, popularly known as Empress Sarah from Sir John. From Sir John, you all can say, Eradi in Shrao, Ebra and Eyawa Wodano, Eradin Tony Shiren Shu, Ingu Abra Bosun, Yedawakuma Suninano, Eradima Embremo, and with Jesus Christ, Demo, Amen and Amen. Oh, God richly bless you. So the birthday goes to my own son, William Fusese, Edema, Nankasa, Nemo Kafuni, Chocho Mucho, Nibibia, Osof Mami.

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Now ye area children's ministry leader ewo Latinu area Teshinungwa area Latinu area uye ministry children's leader. Inti mama nyamin shirao now national zono uye national children's ministry secretary vat. 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

0: Nonsia abo ahaya sempa 94.7 FM ebra so se nei asempa FM sports news at 6 ye tira se na fesu sema odwa ya boaboa no no ye beka jagum e di emamu okin kamfo na no pebe di sema no ebra mu aye me 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Yenti o ya ba, ya din seven winch the buinano e di bebamo.
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0: Yansha and Samana say another pay farmer a tier for dia. Na Yansha see edia free. Black Stars ako to Cassia, ye 2 year, eko PM award 2026. FIFA World Cup and no air coso ewa amamiansa USA, Mexico Rafeso, Canada, Emanimo, Ghana, Efribu ya yawa bra, Rano 32 no omai Colombia, echi ye try kabakwa, yen to me antie. 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Captain Edima Yebobo Corona so mino a ye Jordan Ayu HSA ah or Kuomoka so Bokoro no me kwasen kokunde kasepa ebe to be akwamo mananso and kwasa and fama ye na odin chemu apa adisuya timunu anase Black Stars omu esuya wabra omu frimu awa tournament.
2: One thing I've learned is like you need big courage, personality on the pitch because it's not easy. It's not easy, and we have to understand that we have a young group, you know, and me and the senior players, we try our best to guide them, but sometimes you know it's not easy. So that's why I learned that experience counts a lot in football and even in life in general. My name is Matthew. You have quality players, and you just need to have more belief in yourself that they can do it, you know. And then I'll be good. So there's no point of things being in that match. The most important thing is that the boys, what they did, and to congratulate them and to analyze what went wrong, what went wrong well, and you know, that's the most important thing. That my future is not important. For me, what is important now is to go on holidays and just rest and see what next.
0: Eno eye osahina oda Black Stars timuno ano Jordan Ayu nesema odi atujwa yentu ansamu so yegusu ejremu ewa Black Stars esanse from ufirimono yegusuwa eye omani ya yeupa nanu ena play bakuwa ye kubia 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Muso Moko, a year, wet cup, yea,
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0: no money pass. 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In no more beer, Mufis and Nedia, Place, Locrado, and Saint Kabum, and Alfonso, and Tia Sibia Sepa, a woman said, Nay, talent, no, what ye, individually, who shall send a place no more debotia, a quaye, Uncran Cranamum. In fact, Obekes, who just say, no, dear, Olim, say, Yadia, or Moko Babra.
3: The team that we have now take accountability for that all those bad moments. But at the same time, there's good moments to come. And like Ghanaian fans should be excited because the team that we have now, tell you what, we can compete. So yeah, I'd say the fans and my family got so much better. And now we feel like we're at the world stage now. We want to compete with all the top nations. We've got the same talent. So why are we not up there? So I feel like we're at a stage now where we're getting there, slowly building. And hopefully in the next years to come, we can compete. Tell you what, we can compete. So yeah, I'd
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4: It's unfortunate, but go back. We need to sit down and talk about this because there's so much to be done. Starting from the roots, you know, if you're going to work on the branches and the leaves and all that, you're going to get some products. But when you work on the roots, then there's more to be achieved. So once again, proud of the boys, and hopefully we can. 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

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My coffer, training for cry. Oh, no free. I am my take him on the D. Cook Lash. I just send the Kasim or no and I'm going to be a coffer. I feel back on it. No, yet you want to share Timono now to use a season at the enemy of for Lions and Court Bibia. It better be a boy a part now. A part of Afiba Qua went to me as San Cratano Lion for Penny for Air Quan say or share or more shares to be beer to Tom Crunchy the Womo Nabia a Safatan or Massacam or Massa. 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bundle contraja, you could tell me say, Chet, Naya, two, you made anything, what cap. 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
1: 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Asampa FM Sports News assess no the DACA Penio time echi Fidiano James is Yamamante Pablo Ayman. Now Sidney B El Kwama Samuel Kwaradi Renchi Aha Sky Darata to be Tinoma and I've ready Tananka Serukesen Wedi Professor Ike Wallace Head of Sports Abredi a brasso set a yet Dennis Yao Asamoa Alatula. 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Ya daroba ya ba the ultimate morning sports show no etwaso din din din din din din.
2: The ultimate sports show.
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3: Nah, said yeah, etienye. North African class in Kwan.
2: The ultimate dreams sports show.
3: Ahwa Dia or the room semi-final no. Coach bet me as a giant and said your car and all that so do semi-final. Over Kwan could any magic trophy no.
5: Yes. And yeah, easy. But do be a noa. Over Kwa Kazi Abono. I know yesterday. Yeah, lucky after our game, no, and future ni Jamalek matches.

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0: 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Awa pharmacy, chemical na herbal shop bia bemi. 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And then 0242-133-577. 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
1: 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So,
3: you dream me, Dan, I see you and Mwaman on it. 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
4: Memory Debia, a bonusia, a pemusia, a question of what you change your home, our abruzzi, said the Akum, any diabu drufi, the hum, near her, the ye, near the abba, the enyano, and you can say, ye,
3: Zen, I say. 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
0: Special good morning. 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

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Ever so more. It's a war Ghana. So one in two, Eden and Trasso. Say war Obodo Ibo. 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

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Obetimi Amonita and Nesumari Ebreu no. We are Tuesday's edition of the Ultimate Sports Morning Show. Ready Eba Abesomo. Shannon to say Enchen Kratano Echibo Ebeba. The Daily Guide of Fia. Sanso and the Daily Graphic. Oko Atom Online. Oko Manjoy Online. Nina Ebebo Echiri Ewoho. Yewi Ebet Nasini Edi Dadwene So Atwa Zwene Aropay. Dadwene Ebe Stati Ewo Fia. Eno Echino Yebe Lines No Edi Mao. And then a day, Rika Wutia lines near 0302216545. 0302216546. You know, I'm a conco for Amazon. 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

0: Amuno in the competition. 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
0: Sanso and a Belgium. Eshe U.S. a kind of poly poly. And 9 Emma U.S.O. a Timu Baku. 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And then about no.

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Shannon to say ye be fia stela on the World Cup. Black Stars as it. From the competition. Ye kwe ye nimnu players. 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

0: Ego Ekaho, Sedazi Kaho, Kwaku Eyamante International Pablo Ayman, Bernard Padibotwe, Philip Ochuo, Odifo, Alex Wabena Stone, Ghana's Maestro, your Supremo, the King of the Morning. Head of Sports, Professor A.K. Wallace, Deputy Eric Esiedubodi. Yeah, Sports Director Samuel Kwaradi Irinchi, aka Sky, and so Ete Chibi. And Prim, what's even coming? Dino, aya Dennis Asamoah Hotel, Dino, aya Latula, Ken Kaninja, Nana Kwekumensa Atanase, Joel the Fashionistic, Eddie Nam Tintan Kessie, and so Ete Wunchi, Achi, Ewa YouTube, Na Yamfajimedino, Emao, Ebrano, Ewiadu, Yanko Fan Kratan Honsem Emra. But answer I am faster than Emma Franco Trading Enterprise.
1: All right. Here we go.
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0: 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Yen Kwa Yamana Kwaba. Niyem Fan Kratada Honsem and down live our Sempa 94.7. Nana, good morning.
1: Good morning.
0: Now upon me here.
1: You go so.
0: Yakakra. 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And Yakakra na kana yung kwe.
1: Okay, Alebama Ghana ni biachi amwakwa baba Sempa 94.7 FM, the headquarters of Ghana Sports Aseda 105.9 was secondi takradi and afi media ma 92.9 FM wa takwa and ne mpatim ne se anopei ye live and in charge ye de ensemwa ya boabo anom ya edika no ye de ebremu enso ewo dwemedire enso eso na uhwemu ye besha ye samna se ewo kuwaka Mobo son and so emu na daily graphic and opay will creature be Eddie Abba. Now, which front page of the daily graphic was say special needs education now free. Government allocate 100 million Ghana cedis to implement for implementation into special needs for no. Alas, you say, yes, so much school, no,
0: free.
1: Because
0: I'm only here, be a free. Because
1: where's OG's?
0: OG's cabetting, abetting. It's the end, you know, my DDM near the end, Biana, this time around, no, Musuku, seven, Biano, free. Because they say, abandon for Tuaba.
1: Yeah,
0: abandon for Tuaba.
1: A bebuapa. Out waste infrastructural financing minister and a worker say into an answer front page of the daily graphic and no pay my boy tree and the amount now back page of the daily graphic sports and as a daily graphic and how a good year was a curious set for contract extension after brief World Cup stint TNA curious set for contract extension after brief World Cup stint Inti no kratai chremua was a highly placed source indicate that the government is considering extending the contract of Blazers head coach Carlos Queiroz following his relatively impressive performance with the Black Stars at the ongoing 2026 FIFA World Cup. Though the Black Stars were eliminated in the round of 32 after suffering a narrow 1-0 defeat to Colombia last Saturday. Inti Kratani say ono owo grapevine source wa eche se aban no e ba betre to penina shemu na wa man contact extension se sabre de e bona tena se kura o metena fe wonye adwuma eno e according to daily 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ni senior and away no ye junior meboa
0: Yeah.
1: Now, on the Christmas of Dubai, the star of Africa.
0: Yeah.
1: Now, Ofrimu na nu ya se busu mi ti mi kwa meje se etoko kasa ema ekofa nsem pi e Dubai. 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
0: Ento
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1: Hey, Christo Asafono, Kantanka Empire no Kukrokonu. 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
0: te wakacho se jai
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0: mo do oya na adia gbe no akoso oya na adia gbe senior so no
1: I will host him
0: about all form two,
1: the man of form one, and a woo akra
0: form one,
1: and a ye do. Now, would they obey no funny idea, grodier, or see jay, or see jay, or see jay,
0: jay back
1: as a war proper jay back,
0: jay me and
1: Nina,
0: jay me and
1: a crying names a baby or clicky corner,
0: or clicky cover be born in
1: a jeans and moi, a buy a loan to me in Swano. Into near bet to me, so I know and say jay. Jay Jaynina, Quanan Tiffano, fast, it can be a daho, and then a bantanibo, yet. Or why neboa sabre do the hospital or receive treatment and next time okoba unso bi mpokwe sisi pa and you dia and how you playing grounds until no so e
0: kesa ho won wa
1: e don say kesa
0: o kakra bi say say e chese kan
1: na eh she masa wan kiri kiri ba kuni mienu o o say o ka che no multiple times say jai masa jai
0: na jai ka
1: jai jai ni a wu ye e won me yi ni wo jai
0: ah okay okay.
1: No, okay, Jack. Okay. Then say Hanwan Kong Jack.
0: Okay. There be a honour you know one. Send me a bit.
1: No, be your dinner, how I'll be catching soon.
0: There be a honour you know one idea, send you a bit, my gem.
1: Send to all Casson Yino. Or Shannon, you'll be our so gem man, into so Yino. Into you know so Asambaqua, I bet to your crate, diaba. Yeah, no, so Yabuchi, Eddie Amonti, and a Yenina so, and then for Kua Crata Mobosono, and for Ensia, nothing, young Queen, and so I want to be dinner.
0: Ken Kalinja, I don't know, yeah, but for the Dadrian segment, but Joel, my man, and your birthday, we're not young queen, my man, your birthday, we tell not young queen, special, special happy birthday, to Cecilia, Jamra, Cecilia Jamra, Ewo, multimedia, and Cecilia Jamra, Ewo, and your birthday, and TCC, my mom, special, special happy birthday, young couple show, more, what day, or my uncle, not on tin, and chill, and a special day for you, Cecilia, enjoy your day, that be behind your. And for a mouth, I said that a max by for Edia. It's as a room over the Dadrian segment. I said that a max by for Edia. Now, Urem L max by. I said a wet cap no air caution. And she said probably and a max by for Eddie Abba. And she said Ura L max by now. Per LG, open a infinite, open a ITA. And I said TCL television beer ranging from 32 up to 85 inches. There, Mr. Adia max by for the memo be a DXTV box. Just subscribe on 1 month. With me, I've heard all the matches are yet live with regards to the World Cup games. I course will be ano Adrian Japano Ewo Ho Sanso and Urem Ewo Max Buy. Now, only one Edidra and Yama Bibri Ecoso at the Mount Yene, but more than say Ubera Max Buy. Now, you're more etimi Edins. I was so a man, your man, so Akui Kamakama Pa Eddie Amaintiano, a Yen Sisaka Cra, a Dahua Eddie Emma, and Ano Paya Witi, a Asempa 94.7 FM, and Tibia. Will be on now washing into you by Eddie Amame say and no air kakra max by four and see him from out and they are pay into you know a year home and crack to and no and a max by four between Akasa 0544-019552 terms and conditions applied and no air max by four abobuano son crack to the air mau a pep student for say unya o pep student and a payer I never call pep student to do with me Eddie and say you brush a you do the two. Doing the two, no, I brush in the morning and evening. Brush in the morning and in the evening. And Obama, you send a home iodine to best air defender, no, your pep student, and I pay your come for Eddie amount to insa and young cow pep student, and no, but more than one sack on pep student, no, now your mark with your Eddie amount. And to just do the two, and pay from my DSTV. And so, the biggest football tournament, no, about Wabobuano, and he said, when some can with DSTV boxer, and now Wabo Modiam and Saka with DSTV boxer, and no, your home of entertainment, DSTV, and then also Kakra, and I play O Monitor. Yeah, they want some special happy birthday to Mrs. Margaret Jacqua Ba, Mrs. Margaret Jacqua Ba, and there a birthday, and then Ma, when you're 80 years, and then when you're 80 years, and 80 years, yeah, and now from and then say, who did Wawada, yeah, yesterday, Yankopon, Nahuade, and then Kwa, Uncle Soa, Emma, Nyansa, Uncle Soa, Emma, Ahuade, I'll be to me, Edia Herbushe, Otewa, Abushe, any car, Otewa, Abushe, energy, the Abushe, here be ano, and Nam, Usu, and Huno, and Wahuade, any with Nyansa, and Tino, with him say, Abeko Soa, Amabushiano, Afan, and Tumapa Efra, and he, and nay, 80th birthday, yeah, there's Mrs. Margaret, Jacqua Ba, and there, joyous occasion, Uncle Emfa, Emma, way, if free, way free, Ukuno, Sanso, and Awoma, and your son-in-law, and your grandchildren, you know, and say, Yemfa, this special wishy, Emfa, and Mountain, Yankopo, and Shama, Yankopo, and Yoka, say, and there they are, Mrs. Margaret Jacqua Ba, Udi, Wawode, you know, we any day on the show, yes, Eddie Ama, Ken Kaninja, I a crowd, Yanko, na Yemfa, and then, so no, the Dadrin segment, oh, no, Yemfa, and Mount, oh, show, no, and so go, Ken, Yanko, and him.

0: All right, you call that drink segment, you know. So, Kwaku, I don't pay minimum that drink.
1: Yeah, Allah, medasi. Nah, yeah, the that drink in what also. Mimi, that drink, pa, yeah. And someone, Astatia, APA. Any quiet befas, you best one. Already don't say. And I would decay a year chase and answer in the coaching the betu just baby, I'll bet to me this year, no, dear Sido. And I'm catching us a coaching letter, no, and you're clear to me. And I'm still waiting for the official confirmation from the FA that drafted the contract of the coach together with the ministry. Ah, Omo and Omo are responsible for every payment that is due the coach, you know.
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1: Omo, Sanko for me, you know. And me person make official statement from them. Before I can authenticate, say I'm pan Ukraine, me name the coach, you know, okay. But baby, I'm meeting there. So coach, dear Juma. At least, it's a coach, I know, sorry, I know, baby, Juma.
0: So coach, ni Juma, dear, the man, dear, the man, or World Cup. In TB, our view, World Cup,
1: and maybe they won't tell us, they won't tell us. Multimedia now for Juma. Before you leave multimedia, you have binding contract. Say 2 days, you have binding contract. Before you leave, or you with the official publication beba out, it means when the multimedia pen in for the commercial, you won't me a day, won't me in your before I saw the official publication about Bonting to tell everybody, including you, your followers, to educate themselves. From now going, nobody should hold you accountable to anything because you are no more a worker of multimedia. Contractual agreement, you know, are different from verbal agreement. Let me tell you, I say, difference between obedience and one for obedience. Difference between contract. Communication is very key when it comes to analyzing certain situations like Carlos Curiosity. And you know what I mean to say, sir, curiosity, no day, a disturbing publication about one thing. And I don't think coach, you know, at this publication by without consulting the F495 you know, together with the ministry. Because the minister, the FA president, these two key personalities are almost play major role in the coaching appointment. You know, my coach, you know, I'm in America into publication. A bar, so on date, I'm in Okasi. FA for no ministry, no BMKRE, and you're just too much. Ah, say, I'm funny, says a coaching with you. Say, I'm funny, say, walk up and no, or Kasafa. She said, me new baby assemble a general party.
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1: And once FNU soon to me confirm, you know, you can't vividly say, coach, you know, he's no more the coach of the Black Stars because the team was sent to a particular mission. And the mission, you're filming here, who's a player, in the B, but Captain Okra Babi Dukrumba. It is, and then a Koso. Oh, and I you do love Ubia. Ya baba ye, you know, the normal routine, no? Obi anfa buo mo, obi antina, obi e jayo, obi ko, obi ye deyo, and nobody deserve any explanation or whatsoever. Is that the case?
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1: Sanity, anha. Because official mouthpiece, they are supposed to give us an official communication regarding the current state of the coach. Because coach, in asempa, walk and walk, meka se, otana diyo. Coach need the communication by her. Efa Eduma Yadiba and anyone. I don't know where we stand in this conversation of whether the coach, you know, officially were resigning or co, and now coach, you know, is still there, or they are still talking to the coach to receive his decision after this publication. Meaning baby you didn't sabi.
0: Only coach ne kasa doing to me communicate.
1: I know that make meaning baby you didn't sabi.
0: Only coach ne kasa. So no ababa kasa and tears also kasa.
1: Nah. In this incomeon, Obia Nano, I am one power without due respect, the Honorable Sports Minister.
0: Kofi Adams.
1: Yes, because the president said to everybody in this country, sir, because of normal cause of blasters in the BCU blasters, in fact, every little thing that happens in the blasters team should be made known to the ordinary Ghanaian. And that is why we pray, why we pray, why we pray. Just say, you don't love what they don't respect anybody. Obiam Obia Okuma. What the old Cassadia? Almost we are corrupt to we are talking to opinion. Oh, Cassadia, you better show Penny Okrum. But Bible, so I can say, Penny Biano Nimiansa. Bible no kind. Bible never use the phrase Sabi. Yes, you are not brosso. We behave as if. Yena a deep boar no yansan and yame boar yasin yam quan or demaye. Other countries are more and yen yomu ye. None of them monitor Calvin Prince what in submission on Ghana. Or say Ghana ye team, no? I didn't find a team spirit, a nim, a bit neat team nim. But how can somebody attach spiritually to the team? Say, all bomb pire no, this is some tight team, let is a team nim ko ye. When a normal be a cost will tip me mutime mufone cassettia. But at the end of the day, the people that we've entrusted and given them the opportunity for them to serve us, they are behaving, say, ye mum ne young kuano. I'm no mutitia pon cos I share for no.
3: The ultimate sports show.
1: So what is another allegation about? So what?
0: Player no.
1: Player ne bushin ni say.
0: What is allegation?
1: Omo no mo ni o mbedi nkomo so mpese boy no be bo national team ebo a ene nkomo na ekoso ni ni se oh boy ne dey you good obetumi abo national team no namum before you be man appointment and say before you be friend no they should agree say 70-30 for now we will treat it as allegation.
0: Oh yeah,
1: what you say
0: for now
1: we will treat it as an allegation but nyampasa me chawo ni say percentage as to why na this ka we ni yen chemuno so feel sending na the allegation go ask Sami Kufu say dent na Sami Kufu voluntarily of the Blasters management committee no so go ask him. The legendary Sami Kufu is in this country. Go, everybody should go and ask Sami Kufu say dent na voluntarily of the Blasters management committee because he call kata no what I say appearance fee no moji yen. Ye catch it almost say. Wa parents fina wa jini chem. Ne send bi bre na omo omo we chinu.
0: Yeah, 50%.
1: 50%. Ne sa me ku force me. Sekai. Obiade anka de home pay kura. Sa me ku for insist say he will not pay that money. Cause ohu the reason tia. Almost on trade that 50%, you know. And sa me ku for left the Blasters management committee. Voluntarily, or call you when see what BM to date. A large group and so soon, the idea. And you may be able to
0: call about Sakoji.
1: So I say, I'm in the relegation room.
0: Sir, Sakoji, or do we see it in the Koji?
1: So I'm in the relegation room.
0: No, the Koi, or the Koi, and actually, I was had to take a Sikoji and idea.
1: Also, I'm far by the relegation. Abemano. Nti also Oslo nti also Kotia but it chain ko so
0: sa oh the receipt ni ko je na
1: dey Allah what I'm saying ni say even if we don't have enough evidence to say it's a Blasters no na le ayo titi 70-30 ni secretary bi wo home poa Allah some of the decisions doesn't make sense and some of the decisions ni bi wo ha if we this allegation say here yet no Alan Pacho me miss asem Alan me say me miss asem o Inaki Williams obo qualify your first World Cup obo qualify sin bi
0: there we
1: na ono Inaki Williams ni den no dey justify talk about World Cup no me bi say asem pa say Inaki Williams obo qualify
0: there we
1: den e your justification to dey call odoko World Cup ni bi
0: e dey ni din
1: before you be call World Cup Mohamed Salisu he's a nice player.
0: Oh yeah.
1: Baby Osina kind in the ball what bono. I respect him for what he has done at a club level. But may I hear you more drone and be say Jose? Mohamed Salisu before the World Cup. About qualifies in me. 2022 about qualifies.
0: There
1: we are. Mobi. But before no one cast a national team on Mobi, Manambwa.
0: Yeah.
1: Go and ask a large cruiser. A large cruiser mun omu di by 14 years, one players had sacrificed. Inaki Williams never say, oh, Yami, I'm almost a Vienna and a Bogana trophy and Ludi Blaster for 40 years and counting. Shania Funaja, I'm a year, I'm a year.
0: Now I say to two new man, you because the African
1: what country, to two new man, coach in a catch
0: African countries in
1: a well, no, say forget African countries in
0: the bedding.
1: Would you forget African countries in Impo? Na coach in the second paragraph. No, also football and your pitch in a swan and some fool across your backstage. No, and then they kill it in the spirit. I'm telling you, we are only seeing the players on the field of play, we are only crucifying players. You're a fee and no man cost to blasters. And some men will blast us, you know, as a baller swinger. But as you come here, and I said, the moment you start to talk, no, now a man for big green television, I'm a young genie.
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1: But suddenly, you know, young fast super groom, so you Allah will still wake up by God's grace, will have the energy to come and tell the people what they need to know.
3: The ultimate
1: it's a justification when I'm swing to me to say painting free. You know who come over? Me patch your windows. I'm going to walk and run about what you say painting. Tell me. Windows are called walk up my blast and run about what you say painting. Yes, Brendan Thomas and Santa Bobo Boy. See, say who go internet this way. I'm going to start a campaign. Another agenda said, yes, I call disrespect to Obi. And Obi Buofu, and Aden Dane. Walk a walk up.
0: Yeah, dream mine on all personal interest.
1: Coach, na catch you, say. No, me tell them, make a chill, say. Blasters, a court tournament. Yeah, your blaster for say this school team I call excursion. Oh, like young coach, you prepare your team for you, or my journey, young coach, your nurse is a place in. Oh, young for her way of bread, a situation, young coach. Into blasters, but focus, so no one build. Where you actor, na actor, or you move to hell with the movie now. You find who? Your court tournament, we need to focus. I say, actor, or co blaster, and one of common motivation. But you can send your goodwill message without going there. Anamewa.
0: Oh, yeah.
1: Yes, a musician I call. Not born, I call Bona. Your focus was no. No musician I call the camp, Rabo. So now, Fenya, your bonum, no obia. Oh, we say, Nanome, you found too much, you say, hospital doctors, and so many answer. And come on, I'm for visiting hours in Sammy Catino. You are visiting hours in hospital. No matter who patient or thou.
3: The ultimate.
1: Let me go to you. You were time who cried to Mr. Post, and no. You are my own. Ya court tournament, ya may a court tournament. A focus on the Cosuni and Libra Banu, she may be an for the attention is added. Nam. The coach in a band, son of his emily. Catch it out.
0: The bed I am real.
1: Oh, told the winner, they are your mo.
0: Room, my bed I am.
1: They are your mo. Messi, Chris Sutton. I could have con could change Joseph Pentu from the day you buy. Up to now, Mr. Chris Sutton said, the antino changing Joseph Pentu. Every day you buy, you will consider penalty, Master Tournament. You could free move, I will group stage here. Coach and the David Chris Sutton say, you're a draw, say, you're a draw. Up to now, Chris Sutton Christ not away. Or name your course of potty. Or name your course of potty. And send me say, see, I'm Mr. Krumha, Mama Yanka, see, I could tournament now. Tournament, and you're more be a 45 minutes as goalkeepers. Okay. You for common sense in your dress. Your first choice goalkeeper is we Pramibwa. A my second choice goalkeeper, no. Benjamin Asari, your second choice goalkeeper in China. Into my name Putin, sir. What about woman who into the tournament? You call your name. We your coach and can't give Ukraine dinner with management committee. Whoever Ben Blaster won't give Ukraine dear. FIFA assigned the metrics. Abaso, who goalkeeper and your born abaso. I'm saying, now make kind of the energy. Now, also, person will see BBD or the Shankra Tamu, BBD on parking kind. And to BBD, the opposite will be on what the book on kind. Or person to what I assume. Now, the catcher was a criteria. And I'm so your ranking Benjamin Asari. No, I'm so motion the consistency from the club level, including national team. No, Obeka, Hono. Now, why you're proud to the World Cup and then you're a World Cup and you take the rank and you walk up 2 games in order, you know. And you woke up 2 games, you know, and you're near one and now me call Peja by. You see, clubs in Benjamin Asari, no, Mushisha, only but one in Libya. Now, Mercy,
0: you'll be them, my channel.
1: Now, Mercy, by woke up, no, 7 goals, no, Asian countries, men, Washington, and the young kind. Allah, young kind.
0: Ah, so be them, am I now,
1: Mr. Kuma,
0: be so them, my channel.
1: A month for you, somebody bonia.
0: You ever can be anywhere.
1: Peter, you ever can be on tea. Derek Lucas, Marco Ginisikana, Martin Sika. What is going on?
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1: Your game against Croatia, it was a jet Derek Lucas, Mebwa.
0: Yeah.
1: Ah, After you send the do the game against Colombia, and Jerome Opoku Lucas. Coach in Ashishadio, coach one was a shad, yeah, quay umpire see any GDA or center backs in the mood. Mekwade mekasa ajete ni kwa unconvincing because two matches against Austria ni Germany no. Ajete kwa wafaswa wakonsidi penalty edi ama Ghana ni hon kwa dibani die. Mifi use ose kochi sinefye ni bie mna ni madi mwane nkoni nim. Thankfully you do walk up no. The guy gave us a show. Oma ye show e walk up nasi. Ah, ye game against Croatia. Na ukochi na kofa Lucas na bevrim. No wa maintain ya ajete no wa dropo Jerome. Ye game against Colombia. No, I drop a jetty. No, I've been maintaining no, I've been Jerome. Na or the Lucas in a bar. I'm saying, but what is going on? Why not go promise a jetty and if I say Lucas and by force walk up on somebody? Lucas, you know, I'm not for Nina signing contract on my young way. Now, Allah, Marvin Sinai about walk up no yard in Obianca.
0: Oh, it's super.
1: And then I'm married, you said, Mobia, who's on me.
0: Oh, it's super.
1: So, bless us. Oh, my.
0: No.
1: The same thing in the cinema, only match fitness. In as much as you're good talent, you know, only match fitness. World Cup is not a friendly game. But in Kofi, do be caught because in Kofi, you're 82 a chain. Say, yeah, contract, I'm going to 70, 30, 40, 90. Yeah. And the players, only match fitness, are World Cup. And the apex when it comes to football in the world. Every core player, so I'm going to do a man. I want to hear a exhibition. And one besides, I didn't know Abdul Mumin. Walk up, one movie. You see, you walk up, no more preaching chair, say, you may hear Baba Raman experience. I don't know what.
0: No boy saying.
1: Maybe so, I say, well, maybe so, say, you may go walk up. Everybody in this country was communicated to say, this walk up, you may hear Baba Raman's
0: experience.
1: In fact, for about 3 years on more national team, no coach way dear or Kasaya no playing it here or so babble, but you call you how many games you know to my boy experience now. You're the coin, a baby see say, or coach him, Sasslot, no Baba Raman Emp and was him. You're be for sooner the national Sasslot, no Obi could eat you and now you're dang. Allah, now I get dang. Then in the sea, and transamay or sitting or sitting. What's the Semayo say?
0: Antoine Semayo say, you're a team that will compete with the best.
1: So, no, come home. Semayo, no, come home. One can ye. I see you're a team. And I will
0: have.
1: Bomami.
0: I better not go with me, mammy.
1: Oh, okay.
0: You're more tombs this year.
1: Yeah.
0: Opera so,
1: team. Yeah, I'm better meet you. I'll see
0: you. I bet you're Antoine Semayo.
1: What's the Semayo say?
0: Semayo is
1: part of the
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8: the team that we have now, they can come and really promote those bad moments. But at the same time, there's good moments to come. And, like, Ghanaian fans should be excited because the team that we have now, tell you what, we can compete. So, yeah, I'd say the fans and my family got so much better. And now we feel like we're at the world stage now. We're excited because the team that we have now, tell you what, we can compete. So, yeah, I'd say the fans and my family got so much better. And now we feel like we're at the world stage now. We want to compete with all the top nations. We've got the same talent. So, why are we not up there? So, I feel like we're at a stage now where we're getting there, slowly building, and hopefully in the next years to come we can compete. Tell you what, we can compete. So yeah,
0: I'll chime you any massemka. I think we'll kuwa suma.
1: Some of my men are to organize this at the end of my abroach for number. Abroach for Adibinum co organizing. No, I mean, or microphone and all Casano.
0: Mama kwa abrochimra Ghana's match to ewa homa no 22 dia fa ujana to na menko mra the king of the morning Mr. Andy Obenkweku Ghana's match to good morning
9: the senior was good morning hello na bibia boko
0: oh nyankopo adom senior bibia boko na unswe
9: well yahunya pa senior afimo and ya see and listeners pa. And yes, I am sure. BBI come up, Ohano.
0: Okay. Papa, yeah, World Cup, you name say, near Co, Akotigan, and you might do Levua, Obiani, Ebejeho. But he has it, you know, Yanana and Tem after say Columbia for a year, Eddie Freem. And he had no place there, that's who he did. You hear, you know, you always a car's career, Zeddy Crater, the Abba Montia. Orchere, any Juma do obedi, any dear DSC, any dear, you move forward to Black Stars, you know, SA, you know, Bobby Toffa, I want the release of the Ebay Emu. And then I know so, now, my media, I give free gym. Until the Equay and Nimino, may you add an every free gym, but I may have free free gym number until the Equay and Nima, the old free gym, be a me yaba.
9: And yet, blog, dear.
0: David, I mean, and yet.
9: Hey, I let you know how you know. But I'm a mini camera, so now I'm more production team. So I think listening from afar, no, I'm very, very refreshing. Now, I'm more about to know. And I'm saying, it's a free chair. I'm going to say, Ukraine, na yabeba, enche yabeba, na yabe joke kaka. 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
0: oho oho pa wukase ukwia oto na se last ube ye sami oho ni bi oba ote ala na kwe kusi se yi
9: but then no oho
0: oh and then you tio on the card when I'm quite to over.
9: Who's that?
0: Yeah, what you?
9: Oh, I love wow.
0: Oh, what you? Crabby out, baby out.
9: Oh, okay. I'm a senior most, my mincha data, my finipa. Why?
0: Okay.
9: My mincha and Kesiapa. And the super international. The super international level, your goal, or also on fashion in Yagro. The other Pombi out, the chairman. I mean, Tishu, no, na, be a. And see, my main chair or so.
0: Okay.
9: When I know, I'm saying, it is finished. The beer by the way, the amount, the Black Stars of Ghana. Now, they said, the Okano, my main candidate, Edinburgh Journal, meeting me at confirmed where a camp needs, even though a camp not break it there. But about three players, they are still out on, one more award down, award chrome half. If I make chess, yes, Ukuada Yochina, Namia Duma, South Replays, Minan, so ever call. The reason why Oma created here means to me, Enche, because my boy Tino, not the last batch of a year members, no, maybe free a Yukumano, not a Yochina Neko. But I said, Titi, we didn't come a Kakana, I had a place, Bemi and Sabidia Stilano, or more a hangi on a Ukumaha, now a Timin. Actually, Chikaka, meaning there are family issues, business issues, some overhead here. I will more ever have no motion, and be here. I think I come a comment. If we be by what Tanadia, be sure, say, if I make chess crashes, we'll move about the Kagana and the Quavia for China, that's for me now, so beba. na ye omo abi pimo Ghana na fi enkomo aye ti na ye dwendwe Black Stars ho no na yetimi edi nkomo ni ye le bibia so etimi akoye na team wi ye no Anatula I feel say Ghana for bibrina ne ye central for bibrina ne radio coach bibrina no I hear a lot of commentary about the exit no na bibia na sa eye exit ya enya ye we can't erase the disappointment by at the group of 32 no you ain't me erase it but I am part of the process for glory in the future for the Black Stars of Ghana what you say even though you are disappointed the enya ke expect every team no ho no me nya sure say Ghana for the donor energy wo ho e dey but and also in chair say I will say you threw away the Black Stars. Now, see, you dumped the spirit of the Black Stars outright. That's why I don't want to agree. Agree. What you said. Because team way and your team bia, Anatula, from the word go, from the word go, so you'll be away the Black Stars, Nechino. Makana, Mesa, can it be? I said, about 99% of Ghanaians didn't say, and now the other team way, Sebi, because this is the team, Sebi, yeah, assemble, no. Arguably, the best player, yeah, dribbler, and I say, we're the game changer in our team, no. Kudus, yeah, they are not out of the game. What you say? I know that you are buying defense, you couldn't hear, sadly, soon, and a worrying situation for a lot of young pundits, near the Black Stars, and to me, no, me, no, you know, yes, somebody can answer. Black Stars team when you are there, a bit met see qualification even in the group stage. What you are saying? And you are there, you near GDA Ketabia, a team. And also at Danchenya, said the time the appointment of the head coach Carlos Kouros Abaye. I mean, look, I am very, very limited. And even though so what talent to cry now, the timing to polish the talent, you know, I are there. Then you want and the after your exit, you know, and come out here to social media, radio platform, and other things. You know, may I say a lot of the pundits that I say Ghana for them, yeah, a hypocrite. Hypocrisy, and yeah, too much. And you're too much. Because one, they need the interest, and I override it, and yeah, analysis, and the agenda, yeah, analysis per the time they exited from the World Cup, and yeah. Then I don't know how. Agenda ne Dawson. Because instead of say, you better realize this, this is a team. And a teamwork. A teamwork. And 20 minutes single out a la Tula now and say, oh, Allah, and yes, performance wise, which I can say, will be more than mono, a call from Kaka. But in conclusion, a teamwork. That is why a nipa, a year two barco, now go keep a damn label. And it is a la Tula more than more, and yeah. I was the other players, no, a complimentary Latula. Near to me, I didn't could him. What do you say? We win together, we lose together. We win together, we lose together. What's your group? I bet to one. Said him, be Katano. And your idea will be a little bit of a sailing out from the group. And to say, a buffer game against Panama near your victory. Your double against a year England, almighty England. That is seven previous. The new me and the G2 is against England. She cabinet du ball now, yeah, you call can it to after repeated a year reply, say any United to me, said the referee, Nukrano. Oh, yeah, Kaka, just thank England, yes, you know. What do you say? England has been a powerhouse. If be our England, it will be our Emma England, that's maximum respect. Now we are one Mexico boy. What do you say? Oh, boy, Mexico 3-2. And yet, game get to a performance or Mexico boy, you know, or display against Mexico. What do you mean, Ghana? And the respect that Ghana Kuta in the World Cup, even though we're free, you know, in the phrases of the English, you know, and yeah, there I was so. It's about Croatia. Croatia, modern man, and also airborne, Shebebia, or Kikako, what you say? What also, a dream man. Just a goal, and with me, another 2-1 or share, and with me, a ceiling with the Colombia, a share 1-0. Oko the FIFA ranking. Colombia at the 11th on the FIFA ranking. 11th on the FIFA ranking. And they coming from a shabby a team squad that you call World Cup and the performance in Yaya. But you qualify from the group stage. The streets of Accra and Kumasi or Ghana all over. One and a woman and woman do say gumuti a su mu a chajo and said yeah siate B C da and the bear crank him crucify the players of the Black Stars. A bear cranka Black Stars and just pandemo a bear cranka then pep players did the animation crown. These are the same fans, supporters, panel members, analysts, radio coaches, women more loud mouth in Ghana as far as the sports ecosystem is concerned. Women are jubilating and when we're playing in the group stages. And the DNSC, say, and never be a group even in the World Cup. Look at the names, and Apu Oma, women so have fallen, women have fallen, almost fallen by their performance. The host nation, US of A, they're born 4-1. Okay. Almighty Portugal, among for Tipi, you know, behind all the resources, behind all the Galacticus, behind all the number of times friendly matches, prepare at the Bar World Cup. Why is it Almighty Germany? He's gone, almost, he's gone. What can I say? Brazil, Almighty Brazil. What is Brazil now? What can I say? All these big countries are resources wise, Umkuta. Players wise, Omkuta in the FIFA ranking, Womu ye higher, triple higher than the Black Stars. Womu will be beer at their disposal. This part of the competition, you are all saying bye bye to the competition. Womu ye mention the names, mention the surprises are ever. Now, me, I said 10 years ago tournament, Abano. We said, a young co former will be a par and get Yajiagu and Ye. And the Yako Yanimukra is fairly from the group stage. And Kofu Abuku, and you know what? And the getting into the round of 32, the crowd, I'm just saying, Yako Sodada. And they know for sure, say, walk up, ready, and they're going to be Kinaji. You do semi final, Kurana, they will come and they will come at Opia, Yankee team, no, Yangu team, no, Yansei team, no. History will tell you the time at the Black Stars, let me sail out from the group stage to the next stages of the competition. It's about 15 years ago. And to hit the crash, I said, and Kausha competition, we, and then, yeah, and you may be kidding, it be a D and some there. And Kauba Tinaka said, the team has achieved. The team has achieved. We'll be in the one of my, or my team with the chance, they said, we'll be in Asia, Panama. We'll be in England, abo. We'll be in Croatia, abo. And the games are going in and the service party on paper. That's a Croatian company say. Because against, in fact, Colombian say. Because against Croatia. Yeah, can't do it. Can't see it. Fine. What am I saying? What can I say? But I'm saying that the fact is that you are exited from the round of 32. No? And just a team, no? And a pity, sir. And just a team, no? Yes, sir. And I was saying, mommy, yes, sir. Selectiveness now, yeah, pinpointing individuals now, yeah, destroy your mom. No, where the ancestor of Black Stars in him, where the ancestor of friend be him, where the man, yeah, to the point that you're belittling your argument now. I drew Atizigi Benjamin Asare, Atizigi Benjamin Asare, Atizigi Benjamin Asare, and you could hear and Penifua, only your coaches, but only teams, woman to me and make it the conclusion that Atizigi da Ponomenti. You lose here. And I find this argument very infantile, very childish, very baseless. Because these arguments are being the final decider of whoever will man the post for the Black Stars of Ghana. And that will now be Mickey. The only person, a head coach, you know, and then assistant, you know, will be making the decision. And to make it that noise in the area, now at the end of the day, would be influencing the selectioner. Maybe in a way. I say, make sure that a term I wasn't here reflected near the positives about the Black Stars team. No, so for the first time in so many years, your team and your TZB and your Laurie, Benjamin Asare. I will me and you know, I may a very high performance, but I made good performances. What I say, and none of the discussion I was here, no, you're not discussing some belittle and say, a TZB there, you know, and can Benjamin die. In any case, in all the games I have won, how many goals have been conceded? How many goals now at Atizigi conceded? What share performance? And also, so, 10 minutes here. And the discussion the betting left let me poor black stars wrong. A interest discussion. What you have here? We have me and Benjamin Asari. Who may prevent us at this man opportunity and that discussion here yet. Ebianka, going forward, I was here stressed goalkeepers may need a display superior performances at their mind. Send the idea to Muno. And JB, I am sure the next goalkeeper, and I said the third goalkeeper, account that then the amount of opportunity near Musa, your problem in goalkeeping. No, I feel the Timania solutions in any case. Ebia Benjamin Nihono, Atibi Timiada, Anan Betimiada, Anase Atizigi Nihono, Ebia Ben Betimiada, Wesu Siatrino, Ono Subetimi, Otia said, Nina Chichetim Nano, Nia Bezi and right back. For some time now, the lacrosse of our black stars, no, a problem for us. Problem. And not quite recently, yeah, and yet Marvin Sina Yabaya, Yahoo's a right one, and Yahi Yakaka. Yade Baba Raman, Ebeka, Eye Gideon Mensa, Yahoo's a Gideon, so, and Lefteno, and we are sure that right back, no, Yan fixed it there. It is a process. And Kakan Kaka, na ye fixes our problem in Kakan Kaka. Another positive, may I sure say, I wasn't care. Yes, sir, yet discussing it. Sally Sunuho, Jikuniho, I'm yes, sure, says these great players, I will squad them out. And here with the exploit of a year, Jerome Opoku, here with the exploit of a year, Jonas Adjete, because any other coach will play Jiku and Sally Su ahead of these two young boys before young mom that a year chance is on beating I, you know. Apprentice, look at the opportunity and the platform is created for them. And how much they displayed opportunity at the moment, the combo factor almost so at the abo. I'm a name, oh, can one of the best center players, about Jerome, any Jukudin. These are the positives. These are the positives. What you have here? Obey a midfield hormone, Shepate, the issues are far, they won't go Canada. This is one or so. We're not going to crowd you. Okay. I'm not for crowds. I didn't count on. I said, I'm so. But look at the performance. Even though the pressure is summer, you're still a fear and discourage you. Boy, no. It's a fear that encourage you. Discourage you. Look at the performance of the Mayan. Look at the performance of the Mayan. And yes, they said, yeah, Elisha, only young one year. We only young one year. And also, yeah. Now, I mean, going forward, you're telling me, I said, yeah, she said, you know. And you're not a discussion, no. Discussion, no, is selective. Oh, Jordan, dear. Oh, yeah, and you know, man, my black stars. No, over black stars, no, be my one. I am selection. And then your friend, black stars, call up for qualifier. Not Jordan, but woman, you did Jordan and the other players. No, woman, air selection. Woman, over control. Yes, only control. And you did the ticket. I am only concluding by saying that, yes. Yeah, you raise the disappointment. But that doesn't mean that team no. I was saying a chicken no, a pamsam no, a chance to be big, a CBSCA, tell you a BC Canada. Every other major tournament, you come back, if you walk in, you go out of the group. Think of your blood, say ya, Kata say ya, and the team in your Isianto.
0: Isian
9: Feniba.
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1: No, Yam Pamlo. Dan the SCMT, maybe a president of the Republic, right? Yam Pamlo. We have a president that declared Friday and Saturday, say, yeah, you're cleaning in and around the country, you know. This is how a country should be done. That's the appendix here. We be anywhere, I say, we'll be anywhere. So, yeah, court tournament, yes, indeed, in the days of Stephen Apiane, as Samuel John, nominee, all the great, I mean, I know, we mean the same thing. And you too, be a cop for World Cup, Papa. And I hear Colonel, the engineer for players, Papa, and Colonel, Yako, Yanko, Dubedia. And then a worst performance. And I get to demonstrate it this particular FIFA World Cup, a year ago, I go so at Kosovo. And then a worst performance. And to me, set down a four. And the coaches are who and the woman who would be a mutilo, a bad knowledge in football. They know better than every coach in the whole of the country, even more than Carlos Cruz. And the woman, yes, selection, and the young three way, and the young way more, and the way now you way, and the young crucified way. They should stop it because they're good where they are. They should stop it. Enko Dube Bia, a pound keke. Let two proper analysis. You belittle the discussion over the time. Are you telling me, sir, countries 48 about, you know, Ghana is better than half of the countries? Ghana is well prepared, more than half of the countries about World Cup. Ghana is well resourced, more than the countries about, you know. Injuries are striking in Ghana team, you know. If you say, not Ghana team, you know, what they say, Panama, what they say, England, what they say, Croatia, what they say, even Colombia. And the Queen Bia, you know, they are not by the way, you know, I said Ghana team is winning at all costs.
2: Papa.
1: It shouldn't be like that.
2: Hello, Papa.
1: It shouldn't be. Papa,
2: Black Stars, Abra Eko World Cup, we now with the Ghana and the Capo Verde going send yes. Now, even though Capo Verde ain't me and try anchor round of 16 there, but now do one Nimse, on bet me put you that performance, no? Like Capo Verde performance now, who you're not doing Jinni. Now,
1: what the Ghana phone and name him? Ghana phone and name him Capo Verde bedroom. I mean, can't show, ne? Ghana for yeah, Pierre Ghana, yeah, Black Stars, no. And then you need Capo Verde, huh? Yeah, man, that bookie chance, they said, because you're follow woman, you monitor woman preparation towards the World Cup. World Cup, me know me, and you're friendly matches, boy. What is it here in Kwan?
2: Anti performance, yeah,
1: you're ready. The number of friendly matches, on boy. Even at the stage that you eliminate him, go to Cap Verde, sad me, I'm no cafe.
2: Papa,
1: they were woman riding on the sea, you're enjoying.
2: Papa, na o camp preparation who has him. Capo Verde preparation. Say a federation is not what Quenya said. Obella and have series of friendly matches that they are prepared. They are not here, Quen.
1: That is the problem. Enter and make a choice. Tell him my appointment of the coach. You know, won't you mean more friendly matches here? Me no me no name time my appointed the head coach Carlos Cruz. In fact, me Kramer tell radio so catch us. How much $2.5 million at FIFA demand for preparation? You know, I was saying that go into. In fact, young Mokwa, there 3-4 friendly matches there. I was here, boy. But in force majeure, the time I started coach to Tuado, anytime you should make your appointment of a new coach, and also time, no, they didn't see it. There is no coach or a magician that limited time given to him. Oh, Galacticos, Kwana, Mr. Wada, a better thing for you to win the World Cup. And he suddenly, Ghana for us, we say, team I see what team out of the group stage, you know. You qualify from the group stage, you know. Ganna for concluded the team that was a quarter World Cup. And among those who say, Black Stars team, any team in the World Cup. And you won't train my team to be falling, and then they come at the players. they come and disbanding the team. They come and destroy the team. And to me, Bisa, what now already, you know, so now we're here, we me and friend be where we sat, where we now me and Benjamin Asari Kodema, the useless argument about two.

0: no no say coach has selected 26 players tackle no see so women now you fit at any given point in time obi abesimi abo and the tidigia started first half of pra I was say definitely I must can go keep aba then the German bet them what display and you're fine but I'm telling you say say Argentina and mess you bo and a mess you pra obi film then who turn you come back say Cristiano Ronaldo a pra obi film am Portugal you won't turn you will come back. Share you as team, no. Pulisic is your mask man. Yeah, but we'll play. We'll be the same. OT4. What I say? I am saying that any teamwork, we should understand say, any teamwork. And Obia, your friend, no. A kind of final 25, 6 months, squad on. And you're ready and eligible to play. At any point in time, now, my best in a year in Pra. Coach, you catch a, you didn't need to say Dubai, tactical indiscipline. And I'm a and I'm saying that in your teamwork, and he said, we'll be in the team compliment you. Me and you know, I'm sorry, as a team, me and defending at home. We win together, we lose together. Now, in trouble, yes, in trouble, all the team here, you lose. Here we are, I say, and you've been with that, you lose. And now they are calling their preference, their interest, where they like, maybe I woman interest to one of the already Jordan, they who are Sakura, and this year friend of him. Are you a coach? Are you a coach? Who friend of him? Why never born on the Yama Black Star?
1: Papa!
0: And some of your giant answers, you didn't want that hypocrisy of analysis. Yet you are belittling everything. Everything.
1: Okay.
0: Mind the word GDS and Katim with Makoji, and what happened? It's just a discussion. Also, me pidem kaka. Yeah, come World Cup. Yes, yeah, come beyond the World Cup. Yeah, baby, yeah, who the beyond the World Cup activity be our? These are major issues we have to be discussing. Now, you must keep Nunez with peace of mind because at this point, if you cry cat and dogs, we are eliminated. It is finished for Ghana. It is finished.
1: Okay.
0: And the team will start preparing for AFCON qualifier, and these will be same players. You better feel. And the young fellow, the old movie, young Pamela, oh, better what Pamela.
1: Papa, yeah, you see, but what who's your centronia and I didn't rant your netty. After your exit, no one who had your VR with Tim Nohua, Uncle, yes, you make your amends.
0: Yes, maybe I'm who you are, and you see Philadelphia by the next day, coaching him, the players, yeah, a free day. I don't know the reason, but Ubisa also said James Ebo Bob Boswa, yet me man cried on and asked him Nantiano, Dabako offer, Omunko training, Omobetini, who more Ubisa for near there. But I reported, said, in fact, that very day, it was the busiest day in camp. Me, as a journalist, and I'm the bank, Timupa, Adibako, and she said, I wasn't paying for share, say, your back tournament. That opportunity, I didn't want players. Now, what you mean, visa money, girl. When you have this, I'm a boy. When you have this, I'm a man. I'm for four. I'm a man. I'm a man. Around the Black Stars camp. I think say, I'm a dear bakwa. Ebi, I come with you in your because could you imagine that? That you're the moment say, any a day off for the Black Stars. As far as New York, in your player was coming so far, we're in Shane Free, I call New York. Ebi, I'm Maryland. Ebi, I'm Haitian. I say, nothing is at stake. This is the World Cup. This is the World Cup. And once you treat him, you make sure that you're confining your own. Mumbitina can get around with her. The point, I'm not a girl, we know her. And a boy, we know her. Now we are for her. We shall win away anyway here because it's a free day for them. As you said, it loses a bit of concentration for most of us. And to me, on that day, me turn up on Tina Michel Mantiano. I felt that going forward, say a major tournament, say a freedom now, you didn't matter. The ministry, the FA must stop. It must stop. Because all combo tournament for 1 month. You don't know what crana will get about. Oh, yeah, we have for left, we had enough for throw. We have for, and we no more come back to say, yeah, that be a chumbina, yeah, well. These are some of the things I'm a few said. Yeah, yes, SWAT analysis of the game now. I was saying, yeah, because the performance I'm mentioning the Mayang with the group stage, you know, maybe I will be in the round of 32. I agree. Anything I'm catching, I said, we can't erase the disappointment of the Mayang. The whole of the country, you know, you are disappointed because for the group stage, you know, you feel so, woman lifted up the performance. and think they are going for no, I was thinking Kosho Kaka. I was thinking PDM Kaka. At a point, maybe call it other than a brand, and I say, a do that time a year free day. At a point, nearly some of the players are going to be doing them in the way of say, yeah, true, and look like I to have 30 certain players in the final squad against Colombia. And to Pamu Chano, your co World Cup, Black Star players, 1 month to pet. Just 1 month concentration. Oh, I can't. What training? Where did he? What that? What training? Where did he? What that? Oh, that be the answer. And to me, the mission says, start the media. Maybe 2 hours there. And had they not come, come, now me and Kasa, me worry because they are Rhode Island, no province, province. Now say, yes, say, no 3 day. Not team player team cast may call New York, may call Maryland because I know you're free. Who compare the Hokuponi and Alcoprosi? Because you're more free when your opportunity to call the Hoko Kikanium and what's ever. The Honors won't come to Amon and Namna, such as Sanyomana. Claudia, Monsieur, said, as a journalist, I'm a ditty, and it's not an enquire. Over the time, yeah, Tia, Cob Blaster, come as oh, over here, where do you buy from left, or the Nuko, where do you buy, you see, or the Nuko, where is it, or the Nuko? And to me say, Sandy, my dear man, that opportunity of Blaster's players today, a war, your co worker, your co afcona, woman walk, and then a year come home, you get ticket a man a year, you have a good hotel a man a year, you have a good yammer with Sandy, my dear man, I will say a yenna, you jay, because a man can sometimes a yay team with that. Okay.
1: Okay.
0: But I'm saying that they just and your man getting to become one. People said the team is good because the positives are more than the negatives are. Yeah, this particular current year Black Star.
1: Okay.
0: Omo a display or Alatula.
1: Papa, you have found Siano Pay. You better ask China.
0: Damishao.
1: Ghana's maestro, I don't know. Not mean so my report to number the report to no remarks. I'll clear what is a bed. I don't know if he's done it. Talk as a Ghana phone, Cassa. Who be you a one name? Yes, a Ghana phone. Come on, good morning.
2: Morning.
1: Bogodia.
2: Nyamiadum.
1: Karinja.
2: He said,
1: Karinja, you, mommy.
2: Oh, but my mommy, you know, I don't know if you myself. Who said? And I don't pay me money, so I'm going to go to Ghana free moon. And I'm support Brazil, Brazil film. And I'm also supporting Brazil. So I'm going to film.
1: Just as I want you,
2: I can't get shame. Now, Metica, no, no, I shall see my show starts all Casana, not MSB, baby, you know, yet. Who sometimes will beat me throw, not baby, I'm warning yet. Oh, a basana, beer, a summer person or kind of crowd to Minka. Or what I say. But what kasa kwa ni muna na anopay maestro medi no ya kaka. Yeah.
1: Ah,
2: medi. Oh yes.
1: Za.
2: Oh, why not, masa?
1: Ade.
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2: 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Even sometimes, on the state of the nation, on national apparatus, be the actual monsan, on we are, almost opposition for us, this is the real state of the nation. And some of them, the first state of the nation's address, or can you hear a far blaster, and they, you hear direct opposite. I don't know me, I can't want them. From player call up to a year, your friend say, blasters, or more budget, I am going to find up till now. The team man forbet me speculate I can say when him and say coach or what say the contract credit the man ni secure the man no Ghana for do na him why na ko bi sa no say here speculation bi bi na ko 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
1: Nana. 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
4: Yeah.
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2: na me je report
4: your report dey
2: your report
4: we can possibly talk about his report.
2: That's a question, be said.
4: Say
2: a report,
4: your opinion.
2: A report, no, the code rather that being.
4: No, no, I want to understand.
2: A report, Nana Major. We say, Miss Alcance, you're the BS fridge, my baby. But the baby, your coffee, and not the fridge.
4: I always want to understand things very well. And anyway, your sports director, Samir and China, chair you, sir. If sometimes one thing you may be so, who tries to be sir? Know what you are saying? Tina, meba, mede biya, ma baha be catch or say, coach, the minjin, this say, wa resign. Because wa resign, ya, omo, omo, fe, ne, jume, ba, na, nko, ma, communicate, ya, chere. Inti, bi, biya, me, pese, me, bise, nte, mbise, say, obe, ye, ni, dad, jini, and na, se, uje, report.
1: Aye, report, nana, meje.
4: Aye, report.
1: Ti, oma, me, 2 minutes, ni, we, replace, me, ni, me, and san, akawo, kampo, no, no, tizin.
4: Obe, ni, mse, papa, and your host of show na your tissue. My name say be on my Bimudia.
1: Ah, Ada
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2: What's here when they say,
4: Monsieur Obien himself, only your host of this show. And on my information, on him said there are certain people that deserve info, no, so the other day. At the moment, becoming new million young America will be Adam.
1: Yeah.
4: But why do you question? Who questions issue about the national team? Why do you question those people? Why? Oh, the right face of mine or your team in Casado. A democracy, a member in the Ebun, an anonym. The moment you understand from that point, you know, one moment we're goofy big time, we're goofy big time. Because you see freedom of speech. Anamibwa, Nimibwa. Ghana, it's a man penny cracker, same we are. Among for term Equa Kobi Information Center ni Biaba Hodwo to discuss what the Domampeni has said. Nobody is saying maybe I'm more discussing omo wonim die cha oman pani no. But it is because democracy of a government is by the people, with the people, and for the people. You can't rule out that fact. Yet to show where so. Papa made it clear, say, 11 days, you're a baby. Okay, say, 11 days, Ghana, you're a baby. But, on any other moon, he said, I didn't have a Ohun is a sankofon we issue. But on no predictions by 11 days Ghana will come home in there. On no the issue ni ho. And he was setting example comparing this team to Stephen Appiah. Hey, me show sa papa is under duress for America ho.
1: Ah.
4: Oh yes.
1: Ah, are.
4: Ah, what are you talking about?
1: Kwa ni,
4: is this how kwa, papa can say we show?
1: Yeah. Nana Mesero. Nana Mesero. Why? Yen kwa ni. Yeah,
4: is this how Papa Kasawa shows you?
1: Yeah, Nana Kafra.
4: You foolish.
1: Yeah, Nana Kafra. Ken Famisiwo. Ken Famisiwo. Famisiwo. Young Kwa Homano, so na Ghana for Emrem. Young Kwa Homano, so na Ghana for Emrem. Kanija, Jumujana Mami. Young Fensiwo. 0302216545 0302216546 Young fat Ghana for so I do check a crowd. Deputy, what one? Hello, good morning.
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1: Maxwell Agege 205.
5: I want a tula.
1: BBI, find it.
5: I depend your chain. Send out the BBI. Like the man about Jimmy Jagus with your friend, we would get your said about Tribium Punya coupon.
1: Gentil.
5: But also, some of you, dear.
1: Yamadum.
5: Yet the Radia Senior. It's a two studio horn over the DNA. It's a catwalk. Mamicha Multimedia for Namicha in 20 centipies for second and Nelly for Namicha Abusalam Bidam Rata and Kabishomunya. Minga could be in my shoe. Only relationship I mean anyway, but an opay dear. We will program with M. Kofua to be being cool here. No more defend ya. No person who cheats and call for an answer. No problem with that. They are looking at minimum months to bear an open. Say, what has happened? We are who some I see Ghana. And your baby say, your Pamu Penidiana, a Mansu, Mansu, Ade, and Swato, and one in our watch, and we are who some see Ghana. What has I was forced to make you when we say, in the Peru, it's your Pamu Penidiana. I put the Mansu, what is wrong with you this morning? I get it. Yeah, can't you say free man? Me no man so dey fat on one. Omo can't you say omo? Emo mu for omo free yana. The two things say Brazil free, Brazil for omo niyaji say. Oman for niyaji. Germany free munu. Oman niyaji. Can't you say free from Oman niyaji? So omo free. It is a Ghana no. Yeah, free man. They do not say so much. They are wrong. They say so be change. Ewo issue one ah. I need the long one. Say FA president. Say dinner Ghana do ya run of 32 no because of Ghana pa hu kon anima Ghana pa hu en kon anima I need start stage we FP na ka test enkofoni wo kwala zo ka pro ko kwaje ba ya na me 70% 30% no me and you need to me e ya no kwa mo bian ka say ya na fa say allegation but ya ne me koso wo ya next team ni wa ne me koso e wa next team 70 30 e koso pa
1: Merasi Maxwell 0302 hello good morning.
6: Hello.
1: Good morning, sir.
6: My bachelor with him, I mentioned that I with the fashion. Right.
1: Okay.
6: We didn't see that. Right.
1: Okay.
6: Mm-hmm. Jopem Razak, the whole Ghana. The one of them experience, man. I'll actually have Boko there.
1: Boko Razak.
6: Yeah, then I'll go for it. Maslow, Papa, what's your name? Ghana for Ubian Shenadin. So, when you say Ghana, Hannah, you wanted here. Said you, Ubian Warden in Sabbatcher, Nukrum, Nisabu Macher, Nukrum Quine, say, Anameboa, said you, Ghana, Hannah, you want to, would you share? So, on my penny to Primo, no share, say, Ghana, dear Ghana, ye. Ne yachala yama o mampengine kuraba out to say support as called you mobile kokano ye bebo obi ho ka $11,000 no obi anyakonya ma ye bono ho ka $11,000 abi bit ma so bi bi o kromo ha na ni pano anya 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se would you want to get in no? Yes, you see, one and then you do a number of stacks. Now, I couldn't get a way in a muscle. Who can win the Ghana for? Hey, Massa, it's in Ghana, huh? Hey, it's something you didn't be in the answer. It's a Yakuship. One can say, why in your bacon? And I, what's in 11 days? You better see 11 days in a power. And 11 days, no, a power on the limit. Sabium Kagana, K. Boy, who was the answer? Yet many England cry for Panama, Colombia, Paudia, the changes of mine. Who catch a gunner for the changes that which you wear? And your one team could change the panel. It's Benjamin Sarah, no, that woman may be such a player who are to Nunasi and you could keep a hoof on us. Well, people keep an hour, no, no, or put down friendly much me a send about 5 men. No, I'm not coach. Who patches it? Coach, you are Japan, change is for now. Yarukobo, Colombia, and coach in Argentina, or the SIDA week. Hey, everybody who got a mobile hotel, but that's a bit of a union.
1: But I said 0302216545. 0302216546. 0302216545. Hello, good morning.
7: Good morning, sir.
1: Bacho Udini, baby, how can I free?
7: Bacho Udini, I'm going to say.
1: Bacho Udini, I'm
7: going to say. I'm going to say. Ghana, the idea group. Yes, you heard the warning in our matter. No one in them warm. Some way are profound. I say, you can come on to some of the time. Come on, watching and come for you to move me, but you're talking to me to the ultimate. If you can have never put your name here, you can someone. You know, if I'm off for a month for 2 months, then you've got my idea. That's all we. That's all I'm not sure if you're going to pay over money that will be. You can never keep on play this, but you have to play it to you. This young country. That's a great time of Ghana. This young country. And all my grown people are Ghana. There's only a Ghana, but you can play your Ghana.
1: Okay.
7: Yeah, play your Ghana.
1: But that's it. 0302216545. Hello, good morning.
8: Hello, good morning. Alakula.
1: Bajo Dini, baby. I'll catch you.
8: Yes, I'm DJ. I'll catch you.
1: DJ, ain't you?
8: Look, I can't walk on it. I can't hear better. I'm sensing my brother. You know, hey, Ghana players, you know, about my father, because obviously we imagine you're going to come. Yes, I think that's what you mean. So, yeah, anyway, yeah, sorry, yeah, I'm not there. Yes, I'm not there. I'm not there. I'm not there. I'm not there. I'm not there. I'm not there. I'm not there. I'm not there. I'm not there. I'm not there. I'm not there. I'm not there. I'm not there. I'm not there. I'm not there. I'm not there. I'm not there. I'm not there. I'm not there.
1: Okay. 0302216545. 0302216546. Hello, good morning. 0302. Hello, good morning. Hello. 0302216545. 0302216546. Good morning.
9: Hello, Tula.
1: You're quite any more pain.
9: I would have offered my bet anymore. Where the whole
1: tech
9: now, I'm
1: never prepared.
9: I
1: would
9: have my bet anymore now.
1: Lawyer, ain't you?
10: alatu ana fere na menchi ana menchi mpiri famu stunya na ni shamu bot mafa ene mesu na ma pressure ekosu se jere
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1: omaba
10: omaba du
1: yeah
10: 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I only do my own discussion.
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1: Hello, good morning.
14: Yeah, good morning.
1: Last but one, Bodina, Yentil.
14: Hey,
1: Tana,
14: you think Kiri Jones from America?
1: Kiri Jones, you don't know why?
14: Semper FM. Bye-bye.
1: Hello, good morning.
15: Alatu. Alatu.
1: Hello, good morning.
15: Yeah, morning, Alatu.
1: Boko, dear.
15: Agbodefu
1: Yentil.
15: Yeah, Alatu. Anyone can understand America by you?
1: Yeah, Diane, I'm here to do a Hello, good morning.
16: I'm not sure if you're going to be able to do it. sports presenter here, you know, Kasia, Germany, Britain, began the film for me. Now then, I need to don't be
1: down with that. Okay. But I say, Yemfa, Afrefono, NC, Anna, Yemko, Yentum Kramra, Yaba, Yedi, Amanoning Semno, Ebaba, Abesomo, Asempa. 94.7 FM and I was so Egusua Utino. 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
2: it drew me down as the Indian woman on it. You almost see a cracker. You almost will hunu. Yes, Yatia. In that Nasia. Yakabum.
3: Memory Debia, a bonusia, a Pemusia, a cosino watch, a change, a home, a abroad, said the Yakum, any diabu drifi, the Yahu, near her, the Ye, near the Abba, the Yeniano, and you can say, Ye,
2: Zenaja. Abrochin come on a dim tintim pa.
0: Yabere no mahudwa. 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
6: Concept no work for Abu Jeffwe, Womwaman, and an emu, Womwaman, and another no mutipian. Womukran, also program, Womwaso project, you my mama.
0: Shannon, say a minute de bia. 6 p.m. Bogan near Abu Chukumuni.

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The National Pensions Regulatory Authority, NPRA, is the regulatory body of the pensions industry in Ghana, ensuring the compliance of the three-tier pension scheme, being the mandatory basic national social security scheme, first tier, managed by SNET, a mandatory fully funded and privately managed occupational pension scheme, second tier, and a voluntary fully funded and privately managed provident fund and personal pension scheme. Employer enforcement has been beefed up, and therefore, we are entreating all employers to

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0: 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Still! Phone, papa, papa! Is he here? 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

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And T Shannon Strong Emami. Oni Ndibja. 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Ewa Ghana Fanahina. 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Brushing in the morning and night, because every meal is a snack attack. Especially with World Cup games at dawn and midnight. Without a right defense, Aussie James will score. A Pepsodent. A Pepsodent. Nadaruma. The right defense, I don't know. Oko supermarket BAB Ewoho. Sanso and a shop will be a Ewo Ghana Fanahina. A Pepsodent. A Pepsodent.

0: 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When you say 10 years, I celebration ego so air coso. And it also be added an aquamu our betway. Betway or say getway more. Betway or say getway more. Being regulated by the Gaming Commission of Ghana. Under 18. And you rem not yet egoso. And t Shannon Song. 18 years and above. When you nya mess on fa hunko jim. And mobos nya some fame chat when ya was some Omataroma, young for the foreign minister, I a crowd, young for Uncle Farman, so and Sam no Mfa Emerson. The foreign minister, good morning.
1: Ya be a dear,
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1: I'm here to be a fine take, madam, would you want JJ Morphus and a better body than Sennes or Diaba? And then a doy in the Abano, of course, and Aqua Brandy Gusso, a woman up crack to Gusu to 3 and 9. A Gusu to 3 and 9, send your one to 42 and running a Gusu to Timubiaqua by a live on YouTube by Asampa 94.7 FM. 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And Tim Patroya and Watch on your book, Gano, and the Waya Bama Portugal, at me, you know, one or two.

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2: Well, and so I know any summer Raskuku at the two chat or Honomo. Niakan is starting Yantin Simon share the coaches, so I can La Fuente, a coach at my Spain, and also somebody to draw. And so I'm very proud of Nitim Nepa for the first time since 2010. Naya Day at the Spain, so me to me, I caught World Cup. Now, my coach must say, now what you wake up, and we now call the subsequent World Cups. I'll call Noko Sukwansuko, Sukwansoro, Araho, but now with my Boromo, I had the quarter final phase of the World Cup. And it just empire. And I shall not come and run into your jar, and yes, I'm Tito Akra, and you know, per and a distance to your hair. Nessa Quimbia, so other players, the Brina Cassa, Rodrigo Cassa, Sanson, Marino, and Shay Gunu Sokasa, Omina, so many answers so much by Colafaqua. A German friend, I shall say, oh, Colafaqua, a quarter fan, you're going to meet the big boys in Tehono, and I saw Oma Homeless with Mitchell Bobre, our SI game anymore. Now, Roberto Martinez, one no and our manager, Edema Portugal, Alatu, the Albanese Roberto, the German form, I said, one a case, obey to me and the Portugal, Duman Pombia. But we do promise land, so promise land, I promise it. It's a conviction, no. The only best thing is Roberto, and the German SEO. If you never call Portugal, a permanent for fro, not conviction, no. I'm the German, and a man, and you're going to be him, and you're going to be a man, and you're going to be a man, and you're going to be a man, and you're going to be a man, and so on. You can't say you're not a conviction, no. The future, and whether or not the course of tournament, you know, all same, say, say, I'm not so, and some of you make a crap. Oh, yeah. Na o ma hadio met me but ono de or adwuna si de oba pe ye ye e wo Portugal na o ye very proud because abroad ba me for Portugal no o he be na Portugal wa o ji ni se Portugal make progress pa but be o de si no you know na no ada you know he be bia euro so mo ye ye after euro so so be bia no money nam and na be bia o de tim na kwakodu ni ball tournament ye si a be met ma kan say we very proud of any team no Roberto Martinez ni.
3: I'm not disappointed. I'm sad because we lost. We wanted to get to the final. I really felt that we could get eight games in this tournament, but I'm extremely proud. We played one of the favorite teams eye to eye, and we made them very comfortable. You have to score goals. If you don't score goals, you're always open, but I'm extremely proud of the work of the players and the journey that we had to be able to play like this. And today is just immense pride to see how we played, the personality, the focus. The result didn't go our way, as it happens in this stage of this tournament, because you're playing against teams that they got the best players in their country, and they got the, in this case, attack of favorites in the tournament.
2: Right, and so I know someone Roberto Martinez did too. So, results will not come away at this stage of the competition. You do a king kicking camp, boom, boom, bang, bish. It's the unfarmer one, as a quambiasono, a quanes or quenim near the idea, and watch him so yes, it's a quambiaso, but quenim near her, next person, Baba Twas on the idea. But my benebisa, I saw Ramos the bench, Ronaldo bread 41 years. The chairman Fimo, now Ramos, now against Croatia, to no qualifier, no. My name is Bobby. What did you want to say, sir? Send all train second. Give me a question time. I saw the Ramos album. And I'm power confirming. Say, what can't go name the so catch that amount for him? Sir, I'll be a near pie. Now, open will be a dear Vianna. You tell me what's media for you now, and you see a train said, Vianna Beba. Now, say, Vianna, no. I'll let you all. Stonewall. I said, we yell at two female stone, Eba. Master Stone, the woman, the idea, and a stone train. Bankuba. Because Stone, you be the well at two penny. Do you want
4: Bankuba? Don't you feel in a way?
2: Bankuba,
4: oh,
2: you know, and I'm from a church, I'm from a church, I'm from a church, I'm from a church, I'm from a church, I'm from a church, I'm from a church, I'm from a church, Mamma fire and create you and a two minute stramble. I mean, pep problem. Because the best management committee for the assembly of the Okoyano. Some metron, my place, I go for years, so my patu, I'm here for you. Then I still in a piano hall. Nana and Yabu hall. And name me foreign and come stories, no, but all. And I call you, and some put a may, yes, sir.

0: Roberto Martinez is saying. Tell us who I mean, you sure.
1: Oh, you sure there?
0: Roberto Martinez is saying. Some watch your own Pegua. Now, Ronaldo Jinemua. Why be a local Pegua and everything was the best to do it in the history of the game? No, we'll be saying, hey, be a quiet short time, and what the fresh legs are behind the corner Ramos, but they say, Fufian Twata. But there's no time, I let you say, if you have something doing, why would you wait till extra time? Any sense when you say, you know, coach with your experience, any talent, when you know, I went to be a fan here, and I brabble, because the generation of Belgium, I'll make it a move. And what being a sample to get him with pa, coach, be a hard guy. Tim, what you're calling him brutal. But every part of the pitch, at least one or two top players or omonyon. Roberto Di Tullio for Ronaldo and someone for Ramos.
2: When you are a team that you need a goal, you cannot take Cristiano off at least in the 90 minutes because physically he's totally capable with what he's done all the season to be able to be there. It's a presence, open space, a dead ball situation, anything in the box. We need his experience, so it would make no sense. Probably going into extra time, it would have been the moment to use the energy of Gonzalo Ramos. Today we were stopping totally what Spain tries to do with the influence of Pedri, the influence of Olmo, the influence of Rodri, the influence of Lamine Yamal, Cucurella arriving in the last step. We consider a goal that is not typically in the patterns of Spain, so today we had to keep the structure, and it wasn't a case to take your center forward to top goal scorer off the game in the 90 minutes.
0: Set Obey or top scorer of the game in 90 minutes. Now, you don't have to do that. And then Roberto Martinez, I said, but then I said, and so what Benacas, it wasn't a testimonial. He should have better managed CR7 at this tournament. You know, you were going into a tournament with a 41 year old. I was saying, Grisha for you, Ujafro. Just a judge, Modric, you know. And I did a Modric, you won on this, and you're getting your money different. I watch, I say, more a la two, Ayo Amo, so. Mono yesi mu nyi cha papa ye hu kura se mu nyi bo mu height na meka no bo mu height na
3: do shoti
0: ya jese mono me nyi so so ni ehu ye me bo a mo maestro mo
1: kapo boy
0: uni
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0: to be na uni mkapo boy eh uno akudwa no akoka kapo boy ye me kasa makaka kapo boy kana akoka fasa mocha wa usao Messi is a tournament anymore. The only interesting thing is that Ronaldo fans think that against him, Messi. USA, Ahimachia. USA. You can't say what's nature in the Kakaba. You meet me. I get. Okay, so no, me catch you say. Belgium, you're convincing. But one thing for sure, they say those are knockout face. I don't know. I want a crofodium A game, neighbor. I want a decision making, no. Oh, decision making, boom. The least mistake you do, we be punished. we got tournament as a knockout phase. A quarter semi honorable, a do hopena, and him, why will you be with Mrs. Ya? Decision. You know, it keeps happening. It keeps a do one near the Sako Kabi, be near Seno, a do one near the Say, be side, near yes, sir, and a fee. I confess among your bay near the idea. So, I know Bina, Roberto Martinez Aquena, I'm a yes, Portugal funeral. That decision making. It's in there, you know. If you do one, then beg your first original man, I said, no, they can do this. And then, and not born a bed on boy tournament to move you more. And you're never end to end action, Mugamu and Pa, and I'm a qualifier. And of course, when there's one man on Basco sheet in this one, not bed your food in any agent. And it's a man, Romero Lukaku. And Lukaku should go, and one moment in the Irenia, or the air come in the idea. After the game, Mauricio Pochettino, one on our manager, and the man, a USA for in the future, no, after say Abba, debate Abba. Because I say, you know, Baba Fab, you know, USA, and everybody would do my dream on that. I was saying, the tournament, you are, baby, JJ, you know, send a gun and the other, huh? Oh, Kono Koshia, then, huh? Oh, Kono Koshia, no JJ, Manabasa, and Kemi and Pamo. Why, check my acquire, mess over to Matanawa, Esawara Sawara, and to Pato Pochettino, say, Cecilia, you feel Munche, it is time to reflect. Say, every name in the better, I say, I can show to us to a fine, but no dear. Oh, who is it? I do about pay your USA no. As I said, Osabas body because Wama USA for believe him. Wama Gidia Batim Nimobium. Cack it to a way, maybe you want to be cack it to a gomo, etraque. Just that, as you want, I will be answered around one and was so. Timorisha Pochet.
3: I think now, because we were talking with the Federation, is about to rest a little bit, to think, to have conversation, and then see the decision is from the Federation and from us, but. I am so happy. I think we'll build a very good relationship, but now is not a moment to talk about that. I think now is a moment to see, to assess the tournament, you know, and for sure in the next weeks we can start to talk if the Federation want to talk. For me, I am so proud because in 1 year, I think with all the circumstances, I think this team show that we can play football, we can play soccer, we can compete, that we need to keep improving. I think only it's about to keep believing in that process.
0: All right, and so, I know Annie and Samoa, me patro, I am Mauricio Pochettino, the tutra, iti, I want someone say red card, will be any red card, not red card, no FIFA, we should not discussion, as a red card, no, but yes, in Chanko Momoro, Mrani, I want some, he say, send the Abani, say, $40,000, Balogun, and no, na, kwen biya, so USA forum, a team, no, ya fine, you, say, kwen biya, so more meet ya, omo meet ya, na, say, kwen biya, so, me, we go for the time, yes, say, Balogun, ne, bit ya, you know, it is a federation, ne, bit ya, to wait it here, if you are Baden, the suspension, red card, has been suspended. For 1 year,
4: Charlie Powell, oh, a second President Mahama Fred, FIFA President, the President Mahama Fred, for Brent and I Ghana, and Yabu, who says Kumed in Suffa, and Tikamama, whom I am more born for. I can Columbia, I'm more born for going Suffa. If you are not infantility, if you are Donald Trump, be friend of my, I didn't nice from you. The President Mahama so friend, a chance, as soon as Suffa, and Tikamu, I'm more. One more match, and I can be a playoff. Yeah, if you feel me now, I'm about to care. Back who has a bit more of a far. Maybe I'm president, mama. Because hey, the president, me friend, yeah, my whole federation president, oh, just to Musadi, I didn't have your party idea. It's only the Eba. They don't want some so Eba. So next round of the competition la two epekeba kakrakra, and na Egypt in Argentina, then I did pay to African brothers, neck or way, African wives. Say you tell you here no mo. Ah, here no mo. Ah, kwame kromadama. Here no mo no e Barcelona Mercedes Benz Stadium Atlanta. It in patrocination South from Argentina, Egypt no. Na face Switzerland and Colombia and so dia boy ni Colombia. E can Nepal and Ghana e bon match you. And Nepal can qualify, can Nepal you jire mo bon match den den den den den. Ah, kromade say ka obo Ghana o den den.
5: Blasters o den
4: den. Ghana ni Switzerland. If Blast can send me. As a Blasters, what him say na motie? 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O to so o so ma sheba ku bi no me defiga na fo na tuo de chujo yo wa te moi. Na mu de si form na mu na makomate. Asa ro mo pani dia dia. We simple. Colombia one Colombia ni. Alatu qualification wasn't difficult at all compared to the DR Congo's compared to the Cabo Verdes.
0: Hey, Cabo Verde keeper no. Nike for some omu jidi di bruta. Contract be omudi amano no.
5: Wow.
0: Serious o.
5: Say say abebi be who are so.
0: Claps na kone ho. He's a good goalkeeper. Yeah. Despite his age, he's a very good goalkeeper. So Switzerland and Colombia and the BC plays Vancouver and Samachi and Pastor to make a pastor. Already quarterfinals now can be accepted at that. There's France and Morocco to come on the 9th, and there's 7, fortunately. There's Spain and Belgium to come, and they say, Norway and England, match watering games in Kwa. Norway and England also to come, and next winners, you know. And they winners, you know. Almost also in Ibisha, and the next one is in the quarterfinal of the World Cup. It's a lot, and one summer, and they want some so ever, and to quest Brazil, a lot, Senegal, you know, former players, Libya, Stateka, you know. I have so custom to be a Unyaka can in a certain way patch and about with me in any one country. No, I can in a certain way. What can in a nice way, Ronaldo? And then what to say, I'll let you be a bear quit for I'm fee. Mistakes in a panaqua year or tournament national. I'm fee. Oh, Buddha, don't you? Every any one kind of cringe channel. Where a historic defeat to 28 years in Brazil of Petrov and I don't mean it. For the first time since 1990. Second be a son, Yako World Cup. Now Brazil a few moon times, you know. And my Brazil phone a show. Nanazaro, I can't watch him say, so are you honest? Elimination, you know. And you're not in the moment of Fimo. Number one, and you're not in the moment of Fimo. Or since I end break a boy, not in the coin. So I'm fine, you're up in the room, already end break a coin, dear. End break has no business on the bed. Every time I want to end break in the bum, be a. Kim, this is as an energy vote for me, bum. And yet, testimony and Yakobo, Neymar is a top guy, but at the time when the Neymar bell won a lot too, and you blab bar, you fight the attacker said the Montoma, I call the attacker said the Montoma, so tell someone that be Neymar, and yes, shall be a you was a Gony and Yambrina, and you blab banning your name aside at him, or Baba Shay, fine. But you can do that. You can do that. Or you cannot judge Angelotti pa. I think Zendrick can already take the bench in Amwa. Or say Brazil. Ewo boys be prepared to come on home. Or say Vinicius Junior. Ah, brother. It almost all say go to the BDA. But Vinicius Junior, this tournament was off. Zero cannot drink pa. Or say a hard drink. Or say no way. Brazil, the boy, no way, man, no way qualify you. And you know when they share Brazil. Brazil, the boy, no way, man, no way qualify you. Hey, Chaman, I can't say more. No cancer party and yada. And to see anyone someone and work up once I will pass a chin down. Ruben Amorim, it's similar to Juana Bain.
5: A Bain.
0: All right, similar to Juana Bain. Where do I touch it down? And where you eat it in yada yada. Yakari Savio, no, no. Nah, say Ronaldo, if you work up with him, the new coach, Ange Postecoglou. A former, Tottenham Hotspur coach, only could take you over from Anasa. Anasa, they have said every year, you are almost a coach. Hey, I said, Bain. Oh, Debbie. The man has been appointed. It's Wako Shetim, no? Papa, no, 71, but on 71 crowd. Yeah, George Jesus, no, no, kita timo. Postecoglou, want to meet Tottenham, want to meet, hey, Forest, for Pamono. It's I don't know. That's all what my age, 2 years, and I'm in a sense, I can be a son of my, let me be a timing, quay, tea, eh, do a deco, or Chinese Starman. Timmy Bibrina, Timmy Bibrina, or change all Felix. And Cristiano Ronaldo, na kwa biya somo tima yajuma. 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Na ma, ama nyaku coach.
5: David.
0: Ma nyata girl team.
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0: 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Na kwa mo si sendi ma ho. 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
5: Timi nim. 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
5: Mo yepi.
0: On bet now, sir. You heard your best start first. Sakotoko start first, yeah. Kotoko, yeah, na has a baby baton. No, and some nephew kotoko. Nakwas for kakra. Na has so swajo mudia. Oh, Nakotoka baby baton. Oh, omunity. Let's say, say any woman, any. Mamma said, Tehudino, Mamma Momesimo, Nessis India, Mummy, Momaja, no, and Mosso. What I say? Yes, ye bobo na, Mamma, small small teams, yeah, Jan and Abosso, sir. That'd be the mona, Mumuzamana, so I didn't need it. I like to have a boy. I am only in a basane, Marida, age of Manasso, and yet,
5: the
0: ya pass and I'm more united, more pricking it wasn't a league in the
5: other.
0: Ah, what's a man? Allow to it's my national first day in Yamima, Elia California, that I won't build a name cost on the CBT, the PM piano, get on some ever bro. And for bad day, Argentina is playing AFCON from Algeria, convert to Egypt. I want Africa for neighbor. It should give them experience to be able to. To get over this, Egypt send a ram a car about Belgium. No,
4: sometimes it gets to this stage and the teams, you know, enya a different energy. Apart from Ghana, you do this stage, the energy, the quiet. Okay, energy now. Which energy the ball, Panama, energy the ball, England. Even energy the ball, Chris Shaq will lose, you know. That energy wasn't there against Colombia. That is why these allegations will come. Money allegations, indiscipline allegations, and all that. But we were made to believe that this man is a big boy. You understand? You know, Kyrgios is a big boy. Yeah, one more coach, Ronaldo, everybody. And see, I would be surprised if it's true this indiscipline happened. I mean, what big boy are you, know? Argentina ni yomo ba. It do this time one. Any teams ni mom home reso. Apart from Ghana, yama in home reso. And no akoko fan same way na aba. Same na ate me build me point na person o tree. I no tree room and tree. I no. O tree room and it jai sa. Eh?
6: Mati.
4: I no pay I same ni fi. And I make can say Sunday mom say number can be say sika same I don't want to believe it. My show say me I don't want to believe it. Why? Because it is up. I see pay. It's happened before. Yako tournament, I'm here, but oh, yeah, Juju. Ah, Alaju, Blasters, I think you do in happen.
6: No, yeah.
4: In reports, said Juju, Yatin said, Massam, Yatin in every pain. And so, if it happens again, I'll be very surprised. You know, Randy, I'll be experienced. Oh, you know, Munay Sensia. Oh, Steven Appia, Moon, now we come for Essencia. Appia, we were captain, I think it's baby. Now, about what you experience, and I'll be in my life to Abia now. Apart from that, I mean, oh, so all my players need free there. No one receive plan there. Plan over go.
6: Over go. Ah,
4: and this so far car call by Bino. Now, man, if I saw on corner boy, but also woman if free there. Germany free. Oh, my, I don't know. I guess, Iba. No, my, my, my, my, my, my, my, my, my, my, my, my, my, my, my, my, my, my, my, my, my, my, my, my, my, my, my, and here we are waiting for more. We obinum. This is just the beginning. We are shall say a fair now better than I can see a pamamo. Then we in SCP and walk walk sign cross sentence, you know, off the pitch in a family. Vivian honor, off the pitch honor. I say, go for bed door to near mano. By my first, that's his sentence and near my. Hey, who? It's a story in the corner, though.
6: Story, man.
4: She had no pay them with the other human. If I quote that, links are meaning yanya some get one. But I mean, whether or not it happened, a report. I see who the course will come. I like to, if it, wait, I'm not sure, so said the journalist, but born the same worker. So, born the same one, so I can, so said yes or no. But experience has made clear. You know. I be a no money, I be a catasso. Well, be any, maybe on the order, or tefa, you know, as for telling you too much. Yes, yes, I'll take for him. But if it happened, I'll let you then some leaders have to answer to certain questions. And I don't think so.
6: Yeah.
4: No, we can't. Yes, animal, remember, let's go back to the drawing board. Let's keep praying. Jordan said we have learned a lot. If we say, you know, we have a good team, you know, we're getting there.
6: Okay.
4: Emilia, okay, and Emilia, a birthday. Emilia did a birthday ever since God crossed our path in 2016 at University Merchant Bank. You've been so much more than a colleague. And see, we're a birthday, Edema Emilia. I say, may you never lack from Peter Ajay Tete, your son, was the farmer Emilia. Happy birthday going out to you, Emi. Let me shout out to Uncle and my wife. I am Quentin Tiapumudi Room and yesterday, I'm enjoy your day to the fullest. Nyanko Pondi Afrika. It is a big deal. So enjoy it because any penny and a fee, atua, and I'm yassi for your life. Amen.
6: Amen.
4: Amen. To be gentlemen, my Montazo.
6: Okay, the foreign minister, many thanks, Eric Eddie is here. But Joe, you done his birthday. We, Emmanuel, say special happy birthday to Amisti GH. And then Amisti GH, your birthday. And see, Nyanko Poma, Unquania Hordain, na Oma, and Neda, Amisti, dear, we be ano, and your proper, na and yes, from Kokra, and Fa, and Mounty. Happy birthday to you, Amisti GH, and the air, Wada, and Shia, near the air, Mount. Ni, good morning.
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6: Bibia, I find you.
7: No, Nyamiadum, Yankani Palist, whom by a Kanyami list to Tisitiasi.
6: Senior Eko Asma, good morning.
8: Good morning, Alatula.
6: Bajo, Bibia Bokodia.
8: By the grace of Yesu.
6: Okay.
8: Bibia Dadin.
6: Okay.
8: A sweet keke.
6: All right. Set. Mame and started and from free well neither come. Yeah, you heard the way forward, Black Stars, as it in any other.
9: The only one on whom his son says, you find me, then echo.
6: Oh, so,
9: oh, oh, Bwana Kakra. Why do you want my boy and a Kakra?
6: Oh, Mom Babuana Buano.
9: I saw the young cow.
6: You're the pirate. And
9: one of you
6: ready. I said, you're so good. You're a man, you're a
4: I'm gonna fast some more, Remy. Maybe I say,
9: said the Ekia Baina, Yadia made deep leadership. No, yeah, but
4: okay,
9: it's happened before. It's a CDM grab.
6: All right, Set.
10: Aladula,
6: my mentee.
10: You, my enchanted you for an anopena. If I couldn't win soon sooner, in Dow Munina,
6: yes, slow start at all.
10: Aye, and now, and now. Interesting, Alatula. You see, me one thing I like, and it's
11: a simple F.
10: Nyakupon and Efenipa. Yamin and Manipa Modi Nenqua. Nyakupon no Manipa, Sophie Baby, I said you, and it does warning. It's a becano as it is. Black Stars exit from the World Cup, no, Alatula. From day one, I qualify through your preparation, squad list by any BBiano. Alatula, say a few more group knockout stage or round of 32. No, were you surprised?
6: Oh, performance in the media surprise with the performance they put you up against Colombia.
10: Okay, me the maker say. I'm not looking at your performance against Colombians, you know. Me say you can't or more. I'm only disappointed. Say you could do baby, I do na ye tournament in your car or more. Me can't be. Me, you're disappointed. And now, and you want to say if you more at that stage. And let me tell you the reason why. You see, you ever call World Cup, you know?
12: The ultimate sports show.
10: I will help people. So, TB.
6: Yeah.
10: Sir, squad nearby. You know, a your bad ever squad. You know me to work. One thing.
6: Yeah.
10: The weakest. So, TB. Mofokika, your worst ever team. Squad, you know me to work. Me come back to her besides, sir. Apart from Semenyo, I because the season I try mono, none the performance no exceptional. Young woman beside Maestro Hasanka, young name by five players in the squad. I because oh, Omo die season no with their respective clubs no Omo ya die pa and so they call work up. We couldn't because you now you admit you say. Yen players no performance. I was season no more. Yen jina so the name on the deco work up no. Now you're poor. And no more crown as who say. Don't run raw cry. Even our captain cry or the team cry call relegation. Young cats and women in our. Alatula. Say, one man, Oyerisika, Uncle Marketa. Oba Obisani said, no, the buy.
6: What's the man?
10: Your boy back up, your home coaching tactics. Now, coach, now you see all that defensive minded coach. You know, why were we expecting him to score more goals? Alatula. Obi, I see all your defensive minded coach. Omiemu. And you know, now you're the coach to Papa Nasana, Asana, you're going to wake up. Huh? And you know, one Elisha, Asana, you're going to wake up. You're going to say, Papa. Also, number of matches in the countries are what coaching at the end now on Shamo goes. Yes, I do on Sontiano. Yankawa.
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10: Last week in Bekao Hase. 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If my memory serves me right.
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10: Yeti wo Ghana. Se ushet countries na ye no mo wo yen group no muna. Panama. England. Croatia no. The only country are yen ko equal. The only country where you appear, you better be na abo I no cry no. Ebe ya di e Panama, Yanka. Yanka waha. Say the only country I can better be ashen na e Panama. Na yen to be qualify from the group stage to the knockout stage, Yanka. Yanka waha. Say even Panama cry no. I'm not for you so FIFA ranking. I can say Panama kwa dayenim. It will move the bonus so any. It will work a bear, they say, Beshaw. Alatula. Yakaya, I say. Among the Gueno countries, I knew one more in a group, Lumono. Then to be qualified to the knockout stage of the competition. And to me. Se Ghana ebon humodin now qualify from the group stage to the knockout stage now ifima enya mi ya.
13: Okay.
10: That is me. But obia won adwin a obetumi aden akere. Into be can I will never be grudge that person. Obika me ni nipa no eh agiuda. But then question me be say it all of a sudden na suddenly no. Why were we expecting Ghana to perform magic? Ewo, wake up, ayako, emra ye nina ya gya tu muse. Ti minye. Ti ma enye, e perform magic. 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Ye gya tu mu wa Ghana, asana ti minukwa ayako. Say no. Squaza, ye de ako wake up. The previous editions, nina ano, who compare that squad, no. Anywhere, when they say they are a bomb, they are to take crap, pass a book, when they are. Which I admit, like, you know, it's true. Because you've been who squad from the likes of, I mean Stevie Appiah, Mike Essence, Sule Montari, Kevin Prince Boateng, no one idea. You've been who squad. But me and ne, and the GM woman is a penny four. I bet some of the players are you who wake up with you. Now you're not sure what I'm going to do for the future. Like Ghana, you will be bigger.
13: Okay.
10: Gachi.
13: Okay.
10: The likes of, first, Caleb Renchinomo, Jonas Sagete. Look at Jerome Opoku. Look at these guys. These are the future for the Black Stars. I bet you yet say to him, Bente, don't know, so, I'm going to keep on shape now. I'm back to me, I call my name. And no, and I mean, me. Many some kind of irishimony and but I never expected them some of performing magic a World Cup war because the BR chess we yen to mean caught beyond group stage. The BR chess yen to mean caught beyond group stage. It is a co tournament. I'll be a who said no, yen be behind and yen to mean caught beyond group stage. Night to me, I could knock out stage. Now, if you want. Remember, Trump can say me disappointed. No way.
13: Certainly, that's it. Senior Eko Asma.
14: Yeah.
13: Senior Bacho, I'm to you.
14: Yo, me that's it. Senior, I'm going to go to Ghana. Editor Ghana, for any you said. In my estimation, team no overachieved. You need set your preparations and then you. As a mine in the penny for no a faso a prepared team no then yet Emma some of the factors in this say yen yen him say Otuado na on your fit for the purpose are not Ghana a mine no say yeah but call World Cup yeah cuckoo damn the oho na coachy I've compound to me and qualify yeah and me uncle with lightweight competition. cry into me. Into no, and Kabayak, young pump coach, no. Nay, yeah, me then say, current Black Stars minister, Kofi Idi Adams. O Bayan was say, Otoado no, on penno. Into no, Mimi who say, O beer or drink a man who beano. Sa stance no, and obetiki. Cause one who say, coach no, and yardy. Yen Shen wo Kumasi Stadium for over 2 decades, or no, or to other time, against soft opposition. Ombe Shen, Accra Kwane and Shen since 2008. Ombe Shen, and he has one qualified for AFCON. And you know, not to say it was the worst coach ever, and Otuado turned out to be the worst German coach at Ghana ever. Aha, worst. Based on that, now see a problem. Into Kofi Idi Adams by or can't say no, I'm not satisfied, I'm not impressed. I think that was his word with Otuado, you know, the performance. I am the power because Obia drink Ghana, who be a sana or sorry. And now, if one also push it back, F4 no. Don't push it back, no, many a hammock, as in say, Jubilee House, Echo Ta, Ketekroku Momichi, because or your godfather of Otuado, or your failure, complete failure in terms of. As matching the aspirations of young Ghana for no. Because Ghana for Sikan and the Black Stars. And so, my no man, and who say coaching in Yano, Biaka, or Bia drink Ghana, who Biaka said no, coaching on your fit. Now, your sports minister, so buy and so I be can, or buy and all kinds are. And to cause a Jubilee House back in the Nomoka back here. Or Mumu Mamu Babonino. I acted to Crookin and Coffon, because coaching in Yadi. And now I'm saying, we are Godfather, and Chinchina, you maintain the coaching. Cause state, you know, a back at Kofi Idi Adams. Near permanent term, near coach, papa term, and the male our one man as in near Koye. And you know, a honor a hammer said, Jubilee House, and to me, and take a sound decision. A hammer part because a man be a bacon in India a leadership. Or be any minimum or man be in any part of the world and crying a dinum. The be a penifony dinum. I'm on a more vision, no. And Omoya like current carrying the rest of us along. The sad decision Omo take, you know, na sound decision cry and na accost ye. Cause come back Kofi Idi Adams and ke pump to adon tem ke better coach and tem I'm here prepare better. Baby a kodu in ke better. However, poor quality among four cano. Say and a poor quality. Yes, I think tema. And preparation in term nke be hu we nye fit we better we ni ashishe bi bi anse yakọ and he said even Kofi Idi Adams he was forced to change his stance on Otuado and man no make it up with him to go to church service for Thanksgiving some yesho so okay
9: yeah
14: amuko baki keto kroku mo wa onu mo mo and drink Ghana ho doing the personal interest ho no over Kofi Idi Adams and ahun dey me yapa. And on to so there was a compromise. And I'm gonna far chef abai. Fortunately, chef abeboa Otuado ni qualify. You qualify me across still Kofi Adams is still on your is impressed with Otuado. Because you're back in immediately. That time that was the window of opportunity. Because you call up a cuckoo dam now. Ah, yes, cry. I could do quarterfinals that until idea you present at least your match and I can go beyond it. It's a summary now, and I'm say, you're back to your friend saying, Kofi Idi Adams, and now, state, you know, a take a very unsound decision. Back here, to Krokwa, why a master of disaster at every tournament there could be so far. That was the beginning of the problem. And eventually, you know, yeah, Pamu Otuado, no. Now, you say, I hear the people, one, Kete Kroku and GFA, zero. I know no society has okay in the woo. Chef and I want to move here, man. There was a power play. All these things were happening. So, on say, and typically, Yapam Otuado, no. Chef was with the team throughout the qualifying series. And at the time, Yapam Otuado, so now it's a limited time. And telling you, be on him team, no, that all no. No man into us.
9: Okay.
14: That was the window of opportunity. But now, I'm about a match. State, you know, and the people, know, one GFA nil. Until someone yen 1-1. The bad pam me nipa or to add to the pam was munipa shefa. That was what was happening. And yeah, 1-1. And now, yen nipa queros by. Minim say a Sky, Otafreno, CQ, a lot. We call CQ. CQ, bye. Ukraine, time or the bye, no. Ah, air limited. Ah, even players in Ukraine on whom in action. Ah, on no mumbo, much crowder. And that players, apart from our skills, the most important thing about the player also on the attitude. Especially in the competitive, the attitude. So be a man the pass cry and corner. She the attitude. Players be her. Coaches be her. Player with attitude. Who didn't boss sent me with attitude into the cry now to bench. Because of her attitude. Because a teamwork will be team will be here. You send your home will do everything to cover or recover. You are after match, you bet you made the home come. And when you say Aquina, it's based on that. Now, even deadline for submission of players, you know. June 1st, and that's still our handle team in any match.
13: Auntie, senior, where do you go from here?
14: Oh,
13: you're not free,
14: maybe. Just say, or no, or see, and then I'm going to take King Kanija. So, also, when you say, I'm passing coach in the corner, or say, I leave this journey. Coach, they say, I leave this journey.
9: 4 months, yeah, bro, for no trial.
14: What's with Jai Jenny, you know, on Kahubi?
15: The ultimate sport.
14: It's on Kahubi. Anna, my city will be divine. And a remarkable transformation. Yeah, remarkable transformation. There was no remarkable transformation behind. The team overachieved. Team, no, send that baby, I seek you, but take you. Team, no. Nay, Adianka. And I'll try. All the teams are quiet, no. Ghana, they're the least prepared team. Tiempo, they can initially winning one match, cry. And can any first you must hear him. But CQ and I'm the experience. Real Madrid, United, Portugal, Colombia, and I didn't know. And I'm to me, Eshe Panama ranked higher than Ghana. Usually not under Otuado. You to me, she team I ranked higher than Ghana. Mighty England, Anoma share Croatia, 4 goals in one match. Or she each half, I'm two. You hold on to goalless. And you want your baby. Then you have 4 points. I will qualify for next round. And the next match, you know, I done it politics. And I be the more real, real here and there. But still, you are caught next round. And the team way there. Senka, you goalless. You say all 3 matches cry. Now you and here. We ask for it. You and here. Me ashamed. And to me blame coach in any way. So on no answer.
13: Okay.
14: Next team now actually. Asha Panama, our ranked higher than Ghana. England, your powerhouse in world football. Yeah, no matter how about 0-0. Ah, and don't quite to crown, only so bet me in your contract, baby. Queros. Ah, by now, crammer for Nene Casa. It's your idea, powerhouse room.
13: Okay.
14: Whatever issues I want to table me who say off the issues, there are issues. I say environment in it. Penny or kind. It's those are the issues I say I attended to. But then you say, you're brushing aside senior BB anyhow. I'm expecting the sports minister on a leader. At least, whatever the issues may be, you know. Say we are looking forward to No. First of all, Uncle Fo PN your heart breaks. We have to heal first. And sign that we rebuild.
13: Okay.
14: Now healing, you know, also why a crony. Now nurse a crono. Oh, yeah, why any man nipano is swan team keko? You better say you heal
13: crony wound.
14: Crony wound. You say you better say you bonnet. And you know, see, why crony ni near healy? I dream I was a touch and say, yeah, yeah, near healy. You say, yeah, say, obi. Nobody should be targeted.
13: Okay. Senior Equiasma, let us say, your sports director at Nassi Sky. Nana, good morning.
16: Oh, morning.
13: Batra Pombokode.
16: Nyamiando.
13: Senior Kobe Johnson, senior, good morning.
17: Good morning.
13: Na apombo kodi.
17: Nyami adumi ehoye.
13: Mame Emra ehoye on the Black Stars. He SZT. Me mingu subat me monitor from afar or other channels. So niya dia. Yehwe ye SZT ni e chingo mai beti mi edi. Yako ye nimno.
17: I'm say Alatula. Ega Ghana fin yewe World Cup. Ze ye wi ade. Ba wake up ni twaso.
13: E twaso.
17: Enti ye wi ade, je si ejinam.
13: Mm.
17: Pa na sene mi nya penyin e kwas makan e no. 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So, enti ye nye torrent. 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Me tena fidi we so, eka se group stage kwa yentra. The conviction at that time, and say, now Oshay Tim de cry, no, and you try that time crying is a carous grace, my. So, now Utra do near mana oy and any Tim de cry, and no minimum say you do baby. Anna, tis a day, Sinias Macayano, ye kaya better late than never. Yes, Sano, prior to the World Cup, and you give credit to those who made those decisions. Because minimum say, left to minister no kwande akopam na che ko kutu utuado kontem but ebiana ketokre kunu ne mpanyimfo zo fi se ye ma ne chance kakra coach meme fi se eno nso e draw your back because ye permanent term ne ye pair competent person ke bia we could have come there and do better than what we did na ohwe work up no ye participation ne match se ye boy a any ema ye course o ha ye be bo ministry na baso na ye bo efini so baso because they've done well ye bo efini baso in a sense say omo take decision a omo call for CQ by Carlos Cruz together with the minister ama papa ne ba ye no obeka ya metre fidie so ka say waba ne air firefighting approach oni mre oni mo bia enti se na obeya obi na ni be tata no ahwe say obi tin sustain kakra. And the man did well. He did well. Under the circumstances, any situation, any woman, he did very, very well. The character, the Facebook post, no, the buyer, no. As a man, yes, you have a short term contract, too. I'm saying, we're in a contract, no, cry August, no, end, my boy.
13: Yeah.
17: 80 July, August, yes, that's maybe. It is because I'm leaving this journey on carbon. The ultimate sports. What's that say? Because a juma no be no a ye man a juma contract short term contract on me a juma and no be a juma na we next month a year August year and the contract be we in your edi on your thing and one's our reason our penny baby afa and one why no he's leaving and yes our reason he's leaving because the contract are ending say penna then we re-engage him sende igana fo nyi bia fi se yenko fa sikio mra den no moba no ne mo atena se se okay enti terms na modiba first no bia nye no a fofo be se abem because in this case no man a long term contract so what I say enti bro fo no choye no se ambiguity bia nim se o re ni contract o be san ya there is no ambiguity in bro fo no choye no ntawantawa na mintiase bibia da na kwam enti o mo amoye o no resign e no mo e fa mania na na if you know engaging in the ministry no a woman no 4 months contract me wa
16: now only me
17: cause say
16: the contract only details
17: no minimum details but we can say no oh but I don't know details no minimum details but the name say a woman a short contract that one we know because they themselves they made it clear to us even the minister said it
13: or the echo cup.
17: So what you say a short term contract any name say the contract end in August that one we know your name sike wo fine.
16: But Omo Mukase will resign. They are right because August Nambai and we die.
17: They be on resign. Nisike won't be obeji.
16: Aha, Minkase.
17: Because yeah, contract na the man no end in August. Enti, are you saying it's already say to August Sika on Yana? Obeji.
16: Minkase on this card.
17: Enti, on resign.
16: Sir, be August.
17: Uh-huh.
16: And August and swing. Uh-huh. Say I leave.
17: I say I'm leaving.
16: I say I leave.
17: I leave. Okay, I leave. No. Because when you say August, now you know. Just say then. No, qualify here.
16: Uh huh. August and then swing.
17: Uh huh.
16: July Crafeni Ashase.
9: And let me say, under the circumstances, there is nothing for him to do.
16: But resignation because the time was.
9: Oh, Davi.
16: The press can ask him questions.
9: Ah, no press. I will call one without questions.
16: Let you know.
9: Senior asma.
16: Ah, be ba. Check Ghana for so ha. Send you.
9: Oh, David, David, I said we don't know.
16: It's on point.
9: Oh, Paul.
16: When I say August, no, me minimum. August, ah.
9: Uh huh.
16: You July.
9: Uh huh.
16: Check how much we need him now.
9: Oh, be a day. Oh, be a day. Yeah, boy, work up. Boy, boy, see you now. Call. Oh, no, so call if you. Eh, tell me call. Oh, background of a Jimmy Sika.
16: I'm not addressing the resignation time aside that. Oh, same call for BC Argentina.
9: Oh, reason, maybe for me, oh, reason. The time I'm asking you, call.
16: Resignation because the time was so yet.
18: F any pound bet me in that
9: time. Of course, because contractor, money in sign. You know, there was an avenue for re-engagement based on performance.
16: But me see. Time no soon, no way, the idea.
9: Air resignation. For me, any resignation. Because my idea, me say, the Juman obey. And the Juman contacted the man almost as soon.
18: Okay.
9: So what I say, and we in Abba. The thing is that Papa ni can't see me, and we here. I say, success is not only on the field, it's off the field.
18: Yeah.
9: Creating what? Good environment. So what? Environment, you know, okay. And the environment will not be created by the ministry. Oh, I'm the most so. The ministry, yeah, the other reason, environment, you know, why Jumana Kasaka GFA because they manage the national team.
18: Okay,
9: so they will create that in the environment. Oh, say, for the ministry. Oh, no, yeah, ministry, I'm managing my Ghana for ministry. There's some more, and I make it, but I'm managing my Ghana for because Ghana national team. It's the engine idea. And ministry, no.
16: Ministry, no. Adani Black Stars Ministry.
9: Oh, and only you say a different story. Ah, you back on. And you reverse your back on other day.
16: And
9: you say, ministry now, a Black Stars Ministry. Any GFA, no, so, yeah, I'm going to create a good environment.
16: Now, I'm going to create
9: a good environment. That's it.
18: Yeah,
9: problem now, Momo. Now, I'm solution.
18: Over solution. My man called a Sky Hona, Brino, Asson. Director, but good morning.
19: Yeah.
18: Napombo called here.
19: Yamiandum.
18: Yentiva.
19: You made our similar telephone in answer. I say. Now, answer my question. I'm say, maybe only my sugar side. Now, cause yeah, why I'm so.
18: Okay.
19: And now, Mfojo, Mr. Mfojo Junior Kai, or say, will be our bachelor, not any. O friend, say, oh, report, and now I can eat a person, say, report, and medakini. And so we are not, or call the name, call him medakini. And now, Edia, Wakabi, yeah. Sebi, I'm also a war position, but what I say. In the area, the way of presenting positions, no.
18: Okay.
19: And I say, and your main cassette, say, uncle, your baby be brino, maybe I can obey me a canoe, come for frosso. I take full responsibility.
18: Okay.
19: Maybe a catchy idea.
18: Okay.
19: To a human. Sebi, we can, yeah, key host. Nepem Wonze, and run a meteor mining. 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
18: wo. That's right.
19: Enti ne ye kasa ye mu no na esese atenye ne Kasetwi o de ni aye fo se anko ye ni yenka.
14: Yeah.
19: But enya no na obedi obi atem. Oho media, media, media. 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Na sebi a court of competent jurisdiction na mi won nyina so. Unti bin kan ska keke. Unti me mama sem wo sa fa no. We cannot crucify my brother
14: Maestro
19: Koko Andy. No, Otren Adwene. Na me assure sa anya nuanom bebrede. Mo vanche. Me as an individual.
9: Anya ode.
19: Anya am a few.
14: We few.
19: Me
14: we
19: buy exit. We buy exit.
9: Who is it you few?
14: Because me as an individual as anya me dey.
20: Pass us sir.
19: The off-field issues, you actually creating a very good environment politically because the enabling environment. And now, what you could see, Effie, majority, I mean, and I'm sure I say ultimate responsibility ends with the ministry,
14: yeah.
19: And if anything, because I say budget, you know. Obekas will move, but ministry no will give the fine. In fact, what they call parliament,
14: yeah.
19: I'm a parliament. I approve.
20: And no problem to trade with Mukran.
19: So, in call. Fact, that no bad. But until Obekas, I'm the way by Metrem, I'm the way by Metrem. Honorable Kofi Idi Adams.
14: Yeah,
19: I mean, comment. Black Stars are the 2026 FIFA World Cup. Mama, me did say, tournament could be kind. Tournament in El Coso.
14: El Coso.
19: If you move 27th, maybe what? And I have a yeah, no, you're about 32. You're about 32 in July.
9: In July. I think July 1st or so.
19: If you mutated,
9: third July.
19: Yeah. Again, mommy used to say.
20: Fourth,
19: eh?
20: Yeah,
19: okay,
20: America,
19: fourth.
20: On holiday.
19: Fourth.
20: Independence Day.
19: Fourth, and
14: then
19: near
14: 7.
19: Ah, let's just say 3 days.
20: So, we're going to say 3 weeks.
19: Say a crone fresh, sir. There be so too. I say, yes, a crone.
14: Yes,
19: send it a year. And some are you recommend it, doctor. Okay, we be treating it in and then I'll pray next time. Men for help you. May can't I be see as I'm to say, yeah, to me, 50 precope and problems in now within 3 days. Because market kaki kebia, first of all, we started on a weaker foot. Going to the World Cup.
14: Yeah.
19: And my yen yina bro so aha. There be our friend a prophet. And yes, I'm a prophet too. I believed in our ability as a country. Say yeah, the adjun, yeah, kabum near the adjun basse baby be a itim here. But I didn't see, I was refusing to accept. Send a tier biano, yen fisa group wemu. Meanwhile, the connoisseurs of the game, did this a group L no, was the second difficult group. The whole tournament groups in him. And Ghana found itself. Why did we start on a weaker foot? Your key players be a prepra. Ah yeah, nyam. So we needed to adapt to absentees. But what did I make? Niako bikai papa say ye bejan kwa ye nyan kwa to how many 2 months to the tournament near do be by? And I may buy a beca and me bisa coach sapon. Question, say, how long does it take to build a team or teamwork within a club or something? I'm okay, so over 1 month, and now they push to show 1 month, which technically is not the best. All things being equal, you need a longer time. But in not making excuses, no, Papa Nayadi, we went to this tournament, and after coming out on the 4th of July, we made some tactical sources. I went to me, Emmanuel, Kwechri. And he put us back. He gave us some credibility at the international stage. 2014, 2022, we came off. And you know, beyond him, so you have your group stage, Nana. You be film. I can get you recordings, numerous recordings. Because, Kudus and Kobe, they are. Of course, Kudus was a key player. Salisu. Jiku, Numniade. Niama Numniade. I'm crying. We're wondering because I feel no more injury. Aba. Mewa.
14: Yeah.
19: Yet now I came here not at a point because you can see me your recommendation.
2: Yeah,
19: and coaching
2: players, yeah,
19: players,
2: yeah,
19: because your players here do koye. A lot of them are now your fringe players or Europe. And Ope Matthews will be a captain. In fact, Omoko relegation. Am I a certain ticket, Amano? But that doesn't make him a bad player. In the qualifying rounds, Jordan scored more goals than any player. Semi-Boa.

0: season. Ni enim se
1: ayiye.
0: Ba England ya no bi obi saka e se kotoko ne house.
1: And enye hu.
2: Some guys
0: e kon taking crying. Buga buga munga mu. Gauta ganama. Ye make sure say nyadom be se.
3: Yeah.
0: But all credibility to the coach and the players. Yes, he made some decisions against Colombia, a man for a raising eyebrows. And I grant people that.
3: Yeah.
0: What's in America?
1: Okay.
0: He may call me papa, Dr. KK Sapo. That's who I'm coaching. A man for also a training, a share TV, and yeah, I am quite American, Uncle Park. Yeah, who say, I say, I did tell you, and test so a pra. And the other
1: man,
0: I say,
1: Brandon.
0: Asante Osunpo abegye ya be run here in Yago against Lagman. Inti oh, but I always will say said the coach is this man there. Inti man some fire and can say. Okay, so these are mimi framework. I'm going to say see a pebble and we'll take them one after the other. Sporting metrics. Generally, what were the key things in terms of time of sacking Otto, times of picking the coach? What are the things normally that work for and against when you found yourself in such a situation? Our tactical execution, how did it go? If you need some of these changes here, yeah, okay. But what you are saying, the squad management, Sam Passi, a jaw will be near jaw and untressed for Chrono America Chrono Bobo on your Trump. No, I can't answer so yet. One person should be disciplined enough to come what an American has.
1: Yeah.
0: And then financial management and outcomes. Eric concerns we have to investigate to know really the same thing happened as 2014. And then our tactical continuity. Where do we go from here? Now we say Kwasma. It will take this one by one. But solve a problem.
1: Okay.
0: But what you say, most of your issues now, your wishful thinking and wishful expectations. Ghana couldn't have gone to the semi-final of the. If you really look at Team Eduko World Cup, it was. If you got there, listen, every time I'm free, be a. Minion, I'll say, not see any top players, be a.
1: Yeah.
0: Listen kept saying, and a lot of people. So, kind of, we're hoping against hope. And then. Okay, what do you bring?
1: Mate, God has said, hello, coaches.
0: Graphic, maybe I'll look good, John. Your graphic, me and Madame Funemi Sina, Maurice Kwanza from Kansas City. Now, the issue of letter now, I do control. I said, Bravo, Drew, Dr. Cosby, Bravo, Bako. Yeah, Humba Morris said, Creole was appointed on a 4-month contract just 2 months before. And see, the 4-month thing happened. For myself, so you are now.
1: Okay. August,
0: Last Sunday, media reports claimed that Kriyos had decided to resign from his position as Black Stars head coach. However, the Ghana Football Association dismissed the reports, saying it had not received any communication from the coach indicating his intention to step down. Baba say, however, senior, then he says some senior GFA officials and a board communication director, Dean Henry Asante Chum, told Daily Graphic he was unaware of any resignation, although he confirmed that Kriyos had circulated the same message to members of the FANS. And he, I can't see him. And that's how Kanija is expecting that the ministry of the FA
1: will
0: bring out a communication to this effect. Mummy and Yabotre. And I make us say 3 days near if you tournament. We cannot within these 3 days deal with all our issues and find a solution.
1: Okay.
0: Yeah, when now in the contest in September. August, September. Near started 2027 AFCON qualifiers. Se coach ye obekwa and okwa. We need you just see a train na 1 month.
1: Do answer.
0: And Sandy Asanko for coach for fro.
1: Sports director Sky, hello, Kweku. Say, good submission by Sky. Also, submission, I need you one of Pepper.
4: Sky, bruh. Oh, dear, we're educationist. Yeah, you let her now coach in a train. A DNA chill room, so I resign.
0: I saw what I'm making.
4: So I brought for no room. A DNA chill, so I resign.
0: Or see, let's end it here now.
5: Let's match Russia.
0: I leave the journey. And when you leave a journey, the journey was a job with Ghana.
5: I leave the
0: journey. If you leave the journey, technically or presuppose, you say, well, won't
5: wasso. Well, because journey no jai.
0: But on to I crack the joint sometimes. Some of these coaches will do same. Okay, Milo. Back and forth, size Milo, come.

0: kwa million kwa nowadays all they are kodi enjoy be or the bargain be do baby. But whatever it is, the FA must come and come.
1: Yeah, but me feel say when you FA SM coach no. And I can say I leave the game.
2: Yeah,
1: but
2: coach, now my own.
0: I don't say I appoint you a man letter.
2: Debbie, Debbie, now you are the two abonting. No, say no one.
0: I saw you appoint me letter. The man who abonting.
2: I saw. But I saw you. No, they are not. They are two abonting. One and one catch reno.
3: Oh, catch your Ghana.
1: I mean, dressing Ghana.
2: Oh, any Ghana for my manager. It ends there. Simple as that.
0: Simple. Well, it cannot end. I'm saying that Obejaya you didn't any problem, but Onfa Buoma. A minor, a mao crata.
1: Okay, I know a different issue, but it's still important issue. Still, I mean, sir. But
0: you want to move forward, you manage to move your crata.
1: But still, I would die.
2: Also, according to daily graphic, or say.
0: I'm on some cabin.
2: Coach now are communicating the same thing to Nkofu.
0: Yeah.
2: It's Nkofu, I didn't know within the FA.
0: Okay.
3: But I say, senior Equasma,
0: so Jayo, when Jayo, Ghana will go.
1: First. Yes.
3: Yaribesia, Ama, Yasetrem, Atuaso, Asempa. 94.7 FM yeah, there's Danny Bizzo Emma senior echo asthma. Said yeah pain for El Cano no Joe yeah mami menu chas kwedu fosu Dodona a friend cool red or Typha and a cool red on Saturday ne hokani when yan baby kwani dini Sicilia nyako ye dini 1 week no ewa Typha and tiado for near jam for inan shano so say yen koja cool red na bibianso and ya kama on Saturday. Ala two lady see ya sit them for aye crado na yemfa Okay. Mame enti eye kejua birthday to na yen sorry. Special happy birthday. Na ye de mao anopoy on the show. Na baby aminia aqua uwobiano ye de awodadi kesi we mao ene anopoy. Special happy birthday to James Aqua. James Aqua and ne wenya 40 years and ne das from kokra ede mao unyame in shao do na onyo kese na ene James Aqua. U birthday na udino on tone supanso emfa engusu we if Rex a day, and I'll say, young father's wish, a monty special happy birthday to you, James Aqua. We if we young copa Rex a day, one of the ASI wish you into Emma Brennerson. You don't be here.
4: Enjoy your training, Jinawi. A bayonwa, Osanipa. Hello, madam.
5: Hey, Nana, what say?
4: 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Oh, in fact, why you can see you? 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
5: Yamia, a free brow with the milk call, thanks to you, computer clinic, bayano. And I'm a mammy who I have. Namia, dear, you know, cross out no.
4: Hey, send you pay it out, your moody. Centra. Oh, in fact, why you find that? And could I, your man, and Tafui?
5: Aye, Miami, ma. 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Nan so, you free, thanks to you, computer clinic, baye. Tafu in I am in ma.
4: Oh,
5: me fear for Mabushian for would be a yadia. A one year crow.
4: Oh, sir.
5: Aye.
4: Oh, and your way, idea. A bush for and a dame catrano. A train and send a wire for when you're tafu. A crow move a fever, sir.

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2: Say yes, pretty the men. From the boys. Na ye track and koma kukudam noa. 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

0: wow, sir, a front room with them. Yeah, can you name? Now, one could be a nail satisfied. And I'm a baby, Nagana, this year, Nemu won't perform months. The old year when you bet you, and it's your rubber.
1: You're crying, you're six throw at a year 20 inches.
0: Where are you from? Say a minute de bia 6 p.m. Bogan near Abuchin Company.
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0: Ajibichimio. 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
2: Honey, she say Congo ointment, the enemy at here, yet your good chimu come on. 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
0: Me. 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

0: Me a chedi e be brave. 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
1: shenso say e meme ne da bia 6 p.m. Bogan near Abu Chukumuni.

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1: so fu jai
2: the previous no
1: kofodia happen your friend is saying enyinem a happen maybe even so oh yeah ana elmina maybe adiemra tadi maybe yeah
2: obi na be obi like obi consult on
1: ah say obi me fa say challenges wo we bi adwuma we bi adwuma wa ha and to ba me na me decide e ne be ma say baby o ye adwuma na bi wo another person yes say oh why obi so e bi wo me to okay say o person de no cause aje collapse ne de no u ba tell say guy Ghana fo bi no ye ni brefo obi de say no obi de yeye ye ye that kind of people
2: and to be ma no sign power your ba ban on e be ma koda
1: aha me wo yo no sir, my yes, okay, yeah, met me on your knock, will be a quad. Same time, so you will be ordered that I, yeah. Sir, on say, Yana, your tonto oil, sir, yen fake figure, your cotic, yen, your tonto oil, two bam, or you will different type of oil, met me the bar could be by barbature. You will bottle TV. Now, yeah, the far, a bar in colors, 1, 2, 3 colors, it be green, red, na yellow, and that's color, na yeah, dear.
2: A
1: frat. A your magical or your son or money a day into my memoato. No more ding because all the quiet day, no matter the affaquoia. Do I for petty nippon, unquain the daytime and pay we are. If we are no or brave, we are what I say. Cause if we are too many a powerful than anti, may you do an answer, my dear answer, and for copete. To the petty, nippon or young wine, you man will call a seno. Or back boca or into no big jail, you man. Asafo and woman it does but yembra me sacrifice as someone I work on so it does pa every me baby as no ye yi me am baby as no okay e do tama me pay to me e bia me pese parent odi me dru say ya e be catch us kwa your sacrifice obi o be catch us all cotuni chiri aso di pemusi na wo kuni bia wo boa and thank you for cheating the beer every intersa
2: more nice
1: yes young fan say be a bunsu run about me for honye example
2: me pe baby na wo could be born no to bo for honye example
1: so for say na make say
2: okay
1: once my boom any acho eh fan say bunsu run about me pe akra nipa moja wo kwa me dey pay nipa moja say give me my accident you see enti me kwakosa kwanim
2: Anya.
1: And you say me cause I quenny man yeah.
2: That's your tie also.
1: Oh yeah, day out. Lord head there be nyan change your grass be nyan. Once a year, oh no go on the head there be nyan yeah. Eighty oh yeah. Now dear me the beco me to me any macabin anim. Ye free bibi obi or your to be a ubi. Ye free bibi magic mirror.
2: Okay.
1: Yeah, magic mirror no. Is your and yet I can gasa. But yes, any in your bacano, a in Toma, but in Muni with Marino, too many appear. And here, what? Yan your penny, I say petty toucher. Anna ink, you know. Yan ink, I did you on your muja. And he said, Made petty toucher and a bow ink, you know. Now, made a petty magic mirror. No. Made a petty, made a can't you one, Yana, because I, you know, a petty a goo. Mirror name dada. And he a begging to say, you may hear television. No. Everyone is saying, Tatiana media bomoja no. 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
2: Nani subiri ni se say?
1: Unhu di ebe ye naka nenya.
0: Asempa FM.
1: And we are driving here for Uradi because most of the accidents now drivers in him what happened. Anybody
2: here? Wasu watu.
1: Watu. Me the type of car that moment now me can't change that moment. Now you say Bible car say mum mumpa ya da.
2: Mumbro.
1: Na manko.
2: Social.
1: And the moment now me here no car kwe babe kum a me type of magic mirror no say. 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

0: 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So what I say, a somehow a live global toothpaste and also penny for the no fresh pa my breath ye kama. 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
3: mudo mejo so
0: let's say
3: Christo adaroma eho ye papa papa
0: ye de radio ase
3: na so
0: oh we radio musu shire
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0: papa
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3: exactly men de ye kwa ne so de
0: elder sounds over there dem kama kama
3: ah ye ya yo kwa kwa ra so de radio mo ye pa bi su traffic there could you especially what time in so me the 1 hour 30 minutes be draw adwuma no abetum na traffic look already na che say e no kwa be take 1 hour na we jine mu abe 2 hours na o said la o na afia ya pa ho
0: traffic to me ma obi bia
3: bia e basa and the over benny fuel and yeah no two ways about
0: it. 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
3: automatic so
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3: Especially Christians. 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Any idea of who say on like umpenasem
4: who deny
3: the platform, but gone are the days. You bet me you'll be a umbalam light that, but on me need dima asafono asafono be a cranny maybe call you hear me, but we're devoting the time, you know, not getting you know, or bumpire mass off for is on the banya sofo. Obompai de madrum to phones in a ban to nyom. Obompai de ma prayer warriors and so ne ba enye prayer warriors.
4: So cry and come.
3: Obompai de ma the entire church. Just we can't be a friend or demon pia. And only the niswa de hun obia nimno. Now so ne jumana oyano because of purity in tea. I saw Christo Yesu any. And Papa say obi also a bani bibi wu. Now so for went to me and kwa. Only then your problem.
4: But I'm sorry, no. I'm sorry, no.
3: Or kowari. No one to me and could dine chia. Only then your problem.
4: Sorry, no.
3: Oyare no one yakwa and kwasana. Only then your problem.
4: I'm sorry, no.
3: Na me dream one men tears ye. 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
3: 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To say the e wudi fo na be solid foundation na kojo nanse a metri se ayo waso fo mu bompa e masaka wafo
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4: 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am go say ya wura internet no so
3: na we kojo
4: enyo ma bi mu ye ne
3: yo so many things so one hwe ya e be pollute wa dwen e be pollute eyes
4: and they
3: pollute ears
4: and they to convince the youth
3: hey
4: because
3: everyone say I want chire
4: brand prophet abrante bi ti wo na so fo aka say so say Ghana for anase nkofo bebre na ye GD for no bebre no aya ye ntiasye ye, ne ye adwena ko deeper won yoma ho na ya na wo fo it ofi say the fact 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
3: say, indirectly wo ton so
4: ah na prophet we nya sika duro no na e den e so osofo
3: wo ton so no
4: prophet boys ni di na chi we ya ye kan kura ze obi ka ze o minya number kam so me ko wo I'm telling you and any pan fa hwe ho said e wo ka no ni pan nwene nkwa chiri ni pan processing sem no ane de die ani behu na no na e die chiri
3: So they think about titles more than transformation. They think about attention more than obedience. Obedience to the word of God. What's the diary? About one two tests of the church population. Umukura Bible. About two thirds. Me, I don't have any problem with it, but I expect say who read you cry from your friends.
4: Ofona.
3: It is a sacred place. A radia samuhonti a best sacred place, a best synagogue. 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Won't me fapo no. And we saw phone so at the same time also making care radin yanko pass a mamma. 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
3: 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Rather no, I'll prefer say me de me de be ma bonte so for. Me fa ma sorry ba nye. I only ma recruit there because I have gained a lot of experiences in life. Go do on the ball for more because I didn't tell you, I wouldn't say when you're more busu and you to mention. Or you are down for wound to mention, or you are sorry about wound to mention, rather no, moi, we are sorry about Medeba Buau, we are Minia Medeba Buau, we are Madame for Medeba Buau, but send me beard, you man, about more betsan, Obeguno. Kodo, Obeguno, I'm telling you, and it is not Minquana, Menas and the Amano.
4: A same.
3: 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Memen, you know, yet.

0: 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then tia, or could you bang long or talk car? See, you know, you need this. A quality medical year, Juma, a baby boy a year, a friend say four. What can just say or shop or fitting shop? Can I say, you want more? On to me, you must know a cheek, carry your good bottom. See, can I do good bottom? No, all your fear, on for being your answer, sir. Break tie ne tie ne tie say on for business sir break airbus sir on for business sir obesa ba driver ni ho it is owner no abegi scada we save you no and it car ni benya 6 months no na sika ni ho na afi ni pair ogie e wa adwuma mu no enu no the service car no it car be turn 50,000 no Okay, the 6 months no go talk car now. No a buck and no a talk car 20,000.
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0: 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I'm telling you, see me share be pain.
1: And then you own your dad.
0: Oh, that be the end of the Those days, no. 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
1: Baku a drama, tia,
0: drama,
1: or a keyboardist.
0: So, what you say? No show, sir. 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
1: But
0: when you're open, also,
1: you're in Raya, now, you're in Nipa Bonifun, Ghana, where they be a maker, say, we are bombarded. 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
0: yes. 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
0: Wamuna,
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1: Ten, friend say, one CDO. 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Upia toka chao, wa rente dama o, ni mami befro kano. Ah, Udia, Onuponia, and I've been so untrue.
0: Udia, Udi Obetia.
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0: 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Ewa Eldat, Sofotena, say, Mammy.
4: Yes, sir.
0: Yeah, caught to me, Ra, I swear, yeah. To me, Ran, yeah, Radia.
4: That's right.
0: I swear, yeah, Aqua of Tia, Yapom, dear Hon Sam.
4: That's right.
0: And watch you no nafe. Ya to adwuma die ne so e de amawo ha no mo sei doc na te sen
4: nyame adumo minua
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4: pacho eno de ya hodi on kaka
0: ma hodi on
4: ya hodi on kaka
0: why are there why are there
4: no my ade
0: o kan o prepa why are che 250 no why are che mi akwa just the bomb buza ze ah o pay one more car
4: o share ya hodi on kaka
0: okay
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4: 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Now, menu watch chink come on. 054 32 82 00 054 32 82 00 00 no emiensa also for your mission 054 32 82 00 00 me pa eda Adams penasem pa say oye eda na osan eye nyamedwuma ka ho nyamishira no pa 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
5: nyamishira o safu doctor nyamishira pa doctor radio na otin e ka no. 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Na me el Adam they say I open last and I need open so okay to me ma elder Adams ne yache radiasem and watch me near brandy ni be dim komona pictures be or dear church and watch it na fe pastor say so e de yewie e wa hanu musi ma me hwe e bre no okay to meeting watch abapa no do ba ko ho e wa hanu say high asempa 94.7 fm yes it's them juma die any but I say na ti say
4: Dr. Nyankopon ti asefo na do me
5: and say O design and your pump tadi amount.
4: Oh,
5: she show pa.
4: Oh, papa.
5: O juju wa agasa.
4: Nyango ponsha. Atari ewo.
5: Acho.
4: Top and down ni njina. The prophet ani asafu na dema me. It's been about 6-7 years.
5: Hey.
4: Yeah.
5: Ah. They only ato ache. Wait, what are you?
4: My share the timely.
5: Ah, why if
4: pa? That's a doctor.
5: Why?
4: Yango Vojira.
5: Okay, Tia, we shall for Ed Adams, two tap ministry on EHR Radiasem, Sima Kakreben, which near to us.
1: Yo, a tier for any of your friends, Radin Yankopo, Insha, OBBR, Odin, a Fidia, Ato Asempa, 94.7 FM. A Radiasem, I never say, and one and I did cry, a bobo. I had to be a because before we do Angas and Radian Casana, I know what directed. And run a Radi HM said, the real Christian life said it was a year. And then, so do any two from an option, of course, why a camera choir has a difference in him. But difference will be a bonin ados on tia. Oh, say, baby, I respect one. Say, see, I hold on for you to edit the bonnet. Aha, I so fool. Oh, Russell from Obia respect on tia. Do not for all the bonnet.
5: You'll be asking me yourself.
1: Be asking me yourself.
5: Be a pursue.
1: Aha,
5: so me yourself,
1: sir.
5: Yeah,
1: me a Christo need ye.
5: Aha,
1: be happy.
5: Yeah,
1: but no young uncle for a pediana, yes, you are young. And no demo bako bako hwe bebi awia se dun na no so one more we di amba ho so a nipa be receive we di be ba ho so na wa real crama one hwe ya adu ko so ho akonfo nipa boni for do so papa especially 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anymore. Near all a catomba and a fire so catrom. Mantias here and your machafa. No son of a hingle more on my Nayaba. May that was say, yes, Christo Dimonti. Amen.
5: Amen.
1: And you already asked me about a real Christian life. What you are here? Christo Suan Cassay, I can so be a Christo near a yepese, yemohu, near only a Christo in his yepese, yemohu,
4: Christa
1: Brabomma pa, a riding snow pa. Real Christian life, no, engineer. Ni okwa sori so tie ni yepa engine ni okwa sori
5: debi
1: engine ni title dano so
5: debi
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5: debi o
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5: debi da
1: engine ni oyen sentire ni so
5: debi a
1: engine ni okan bible so
5: nkwasem
1: engine ni obompa ye so
5: sanity
1: oti ase engine ni oto gospel engine ni friends oyo worship aso dem tie ni yepa
5: ti asem no
1: the real Christian life in Nigeria half also. Why should you obey mistake? And tomorrow in your day, and now, no obey and move on for so. Yeah, General Radia Samson. John chapter 8, verse 37. Yeah.
5: John chapter 8, verse number 37.
1: Radia Samson today.
5: You hear Radia Samson. What's the meaning, say?
1: Radia Samson, what's your own name, say?
5: My Abraham Massifo.
1: Yeah, Abraham Massifo.
5: Now, some more, Jemiakumi.
1: Yes.
5: If they say, Massam and Sinimu.
1: Judas, on your Abraham Massini.
2: Yes. Lot yere onye bra masini.
6: Ukasempa.
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2: 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damn quiet, or Momonomia Sofuana, a honeybee.
6: Second Corinthians chapter 11, verse 13. Was it any pain? Where you are some four truffle?
2: Where you are some four a truffle? Who was that or some more? Also, or your truffle?
6: No question.
2: What do you say? Let us say, Nippe Nimnos or some. So, or that than Nippa
6: sanity.
2: On Canocre. Ko
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6: sanity pa
2: what you say? Obi a baby for. Obi tell you want to saw your soft for.
6: Sanity.
2: Obi tell you want to soft mommy.
6: You correct.
2: Share any one. So be so. Who so be a Christian here? Only the nyas amansa.
6: Hmm.
2: I have any name out to me you know. I say you can't miss him. You pressy. You bomb by. Obi a bet me a year. And I say you name before me kwa sorry.
6: Sir.
2: What you say? You name mumu nina. So you an kasa.
6: Hmm.
2: And you say out me say two words from the man. And share no. Ma se munsi. Nation you be free no muaba.
6: Hmm.
2: On the real side bet there. Hold about so some mammy be able to so mammy come boss some of the American
6: question.
2: And then you position us, I saw them on poor, a bit with the quid drusso.
6: I'm
2: sorry, be a mean young people or bottom would be deep by year, you know, elder, or not to the drum and an air
6: home.
2: And because I was in your panel, or such a year, you're too drunk, and you. What you say, I saw the old Timurangasano and make up some guan. What you say, so Timurangasa, you can't crunch any part. Well, two are done as I saw already. Or to compare a two tapper, the difference room, or two team. I better have been number two room now. Yet Pema can crown a chinipa. Baby, I said, I'm so dear crew. Not so who are bonny more. Me say a fair crowd as one for so soon. A janine, Sebi, to us.
6: What's in this and assume for? And so done when we are settling the assume for. And yet, at the case, you be around.
2: What's your say? So, Sabu was also for the number one to say, ten if we are. Or say, and yet, and young one.
6: Nemu.
2: Eh.
6: E be wi won se dia won nyuma tie.
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7: or say for Brapide, actually, James 3, chapter 13. James 3, verse 13.
8: James chapter 3, verse 13. Or say, Mumu, any answer for any name before?
7: Yes.
8: Any money for Brapa and Chen Numa?
7: Real Christian life, original Bra, a papa, oh, Bobra, and we are Christoni. We know your Brahma senior, we are papa. Then say, Abraham, say for you will be a fake and be original. Yeah, for you, I'm a baby, and you know, Philippians 2, verse 12, and I'm brave, and I mean, but I'm a missile of opinions or emblem. Philippians 2, verse 12, and then a baby, I say, Christo, what you say, and you know, a real, I do, or be a duke of conquons, I say, me, who has Mrs. Oko Boya, my wife's sister, or try a lot on phone, so name is a radiant new BBR. What you say, has any part to say, you know, a obo who name one, or free be seeing is believing, but about the Christo more, and you seeing is believing, and you fit. 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
8: Nkosim.
7: Kwa?
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7: 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Mamma, you never tear, I mean, two or so. 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And naturally be a yasako. And mean dead and in the tea, or so on, or in you back or cries, and you need a yenny dear. On yan he? Question no. Your dress it, try a him with try a tea. And so early some member shake a cake. Or sell so old, said Bebby, I'm sure about it. Beman social, I said no him, sir. I don't also your own, sir. Question no. 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
8: De bi ya.
7: Wo woni friend hu ade. 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Near no, near beer and a good beer, no catch was maybe all corn, all cotton minimum. Was that challenging? And Chakura or Tamerson, and to the end, Johnny Joe Crankwa. Real Christian life, my catcher on, and yet title as him, and then I get them for Fiasma, near my year, and no one concrete juma. A brabona and cassa, a carata, and a yesu, a chef. Why was a brabo baby? 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
9: 0272 0272 477 477 444 888 Amen.
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11: Kawane shimi. Edike miami be two times. Miami two times no. My na still I'm a person saying you to the tell one of the air a shimmin in into a shimmin anna, me am sign a mayor after the honor.
3: And in my science on wire,
11: I mean, me am sign a mayor, a boom.
3: Hey, I say more. It's a year drew a nuna wedding in your honor, or the quacker can add a coin
11: and thought, and noir because me no. 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
3: Tinkawano, Cocono, and Ketuana, ye, I yet a drum,
11: Patrina.
3: Joe Fatos on one chili, two nags, a canoe, so dear. And also, it is as Uncle Winning in our way.
11: Oh, Yamia Dominti, Yanko Ponce, so for I am in Amino, so many Jimino. Or she nina.
3: Okay, indeed. Black and then white, and also, yea.
11: Was I white? You and I'm concerned in a bomb home by a brabia. May ye be bean as a beer be beefy, ever
3: change
11: and in a shimino.
3: And a black
11: as I we know. And getting that word red inside the ceiling. And in a year any red no, and in a year red duluna and Casangasami quesia. Yeah. So I read away your coin was here, and it is here horn or yeah, mumbling on or the shame was here horn. I near your drone. That was our black one now, a word outside the ceiling.
3: Black in his ear day.
11: Black ne and ne a second year. And ti me shares a kawa we are and I will be so anna and no woman and in so young could try to say we know.
3: Me, oh, yums are 1 minute to
11: me. I am a minute to me.
3: It is your sacra and that's what I
11: mean. Ninging a pee, father.
3: Obey them who's a pee.
11: Yamia doma be a wichina. Or so for now, I am a deliverance nobeba or no, I'll be control. mi ankasa me ni se geni geni geni epie epie pia pia me na afia ma ma boa afin kawana ewo mi yim nyina
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2: Yeah, yeah, fight. 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
1: yes, I know. 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
2: A ye joys. No, and you are.
1: Sana dining in a tremming yammy up coin bet. 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
1: A first one, Miss Dia Shia, Papa Penyinibia, not on Shedding in his or so up. 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
1: 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Sofu, Pachanet is saying,
2: Doctor Nyanko Pontias of Fona Domi, Hoyapa,
1: the Radiasi,
2: a wedding shira baby,
1: shows, and media show on any age,
2: and Yama baby, Koso. And the affair now, Opus Okoji, do an awkward Rosa, brother, sister. Because at the end of the day, you know, all the stories I have, Papa, here, you see, we were saying, you know, they all end up in the name of Jesus. They end up at the feet of Jesus.
1: Me cried, oh, you're too young for me. So, on the first year, because we'll be a didura, who's a wedding, you need. Oh, so,
2: Papa, I'm
1: sure, sir, we'll be 30 years.
2: Second Timothy chapter 3, can say, if you're young, this is how it's going to be.
1: So, there will be very lost time. We. Ne so sabe yi wo gana youth man
2: wo boko wo omo wukutun krofo won ko fo mbesha na se
1: 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Now the new wouldn't. Now do we wouldn't to by the time I realize now the nipa be brace, all the confo be the wouldn't be.
0: I am meeting confound by not a drubber be naming Ginny Pendy. Nippa now then a bell
1: corner.
0: Oh, the no cobbe be papa senka or no soon be genata said your wood genano by or no super place or be barbe coming all down.
1: Ah, okay. It's within young boy in a honor your befe free home. But I say it was so much.
2: Doctor Patron Yanko Pontas for Nisha, Babia, Papa Bia Batampana Basanko, so and you can say. A tear for yet the radia say, all too soon. We have begun the second half. Said the Yabo World Cup people won't say, Yabo first half, near course second half, you just 6 months ago. I can't another 6 months, but I want you to understand and I say, the rest July to December, no? Mamma, any easy. My own pipe, Munyatin, and from a baby, be strong, intensify your prayer life. Hi, Pedro, you see, there was this song, say, I think Methodist of Praise will say, Fami si e ma jenkwa, ko si se e beja uru, shame su o ma sit name, asem to mea, tricha jeme, ye su me me jefu ni wo, ma o jefu ni Christo. Koshini nyunu na se, o kain Psalm 27, the verse 5, or say, under your pavilion hide me. I am begging you, sister. Brother, manyamia semhun hiyo, babrapa, shonhusu ye, because July to December, no, it comes with a whole lot of challenges. Ewadema wahuwa dene, netumijine ye, this is just by the way. And in tinano pe, menu uche unyanko puwansem entitled, At Your Word. Amen.
1: Amen.
2: At Your Word. 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
2: Yes.
1: Verse 5. Simo buwa se.
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1: 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Na asu wa semti.
2: Amen.
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2: Miguwa sewu no.
1: Yes.
2: Praise the Lord.
1: Hallelujah.
2: I came to encourage somebody this morning. Mebe she will be in Kurano peyi. Ura de fa wasem yi suma diye nida aswa san. Enya nida aswa.
1: Amen.
2: Ano peyi doctor will be abamo bu.
1: Kwa sempa.
2: Will be ikase nyami biye niwa. Will be ikase the word of God is not true. And Opey says, sister, brother, where would you mean? And trust him, Obi, can't just a Bible, no, a brofone, the better die, and I abo some ye. Say, one more better die, a crumple, as we are reading everything written in it, no, and manifest in this end time.
1: Oh, yes.
2: Amen.
1: Amen.
2: Or say, I'm my best, or I'm my so AC. And Korabaya sword in AC. Nipper and Pat, Namia Semiti, AC. A lot of things are happening. So don't let anybody deceive you. Say when you go to one kure. Amen, pa.
1: Amen.
2: There is no other book, and I say no word. I change your mindset. And in teachers, some say one day Jesus was preaching at the seaside, Gennesaret. Hallelujah.
1: Amen.
2: Now, but I will do one. Bible say a dumb children son Sabine. A lot of people came pressing on Jesus, and the. So what I experience at the other say, Nipadom Chan who shia bibira, Ayana Wakasan Kwechri. And Jesus, when he got to the seaside, na Domachan Hueshiano, he needed to speak so that they will hear. And it will do, and so na another some sina a faru for me and new Abapak, Wamukodua, Wamoko, Wamonet. And this was Simon, and the other person's name was not mentioned. And the Bible says, Jesus Christ begged him, said, ya kodo no eko nsuo no suma mekakra said ye be ya metimi atrem ne maka asem no at least o ka it will swing up and down na kasa no etimi akwa chire. So the Bible says that when Jesus had finished preaching o sha o kasa wie ye no wo fre Peter katre ne se wura me preach ye wie enti kodo no And I said to Wasewunu, go into the deep, the deeper side of the river, and then cast your net. To Wasewunu, amen, pa.
3: Amen.
2: At that moment, you know, ne Peter, ne experience awo ewa fariyom, and I said, afari, enemi yejume mi nina ano, wa try. Hallelujah.
3: Amen.
2: Wa yed yobeye biara, anadumuni nina, and he said, we have toiled all night, I have worked all night, and Menina mubia, menyishe, mentimia ncheshe, and inti dia wo catch them me. There is no way I be far. Hallelujah.
3: Amen.
2: Maybe from January to June, you have nothing to show, say. Afima chemi, you know, all your plans, all your dreams, all your aspirations, when you swadi wunu butayeti, when you so, dia wo pesa wo be yano, when some kaye. And inti ya wakini se wanyankupwe di uhyamo. Sometimes you don't want to try again. Some of you want to give up on church. Others want to give up on God. The fact that we are going through challenges, difficulties, doesn't mean that there is no God. We should keep this at the back of our minds. The Lord never promised us any time, any day, anywhere. When we follow him, we will not encounter challenges. But the promise he gave us, he will deliver us out of them all. And in Tenano, Peter, we want 1 year from January to June. Now, change your strategy. Look up to God. Come back to Jesus. The only person that will be the game changer in your life is Jesus Christ. By strength we will prevail. But the Bible tells us, by strength alone shall no man prevail. Where would tell me an opinion? Maybe Wabomo Boo, oh, from January to June, from last year, and Adebiamokaya, see, we are getting familiar with the Word of God. But if we will approach the Word of God with a clear mentality, a clear mindset, Yakoma Pania to the Pap, ever Penyan Cooper to the Quadrin Yankopan Batampano, Netinio, and in the Cassia, I am telling you, say, you will see God's goodness. Most of the time, oh, Yadia, we think so, we are too fast, we are too good. We can use our experience. Me pacho tie. It comes to a point in life, your experience don't matter. Yes. It comes to a point in life, oh, your education doesn't come through. Yes. It comes to a point in time in your life, oh, hey, who you know doesn't matter. Yes. And open me person me mouth tie. Yes, yes. Among for the connections, among for what skills, among for what I want him dear. But all these things are not working. I want you to understand one thing again, sir. Say what do you know? What the aya what pem and open me sirao. Peter Katia Yesu Christo said, ya ye duman na dumuni nina. From January to June, maybe nothing worked for you. But I came to encourage you. If only you will adhere to the Word of God. So be ye sitiyama unyankopwanti asifuana samna. You will have a bumper catch. You will have a bumper harvest. Abrabo nebase san. Ejuma nebase san. Enyan hu nitifo. Enyan hu nyansafo tiye. Haken to the Word of God. Bata akenkan. Bata wanyamiyasam. Shushe uradye chili kwan. Me pacho. From January to June, maybe you see a few from our so from our fasting. 21 days January fasting from 31st. Ever since Abra, you know, one Kasampa will free Wuperu and to the common show and Yanko to the crime. But one thing I want you to understand, say, Eradi Batampana say, if my people that are called by my name, Tia, or Christoni, the name and the word Christoni, you know, it came as a result of somebody's lifestyle. Abraba will be the boy, a show of Danet, you know, and a man, a reflective on Crophobimu. And your catchum said, these people they have been with Christ, they were with Christ. And to many yen yina say Christo. Anopetie. See a for Christo. Yen timi yin sin chan and fire pen mobrano. I want you to understand, sir. Draw closer to God. Tribe yate. It is not difficult for God to bless you. But yen pesia bedina kwanso. And I was telling somebody anope, sir. No scripture in the Bible favors God. No word of God in the Bible. And a boy when yan kupon said he will abuse us and as a man in your advantage over us. Well, no, Kasaka will ask himself, oh, Shumio, one Shumio, me and Yamin. For we serving God doesn't make him God. Mm-hmm. He is God already. And in Tiano Pay, Peter, I got to say, I have worked all night. And yeah, why, yeah, from January to June, ma'am, yeah, at this time, I want you to, and you radiant in time, hey, and you radiant in time, Jacob, catch up for the sir. So, once the Samadina, once Shiramia, I am not letting you go. Ma'am, Awurade ntentam enye wo sofo ne bepe nyame tiri kwa ma wo de bia we will teach you but the greater part depends on you. Peter catch Jesus say I have worked all night me de ma ho dia ye anye ye brother Abia, that is your story.

kachire yesu sem nan kamenye nensu because of your word. At your word, by your word, for your word, with your word, I will do it. And what to net no mami, I want you to give another try. Sansu yobi mwate. 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Bible say a little sleep, a little slumber. Poverty becomes your friend. And pentamon then wedding here from July to December.

Satan's Aquantrebian will be Yetuma without the word of God. So Peter Catre, yes, sir, with my experience there, and come to us, we sat time where and come far. Now, so at your word, can you believe in the word of God one more time? My sister, don't let anybody deceive you, sir. Don't let anybody deceive you, because every word in the Bible is manifesting. Now, Bible says, "What poor net, you know, to his surprise, he casted the net into the deep." Mommy, dig a little deeper. Sansubon humaden kakra, things will change for you. Stop blaming people. Stop blaming people. Jaya guro, jaya nkomo, jaya na,

0: the net, lo and behold, we ye number nebroso, trust some say, I feel what shall I say, fair from Confort, Mumma Woman and Massa, tea, mammy, so Oberman, who didn't crab bemo, Oberman and Pibon, Akosuka crab. By the time we get to December, you will testify to the glory of God. If I didn't come home, mammy, tea, maybe Wabamubu, but must say, because of the word of God, give yourself another try. Do it again, and you will see God's goodness. If I didn't know, if I didn't found see, Nabasaneka, also, where you should do. Amen.
1: Amen. So for number no quick ni enko
0: fa. Doctor, my number is 0244 25 31 40. Atina Wednesday ye wo Kasoa Amuzu Junction. Thursday se nyumbre ye wo Adenta. They say ya community park na so. But Sundays dey ye no lorry station nechi. Nyankopon shira. Friday se wo Pobi man. The last Friday of the month ye ye all night, and then this month 27 to 31st ye wo footprint. Nyankopon shira doctor.
1: Abusia,
0: I'm so much grateful.
1: It has a software. Abusia, how did this year the sponsors in Indian are I mean, I'm watching now. You be sure. Now, yes, I told you, media in the summer. Higher Sempa 94.7. The FA can't say boyfriend. Drum 106.3 FM. Pakwesi, Medas, Nancy, and I proven an air. So, I'm going to also support you. Bye bye.
2: Info. Now, no more him. I hear what sentimentum say. So, I take that we brave. We swap was Santa Himedia. And yet, it I no pampe. What an etchy.
3: Of any of you are being fair, woman. And answer was to the one someone or then some. Was a good crumb one for so besu, Nessons, man for so dear Robertasso. South Africa, man, you know what person who about a man gun and rabbi's woman and ma, and I'm no cromupin.
2: And yes, I saw and a man penny dear to just say ye to Nanu dear see one no more. And ye was a woman ye a Timuse, one ye a proper yes, yes ye, Nampenophobia Casayo, more to say. And ye daco. And then you name you, and yet this year you were men, women, which him why?
3: Yes, I'm because when you are born, but then I'm and every test the young as I empty and for a good time. You isem. The only any and rot from Bomadia so submit me can be enough. You work a cat at us. Would it be a mumbo that be a call and that be so brothers? Oko App Store any place to announce what download na maybe be a tree idea mount. Thank to you, computer clinic. And one I woke one, then you are red, baby, a hint of baby, a summa baby, a quarter, baby, a latter be a dano yet. If you ever chin is so qua, you are near more drone near the canachi, said your bay away now, so pumpy, pime, nafia, one day, et me a bar, bricka, bricka, and your grocra, dibias, a calalin plus and chance a part. Fakru would also is over to have a bubbles from a jumper through to a grand iramo. Apostle when you would das, what Timudan is one is what Tim saw, and so to tell you a month for what dibias calalin plus, a crew what does womus rohe, as so much omukubu, and womanamo, yatiso, 10 years warranty, any a day, and my one of us here, the two from Boko, catch a go to twist, and only a Papa, I bet one mouse yet near a dream. Ever pie fit out when we were talking, Kunene, no mere dinner, another before and watch me a castle. Some Congo wine to mentor with the panel no Congo wine to mentor. I'll call already when I'm sadi. Then you saw Sabro Babos for this year. That's the same motor. The Sacrafo for Afnoa to say, you beg you by Mampe de Crodoso, what in what I am, Yamiani, Yam Yanada Eberfrua. Near your Congo wine to mentor, Franco Trading Enterprise. 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
2: 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Area ya demu o High Life Radio ye wo Virginia, USA. 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
4: What is it for? I'm not saying that my enemy here. I had this as I said, see, and I'm not saying for Uroma. I can have this on Munkam for much before Munkosa. And to my bay, Mama, Bowers on Tay, Sir Bra, what is one other Bohano? If you're not bad yet, you hear police in India, so they come to call your place. So, yes, you're in Yabre, says you're your mother at Amayano, you're not your Mosaka. If you lose a crowd, I'm not saying. You're not just a book, I'm a police woman, if I am no, and to a Mosampa. To Mama.
5: I'm not going to be able to get a friend. As I speak now, Munina, Ebu, a year, Tairano, Emon, Jesua, I have both points to me, my MFI, and I feel so no, a community senior, Margaret, a Mofa, a Muno, Eddie, a Fort Mortria, and that's who Ebu, Montina, to attend.
3: Now, yes, I say, you almost see a branch here to a tramo. Police if was some a womaka yano no any chrome of one so send yano credda and a coffer semi by ya would was so to two for more and then I saw a month for years from Jabba there.
5: To me, the woman is a branch of no more for a boy for you and theater, a idea or to answer any money, be a winner, Tama doing. It's a Munya science, no matter the idea of Oba, now of my best one. It's the Abra of Oba, you know, according to. For my community, maybe I say, almost share ni nema mu nyina nya de se mu hu nshu e wo ni nema mu e to mu hu nshu na se bia no hu ya ne ta police wono ate gu so a omu agbo no e to mu pite na no me te 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There are many Bakons between a canoe, or no one I said, no, but they are the community now with the award. My name Bakon, it's no Akan and Sat. And I have many Bakons, or also it's no Bakon, Akan, so Abano, Ekan and Naya, or more Edomako Pino was at the Fua, or Mugus or Moji Ayaka. Come in, look, I say. 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
3: Now, yeah, we're Bambo Fuba, who signed a Honsa Missy here.
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1: 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Now I am for Frabasso, name Quasso.
2: Me didn't it. 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
6: 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say boy and some demo. Na yanigana this should be at your chunk.
4: So Fasua. Just give orders. What I say, oh my order as a president, oh my order pet. Bibi be a by their camp. But to answer we were need no more yet now for us or more yam we na bona police force any for credit your mochi, no more yet or more yet. It's about what ban or basseting. You hear in Serbia.
7: Oh, are you South Africa president? No, a so too, my man, for say, a dear moyene, and yet, Munjai, a dear how will be brebe and a beba. one country and my money, you know, and son of Baba Ghana, Abekatria, a president, and say, President Mahama, be patro, ye mama na yam fum so be wakasatro, and she says, so much
8: of South Africa presidents, or right there, so bit me and stop it. More South Africa and say more money and more yet, but one day it will lose her. But when you only say so back, yeah, this I respect never man because say or your president. And so, I'm sure say it be a because of Nisi and say, I didn't know it be a Baha Ghana for baby because.
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6: 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Wabeti miya kasu wabaga na nyeza.
9: Because the fact is say, on the continent of Africa, if you're talking about diplomatic hubs, Ghana stands as Switzerland of West Africa. And then Kenya stands as Switzerland of the East Africa. Egypt performed the rule of Switzerland of the North Africa. And then before Gabon was more or less the Switzerland of Central Africa. And for that matter, the South Africa indeed was the South of Zimbabwe. Now, Ramaphosa, what we said, the whole Africa continent, you know, open any marche. So why is he doing? He has to be smart. He said, the country Ghana, I'm acquiring all by Ghana, there. Is one of the countries where the Kai repatriated as many as almost about 1,000 people and some more. So the question is that Obaba Bayeden is coming over to talk what? What is he coming to discuss? So I need President Mama to discuss. He said, Ghana Fona Edumbayan, Yamfu Mrabakana, Debbie, Ghana Fona Omaju Omajuma Momukofon, Yan Samu Omajumanana, Debbie. And also, we share a car Ghana boy they repatriating in Kofo. Time Nana Ghana for no ban. That time, President Ramaphosa, no way. A day intervention, or yeah, it may repatriate over 1,000 people. Now, what I have said, and I think on your medium also several times, initially, in Adenba, not Ghana supposed to have recalled our mission head, that is the A2M, the Ghana High Commissioner, to spit on the face of another country to show your seriousness and then your diplomatic eye. The first thing you do, you need a woman need expulsion. You expel the South African High Commission. They can also expel the one in Ghana one in South Africa. The only thing I've been saying, the carry call or High Commissioner, but assistance is better late than never. President Mama, I recall, why declining the visit request. Me and they requested for a visit for him to come. He requested to visit his counterpart, his colleague, an African brother. And President Mama said, no, I'm not prepared. What goes behind the diplomatic meals and discussions, you know, it will not be made public. But the point is that, in short, Ghana said, yeah, accept your visit. What does it mean? It means Ghana is angry. What President Mama is supposed to do next? You can't reject a request by a president where you are having your mission hosted. In this case, we have a high commissioner there. And this one rejected and we're declining a visitor to let them know that we are serious. And then we are president and recall the Ghana High Commissioner in South Africa. You leave the diplomatic mission to a plate. Your HOC, your head of consular, chancellery, your hall, HOM, no, the head of mission, Nankasano, or any deputy, Ninano, you lower them, you bring them back to Accra, and then leave the mission for the foreign service people, the RDs and others, and no Montanaho, no mere what is called light work, consular services, how do you treat Ghana for oil mobilization inside there, and that drive the foreign service can do. But the political rep, which is the ambassador, or the high commissioner of the country, because of what initiative, any the decision we are taking to refuse and reject and decline his visit request, you know, you don't have any business to keep your high commissioner there.
6: Of any hour, have your role in the Sadia Wokane, Nessa Babambo Mua, and I'm more Ghana too. Now, your high commissioner, that's what I'm not Ghana. This should be a honor, Bambo Mua, Hunka Crown.
9: this very, if with this, Ramaphosa, which he cannot do because he's already ashamed. And then that means you are severing the relationship or the relations with Ghana. Ramaphosa cannot do that in this regard. But President Mama Nelson will throw that coin. No push it to the middle. They settle on the equilibrium that I'm here in the middle. I'm calling my ambassador, my high commissioner, on top of declining your visit. So one, yes, sir, Ramaphosa, won't mean you, but any other American, that's a funny of the embassies now. Say Trump cast a bad car. Now President Mama cast a me mama. I'm declining now. Obey Pam Ghana ambassador no hold immediately. And I'm saying Ramaphosa, and why a victim already now? Or no ankasano? Why? Near wound of no. And we think of pass over. What is he trying to do? In his head? Obey Ghana. Ofiha. Next year say Ghana Nigeria. Obey Makasa and Obey Nigeria. But you know Nigeria will not tolerate that nonsense. Meaning said. Nigerians in South Africa, they are the biggest numbers more than any other foreign nationals, apart from the Zims, the Zimbabweans, and then the Mozambicans, the Zambians, and then the frontline states. But on the West Africa and the other larger African, the Nigeria friend is a Tinubu. Why is he not going to Nigeria before? He's coming to Ghana because Ghana is the diplomatic head of the ECOWAS region. Ghana is among the ranking member, the second ranking member of the African Union. That is what he's supposed to do, and that is what President Mama is trying to tell him. I'm spending money to repatriate my people. What have you done with it? And the question that I'll ask the president or backroom hire, the first question I said, President Mama, and said, Jacinta Owai, the lady who started it all, the gentleman who echoed and supported it all, where are they? Are they convicted? Are they in cells? Are they in prison? Have they been brought to South African court? Are they in South African parliament? Answer is no. So if those people are left behind, what are you here for? Because you are not the president to go on the street and stop them. As we're talking, they are still on the street. Let us not forget, sir, Cyril Ramaphosa, our pending case, impeachment case, over the £4 million Unko Fund on farms, over the billions of rands Unko Fund on farms, that case in Ibebasunum and Oyeye Bakun, Oyeye, the same thing, xenophobic attack, and what they call Iwe Mukoye an election to win in the second term. And now when they call up the case would have been in court by now. To say the DP Netanyahu, the case by now all for Knesset for impeaching on or they your friends, Palestinians for, or started last 2 years, or they come on my there. So it is a style and a design of some of the presidents. They use it as a tactic to divert political attention. It is what we said. They say, no, yeah, man. So BB, and only Ghana be discussed there. One. Is he bearing the cost of the Ghana's repatriation? No. Two, has he gone further to secure the safety of Ghana properties and then other nationals? Answer is no. So what is he coming to do in Accra? Nyema security in Koshiano. Yema state. Yem block road. Traffic milk room. Yemen state dinner. What is the president? Mama cannot sit down and eat with him, dine and wine with him diplomatically and laugh. That would be too much cosmetics. And in this regard, it was good and mannered. Advisors of the president, kudos to them, but please, you cannot refuse and decline a visit by a country's president, and you still have your mission head still sitting there. That diplomatically is maladjusted.
10: Yo, ya no wase ne yemfa wunsi, opa nyini Farouk, awa hab, enono, ekwea, enti asemni nyina, wye ye nyina, nese, mampenyina ya adyesu wa manama, eno wase malejetik, wuti malejetik hase, enti
11: wase. 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
10: Enti, wanya mani, bede yo.
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11: Imagine to my kind name you did a ye more po quasi a ho baby. The mifina mimin la mim full camera may a king you are. And I asked me a hole may a king. Maybe I should pull a new what a new one at Dawson.
12: So I don't know, also good problem be a problem be in the best. Cause you are ladder, cause you are blue kuma, cause you are dark, and you know you're so far. So what to say? Almost too fine. Almost shed your country, almost power move, the normal debiable, and yes, almost for shed, no more almost do when you work or shed. Abessa, you know, me new idea, ya no more games.
13: You'd for be Brenamco, a Namona, one in your domain, and Tabba, I am prone, Nisabia, a debut, all your crown, a wooty on the canker, your wow, wow, wow, wow, wow, wow, wow, wow, wow, wow, wow, 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
14: 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If you know for passing, who will pass a pop on the edges? It was a common dear, well, I'm cool. 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
16: Nyame sra Ghana for ne say for one. Yen shena any effective. 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En rama sorry. Methodist Church, Afiaman Methodist Church me we have made announcement. 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Baby a wo no. Eje na hunji hudi bebre no fato nche. A baby, I was watching out the office at home. It will be personal into a bar and count. Yes, a bar is on and count. Who, but baby, I'll talk about the end. A bet count. Who name me as she and son in the panel, you mean, man, or the other one man, or the other person to Barbara Tonno. If you be an insulin and foul, but if you are not the end, I will talk about Asemo, obiye nfani huni misre Ghana fo, na ye nina ye mwa, asamblis nansu, omu mwa mwa mwa din, ye sire omu, nomu omu Kenya omu kaka.
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17: 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Now Tria don't say a bemu, would try such a for word in the birthday when I'm out to me or that Sacrame as a be, Yadia Safa and Antamahu. A baby asia, no, I owe Fabu from what you were two. On them, and on one more term, so a month for Romuye, where I said, Country Tree, Ajana, why Ajana, too, and we have been on the Aqua line. Now, one more term, a Frisia Shafi, as a Busuminsia penny, and some I bedu Makache 352. I said, you know, Emu, and I bedu Makache. Nasika, one month for a 3.429,447,000,000 beautiful Chopabo Ghana City. A she, I'm a car banner, and now grow, and on, so I'm a penina. One no. Mu ewo mpotemwa wano ene re wo ye senior manager ewo ho ye friend Isaac Socrates Mensa en wo die futu e magana dishi
18: Free January, ABC, June 2020, part bear 352, lose more than 3 million Ghana CD. Yet, and I say, Nipa Bondi Fuono, our internet and so on. One more day, a year, various investment schemes, Abba. Yet, and I say, Omo, who say, Sisi and Yabudi Guranti, a answer, Obia Bengi, Jane, any of those schemes, Nayoko, Yashimuka Kra. Do you know why? And I say, Omafa companies are. Omo a hodada. Omo ye investment ye bi ewo ama of those schemes. Na yoko ye shushemu kakra. Ntinyo mwaye ni se omo fa comp-

0: Rimwa a illegitimate amounts her kind of returns, you know. It more establishes our companies here. Above our ones, we receive a WhatsApp message, and as we receive messages, you a company be saying, would you seek us a buyer? Be mouse say, if you have a whole ad small or social media, so come out the hook or rema on the church or for Sabra. It be a first 2 times now, be you know. Sikano, ebi ya fa 500 bra, ebe ma 700 in 2 days time. Ube ya on sabeka fa 1,000 bra, ebe ma 1,005 in 1 week time. 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
1: Aha, wafanyini Isaac iso krik mensa nono ena atri ye. 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
0: Another thing is when you say, dealing in crypto. Because you see, I know that was to what the dream be teacher. A book could see why, and tea, and then I hear a year ubi hakoko. The last thing is when you say, it sounds when we say normally, do you which you know, and I see a share woman, you won't be a winter. The least chance of moving yano. Now, almost a song with him, and tea, or yen be 1 week out. That's what's a sending deed to another name. It's a banner, son, and a tracking heading. Meaning, I am on a ways, I want more a day. Platform be new, and as investment company be new, a legitimate. A bit more that kind of a profit, I can see, sir. I was here, you and here, she will receive a WhatsApp message. So, me a company will meet me amount investment. See, I was here,
1: Opanyine kwotie nini waye senior manager ewo cyber security authority your friend Isaac Mensa so Chris Kennedy ho na atis wode samutwa no Ghana de shebi so chere o madre fanse mi o
2: ade ameme shepa ne se me call online and me research me make sure say say investment app no your license your mo under government say mo say license say under government and measure how long our mouse system ni mo nim say mo you very credible me timi dem ni eye den at all mo so na bibia ne dem nim say there is no way o mo dem sika bedwane
3: online business no sometimes no eh yim be some questions o mo cheche mo chen kakre bi na ye hu benefit na ewom e bi obi beti maka say oh pharmacy me na obenya 10 times o sika na what 10 times ni Sikana, unse profit in so. Oh, any mistake eh? You should ask questions. Who do you think amana? I've no baba to top up as say na system na say system na say.
4: Oh well, unse some kind of website be more and I say some kind of investors be more. Who show unye credible? In this, so we say you be also adjune ewo for ma. You have to check one or two things be more. Nyama be more very. How many people I also na how comment eh bano? Say na comment in this is if I call.
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6: Oh, online in minye.
7: It's close to Bitcoin investment. Like we are, yes, Isaac to Bitcoin now, yeah, there are two, your wallet.
1: Ghana dishe bi adwenche ene kwoti e no.
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1: 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Obe mwa mwa allowance. The allowances have been paid. Edi. It may not be much, but at least it is enough to make you go around your community. Oh, the own our form, and into Ghana, our decentralization, our local governance system, it is one of the best. You want the unit, you want know, your electoral area, and you want sana yaba. So it is enka a form one day. Who and enka who are the agent for the DC? Ewo a form. It is kawo huwa. 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Because a coin a coin in your fan out, my baby US Supreme Nante. Ain't he and Cayena, Yaya Samudia, meaning say a politician on our DBB, I say Trimuse, Bibia, Obeya Mayenu, ain't he Ama, Sa, Susumuno, Ayra.
0: Abusiania, Prince Boate and Watten and Cassa, Yadisika, Tawa, Chirica, Crack, and Uncle Wadumano, Woku, Krum, Woope, Jemse, Honanke, Yadema, Nana Samoa walking, and a president here of the National Association of Local Authorities are no, Edia Tuja said, David, man can say. Now, assembly members are with you to our cano, a Yano Fafa, now, no, so the other drawing will be wo. If Sabusum means Sunye and Tiamoka. Eso se ye yiri ye wo mu nenemu asambira mu nenemu wo hu re ntie na lag president asem odi atudwa
2: eso me drabo ato I'm putting on record 1300 cedis a month. I'm not looking at the quantum, but sometimes people also blow this out of the proportion. Asem me so mu di alama so mu nyafi. What can he do in the first place? The fact that he's really been recognized to me is good. Ejuma da who are assembly members so any easy ejuma ndoso. Yes, imagine say if you call social gathering every week, every month, how much? So sometimes people shouldn't focus on the money. Say yeah, this guy is 1,003. What can he do? Okay, the workload on assembly members, Juma, if they are here, work up, oh, too much. But who call the interland? Juma, dear, the assembly members, so any easy moving from here, moving from here, moving from here. And I mean, fact, when you are with us, somebody should say somewhere, say yeah, allowance compared to first, I am here, Juma, I beg to differ. Maybe the president on him, every community is on dynamic. Every term, assembly members are giving motorbikes to aid their movement in the community. This is our third year. Motorbikes in the Empire. And Mr. Assembly President, we are still pushing, say, exactly, because this is our third term as an assembly member. And the motorbikes we're supposed to be giving to us is supposed to help us for us to be mobile at the time that we are in office. But this is our third year, next year, assembly election. At the end of the day, they're supposed to know I'm back this year. The choir not say by it.
0: Abusiani aneno nuwati eno we penimpa ya wada National Association of Local Authorities of in Ghana no nalage onwabo afreda si edu eje nuwa chile mwose we ya 1003 wube kama manfuwa beduwe chia sambira jie ya ketu ya sambira jisika esu sike ye manuwasi sa asambiri membe sike ukure de mawono se mpenimfuwa nshe na wamfa mrebi ya mwoni chidomwa enyine ye abebi ya ba wube tuwegu.
2: Service, national service for I know Muji at the end of the month. Now, assembly member, that your entire electoral right is focused on you. And I said, no, it's nothing to write Omar, but at the same time, I'm also thanking the president because this is the first time we are getting this from 1988, 1989. So the president has done well with the establishment. At the same time, no, as I said, no, the whole of this 2026 is scanning by. So for somebody to think, say, now, you're allowance, you're human. The president don't know the work of the assembly member, and I beg to differ.
0: Abusiani awuti ye penna wada assembly members anu nu ochire mu ne se wosrada mamu meye ne magisika wo enye sika kesi bi ama mi jesu a nyabote eguso ye ho adwuma den de enche ebeba anane kunsu ko adwo krom wo so message no ababedu
3: ekwa answer ebeba messages no answer welcome na eguso a ekoso
0: sa
3: sa nura And zero wept. Hey, Cristiano Ronaldo. And we all swear, we swear. I know. Hey, I can't get to away. Yami, Lamai, who say, why,
4: what you say?
3: Yeah, yeah, yeah, yeah, yeah, yeah, yeah, yeah, yeah, yeah, yeah, yeah, yeah, yeah,
4: What is it?
3: So come is though, is there only Ghana?
4: No, no, no, Okofa Ghana for no buy and answer what
3: question. Whatever I hear from
4: the
3: World Cup minutes.
5: World Cup minutes.

0: Nations are almost can't you made your honor almost so Belgium etchum a bomb a canaya almost etchimo baco before that game. No, not England, Eji, Mexico, Efrimo, this stage, no more you know, Efrimo, and after so no Morocco, so no more so Eji, Canada, Efrimo. It's a not dear, not US for no a vim and vigor, say, and a shakra dear. Today, I can Vima or Yen in Sano, and the Bow and Impedo. Vim Panom was a committee me at the Belgium, a Fremono. And then a ma at the end of a shocking Kakra, and I say, a Yarra Hosem Kakra, and my US supporters are. And not that, maybe PMO, our Master, and I'm an old Ash game now. On sir, and they may be PMO, our Boston. Now, over Boston, Namia to my Yawada, and Morocco, and France game now. And no, a bit me a basso, our Boston. Ah, and no, and announcement, you know, necessary, it's me a PMO, our a Gillette Stadium, our Fosboro, a whole and a Sabri, you know, so every PMO now, come in. And Yama Air Cosso, our Hagana for the Dona Wahano, at the support, no attention, no, at the Emma Morocco, a sunset. When we did say, Anya Shekradia, Morocco, and I know about what some our Beja, 4 years ago, once the World Cup, no. 4 years ago, Morocco, Ebeja Bakwasempa, at the South Stage winning in Arno, Utremo, our Hoku Piemo, our semi finals, and Chene, Dutuana, so our Chemo said, Sir Bakwasema Morocco Beja 4 years ago, no, Obejimi Aswaso, Nani Anya Shekradia, final game, no, Nanka Obesheno, Nebia, Morocco, and Spain be an able finals, and as a Morocco, and Argentina be an able finals, and now Morocco. And it's a team Diana or no I carry so between the Asia El Fana no. Omchas France there, Omo Batuam te it sounds supporting as it me call Edma Morocco na Morocco. It me a you France if you were saying te na if you were in any echimo our semi final na eventual no utimi Ebromo our final gamer and no ebitime abaso. Only Ghana for the do now so edin coma. 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Abomaso, na a whole seminar I be briba. Yes, you say, Echeno, Yanetu Gronas, Bedim Como, Nafia de, and also on Sam, Yede Abreti for life, our Adum 106.3 FM. So, Julia, my main friend Nano, AC and M.
1: Young Fancy,
0: Diacabiano. Yeah, and also abreti for
1: Kwamna Yadi Besi na as a kwa America u kasa de se mucho chipa u.
0: Really?
1: Mimi really willing government. Kobe Stone no na. Diago so di abre World Cup minute kwa. Messages ni bua kind of here, sorry sir.
2: Ba ku na de network dia asem kwara. Network ni hwiriboso so ni esase ye de bremo. 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
1: Ase ebi made ya ensoro nkwai. MTN for SO, you must answer and thank you, computer crane, KDBS, Kalale Plus, and Chancellor Pam, Mansanka, be careful, Chaco to twist, and only a possible Bua Amuanum, Adahonaf, was here Paifita, 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
2: Na, happy birthday, Nkoma Anna Osesi B. Anna Osesi B. Ene ye wawuda, nyankupon inshawo. 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
3: 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We was serious meeting, bi.
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1: media magic chuckle toothpaste at two. 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

0: chihoma bebia obiara gambling wey true inti twa no ahwe yie mu enye ma wona won di mfie dun wotwe Gaming Commission of Ghana ajin kratu yatum.
1: Madam,
2: 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Abna has burnt the jollof because she was celebrating Ghana's goal. 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
0: Energy, Tia Bruchenko, Aqua Manqua, Akuntejo, Edinburgh was Sempa, 94.7 FM. So,
2: you dream me, Dana, saying you are no woman on it. You almost see a cracker. 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
3: Memory Debia, a bonusia, a pemusia. A question of what a change lay your home, our approach, said the Yakum, any diabetrufi, dear whom, near her, dear ye, near the Abba, dear Yano, and you can't say, ye,
2: Zen, I say. Abrochin come on a dim tintim pa.
0: Ya bere no ma hodoa. 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
4: Robert David me kasa free Germany.
5: Kobe. 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
4: Coach of the world for Abrochin ko o mu e wa man na ne mu. 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
0: Shenison. 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
0: Mami Shatawali, Fire Mami, boom, boom, boom after that.

0: On fire, more fire, and a Timberland Tuesday, 7th July 2026. 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Uja, ujano, eshuwa bede, ube ba. 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Imbecility.
1: Fireman, we are...
0: Shishiwomu more fire.
1: Shishiwomu.
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1: Shishiwomu
0: more fire. 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
0: One fireman, moves eyes. Me young coupon is. Was the axe, and you shall be given. Uchati, and when you seek, you will find. You understand? You always need to ask your Lord. Anything I'm missing, me young coupon is. One fireman. Who sees you, ya, who could you, oh, ya, Sasabrona ba. We hear so good to Bab. And then I'm the year, Jumanina. So good to Bam Freomo. So open the door to a Akotoa 0249 017 101 and 0204616161. So Koto Bam Supermarket, Pharmacy Shops, Herbal Shops. Say, Ukutu J, UCC, oh, yeah, Sasa Brun, Messia Bao, Hunami, oh, yeah. A drone pa. Would it you fear better? Ever call a so koto what? Bam! More fire. And I bet in the one bet winner with this car. Ubinya's car. Sikamu bonus. Ubinya bet winner, bet winner, bet winner, bet winner, bet winner. More fire. There's no time for any imbecility. I don't have that time. Bruni Bakayde Mutidi. In a professional way, Munya Korea Kura. As a Munya Korea. And me catch a gun and EPR. And you will be PR fire, we know. Whoever the cat fit, let him wait. You already know it. Me, any time to mention your name. Many times moving forward in life. Some day, my boarding. Unyana me me fireman, kura my boarding. Me fireman, one fireman, the whole Ghana. And then Munse Munina come on. Munse Munina, Kushise Muntini Kalabuli, Semti, on Sakamunu. Me who did matter? Me who can you help me? Me chiri me radio obi ka kyo se ni yankopon ne so a ya won seda nyidi wo buta won se nyame bai me mi yankopon ne so me kan kula chiro en mitim ni amitim me jina ni amijina one fireman me fire sa amaka chiro se no water can quench of the fire matra ya che how many years now. Ebe yi se mo de me be hwiase mo de me be ba form mo de fire for fire ebe de ebe hwiase a enka yi enyi da
1: Fireman, we your
0: dami kana kura kire mu dana muntieme na muntieme hi ni comment une position enye nena me fire o fire for fire the most popular television sport show why na just award no every year ze mun kan kire 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de ba kwi ma I ma ya kan say baby girl ya kan say Tracy more fire the most popular television sports show show a Ghana obia any dear chira eye popular no popular ne yede ye muni twi ne yede ye ajidin 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bi ye le e shishi
1: fireman we your
0: it me say why no say o ti me ji e free e fire for once the most popular television sports show the whole Ghana who din ti say fire for fire ah nkura campaign for nkokura for enim say wo fire for fire who diana one din a one fireman no size one din ati me wo gana ni no me peso to once say enye ne na Ghana football any blasters asem ye fire ye ka anye ne the whole Ghana consistency sit down and 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television sports show.
1: Ojanu niye, wani janu?
0: The whole Ghana, fire for fire. Akula ubeti wasi fire for fire. Pengini wasi fire for fire. So ye akukula uwe ya abriwa wasi fire for fire. Ibi sibne. Mimi ni fireman. One fireman, Patrick Osajiman. You can call me countryman solo. Me feed in the Ureku. Me freak mass in the hour and answer me as until in the hour. And I'm a physical book room and tin a hour now. Any hotel will be prepared. We be so awesome. So, baby, I'm free. Me and your media man could tell. Also, to me, could tell me. But me catch it also, me no water can quench off the fire. No water. Piano will beat me, a was as you wish will beat me, a dim me fire for fire, any fire for fire, a beshiasi, and I said, Baba for that, a genia me pay.
1: Fireman, we your
0: me palace and you, Oboa. Me palace and you, Oboa, and you know, and a fire for fire, a can gun of football as him, a can blast us as him, and you know. And fire for fire, Gina baby, Gina the beer. Gina baby, Gina. We say, who's a nippana? You know, a muya, you man, go for the new muya, you man. We say, who's a muya, to me, there's a problem. If you are no muya, no muya, na fire for fire no mfa solution ma mfa solution ma mfa solution ma fire for fire no mfa solution ma omu no ayenu omu yenu omu ye football o ma jia to me say there's a problem we pan on yin to me say there's a problem de bi o pekwan a obefa so awia o edu aba ne chen a corrupt etini ato wadwene amoaka adebɔne wɔ football ne mu de ama no ɔpɛkwan a wobɛtumi adɛn ayi 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
1: sisiwo
0: we need time to mention your name udin yame obi ohwe mi tie mi bia nimmo wo mo mu ya kromfo eni wo mo mu nye kromfo he know them so whoever the carpet let him wait ayene any football as a blaster as I say I didn't say that Biara would discover blasters. I say 7 years, 8 years, blasters. Any the Biomuntimin share, Omuntimin Fakapuma, Afcon Kromuntimin qualify, still would discover. We just say, catch them. Who discuss Shadium, the Biau making loss, profit and ma, still would discuss him. Eh, dear. And yet, Kalabula sick and be a winner. Womu chase fraud, Womu chase commerce. Womu not see a chichi Womu. Womu have fraud testing in it. Womu have fraud, yes, coming. Scammers. Scamming Ghana for fraud. Womu the blasters, and the fraud, yes, coming. In the name of blasters, Womu fraud, and Womu scamming. These are the people we need to. It is what's it, yes, chichi Womu gum. Women hear FBI. Chichi omugum. Blasters. Omu di diska rough rough. Sika diesa. Nanko. I didn't call you still omu diska ko blasters. I didn't call you still sika eko blasters. I didn't dia. And then I make a choice of blasters. Omu nye niye. And then fire for fire. Fireman. Yeah, catch now, say blasters, women, national teams, women, ye, seek a dear cake and aircross war, ye football, women, ye. 7 solid years. 8 years going now, no long term football philosophy. Ghana, a dasso, football, the piano, ye new philosophy, ye change direction. The moment that football in Koyenti competition results in the wrong pair. What happened? More fire. Ah, what happened? Now, I tell you, sir, he said, you're better no more, you know. You better can clear what born now. Koyenu. You better homework, you know. Ni a PPP ni a Nishishe. Ni a Bob Blame Games. But football. Se uye ni a resource. Successful nations ni na more fire. A resource. A resource. More fire. But se a football people we. And the blasters ni national team no. Blasters. They be a short term. Yen try a se. You better qualify for AFCON and say World Cup short term. It's a say or say you say long term no short term no more. Eti decisions are be brilliant, you know. And yadia, a bit my day, a be boy, a be successful plan. I'm a football near blasters near national teams. Instead of say. Or say, yet, yes, yes, performing your football with me and performing your football here. Near better see be your football here now, you're planning and Roma and Queen from the various national teams. No, never be do blasters enough for your day. Yes, sir, yeah. Now, ye my blame games. Now, and Kofua. Ebi eni kwa siye diye niwe onu. Niye diye niwe. Niye pesi ye ka players asem. Ye pam coach. Na officials. Management. 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Eye pe diye. Ene sa. Eye appearance fee. 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Omu daso tim ho. Omu ho. Football as well, blasters as well, no more that's all. na ye di ani akosi only players ani eye coaches she the reason why Ghana folk aya enu man ko ye ko tournament na public confidence no e drop ya e drop it because players no yen select omo based on merit yen fa players papa
1: sisi won
0: 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say yenye national identity ya yen bi as Ghana yen lose your national identity because of bad leadership e wo football moment mi ah say ye benya national football identity a blaster as bebo junior 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
0: 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results ye timi je cup ye timi she but any it is the national teams no who pa blasters blasters lack creativity blasters any believes we betumi ahye blasters ebobo bia yeshe yeshe she blasters ko world cup 4 matches ningi nano teams ye no mbo mbo bo chenye team onya de akura woni record in the last minute ye team nya go e she no 1-0 na so so ye wie ni ye her statistics na no mbo bo chenye e tu she blasters ye ko tournament 3 matches ni ye film 3 matches ni ye film three matches in a film char results went here Ghana results a blasters results a Ghana football results pa no way perform a football so manage football 7-8 years now going results in your back no results and here celebrating me joking to me joking And these same people, it's a say, you need to boot them out, get them out, let them. Also, in Sakaibemu, no, no, the Magna command these same people, no, my day. At your Magna manipulating, at that dam. Over blasters, me, Ghana football, you see, at the Gaba, Abba, between other football nations and other countries in Africa. Ayetintintin countries are entering and communicating up to Ghana. No, what is so much here? Omo bobo chain. Ghana standard are dropping. Blaster standard are dropping. Blasters in Yadie. Blasters sell us in your papa. Blasters sell us in your base of merit. Omo fat players, Omo sefata. Omo the blasters are done in business. And then I'm going to catch on a coach way back. Coach, I'm going to buy. Say, coach, we no ni man you. Meba. Coach, I'm coach blasters. Is here. No ni man you. And you're going to say, what's who I resign? I'm going to do money. I could be. I said, my fireman, fire for fire. A coach, I'm coach blasters. Is here. No ni man you. And you're going to say, what's who I resign?

0: ya magana. Sort in a make a chillon, I say. Woman the results were born in. Born woman the results. Coaching yet. Woman to me at now coaching Wama Afcon, African Cup cry unqualified. African Cup. Yet me aqua African Cup. At was whom you knew. Ah, Ninano. Ya, ya, and shit him bia. Sort in a make a chillon. I'm not saying Ghana need be a loose hope, but hope no some loose from the Danamutia, Minamutia, Massimo Yamufaya, Gumanka. By this time, come up to Mumuswetia, my persuasion to it, my force of paying for more politicians, paying for the town. They are giving the money, the public fund, the taxpayers' money, resource the man or that's all the manner. If they're interested in all that's all this kind of manner.
1: Sisiwamu.
0: Or that's also something. So dynamic also of getting out from there. But they are all in bed together. Sports ministry. Look, sports ministry. How are they keeping these football people on their toes? Football are only any blasters, transparency and accountability. Anyhow, empty missy coach, I will go for any buy. No, missy, the person may catch no say, coach in Nunima Nudimno. We defensive coach. Woman make food as any striker, screw me a good crana. Still, we be defending, I rely on. Say, woman, Casa do woman, Jenny, a bishop goes a man. What African countries? Egypt, Nina. Egypt, woman, more defending game. Want me on for woman, the cup. Egypt, for Paman. Oman renew the contract. It is Blaster's current coach. Game will be to me a banner. And when you have people who are thinking like this, at this level, they be Oman Greer. Young pro will be influencing and for players. You bet me a Ula national team influencing. This is how Blaster's in the national teams in the. The PR changing coach, success can never depend on changing coaches alone. I don't know for coach or papa mapreku. I don't know for coach or papa mapreku. Coach or professional or be coach here, utimise onim de, onim nuoye. Coach only need the support. But the PR person will influence him because most of them football people, more football, more players. Players is also a modern corner, so average players. Current blasters, you mobile blast, you world cup. Omo timi compete to AFCON. Sa blasters we players we mobile, you world cup. You see, omo kuta world cup standard. Because team ni nene world cup standard. Omo ba African soil. You see, African cup. You have qualifiers ni ya ko African cup AFCON. Omo timi mo AFCON. Three matches omo be film.
1: Sisiwamu.
0: And then I make a same way to know. Now, Bruni, be can't tell you what. And it is what you are to. You're correct. You got to be professional. Momo Ghana for you, now, more mutia, and the more shame, you know, what some of your professional. Muja Magdalena, you be more formula, send you be more, and can a cream penacreno. And yet, then a fireman catch them with a football. I say, and go for the same football. Woman, the blasters, yes, he can blasters. I say, oh, blasters, I want to capture that. Well, who that? Oh, Allah, walk about you, blasters. I say, oh, blasters, I have basso. Allah, walk about you. And then I may cast us in where you know. Now, Bruni Bass, you see, I be coach here. No, Wakaku. And no, my phone can't put on basso. No, what? Now, I said, you have a car. And then I said, you have a gear too. Me no tiano, unya butrin tiemi, unya su in tiemi. Because ye ya to agni, wa fagin pony woman who, wa fami who agin pony, atasi ya to agni, ya discato, ya tomo, most of these sports journalists, ya to matu, matu, a quintuinti. Oh, me fireman, me see so, hang in there. As much as will be our own opinion, me fireman, catch them, say blasters, are finding a way out to qualify.

0: Ibuana, baby girl, hold on. Baby girl, Tiasimwe, Messi. Blasters, tournament with World Cup. We almost find me a way out to group stage to qualify. Me, boy, Omo Bobo, Bo Papa B. Obapa, me Pato, Omo Bobo, Papa B, catch me. Baby! 3 matches, Omo Bobo group first win in Anno. Blasters, statistics in yet. 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Just a Panama, any day. A question. A crowd on you only bob on chain into your spirit, no, and then quite be out soon. You fast on your yarn, go back and look around on bob watching. And this out, and I say, now analyze and I will get it. What you said, they have find a way out, but baby, oh, my Bruno, they can't find a way out. If they want to find a way out, and the only way, the hard way. And that hard way, they say, the best way to defend. As you defend well, you have to attack. And you couldn't attack against Colombia. And Colombia say, before that, Mime Husadiwe, Mime Si Mache, Mime Bonimu, Mime Kokwajima Fireman, Mime Husadiwe Akachelemu. Nem clan clubby, woo, and clan cla, and no muba, almost say, Miss Senior Manano, Wabuame pa, Washeme pa, we will be a, to say a penasem pa, but a person, to say, it wouldn't be the best way to attack, you know, is to defend. Now, Mimi Persemi, to say, you're finding a way to qualify. Didn't we find a way? Blasters, a clubby suit to qualify. Panama, a boy, and can qualify. Panama on him bob on a boy. Now we will be genuine by analysis. Because we person who used to mimic Dinka Krakano, Edinyao, Nebois. One on him was here. A crowd was on his arm, no more dear near Dino, and there, only more dear, no more person who can be Bianca, because he had catching us when I was in your cursing your man as some mimic fireman. Me, blast us in the Ghana football. 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A Jumana or Yaninaman, a shouting, a shouma. It's the animal and person that didn't know maybe back while one. But Yaminimina may catch them, Brony by catch them on Anuyadia, Majiatu. Nana may catch them. Say football, woman in here, Moody Escadier, Blasters, Moody Escadier, and then will be a person called Blasters.
1: Sisi Wong,
0: Swanya, manager, CEO, a president, a Jumami and Sawing, I had deposed Yama, still person, a Blasters. Sem chama o pessoal é blasters director o pessoal é blasters officer adentia adentia uma boa appearance age greediness, you are greedy, you are selfish. Meanwhile, you've been there more years, many years. What the blasters are caught tournament upon tournament. Even you have even recommended players. What Nasi Kram Yaselati? Sorry, you have recommended coaches. Ah, you have four more blasters. What Nasi Aka committee who Kram Yaselati for blasters coach? Years upon years, nothing is happening. So, we say, wow, only your guy, we know so wow. I be my blaster sergeant cap. 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It's a sika, sika, oh, sika. A day.
1: We are just.
0: It's a sika, sika, pampa, sabasa, any pre sika, pe. 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Now I am paying for now, they are in bed with them. They are saying that unprofessional Sikano. 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Now, Penina, who this girl called Babina and Oman Kuyino and Gawene. 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And system. But still, this kind of Koha, we interested in this. 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
2: me yon ko fa coach ma yamba manisi kabebre na at the end of the day no nyam fa so bia wono dia
3: ye ball formation ya em boy team no who attaches no ball defensive mind e be re na ahye nti peni fo no hwe mu mai wa
4: chef president dey say pam no ara na say gadan kasaka e ti man prefer hu say omo team dey amope o say draw system to one mo
5: so to me alone I think it's very bad. We need to work on our football team, especially the leaders in front. There are better players that would have played better than those who are going to play. So they should look up to it, because we have young talented players in Ghana which can play better, do better. This is not first, this is not second. It's been happening each and every World Cup that we go. And I think we need to work and improve our team so that maybe the next World Cup coming, we should be able to perform better than this.
6: Last time performance, poor, bad. If something's about poor and bad, like I will do it. You should collapse GFA. GFA is our problem. Ghana, the Ghana major problem about our football now is GFA. So you should collapse GFA.
7: And okre na enkoye. As the engineer, yeah, Ghana for the year, they support a support room that you team nanga sana the nene.
8: GFA, the sports minister, Romu Diagro, abandon soon him. No, for the Nancy for Ronka Champion for the set. Sika na yede. You should tax players money in the year, Seno. Into one finance for non kind of crying yede. And chill on. Send a bayah. You see a TV room, Kakra, Yanibede, Ebej.
0: Shatawali. More fire, Mammy call above for me 2 5 seconds, and a gun up for the Dona Mura. More fire. So could you bam?
9: And then a channel, a new bathroom, we have sports profits. That's not in your home. I have sports profits. They don't come in your home. The only thing, many the mission there, players will be surprised if not by this successfully. Not a convo will say, but it's not part of my initial outcome. Aha, the good year is to buy successfully. What's that? What's that? I went to go to the school from the open of Mamura. Because on the energy, the chaperone, the chaperone, and go be a big deal with you.
0: Oja Matoto, more fire, so koto bam. Ah, Matoto, wait you. Oh, why? What fear, man is you? Oh, Mati. Nana, wait you, 5 seconds. More fire, so koto bam, wait you, 5 seconds.
10: Mami, more about so if I go boy to my papa.
0: Matoto, Sokoto, Bam. Ah, Matoto, what is wrong? Omre. Yeah, it you are. More fire. Fantastic. And then the echo. Nana, more fire.
11: Yes,
0: put up. Bet
11: winner.
0: Ten minutes. Okay, 6-9 you. 6-9. Aha.
11: Oh, man, Cassa.
0: More fire. Did you have a cordia?
12: Did I already say?
0: Okay. Sisi.
12: Yabafi.
0: I eat you. Yabafi. Nia wo busubia wa kuma subia. Ben gofu. Me. I gofu bisi bi kachi no se. Ate.
12: Tongo kasa kasa.
0: Omusi we a nice man.
12: Ah.
0: Oh. Na omu kumu omu hum sabat. We a dangerous.
12: Oh. Yeah.
0: Omuti de wa uti su so me su bi no eh man we uti wo ti ye ku pa ye mu na ate omuti na mi se
12: songo o se o se ti me no ti to songo
0: won no man nti a che o songo
12: ti ni ate me wo enye ne ana sometimes so
0: se afi muti
12: ti ti mi
0: omuti na mi ti
12: o no enye ne ana me respect out the man as a senior man.
0: Yes.
12: O fan chain am guy do.
0: Thank you.
12: And I will cast some next near me pen no na na Ghana for person I me support o.
0: O mu si eh man
12: what you say
0: the will be ti why you deem be nice man pa ma ta say we yan who la la bit
12: to malam o mi say malam.
0: Na me get you no mu say large malam.
12: Be here yeah.
0: Alaji
12: me enye dia yenka.
0: Ye lose you here no. O mu be fire o kasa ti ye ti o mu fire.
12: Me da say songo. O say ye di ka ka. Ye ko World Cup ye kan se di team ni se ti se enya ade a omo ko betima ko akobo bra bia
0: eno ma nfa o bro ni ni be kan ye
12: yes
0: eni di omo fa
12: ye se omo ko
0: ene na wo ma ko
12: se ya kan kan kan ye se ti wo ye Ghana ni wan ne mpe Ghana ye ye pese Ghana ko a o yire ne wo se o be ko nanim ye pese Ghana ko a wo ye kunu se ne mire bia etwe mu a Ghana anye ye kra etimi ko du quarter finals etu ma bi ye friend minister said coach what you saying. Your friend minister said, "O target your DNA. What can you na? And then your wife found. Your captain said, minister, any ye if you form into form come be a. Sikebi a one cha. And the ambassador, one person we do work up. Can ye one cha? We know we better than Papa Koso. And then the number me.
0: Now we minister into a correct pa in a professional way. Tell me the correct meaning. They say we nimbom or your correct nimbom nimbom professional. So nim." Ye minister yi oni mbo mu pa lo e correct wo bo mu pa so oni mu a players yi en ko be gi atumu se semi finals ye bi duro a
12: o so go se uni se edu ba bi minister ka se e that won person be interference
0: en lo ka se
12: coach no na djuma se
0: correct pa so oni mbo oni mu a correct pa se bo no oni mu pa no oni mi players ye an ko be ma sa
12: that we players ni di an ko o ko de na no betum oni players no me ni e so go ni e Ghana be boys no boys I do ko no so go. So the minister of any Jubani and say, oh, we need to be our more. No one guide you, no woman and new woman, and some minister in my second team near the challenge. Some came from my heavy. Different entity, woman, different entity. Into the Timmy Aroma, Omea Cartel. Jomona can't send back to me and be, say, be our bitman, basic AD. No more form who plays Ako. Yet the talent to be Mukok, Blaster Campo. Talent to be Mukoye, Yamo Mobo Lubi. Talents will hope. Yamu born kwa mama mubuni ni omuye ni se omasheda ape some journalists bi eno mudi Jordan escape goat No, we need a flow, we are here. Say, I got a forbidden. Get in a way you lose who you are. Jordan. And a Jordan, I may say, Jordan, 3 months ago. Jordan, and Mamika, some to Argentina. Only two strikers. Half a rest. What I said, only two strikers in the coin suit will be on your goal. Messi the show go to the Nina. Messi the show
0: to me, until say breach be aba.
12: Kwebia no wey me mobo
0: ni eti ano no wan dey me.
12: So come show babia no wey me mobo ni say you go born against Colombia no. Pate unfortunately do a mistake bi. Who dey say Jordan no o kwaji bo no o kwaji
0: pa dey. Same American say.
12: Again can you look around no?
0: Jordan you don't hu. You be
12: yes
0: be okay. Jordan o say okay.
12: Yeah.
0: Coach strategy dey yebo.
12: Na no na me dey
0: yebo. Yeah, coach strategy.
12: Yes.
0: Ni awo salate mi ni se
12: mi nye se
0: mi nye se
12: e lo re mi ye
0: bo no ye defend ya kura na ye di coincide
12: obi ni o
0: obi ni o
12: obi ni o
0: see in defend
12: yes
0: when the counter come near o ho dia
12: sungo nti e ya ro wusem se Ghana nti se say the coach no e che say enya on the field off the field issues
0: na nti na na
12: off the field
0: ya mi say coach ni number kan chira Ghana for
12: yes ana dabi ye ni
0: This time, we'll be not results to say you, my friend.
12: So, when we be certain back, we are sure, sir.
0: Yes, I
12: do. Why do you know Ghana? You deserve to say a qualified round of 32 cry.
0: Debbie.
12: You deserve who?
0: Debbie. Me say Panama.
12: You deserve who?
0: I won't even born a boy in Bochena. You open the
12: door. You're the boy born crying Bochena. Like me. What's up, Bochena?
0: Me say, yeah,
12: you're born Bochena by
0: way.
12: You're born in the net. And now you're born in Panama. You will say the born is a coin.
0: You can get Panama.
12: You're born to cry Bochena. What are you? She said that you welcome Kivet. You know me from the same stage. She bought a Kivet for Koboy for the first time. I'm going to welcome you. See that? Kivet in 2005. You could tell 4-0.
0: I will be sure.
12: I'll be sure.
0: Obano say, my system, you will see it.
12: Before the tournament, one of them Kivet players very too
0: crap. Now, before me, that's all. I'm a boss. So, I'm going to chase you more out. Now, me, you will recoup. And the fire for fire, I must shut down fire whole time because you're too young. Ya mamu bribe. 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
12: Bili mkwa na kwa standard no.
0: Mubi yese su amu sa adi bishi players. 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
12: Omu se players ine maa kwa de da.
0: Ah kwa chesi prostitute. 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Omo omu si omu ye management team.
12: Omo omu si
0: omu ye management team. Omo omu si omu ye team. Ano omu ye blasters in playing for football. No omu wa hii. Omo omu si
12: omu ye. 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
0: ya kaa chena mo sete se mumpe baby infanshe. After 2 weeks ya tobe jo. Na ya saba. We are in charge.
12: Yes.
0: No bo qualifiers. Ni ya beji
12: kena pliska.
0: Bless Ben ebe flu.
12: Yes.
0: So on saad
12: yes.
0: Coach Ben ane ebe fano. So ti na meka niye di buga buga qualifiers.
12: Yes.
0: AFCON, now for your court tournament, not three matches in your film.
12: Now you are your unclassified payment, you know.
0: And then the fireman, the other car, Sansing, we are to them. It is an open year, go back. I will fire for fire. Fireman.
12: Never your advice.
0: Never tell any advice.
12: Yes. Direction Ben SFA.
0: Now for
12: you. Now
0: you are catching on with the Danone.
12: Yeah.
0: Madi dini pa tema abuse ni pasa because ya shemu putu pa.
12: Sebe ya nipa bedi. Wati pankasa.
0: Ma abuse fireman. Fireman. Ya ba kwa World Cup yo. 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
12: Ya unveli coach no. Awa Lisa. 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
0: Ya.
12: Journalist biba mencheka chenze. 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Munkasa.
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1: I'm in that now. Me fa kunya osu encha etifoni na omuti Ekosi saying jumedi no na. But almost was because a Sempar a Sempar na so efetifo and then me did yourself a Ghana finance na ubi a radio eda. I would see them a juma pa my but I'm a premise I'm in tea. Remember some money you my phone penny for you now.
2: I listen to Ekosi saying for Ekosi saying, I don't miss it. I think this year I've missed Ekosi saying more than 4 or 5 times. I listen to Ekosi saying every Tuesday when I sit in my car, my driver doesn't tune to anything apart from 94.7 Ekosi saying. I'm a keen listener to Ekosi saying. And I listen to all the discussions, who is winning, who is losing, whatever. I listen to it every time. That is how come I understand current issues, because they are the most current radio station that discusses current things. That's why I love it. There are other stations, but I'm a Ekosi said, I don't know why they haven't given me an award. Because I am one person who listens to them, but they don't know me. Faithful listener. So let Jesus' character, lifestyle, be our example. Let him be our example. Your example is not that arrogant person who is all over the place, very loud. Sometimes when I'm listening to discussions on Ekosi, I'm a keen listener to Ekosi. Every 2 o'clock I'm on it. I'm listening to they are the current, you know, current issues. And you see arrogance, you hear.
3: Yo, ma mini kind Ekosi say mamu tinkwa nano and you nyamwa yedi ashtem ma pa mwayene award ma mwanya. 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Bia, or Bia, or Titia, now send me 2 coin air conenum. America, New York, I want to taxi, I'm fire, not the Paco, or Tim, a good thing, air or taxi, no able, AM and 1 1. Now, so, Ningina, come with the Enna, Yabom, and Basho, Amamo, Abu Sabodi, and a radio instrument.
4: Amen.
3: Yeah, away enemy.
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0: 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Mahia sam segment no, eye Ecobank Ghana, and a Haxa capsules and mixer. Now, 1-on-1 interviews are your trending issues. So, no, a syntax tank discussion segment, a your max buy and a sasso spray. And a quay benadano, a your community concern area now. What a DNA coso, meme wa concern, unso wa concern. Now, concern no be a DNA. Enche bi be be phone lines no na wode wode aba meme concern a ewe mede nam no eye asentuade ye asenkafo atutum eye lorry fee and it is appearing say GPRTU ese omo ma kwen GRTCC ese omo ma kwen and the Ministry of Transport ese omo just say they have no information, no knowledge about asenkafoa etutu lorry fee ni muno, but it is a crossboard baby abefa so free Medina na wo free Kwapembe pono ana so 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It is in Canino, or to be the 20% at also, it be the 30%, or be at your pen or DJ. I will be fair. I will be fair to the citizenry. What is happening? It is appearing, say, the transport ministry, no, and ye in touch, dear Koso Asiho. It will be at me at your pay. A Jumano, a Yabro GRTCC so. And a Yabro GPRT so. This is my community concern. Say ya tutu lorry fee ma, mon communicate. 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
1: Well, Mejosu.
0: Omano huye?
1: 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Mejidi se, a brass to say there should at least there should be a release from GRTTC.
0: At least.
1: So and no na me menti asia say assembly you go so ayeka. 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
0: we
1: know that aso enurechi ashama dey on hwehwe mu omo koe no omo sa ma nipa na call the report ba ko boy chiri be se o ma correct ade no ko na ko he se ade no
0: Benghazi ben fadie tu somo man fatu somo man
1: eh no kura na se enye ne kura
0: o ma hine
1: eh
0: GPT won ase ka eye kasa
1: o ma mu ni nyina o ya GPT ku ha o
0: ti se o de se se your man ye kan eye se ntuade ne ye kan o shadia Benghazi di tu wi we ye new face ah from Madina to Abri, Madina to Akropon, Madina to Adukrum, Madina to Latte, a new first or Mojiji, and what can you move?
1: Ah, if from GPRT cars, one, you're careful.
0: Oh,
1: say if from GPRT cars, one, dear, and then I won't quite say, your friend, a year, Sammy. Now, suddenly, you go,
0: oh, I'll be that way.
1: Oh, be our friend, you'll be, I say, ah, and then say, and then you must say, dear, let's say, if I station me.
0: When you're Madina,
1: clearly, we're the same problem. Chum, and then what's your friend? I'm a deputy, a PR, my GPR. No, what friend? GRTCC, a year, Chocho for Penny.
0: No, no, man, Nanoana, only GRTCC Penny Casaye.
1: Okay,
0: and according to him, Nano Cassia, then you may ya. And what to say? You're totally
1: a fool. No, Mom, you draw down a crock, says the idea.
0: You bet your monk,
1: you bet your monk,
0: and they have another.
1: Yes, me,
0: and they
1: mean so much milk when she moody. But they may catch a driver for you now, and say, Madaroma, Madaroma, a driver for Mutin, Madaroma. The ceremony say, once in Adi and Sakosha Kratasia, in himself, Bat and Kuba, Quefren, GRTC. That's where the disappointment comes from. So, everything is a GRTC for us, won't be more. Minim the Amana Quendi. Now we have to believe that AI and the Crescent. 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Because se enye sa pa ne tia enye diye nji percentage ni diye omu jina suwa omu sa percentage ni bae.
0: Eno bia nani percentage?
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1: anti ebesre GRTC for say we dey animani me yi enyoma esue no enye adeketua enti se mo asampe asempapa bi anka nkyere na mo ntima fa krata bi ama abontin am ye nya sa ahotoso ne se oh where they now will be the person called this sex, and Daniel now, then for Daniel quiet. The accuracy be a Ghana for you now, Mwamu bro, we should disregard it and treat it with that contempt as a gentle. Yes, sir. Yes, sir, be pretty, sir. Because the way they just say it's official now.
0: It is official, man. I'm okay.
1: And I'm making the way they say it's official.
0: It is official.
1: And I mean, you, the entire Miami, be brave, so much as it sounds on book. Most of the barbering saloons
0: so and
1: the new prices every time for mono.
0: Obia to talk
1: most of the barbering saloons or much as here effective changes in a year. It's yes, sir. Mobia for Brunia home and we biscuits, my name was.
0: Ah, no man obia, ya young country. The driver for crumpled no mono and what authority ya. And so much to me, we want to be a winner. What to the Lord of you? Obia can share minister.
1: You could do some pimpers, so you'll be a manager, dear. It may be dear. And I'm why now. So be here and you are coming here because why idea and M O B A it be the mistress still at number four. T2 year GRTCC. Impose on one Tanzania, the transport ministry should come with a release. That to the best of their knowledge, you know. The question there. Only any idea, maybe until now, my dear uncle, you disregard any so called a new
0: train. Now you go suit to your camel.
1: But we are paying
0: because we could do station one as a driver and say, they said your dear boom, you miss me to ya.
1: Paying.
0: May the Dante Cobb be a maker.
1: And only how I'll crack a woman. And once I make us say, yes, sir, and they said, then they my GRTCC phone. Now, well, even if they are
0: onto a monk, I sent you more, and I was so sample myself.
1: Well, sir, I could do no. Almost a moon, almost say, no, no, that Nipper me and no Macas over here. See, Bako say, O catcher and an army to an among quash, my Emma passenger crow catches on Sango Boychery and Pano Brasse. And yea, any so, maybe another occurring him say, that we don't even know that I see. Nemo, a cool bat and Uncas a bit from my Bibia Jobrano, or less Ocasa. Deputy National PR, the MGP, I don't know if I'm away, or no Robert Chini Panaso, or Befriend in Coffo, but we are saying. A jin same one miam miam miam miam who do be because you as you say yeah yeah a shama for a yanka la pass for a yanka a chimota for me
0: just obey
1: yeah obey yeah obey and normal
0: obey yeah
1: so as it yes sir and a dear dean be able to say se umma who coin emma dear abbey ekawa say a hunko hiya se into moon ebeba the build up will be from the Aja to me an end official
0: exactly
1: it is a baby and you're 14 is no. And they almost call 5 or 6 cities.
0: Maybe I just 6 or 10 cities.
1: Officially, no. Say, a bobby is a sign of a bar. I want to be free, sir. A 6 no, and I 10 on my pigeon corner. No, my side of the account.
0: See, see, they're crying. I'll send me the 40%.
1: And yes, and yes, and yes, and yes, and yes, and yes, and yes, and yes, and yes, and yes, and yes, and yes, and yes, and yes, and yes, and yes, and yes, and yes, and yes, and yes, and yes, and yes, and yes, and yes, and yes, and yes, and yes, and yes, and yes, and yes, and yes, and say team you're gonna follow the nine year what we are supposed to do this Friday and Saturday based on the directions from the presidency. It is Namia Duma in our quest to ensure Ampounds Mabano Chum Spana Honor Iowa so we're still an spana on baby maybe a shashi station or no. Maybe I won't say Mensing Cratchy or War no on it na pound for no. If I'm a baby a year. That is now a katakata
0: okay.
1: The problem I continue to have. Eh, yeah, I'm not more hippo hippo guano be brave.
0: But
1: that I'm not telling them, come on. It is a follow and I was a west, yeah. And then now, Mansing Cratch, also no powerful. More yard from Shashi Station, or first span on all the drains or gutters on
0: your own.
1: I'm a beer sway eating in
0: there. That's all.
1: And I'm maybe so for Shashi or ma, and maybe be tired. Oma cleaning in our idea, every one. Ya clear free honum, baby, a diaco gunda see a quenu. And you was to brim. It may stress, sir, or much me a boa, a hun, sir, and pa, and whom he has a tigat in him, dear. San yan, or my yego quenu, and necessary and soon,
0: or some as a
1: sire cost.
0: A man in Tinka, ye yinis, a
1: horn of a problem, Kakrebi, what man. Ye be eating, you know, to say, tempers of my diet is, you know. Nami adma. About what you see if you're not in the inquiry.
0: You could see your crew.
1: Okay. The assembly for and taking up that and toward the free central government abandon.
0: Yes.
1: Yes, yes, your crew. If you're not in the room, you could go.
0: Ah, so much, sir.
1: One of the best, sir.
0: And yes, as is the same, no, assembly is involved because they are calling on a metro for no any municipal, any district assemblies. It's a candy beer will be our no, would it be a BCC? It's a beer because I call you. A national exercise, you know, e kasa kesi ebe di echi di ebe se sabola no but omano eno no se se Friday be holiday na ana yeye juma kakra ni akopra kakra
1: anu nti na meka they be say when the cleaners are me sure say fire be because oh baby ti say eye baby a ho irify oh eno ada chum crowd body nche me baby o me card e fo say na kojo ba won e fo say Accra digital make a one.
0: Okay.
1: What can I call home? Only the abuwa for ebi abeba be count there. But clearly the okwa kwa ni say you are taking time to clean those places and then hope say ebi yisa ifini ya de etime free. Oti ani meme ifiada ani meme ndaka. Minim say ejuma efo ankasa shono or more various eje njume muno shono. Titi abaya njume niti tuze accra digital. Minim say you here Friday na. Saturday no so that she a responsibility say ya to aso ko Saturday no ko ya adwuma na nti we need a bit of clarification and afi if you na ye yi ni so because the man e hun say oh say ne general secretary for Bola taxi
0: yes
1: association
0: yes
1: era ye jumbo or so
0: yeah jumbo
1: on ye kasa no ne kasa mi na ne say the aye hu say ne say ini bia ye to in fact the whole enkran mi say ini pan ni na about 5.4 million based on maybe 2021 census na
0: yes
1: say your 5.4 million ni pan no won kraa ye fan say mu 3 million e ko e disposal of aye fi yeah na report am say they say bebia ni ho the most reliable one a woman e ya chimota apart from chimota
0: no two baller go land for site
1: yeah apart from chimota no Bola ni fia ye ye nyina ne ene ye tra wini ba. 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
1: 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Another major problem is coming up for us. Yes, re bebre. 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Me nko am ntimi nye. That is why ye da so gina local assemblies no so se. Yes, maybe everything there. Yanti is the minister in charge of local government. Crano.
0: Yanti in Kasa.
1: Yanti in Kasa.
0: Yanti is what Kasa baby.
1: But this is where the challenge is. This is where the challenge is because our assembly is now Kasa. No, you are running a very inefficient assembly. Most of them, majority of them, honestly speaking, utye sa parliament committee no more rounds then to three or more day or more to assembly for no. Now utye responsa most of these. Yeah, coordinating directors.
0: Yes,
1: sir.
0: The bone can.
1: Is a Ghana me.
0: Yes.
1: Seven nipa bini mu wenda edi any mana. Yes, sir. At this time, there should be leadership. If there's no leadership, that's where the crisis are. You can leadership and come and pay you. Because, Debbie Amica, ga south, ga east, ga west. Hey, wherever you find yourself, unim problems ne waga east, ne chen bibia.
0: Yeah.
1: Unim chair central and your government not to go whoa report na ko about sector minister. Now sector minister chief dia ko cabinet and your to pay for it. So if you are not really on top of what you are doing in your locality, it becomes a difficult thing. Say a pempun to in such like a power in every locality. It starts with our assemblies. Most of these you for crepe MPD or the oil piano or year for if you any mad year, Nadia, or they solve the problems of the community.
0: A man here, Friday, Saturday, no say,
1: yeah,
0: this 2 day national exercise.
1: I work in kind of free a year bank,
0: yes, and I refer to scratch for so a man, or making itself available. I say, on this issue, no, Ninja Nagatin, it is say a possible, or my coin kakra. Na yetu ni no enkasa because we say a national exercise which seek to mobilize our collective duty to clean our communities, secure our environment, and safeguard lives across the country. We say this is a critical nationwide exercise, and all citizens are strongly encouraged to fully participate in it.
1: All citizens,
0: it is across.
1: Or say this is what exercise. This is a critical.
0: It is. This is a critical nationwide exercise, and all citizens are strongly encouraged to fully participate in it. Ito man, ye ba jumani ya pumwa kwa pra na se ye pra kakra ni ya beka sakakra.
1: I was saying, we don't live here because you can't say, Yankee, we want to be a children on the side of my man. Yes, let it be. Nothing so I buy my own, sir, damping site in Komono. A very important.
0: A man and no crown him say.
1: Very, very important.
0: Someone engineer and sinner say, Yen sorry, can see a kutuamana, see the ball gumu. It's as a baller now, the kotumno. A one more man battery. Battery is remote, set touch the any agene gumno. It will mean a new rasa sena se. A quasa sena se a poisonous. Into wa would also tear ban so what to boho. Baby a boho so ni free bano. A man so no crampono, I contaminated. Into a man landfill site nankasana, ye quatu boleguno. Ye wo engineering na ye to me di a ya. Emphasis into we emma. Ye misa se mwa henio.
1: I don't know, but it's a difficult tax, you see. It's a difficult tax anyway, because minim dientia ifini edokru yeba gradually. And now an opportunity put or see the potential say yebe tutu a ye bola a yebe family yebe tutu
0: bola.
1: Because I'm fa de free agboba, me fa de free hatchu. Now me the many actually Winiba. And he has slept, he said. Adiana Yakikan, the son, the Anna, Miana said, Ye can I see. Nafi, ye see cana, ye bobby send it to your cana, and see a dino. Nafi, no, na yes, I could feel be moon, and the abidi juma be at sea. Yes, slim paying for. You are ready, I said, the inquiry, and sadly said, yes, slim paying for, say. Montuana Mountain Palma. Yase local government ministers there. On we put assembly guys into line. By now, no, it was Enka signal Biaku to all the assemblies, maybe what you're supposed to do right after the directive from the presidency. But Uncle Freddy, you're a minimum because you see a problem. We are preparing fee. We are preparing fee from fine. Almost all the MMDCs are from Milano. They are not on top of what they are supposed to do.
0: You.
1: Omuka can't see Kugiska. Now Kugiska, if you know Gukumuna, Scabin and Mimi Fabian first had.
0: Intimation, I want me boy with Fina, Mammy got to get a
1: monument. So this is them. These are some of the MMDCs talking to me. They are frustrated. It's me, the NSA. Mumma said directives in very clear. Because my friend, see them just my ready me men down. I was send the normal to the idea. But we run a more can any coin. Assembly should cry in this car. It is a yenny day. It is a yenny
0: day.
1: That is why I'm a panamaker say. And no sooner quen your mouth, say, oh, tita, and I say, you soon drew, and I say, so ta. No, tita, no, could pay your bottle back away, Ingra. No, could that too soon. And what? You can't win in an answer near 2 years for say. And part your own year brim, and your mind is just saying, Sakan and Sankai, dear. Will be anyone in Sabbath to change your reader. Young so a quiet missional. Young why only it's my boy, a bow also the cheap. Because say, and
2: ready to tackle those home projects, whether it's a new patio, fresh paint, or some more.

0: frère, ça que tu as pris ça.
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1: It is no that is the it is no say assembly no. Am no ma mo yan ya. 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
0: Baby. 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General Secretary Jumbo, eh? 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
1: Mm-hmm.
0: Oma denche denche go.
1: Oje go.
0: National Service for 40 farm no me on. 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So that's what they will be doing. Yes, sempenyufo. 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let us be patriotic enough to save this country from Decha, Yankasa, and in pain for more contribute almost 80% at the echo ditch. Because here, only we are on my papa who are studied down and say, Obehenwa Kran watching Ghana, I'm not imagining ye. It does not mean that those who have been appointed they have absolutely no responsibility. It doesn't mean that.
1: Oh my God,
0: me can't say, mean to me, Same and Yaji, the broadcaster, I sent Jadena attitude. No. Ono so akoyu su Reverend Steve ayi Mensa Mamincha
1: collective
0: Reverend Stanley Mamincha chama na same charismatic evangelistic na Apostle Selassie then me ntimi nko ka se same ka wa se eye a collective responsibility eye me ne wo me ne
1: me ya GPS
0: chairman say we are crabbing after am yourself for nika ka tre eh me ne wo no ye be me ne wo ne be ndi se me no mabe announce wa chira wi wo same same no why identify the culprit. From there, no, what are you supposed to do? But I can say, oh my, baby, I do there. I am many wo no. Obi ji abo a any kwaso oji. 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In fact, myself for phone cry personally, privately. As I feel, my can when you know we. In this open time, we call GPS station. And then my rubber tadi.
1: I'm not kika.
0: I don't get it, because all catch obi a sida waterway. My assembly ga east to. Obviously, that's what we. Kiosk Sakwani who in our eba. Ye did ya El Madina Lanquantana footbridge, no. Ye did ya also. Your Lanquantana Madina assembly or file like a young queen and a show. Sad ye when no catcher was a mabble on the ruin. Now, men ne woo, me any woo necessary a cock clear. Footbridge now, Omudija, Omuton Kodu, Omuton Fools, Omuton a Fools Tadio, Omuton Watcho, or Saha Okacha was a me and Quaname Cocklomo in my capacity as what? If you are very beautiful, see a story one day, no. 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
0: 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On my bia, sika ye we hear semi bro so de bia da sika kwa ni pan fa so nya sika no enya

0: 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place every sector every individual almost compromised where standards are not working where there are no people to look up to where everything is compromised where every time money is the lead in any situation
1: yeah
0: admission even into schools admissions into aye baby ani pa be kokoye adwuma obebe obeba bema ani pa ya resabi obema na tete ni na koda ne bread wo wa no bi anya kokudu akato se ya si ajiji 20,000 year pay immigration and onya kokudu
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1: oton sulato no
0: be kabe tu ya 20,000 now any force bill crisis
1: yeah.
0: So you can imagine the number of people who are falling prey to this one. Yaji omo 20,000 omo ampam pam so omo nya akwanya akoye saa nyuma ku awdui. 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
1: Da bi.
0: Me ni Sydney ni ko fro nyum bia. E twa e video bi twa.
1: Be pe di o
0: bi di. Yes, wona money, o ga de chop am nya fu.
1: Hey, o man me hu video no.
0: Yes, o ga de. Sha sa brena. Na mo radio golda. Sydney. O study a political environment. 2006 or 2005 wonum no.
1: It is still happening.
0: Sha breno hwe. Oh, honey, you see, one money, oh, our money, oh, Africa money, oh, or got the chop up, nyafu nyafu, idi chop up, nyafu nyafu. Sabra, I'm assuming you go for the question as I. That's how they call ya. And yes, you go bua bayaba. Oh, no, Sabra, no.
1: Yes.
0: Shasabra, no. A tima tuasua ba. Econ in Kessim, a humbi any ho, a suchi be any ho, just a nippon any money, Jacra. And he me busa say, sa. Agencies are who do I have to in to ensure say you be quantity catastrophe share the point as if I don't know what some could say. Sometimes it is not even about the money.
1: Yeah.
0: The perception alone. Now that number maybe the here are some like the program say mm-hmm. Is it a chum Gloria Kufu eh? Yeah. Is it maybe we try ana ofori bedu woman be
1: okay.
0: Ofori buodu.
1: Okay.
0: Now your fantastic submissions when it comes to our judiciary. Obusa, very relevant questions.
1: Mm-hmm.
0: Very relevant questions. It can be Obusa, must say, hey, so this is what has happened all this time. And yeah, I do say, yeah, see, yeah, patent, and I'm running the But it is not the case. It is not the case. And I'm going to break us to Ghana. Ah, Obusa, I say, ah, so what is it again? At the end, yeah, power, bravo. Ghana for Montio. Unye wiase japadie nyina pacho muntie
1: yetie
0: wiase japadie nyina ampaye dia ma gold timber cocoa diamond bauxite manganese lithium nyina yasese dia guwo cars e wo gana nyina wiase nyina dia ma unya eye trasa kuda ho do nyina manet nyina ye dia ma def track alpha ampa unya baby akotra hilltop hefa top hills airport unya fani nyina unya we nyina wi a one day na ko off no. Which of them? Which of them? So I'm wondering why we are so greedy. We are very heartless. We are very unpatriotic. Especially when we occupy public office. Greed ni rey muti se hum hum biya e bura jini ni inti asye so. Ya ba sire. Oma nchi chile no. Baby amibe jina kasi jina o chelfane se your percentages of responsibilities. Mi nti mi goye COVID wo. Me to me, quite COVID. Maybe I'm a tick runner. A bamboo paying for any previous administration paying for this abunion. Metro quina, edico biamitina. Namina Macofa, and Yakamino, Abbe Bois, Amaquan across right here. And show even how we live as a community. A bamboo for pow. And you're buying when quo. A buy way near buy fishy and pay you for to cool down by a quiet castle call and crown figure. The ATSC in your mamma will be a good, which will rumor at his old red days.
1: Ubiayinini.
0: So that is the kind of mindset we all have now. Ubiachi say, oh, my no, the yelling and the man in an hour for Ubiayan, Ubiabon, Bua, what is our babble son? Eh, for the edico. ahefa ne ade ko it is all ndc ne na wanya kwanya betena kunwa no so ya ma ya pony to make a card ya ma wa ka kire ho say beyond ndc no there will come a time where posterity will start judging all of us
1: but
0: of course okay. Baby, baby. Yeah, we have a lot of people who were before us. Omo nyina no obi abu omo akunta. 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Onye papa ba akokra. Udin ni se onye papa ba akokra. It's a way a by way.
1: That's the legacy na uja no.
0: That's the legacy. That's the legacy. Dia ni ya ji wi ase. E dia pa lumba ne nyum. 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Onipa ma pe dia. The impact you made, it doesn't matter the years that you spend. But the impact that you make is very important. And so, so far, we are not so. Bibia, the now din I and Kaya Dumbi, it's your body, our own, you will not be sorry. Because of quite how fast you need partner in Susan, so I, Papa, we need to partner, I uncle for home. You ever see that Ghana for? I had a descendant, but come my inner, a junior, I didn't know. They be at the Beka, a junior, I didn't know, and a junior, a book row, a bomb, my, a boy, Bushia. A boy, young Kofa. I didn't be the way, Pesemin Kuminian and Ibrania Hoyan and Chichani did say it. A sumo at Duriana Sau. I didn't be the same party in the Washington, meaning the Antia, oh, I won't be partying, you know, when you're crying, you're crying, Juma, or Ghana, a woman.
1: Okay.
0: That is the mindset I want to see, and it's troubling. Say, I'm not careful. Near Shinshans, I didn't win in free war. Now, wear the armor of air patriotism and love for our country. They enjoy unnecessary partisanship. Every decision in this country is based on partisanship. I can't create me, yeah, wada wada kwana, Nancy baby, you know, high MP before the TI, yeah, wada wada kwana, I dive in for no more mumu, you use your MP for Nancy, we'll bet the kwana bet the hossa.
1: I do party about. And can any areas in Musa had a political party be and the dominating. And put you
0: know,
1: and people want to so party beba.
0: Ah, Mokasadu, Mokasadu, so moon ye dimochia. Ye bequa, na you are not quite fancy me, quasi. Mokasadu, politicians. Ye betua benyami aduma, eh, dear Kenyano, no Casado Massacre. Casado do,
1: and I answer your short memory.
0: Casado do,
1: see as your short memory, say a brief you.
0: Ye nearby also,
1: sir.
0: Oh, ye nearby also of an abuse.
1: Oh, my lawyer,
0: ye nearby also, papa.
1: Ah, okay.
0: Ye nearby also, papa. Because ye know about the catcher, you say, Petra, Sam, and I say, can you ask
1: because he has something to win your hoshe.
0: And you crap,
1: to win your hoshe.
0: And you crap,
1: Coco, Sam,
0: and you crap,
1: to win your hoshe.
0: And you crap. I was saying that, yes, I see, as you said, my. I'm along that route now, Conan Casano. Sa nyoma we bet me ade SCCC ntino e ba yesem sa shock no wo me nkonde we have to be truthful and
1: ba me ka se wo ba bete so
0: enye
1: wa ho odin e me ka so betu koko wo me wa ho odin
0: because your sense ye che dware eti nyoma bebre wo ho no ma your sense ye che dware na ma bebre on ma we will have to go through before we can get the crown that we want. We have to go through that inconvenience. It's okay. Important so ya anya sa de na se de biada ya the partisan approach knee jerk reaction. As MC, you have to prove to say, yeah, and soon as you know, now another rainy season, we are a bunch of people. I saw a ding at the end of the higher crowd.
1: Yeah,
0: it is. I mean, the next year, China, June, July,
1: yeah, Saba.
0: June, July.
1: A man, where Abraham Lincoln or Difficulfodia or say this refuse of garbage issue, is becoming a challenge in Kofodia, particularly those of us working with Zoom Lion to lift our refuse for close to 1 month. The Zoom Lion have stopped lifting the bins for no apparent reason, and no reason because we have not been communicated to. I, for instance, pay my charge once every year for the company to pick my refuse, but I'm being denied the service. If you are not disciplined, you'll be tempted to dump rubbish anyhow. We beg the Zoom Lion and the municipal authorities to help resolve this challenge we are facing in Kofodia.
0: Now, I don't know why
1: Obi Eka... places like Two Streams, Trum, Bonya, Echampon, Kole, Ajinso, and many other places.
0: But I'm saying that need help. I don't know why Zoom Lion Zoom Babonte as we speak today. Because I said the problem is not about no. And the Zoom Lion, I am passing a trying to contract one now. I said, we have to understand from them because
1: they
0: are painting the government as if so buy no. Ghana Jumai for Ghana for some more money. They been abandoning that, which might not be the case. So it will be in the interest of government and Zoom Lion to release a letter to that effect. No, Bianca the position of the smoothness level. Because the end as if say before even Zoom Lion and then Zoom Lion and a Zoom Lion say and a Zoom Lion say, hey, you are other. A refuse a year collectors or whether almost you or my man, we don't know. And now, maybe other because can you now call snake flats or denta? It's you fasso and name me far watching, minim the echo so Uko is legon Uko Bola is soon a mouthful fear. You have no idea about it. Ube Ura a year a yakaze a salam da here a mouthful fear in Bola Bola is soon and Yadikuma Uko Westlander a mouthful fear Omunina Bay Boldego and a sonny Togusuna and more free muba. We are faced with a critical issue when it comes to refuse. That is why we say local government assembly, you know, any all other relevant agencies, among demonstrating leadership. Among demonstrating, if Oman has idea, man pay na fan unjim, not taking the decision that he think that is worth it for the Ghanaian to live and live free. Yes, sir. Every day shifting of blame, every day shifting of cultivation, every day English language, every day the script writing. Now we are choked. It's more careful. We are losing that trust and that relevance. We think it must be there. Okay. And reason for us to go and kill. We are losing it out. Then you're careful.
1: Anthony Nukbe no simen kanchira o se ajeta and anoroka dize.
0: Ajeta.
1: Ajeta. Dabi entumenye ta. Tony, tell me the entumenye. Your authority say yo majuma. Ajuma na osomo ye.
0: Ajeta.
1: And yes, ye bepo ato se beye wajuma.
0: Ajeta. Ajeta.
1: A man, ajuma na osomo ye.
0: Well, but so, also expressing frustration. Ajeta.
1: Dabi.
0: Ajeta o.
1: On to me express it.
0: Oh, ajeta. I know they also lament you.
1: Regional organizer.
0: I know say ajeta. That's all who's aim.
1: Uncle Kanchere.
0: I don't know what you mean. You mean Kanchere say ajeta. Because baby, on the crowd, they all can cry now. And upon the submission, they say, on TSSOT assembly. No, BA is secures. Ubi is dying. Ubi to Anamombi assembly. Bia, man, pain, if you're so. Now, why are you here? Na assembly. Near the football, you command man pain. As you say, I didn't know that's the office.
1: The other name is Washington or the office.
0: And I'm saying, I didn't know that's the parole that's the office.
1: That is it.
0: I didn't hear. And the people raise issues, say, any people be man on two various assemblies now, uncle, you know. We should go back. Seek for those people. They want to know. You when we don't start doing some of these things, there. And the debut that cast is a Ghana Black Star. Hey, nyamebe ya dum.
1: Obisi assembly or mobi permit. Che ayi flood mitigation committee ya aben yatiye ya brigadier general for so kan ye bo di animi. Oman she areas ye ward down for money dia. 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
0: Obi busa se maji permit to assembly. 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
0: 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And I desire to me krata ni yede.
1: Oma se. Till date, ye nyan mu bia wa se.
0: It's not true.
1: Mikita permit and beko si dain wosu.
0: It's not true. Mwa mwa kasa. Sa kasa mwa mwa.
1: Okay.
0: And you obi ane. And you obi ane krap permit. But any permit is law abiding.
1: They
0: go through the of course. And yes, and yes, you see, and yes, you see, so now you had done the convince assembly now. We're feeling when you know, now you're there, you'll be now considered waterway.
1: Into some master sanity, dear. Nanu ya isu yiba ye lawyer counsel Samson Lady Mayetia CSA emramu no obi obedi sa adwuma na abandi resources ebeko akodjegu no e wose prosecutor sa nipa no nti ye do ko jina court na wa chese assembly o man hene and approve ye ma me sa permit no atete we are good to go
0: but that's what make us say ebi wo no ma apa permit but do do announce o permit your okay. Permit no wa fra bi sa say ono a waje to me krata free assembly wa assembly amana kwenya no ah ne yesi bias ne dance ne nya papa no and then assembly ne catch no and then omo no so catch because we see ni dani 2 bedroom we see 3 bedroom with the permission of the supervising assembly it here na ba catch say baby am see ne those are the challenges tiadi yesre ne bia da meka once a obagia tum se 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It was that is not the case. Why is it fear? Oh, do die a high. And then now they are high, no? So now 2 gate, 6 o'clock. You're unable to close the gate at 6 because I feel quite a major point, Juma. The traffic in 2 hours. Make what traffic has been. Have we even thought of, say, the frustration will be free casual, ever even multimedia, only 2 hours?
1: Yeah, 2 hours.
0: Will be 4 hours. Will be the 3 hours. Will be the 6 hours. Now, make what can you see an upper 6 hours? Yeko Kumasi no. Yen ye sim 6 hours. Yebe do 3 or 4 PM. Are we thinking of all these things?
1: Debbie.
0: Yari a di bre di pediano. 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A daje a sen a winyu fasubia. Any nyoma bi bre. Are we thinking of this? Yes, ren pay you for. Omuntu anda mo.
1: Nedi a di srena.
0: A di srena. Nedi de meya.
1: Nanka we wasi e pa wachau.
0: Di e meya.
1: Ejuma wa ya bo di sebe ya wati officer wu jisika. A di ebe pa chona. We are appealing to you. We beg you. Yes, rewa. 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
0: So that's the problem. Nti me di emeka se ye yuhena. Yema. Your governance system any attractive embrace style mbrum e beke said bia me cancer chance we muye na me fa sa kwenya we sunso enkai the Christian community
1: okay
0: said nyame yaduma Reverend Steve Mensa our onini nua eye Pastor Stanley any aso fo pain for a war charismatic evangelistic ministry nyame yaduma echina no mo shase it is the National Holy Ghost Campaign.
1: Okay.
0: Na onipa or kasa udimutinti my ayes of pain eastwood anaba inti esha sechna ayanopa ana enyumre and there are a lot of testimonies to this kind of National Holy Ghost Campaign. You better say experience it yourself. There are somebody down so cross they be see wohono any or mine said they may see corina and ewan so apart from a braba. Ubinya aye that's upliftment, spiritual upliftment, physically so. Ubisuya di unyami fi nsu a ebe bua muate ene enyoma dodona e kwosu wi ase agana so ka ho. Na afi wo so asa de sa asempatre no etime akotrache amofo. Etime sremo. Uni bi a this is the first time I out here. It's been there year after year for years. And now edu bi another bigger a year National Holy Ghost Campaigner, a year Reverend Steve Mensa, Sam, on a year Pastor Stanley in paying for Charismatic Evangelistic Ministry, on Monday by Esha, say, the 8th of July, and upon a year, as of room, as of sections, room, 2 years of war, also an upon a section, over by between your mabi bray, and how any, on Yami Hong Kong, see, yeah, and you may know there, signs and wonders, and then deliverance, there, a lot of stuff become we all trust one man of God that, and Yamin, sir, and then a monster, I can see on a pa, and Reverend Eastwood, anaba, and all champion, a year this National Holy Ghost Campaign. Let's make it a point. Say ebe kwa kodom na ya buama unya bie nim na wankasa nsu nim abenyam still I keep telling you that mean to me shebo bim on the way a blaster guy because I'm kase blaster
1: Argentina and Egypt
0: Debbie a blaster in Morocco because I'm kase blaster in Morocco and then a
1: cock
0: they say blaster buffy the mistress and kanyamima Morocco for intimisha France
1: and that Egypt
0: oh my god. So I've seen that one man or best servo Ghana ye pa Nankanechi ye busy back basaka crown. But it's Omako caught Ama Yakinka in San Marciano, Ama Bibi Atoni.
1: And Natodi,
0: It's the best thing for us. Indeed, said you, Yami, Edinburgh Dom, Elliot Ghana, no, our boy, Aquinia, Senino, Bijidi, Bibianco Bro, Nanco Torti, na Bibianco Kamakama, we should not suffer this offer. Nanus almost a shaman for Bibri. Bibri, so I cocky can blast us, if I'm the Marco Kamama, and
1: yes, if I say, yes, if I say.
0: Apostle Salasia, welcome back to Ghana. It is only a bush of phobia. It's a mercy, and I could do for your list well.
1: And then the
0: baby, lawyer, Esquire. Lawyer could you for your list of well and I would that also happy up. I'm so new be an share. I think a bad no kinda
1: Matthias.
0: Maybe see how bony ba and yeah half a funk baby. Work up your Diana. Sabo as one diana's work as you say. Say your quoting the question at nine quite you. If you can't work as a senior, half knee,
1: a man,
0: a man, level.
1: A man, a juma call for elbow,
0: I'm in your chin.
1: Messages of get well.
0: Yes, see your native question. Senior, half knee, the mania,
1: and a junior, junior, ba.
0: A young junior,
1: you cause a best summer master. A man in a covenant, a sante, and a journey, and it's a community concern. A man in a dear or debay, and on a way, also special greetings to the incoming NPP Assistant Secretary for Gomoa Central Constituency, Ebenezer Akwa. He is also a member of the NPP Central Regional Communication Team and special aide to MP Emmanuel Tobin. Best wishes to you, Eben. You will surely win. Or say the election comes off. Okay, weekend, yeah. And a constituency election, of course, across Ghana, NPP, your constituency elections, no. And yeah, all the best to more contesting, you know. Na messages, see, my memo, okay, I was in a choir home, so. Na mene a planner gifty nyako, or your president, local government association of physical planners, etin koma ba ye di, kasabibra ye kain, so besi dine away, why ne ma permit, no. 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
2: Minya meda Minya meda se. 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Dear question, dear. Baby, I drew the same in a young camum, I'm faddy, baby, as I say at the twa. Nature bore foot. And don't know you who dear, you who. Now, so one on the boy, no. Oh, as I say, this one in the boy assembly. Nay, I my phone, I woman. A dear, I make us a man is a family beer, a plan authority. As I was share, sir, crochet chair, dear, did I be see her? And I'm my infancy, and in our assembly, no, and said, now, yes, planners, many engineers, media. you sign on behalf of the assembly. You come to New Year, New Year, you must sign on behalf of the assembly. And on Chester, 2 minutes were in sense, and you didn't have permits. By your my advice, and my assembly, and then I bought my assembly, you know, I share no, my papa, I say I share. But when I'm by your dream, sir, problem I have, baby, blame me to me and come and papa, I can't go on. Blame look at it across because. 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
2: 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dying our person would be usinum. Abian Besson is here than Cramienu. No a stamp, no the abba, and no crack and a chest as a snare old dear. No the abba fiscal planning. I was assembly beer. No a best summit, what they are bray. It would be brayer within 7 days, no. As I am who said process not started. Now you know, cautious as no. Baby, I said the whole city here. Now, committee, nina engineers work on, not more can on, EPA can on, fire can on. Nina, kwa sasa, nina swa kwa koshe. Ni akoni ya koshe wia ya betuna so. Ewa office a share drone na ade bano. Ni a share sebi biya ya kama. Ansa ni a sadi a ko bigger committee no. I a friend special plan committee no. No ma jia chum. No mu jia chumu wia. Ni any mini engineer, you are signed on behalf of the committee the amount. Yeah, we are yeah. As a start planning the building inspector unit, no. And Lanis Assembly beyond and setting up this committee unit. This unit. Now Muna Besha say permit na the amount no. Ube this to pepe. It means you as a process that they are making a cost to come what they are back. Ya kwoshe ya vete bibia ya kama usi mwasha kwa pimu se ubebo foundation ya kwa pimu se ubewe na uwe kuro mwasa be satisfied se bibia ya kama saa problem na ye hui ema ba nanabi kwa asa edi asa sebi nanabi muma nkwa kwa asa asa mtuwe obunzi asa mitibi nye mwoshe ye neti mamofo susuwe sini saa
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2: me nya da attest am na yatete it is a certain thing I bobo aye no ye she ye investigation ya gukwan mu our MBS na a issue ne ba aye no sir ye she sir assembly no ti mamu fo no mu kure kura permit 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mu ni say e bi mu wo ha assembly bi wo ha mra ni say obi ni sin show o ti si kwam mu a check his steps na gugu but who back on that time be how come on receipt on so I'm permit no onya not what the penalty but the question is I'm running say we don't notice bugugu and the ultra penalty is not so chain no as I say bugugu it's what the penalty ni we na ya she ha ma what is see the see so man no be na they say na ye hu the ye hu
1: enti kasa bebre ni nyina no e bin si da permit be a mamu nchen a wetu mefa processes ni mawi a wasi ni dan asinsuom e bi si ti se say we ye wo one case say we de ye sa cancer case we e bi si da
2: memia mpacho ye nya hu bi enti ye hwehwe na ye hu sa out of areas na ya affected no ta sa no mani bi e wo ho a because we speak now ne de I made the assumption yet to say yes, be more permit, but evidence based the yenya bi.
1: Processes are bubo etche me a very cumbersome. Ah, just say a bewom, a bet to me take you a bosome saying, and nothing fee saying, and oh dear ye.
2: Many are made that the process thing and I are 30 working days too. Therefore, a jasta, that's under 30 working days. 30 working days, no one your permit. It's a hundred person making a year, ma. See, my father's son, you four more said, yes. So, the permit to call assembly. Not be dear, a camera. What fulfill all requirements? Not 30 working days, so. Not assembly, no entry, my womb will say, I dear to, and I engine to, ma. And so, we'll talk back to the assembly hall. Ekobu said, the entire man, yeah. That's all my name, running my client said, with me, I believe against the assembly, no. ATM maximum for so who saw most of so responsibility, almost so a privileges, and saying yes, assembly know that what war says must now more yaw, quanebra, quanebra. Assembly yaw, quanebra, quanebra, also what to me say, who's me cast out the Omoyano home. Not sanction says, I say at the Mawomono, loose by the Amawom.
1: Okay, and the processes are working just last Saturday on Adum TV, now what you do, my dear, and call us, Libby. And someone would buy and said, dear Bemo, be a cosy dia or magic permit. A yet, dear Kosuwa assembly. A sans a wabano processes are working, actors are involved, Nadmo, fire, way, when I beco nuna or Jusica kakra, ubeko the next person ho, where ye Jusica, into betwitches, kasama. Process now, we're going to frustrating, not setting in. And ye natures, what book I forget it, no one could see what dino. Sa complaint to ya monsaka sika jijia sa sika jijia e koso no adentye wo sebasa ye
2: monsa me ya me dasi dia wo kanu ya ti bebre ba dia ya ni egu ni se omo ma fiscal planning department no Obo ano akoku kwanchen obi no dia mano. Waso wa permit. And then I yes so was see the case so about the road say. What the o permit document to come o bia abewa fan come fiscal planning department the one a. So a permit no enya permit. Any extramada. Mr. Kadia wetu ya bia no. O ba ji ohun receipt. Mr. Zack, if you are from a show, first of all, we call assembly be one of fiscal planning, we are by the charge here. They said the other could be a fiscal planning officer or ho. If they are from Kwachi Kwanche Kwanche, we are from a show. Long courses to work, now we call summity.
1: And he, as a fiscal planner, na umma permit, wako to say, ubi si dain, esi ensuo kwa mu. Wo wadwuma wo ho ye den
2: me pa cho wo se fiscal planner
1: ma e wa beto se mi sidan wo nsuo kwan mu me ni permit wadwuma wo ho as a planner
2: immediately na no you are the secretariat na emra ni se me pa kro no notify no so de na wo ye na nye na so ko technical committee o mu so baba be she na so ni na take action on ho immediate removal. And they are starting at 9-5, no session 1-1. What so needs a EBM community right of space or BBM coach be a community right of space no so road the canon, wetlands the canon, high tension account, and so crown. And not the two down notice somebody knew 2 minutes not to be boo. But somewhere when you know, but somebody know and yes she were home, let's know man or hot I'm a self problem swing in our.
1: So what can assembly are? Some are part of the assembly.
2: Yeah, you're part of the assembly, but you can assembly na ebubu na chairman no and a yeah mayor no and MCs no. Because the committee ni ko decide say yenko bua a your responsibility of the chairperson to ensure that you know yeah canning in ano, yeah enforce it.
1: And to reach say mo na mo ye technocrats na mo ye jumano. Debiano, omo mukita political appointment, no. Emma juma ni yedi mama sanity.
2: Ah yes, deble, but ebi mo so ye juma pa. Ebi mo bomb huma de, but do na die problem. Because of say the fear of ye lose power. Eh yes, ye Rebecca say ye inhuman. Eno be ye di ene ye be show ebe Google wasa, but baby omo so bomb huma de ne die kase. Omo ya die. Baby, I'm going to say, MC, you saw one for Bonaman, and you saw one chair, you saw one for Bonaman here. You did call meeting, you did take his steps once. And yes, let's say, MC is beyond, yes, no, I'm on Shania for the loss. I'm not going to go. I'm not going to go. I'm not going to transfer. I said, no, I'm trying to cancel. Now, I'm going to show you, show you, show you, show you, show you, yes, me too. But we will start MC is then, and your boss says, no, it's not what you will be our transfer.
1: Ti emra no ho pan so mo mfa nya adwuma.
2: Eh, emfa nya adwuma se de se se ye de ye no.
1: Nti de chese mo na mo ye planets no. Frustration at yesim wo adwuma ho. Sanity.
2: Frustration le bi wo kura land gas, yesuma land gas mane babu wo.
1: Hey.
2: And some of the years been canning in our
1: and yeah, every idea, every idea.
2: We are determined planner.
1: Planner, yeah, but every idea of a canning in our into who you were Juma as a planner. So one would say, obese dancing baby, a enye. At which point, and a langa the bombs of Babro, so why a ding?
2: What, sir? Mammy, my typical example.
1: Meet you.
2: Baby, what? As I said, I wouldn't say you Ghana, you were baby, what? Be much more for G. Betty to say what the assembly in Eljuma. The man is so uncanny, sir. A man is a friend of court decisions and limited enforcement. It is a who has assembly in the person who taking what who call you developer control. Yes, the restrictions at the hall. If you must so that if you are able to so what I say, what's the one penny? I did say, yeah, you have a call from the power from above. Near question. Plan is the blade, so the blade near Esro, but a clan is almost in the general one, near the Opaha, and one send the blade. But then you know, when you kasa, there no, you have full discipline from the top to down. Full discipline from top to down. But and suddenly, wah wah, it go beyond the capacity of the fiscal planner or the engineer.
1: Eti ewe you know wa mayati asese juma ne de moye na one aspect a wa wo kasamu asase no wo kan ye so bi besi dan awie na watumi asementi fie ho nyina eye fom obi tumi total sankasa e wo fie ho nyina sanse on patete mewa mon sise yimu no enye sana ke wo se ba eno so mahunu e de na mayafa ho
2: menyu ameda se pa. Well, sir, Milano, the old horse, let me dig her kind. And I think 50% people, they're just. But then, you know, your assembly Korea, I saw Bible boy, yeah, won't be problem. I saw now, I have a boy, and I saw quite some is the brave or why. Yeah, well, my former pastor and garden. I will almost share your fiscal planning for your nominal and like our boom. But I saw when I can't hear. I can't hear you're ready, say Bay Juma. You're ready, say Bay Juma, but push up this car planning. Over the years, thing in your substance is fat. It's all this is one and say, and Yenya planet, Ubacobaco office, Viana plan about Kohana, Yenuo. Over the years, thing in a Bepomene, Lawyer and Prioritize Special Planet. It's Ubacono, stop Ukraine, no Makako shut the and some are yaking. Na baby kura staff of kura world, I can't hear the back of the kura wedding.
1: Gifty.
3: Hello.
1: Ejumano swan.
3: Ejumano dia swan, but you're determined to be Ejumano dia swan. Local government minister, Koshia. So I'm a previous government, you know, Koshia, you know, Koshia, you know, Koshia, you know, Koshia, you know, Koshia, you know, Koshia. Someone funny penny head of service, someone funny penny, no more my Acadian baby, near to me,
1: Jumano. Okay. Obis message or dear mammy, ewo YouTube, or so awkward jenny permit, no. It take you almost a year. Now, so process is wabu boss we. Usio, nina, 30 working days, and it's a 30 days, no. And Tiabros, why a 1 month or so on Saka? Obi, dear, it take you almost a year. Into the panic, so to watch him once a 1 year, none son would the permit a man. A dinner, Bemnabasa.
2: Minya, Nina Macachra on first panel. Na permit 90 days. And at 2016, for more revised him, Lana in 30 days. But at 9:05, the new admin say, so quite assembly, no, some to be a requirement to be a windy, a bit more. Why you be come and watch your processing your testing working days? So my farmer wa to back to them. So when I'm saying oh, corner bra, appeal process wah, put me appeal. Oh my farmer, Papa swa, I'm responding. Oh problem. It's the first panel na be assembly be better ho. Now I frustrating call for the second year, Debbie. See, I'm assembly see can yes, cause assembly be into a more for. I'm running it 1 month to be a committee. There are some is no mom committee, you know. And also, so I saw the air of a mom committee. Nancrophonia, more permitting and temp.
1: Take away Sibia, ye in Koma, ye dee. Me jiddy said, me ma fa free money will be so fa free. Me say, so boy, a dear boy, na physical planners, what assemblies I would do physical planners, you know. Yen to me fast so bonny momo. It sends a moon, a reporting, more reporting, so I was a government appointed or notice was a MC, you know, a yen a juma say, or best sanction, na yakobu denago, one sanctioner, momuntiminia hoshe, sanity.
2: The Bachan, and the Abbasia, I can't only be so fast, Samina. Permit to Sikan Kwan, a bimu permit to Sikan Kwan a year or more. But permit here, yeah, can you Sikan Kwan a year? Say a bishop so messes to Danny here, so come home. It's all to come up and meet in a banner corner here, assemblies maybe. If you have fat or fiddies, so catch assemblies, they say. Sikana, yeah, Geno, won't fat be shut this car plan, yeah, Jumani, no one to bring out my engineer, slip on as needs to make your much my year.
1: Okay. As I said, maybe I did permit a meteor, Sikai.
3: Edipande
1: dana wusie no. Okay, it ye fan say. Give ti ye fan say mi si abanso de to aso mienu.
3: O si abanso e to aso mienu e gina family kro no. The assembly members ni nyina ko mi ti mu je to mu na ye fere PPC resolution.
1: Okay, give ti assembly bena o. Give ti assembly bena o. Assembly bena o give ti.
3: Ye mi won kranza south.
1: Okay, nti me to assess na si dan won kranza south. Me si abanso de to aso mienu. Permit ye saying.
3: Anna, who say about so to me? You know, it depends on the total land space now. Who cover no?
1: Okay, it's your fan said. Okay, 80 by 100. Anna, say 80 by 100. Yes, I say. And 80 by 100 means in the case about so to assume you know. Permit ye saying.
3: 80 by 100. Then it was on the quantities and no male code. It's only your engineers for the work.
1: Ah, inti just yes, inti mama wasase, mama wasase size, mama dan do me pese mi si, inti aji engineer no or ban san wache me
3: your friends me permit
1: quantity, aha yes.
3: Once committee no biya wana juma awoye, so what are the
1: aha.
3: Engineers for no, I'm na ye calculations no, but ningu na calculation ningu na mono, ubeti me chia. Because the fitness na sambe na kano, and then I will share very transparent.
1: Mm-hmm.
3: Eti. And that person will also, that won't see me be as, so make sure work international.
1: No, okay. Because
3: we brought a culture with engineer, clone or draw drawing.
1: Mate, and you know, minimum you're saying, the maximum it's me could do say.
3: Hey, come at the same thing, they will see the which you, every sir. But we see that I'm proud of a kid to every. Yeah, one so before I see Adam Kwe, which we chat 1,000. Okay. Ghana.
1: Mm.
3: And so depending on that something, not that something in like financial status in Yape, so what I say.
1: Yeah.
3: It is the committee in Ubekano at the CBC resolution. I don't know how much.
1: Mate.
3: Now, how much here?
1: Planner, gift in Yakum, Mamena say. And no bra when you're jamming your memory. And we are you.
3: Yes, yeah, that's it.
1: You better have one come away.
3: Oh, I am on time fray. Why? Na mom why?
1: Mati, yeah, so okasin kranza ayi DC no obo adwuma on.
3: Onde?
1: Oko ka che na no wako bubu dan no.
3: Obo na won ne management. Obo adwuma.
1: Nti so far no reporter hin na wo dia kwa mako bubu agu.
3: Hey, they say you bubu.
1: Ah.
3: Me kwa yan che, me bubu po.
1: Na hin na ofri kwa ho.
3: Bubu anyway.
1: E ho so bubu bigu ya na.
3: Hey, e ho de bi buyi ma ye bu me kura o. She.
1: And I want country me, a banzani a bow.
3: Hey,
1: a banzani a bow.
3: What's that? I do want to know. I risk you. But I don't know your question. And there's a year, yeah, yeah. That's from Ghana, mine. So I say, yeah. So what's that? Greek people, Nadia. You don't know how the anger they may bring you.
1: Mate.
3: You know what? I went on this spread boil. My neighbor didn't say anything.
1: I didn't know the bomb with him.
3: Spade.
1: Hey. And you pray.
3: I pray, I do for court, pa.
1: Mate. And the cousin saying.
3: You say?
1: A cousin saying, court on the cousin saying.
3: Oh, what do you for? And some of my new armor. Uh-huh.
1: Mate. Plan a gift in Yako. Mamma, I
3: said.
1: Mate. Money at Juma. Money at Juma, why?
3: Yo, yes, Adam, I
1: said, yeah, Monka Sansu, na yehunu says it, say no, so born in Yamua, a year MCs, no, appointees need you in vote to home. Ain't in a moka come for Yajuma, ya mummy, a man, a mon communicate. Na yasu yamuamo, why?
3: Yo, and see, I don't mean I should be any dying in Iaso.
1: Mate,
3: the above more than
1: Yadamasi. Mr. Weda say, planner gift in Yako, a president, local government association of physical planners. Ain't he, yeka, ye canino. And not inchi mwa bano. Today to be unto me and see ye it be my ye. 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

You know how money moves in Ghana and across Africa. How it really moves? It doesn't move once a month. It moves 100 times a day on Ecobank's digital platform. Airtime for that's your sister. Transport for Papa. 500 Cs for Saturday's funeral. 2,000 Naira for the cousin sitting jump in Abuja. Because we don't just move money, we take care of people. Money moves in every direction. Uncle to nephew, nephew to uncle, sister to brother on Monday, brother back to sister on Friday. And it moves together. The funeral contribution, the susu, the wedding levy, the hospital bill in the family WhatsApp group. In Africa, money is rarely one person's transaction. It's many people moving small amounts toward one purpose. That's how money moves here. And there's one bank built for it.

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2: You know how money moves in Ghana and across Africa. How it really moves? It doesn't move once a month. It moves 100 times a day on Ecobank's digital platform. Airtime for that's your sister. Transport for Papa. 500 Cs for Saturday's funeral. 2,000 Naira for the cousin sitting jump in Abuja. Because we don't just move money, we take care of people. Money moves in every direction. Uncle to nephew, nephew to uncle, sister to brother on Monday, brother back to sister on Friday. And it moves together. The funeral contribution, the susu, the wedding levy, the hospital bill in the family WhatsApp group. In Africa, money is rarely one person's transaction. It's many people moving small amounts toward one purpose. That's how money moves here. And there's one bank built for it

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5: She said, "Yeah, to be a idea." And so she knew something.
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5: Minya, so many people saw you. And so she knew about you. Asan fufuro bi nso esiwo fie obi mu na. Kwame ideas. Ideas ani be kunu. Te bia ni adwen fufura wo. Enso na montu bi anim. Unu so bia yi din se ya. 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
1: Do you know how money moves in Ghana and across Africa? How it really moves? It doesn't move once a month. It moves 100 times a day on Ecobank's digital platform. Airtime for that's your sister. Transport for Papa. 500 Cs for Saturday's funeral. 2,000 Naira for the cousin sitting jump in Abuja. Because we don't just move money, we take care of people. Money moves in every direction. Uncle to nephew, nephew to uncle, sister to brother on Monday, brother back to sister on Friday. And it moves together. The funeral contribution, the susu, the wedding levy, the hospital bill in the family WhatsApp group. In Africa, money is rarely one person's transaction. It's many people moving small amounts toward one purpose. That's how money moves here. And there's one bank built for it.

Africa. Stay soft, then Kaibo Kessiabiaba. A fade, a duhama who drum and need your horn. A buy an ultra concentrate bottle for Fronim. Ni hamney and pendu one night. A show much a pa. Impa one mercy with senior maybe. A hammer at show on Sadia with the morning in na. Yabusi and Champa bottle no mouse, Casso Faso. Na a sign so chey. So stay soft, ultra concentrate bottle, Nishene, Nani Hamno, at Sheepa. FDA, Aji Ejadian Kratwayatu, Kranua Biaya, Mofran to me for one sanker.

This advert is FDA approved. The National Pensions Regulatory Authority, NPRA, is the regulatory body of the pensions industry in Ghana, ensuring the compliance of the three-tier pension scheme, being the mandatory basic national social security scheme, first tier, managed by SNET, a mandatory fully funded and privately managed occupational pension scheme, second tier, and a voluntary fully funded and privately managed provident fund and personal pension scheme. Employer enforcement has been beefed up, and therefore, we are entreating all employers to enroll their workers

0: Primary retirement income security.
1: Do you know how money moves in Ghana and across Africa? How it really moves? It doesn't move once a month. It moves 100 times a day on Ecobank's digital platform. Airtime for that's your sister. Transport for Papa. 500 Cs for Saturday's funeral. 2,000 Naira for the cousin sitting jump in Abuja. Because we don't just move money, we take care of people. Money moves in every direction. Uncle to nephew, nephew to uncle, sister to brother on Monday, brother back to sister on Friday. And it moves together. The funeral contribution, the susu, the wedding levy, the hospital bill in the family WhatsApp group. In Africa, money is rarely one person's transaction. It's many people moving small amounts toward one purpose. That's how money moves here. And there's one bank built for it.

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2: Oh, Fabia, now what you do say? And now, what did you know?
3: Mom, Patrols, I took piss, not that the buyer. No, Sammy, did you chimney see? I'm not a num shishim, and I'm able to know me.
2: Wait, yeah, excuse. Abo Fratia, what's sorry, I know, pa? And what's the what you do say? And son, where did you? Now, oh no, so at the end of the day, sorry. What you truth say?
4: Yes, ma'am. Medical kids toothpaste now, or the buy and run. And then you treat me soon.
2: Why, dear? Kel kids toothpaste, dear. Yeah, your mama, frat is some one, maybe in fear me, you know, or pimon fiancia.
4: Nah, I'm the dead, that's a strawberry. Now, you're some dimple.
2: Debbie, you need a toothpaste. And you're toffee, why? Yes, sir, the Kel kids toothpaste. Be mama, frat, we the in fear me, you know, or pimon fiancia, dear, you treat one, say. Every say, a boy, a sea, a more boat. To crew, Anna Ashe, a Pamumwa, Wamwa, a Hase, Nemana Wad Dimapa, me Bomadin say, me the Kel Kids toothpaste, me mommy made tree woman say, Abribia, Kel Kids toothpaste, and Mamma Francis to tree, and need Jesse.
5: Kel, happy smile.

0: nanso wo CCTV cameras any ye crystal clear nebo phones any accessories abi you know dada Franco eye number 1 buru Franco shop bia benwo ne kwaje electrical appliances a ya tete so first 0246422338 ana 0555939311 ana ko www.francotrading.com obetimi ako app store any play store no download o Franco app Franco still phone papa is he
1: She said the air to be hard here. It's a she knew shop.
2: My report no here.
1: Minya, so many pons soon here. It's a she knew but as I'm for business with you, be one. I mean, why, yes, I guess I never could know. The Biani had been for Frau, and so I'm on to be any. Also, be a dean say, and yes, some drain when you. Eh, yes, Cassam. Bills were way dear. 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

0: 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We eye FIFA World Cup 2026. Round of 16 last match. Ena ye boy. But it's an insane and not a year da. Yeah, but run of 16 last matches. Nina and T. The Atini, Argentina, Egypt, and the airbo 4 p.m. A fin yami out to my 8 p.m. No, Nessa say, Nessi Etiurum, 8 p.m. dia and no a year Switzerland. Womo and Su Ebet Nefi, Nafi, Omane, Bubu Quanity, Colombia. Is it over Colombia, dear Nagana, 4 p.m. say Pram and T. And no, 2 matches. To go run of 16 no and no a year and na big game no any big game no any big game ni a year Argentina yes omu any the pharaohs of Egypt on say Egypt national team ni dear omu to say Ghana pepe so what can national teams are and a man for Kai omu nicknames no pa omu emnukwa because onka say blasters we Onka Ghana Blasters, Obeka se Blasters, Yeka Argentina, Yeka Spain, Yade, Dabi Nyesanity. 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Se say, quarter final matches ne die, enye team sinime bide, Spain, Morocco, France, Morocco, Omo, Hona, Spain, Belgium, Norway, and England, Inti, and two na Akano, Yabehe, Sassain, and Nebisi, Ekusi, Neninansu, Abba, Asampa 94.7 FM, Atom 106.3, Midin, Eddie Set, Dazi, Badusia, Mikrom, Na, Okase, Gomwa, May ye happy pa, Major Sunama Sansu, Echia, Bebia, Wobiano, Ano, Mamatu, and Can, I send us up, Wofobia, Daroma, Womune Kute, Mua, and you comment to no Ebro, Debia. Neta ewo FIFA World Cup a to jaw US Canada and afi Mexico you say host countries ninyina na so munyina ira ewo jumedi na se aka pa benefo no na wo enso jino mo na so betano say believing makes it real and Verna water was changing people's life Azal paint number 1 since 1925 and Bigo energy big reflection moment UMB bank or say UMB proudly serving Ghana with speed 1972 official banking partner for Ghana Football Association afi eye Blasters of Ghana and what in so pep student was it do the two ye de du ba bi etimi ye de tre kro biri edu ba bi etimi ye ntri because bi o a e be say 8 ni ye 12 am aye comment 20 ye be di answer na ye wi a na ye san so akwa koye comment 20 so a na ye san so san dwutwi a san bobo bi ade aguso enti do the two pep student ne de ti ni o se dwutwi anopa ani anwumre na anwumre no me so and chew was in Yon Conco did you and yes, annex there. And one said, Emra, what did you mean? No, Aviano, and to the 8 p.m. kind of ready, dear, we are. There's watching the witchy, maybe answer to me. I conkane, sobs out to any nah, a be a womb. Rust energy drink, rust energy drink, a munion to rust, mammy, and I'm bobo. Now. Rust energy drink say be bold and no and be man strong and no and a confidence no ekutana na yes kwa bia so beba and I face sports water don't just play was it dominate vim energy drink vim no ewo inside dada to say the aboya ebubu ya mess no kutana vim dada and nso eho and alive soap say body never toso obe feel fresh be bia be koye and so e the amount sigma appliance sigma say create possibilities no ninyi na ura soap one man won so yes Sigma. Fortune spread. Yummy delicious always on point. Lawson Herbal Center. And we are now in kind. Focus technology. Or see focus on your quality. Essence. We are more focus. No. And no any here. And no home appliance. I don't know. PVC pipes. No. Any focus. And any here. And after Tabia Takum. Tabia Takum. And no any for men vitality. No. Now you say. Be more. Jina na so. Yeah. Juma. Now be answer. Run lottery. And no. And no. 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wo see we build your dream homes enti eno eno no and Electroland Ghana Limited wo see wo TCO or media or nasco ene de ka kan bi a sense ho ne de eye home of electronics and affordable lossy and a Star Cement Limited. Me so di etene upa bisa Philip. Emna woye ne dani foundation eye pillars no. Ne Star Cement no. O yusu 42.5R. E no ema na ye strong columns ne. 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Na fe 32.5R ne die. E no eye genuine one. 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
0: Matias CNT, Evia Tagono, and I'm Martin and Canon, but I'm Rentia Asia.
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1: We've been waiting for, it's finally here, the moment of truth. And Yama Bebre, Aya on the line. Egypt, and making history to become the fifth African national Uncle quarterfinals of the FIFA World Cup. In fact, Cameroon in 1990, Senegal in 2002, Ghana in 2010, Morocco in 2022 and 2026. And the Egypt, for the first time in their history, Amu Ebe, the fifth African country, Amu Ebe Timi Ebremo, our quarterfinal stages of the FIFA World Cup. Ne four times, okay. What about, yeah.
0: Okay, Asam Pada 94.7 Matum 106.3. Chalice Yasiaka, Rem Ewasima 9, Argentina 0, the Pharaohs of Egypt 0. 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
1: na dodona eka esanse wo hwe eye betting predictions ahora obi ateposa Argentina ebe qualify but seriously obe qualify Egypt ebe mani game esanse the whole of Africa eye behind Egypt only two countries and aka assistance now ewo this stage of the competition etsse Africa ye de sunsum eta machi na ye bomb ho by Morocco and then Egypt and then 5 minutes inside the game approaching the 6th minute it's been very nice. Aya calm from two Aya countries now. We are expecting the best of games.
0: 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Bonne kuta the pharaohs of Egypt. 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Senese was in a kind of Real Oviedo. 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Nansu Egypt. 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See ya. 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One pass. 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Womu enadebon eba. 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The pass Nako answer that be and say Obamana Kwana me pe kwanyako that be one man of kwan Enzo Fernandez of Chelsea and Yandia Nasa Kunyano Ebaye Egypt Babom say to na Mohamed Salah complaining Nanko here I'm here Messi or the pass not to one of Kama Asambe de Bunkumsu Banamu Eba Argentina for Astratisomo Bomanim Bonikuta Argentina and say Wasapia Boni the one Eba Asempa 94.7 FM to 106.3 and Nation is Betano Omu Antarama Betano se Bomaniada
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0: Sir Ubejina Nasu Messi 18 Abosnim Rabia Manakwain Rami Rabia, Messi no ubehunu ni atoa to mama no. 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So be mana to form pa de, o mane to form. Pass nako Argentina di po. 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Hey. Enzo Fernandez. It was an outside, but Rodrigo de Paul, Enya Motre, Eddie Bechle, Nanso, Enzo Fernandez, and Timian Tartina. Efia Gatusu.
1: Egypt throughout this particular competition, on my very, very formidable Ewechiri. But Niamma Husisia approaching 10 minutes in India. In fact, on my defense, it looks shaky because Argentina are finding the pinpoint passes. They are getting defense plating passes. That is where you see Messi doing a lot of runs. Final third of the Egyptians. Egypt are living dangerously. They have to organize very well. Otherwise, they will be laughing at the wrong side of their mouth.
0: 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What about a coach? They are called goalkeeper Mustafa Soba. Mustafa and the Kutabono. Abo pass Nachim. 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Pass near call Egypt to Amu Eneba. Petre, Petre, Petre. Nansu Dabi. So my personal. Wama personal. Fire Kodema. Rafi Francisco. Was it Enzo Fernandez? Chelsea Abrantian. Oye Tobo Pa. Unya Madi Dobe Botai. Our Chelsea still are no guarantee interview. Then it is Edia. Madi the Fasan Eviano. Bonekuta. Haisam Hassan. Haisam Hassan Adi Abetri. And then Ampeye Ebeja. Ewo Atlanta go Pamaso. So they say Betano. Betano, Betano. Betano say football biggest tournament way. And yeah, World Cup in India. And so DB. And they say the World Cup, see Kennedy. And TN1 and so be signing up. And then yeah, I said, see ya. Ewo Betano. No one claim World Cup bonus, Kasia Pa. 2000 Ghana cedis. First deposit. There's a wumpe we nadie and our pay. Betano. And no one and say GD Ewodimu. Essence Gaming Commission of Ghana. Ekutem. Bonekuta. Goalkeeper Martinez. Martinez Epia. What you walk up in a pain? Ewa Kata 2022. Long bono. Cross naba. And so that be a two in according Argentina. Tennis on my Argentina. Omo best e walk up no eye dia obi a ehwehwe wati walk up ne pain 1978 omo ye host and win NFA Mexico 86 omo ejie and Qatar 2022 three times for eye Argentina nanso Egypt dia ne best kra no eye round of 16 bonekuta Argentina on the coach dia come Martinez. Asempa 94.7 FM and there. 7 July 2026. And there, Benada. 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FIFA World Cup. US, Canada, Mexico. And there, Yadi Emano. Oh, here, I will promote Sunina. Argentina 4 and 84. Om Epin 2 and supporters, no. I'm a colors no a year juma. Na colors in Sudia Candia a year Azar paint. Azar paint. Azar paint. Azar paint. Yes. Azar paint no no. Yasue Cassiano Ewo Spintes Manette Honomua Plot 88. Azar Chemical Industry. And Neyako Nako for the Biregukem Kokoton. Maybe I will be a painting in the and one Azar. Say your fee, say your school. Bibiano, Miss All, Manu and Azar. Bonekuta Hassan, cross number, Nansu Dabi. And say, Wapem de Atua Quetre to Argentina. And ne Egypt, Wamu and Eba. Petre Petre Petre. On the Bonatum, Nansu Dabi. Corner kick advantage according to Egypt. A corner kick advantage according to Egypt. A fear so far 13 minutes. Obian team for born to Nyon Quatna. Who's afraid they can go be betting a banner per game in a air cousin?
1: Mijidi pass, you bend your goal. A sense, your early days here, yeah, just 13 minutes, almost 40 minutes inside the game. You were a long way, even first department. Egypt, SSO, yeah, the way. About the 4-3-3 formation. Coach and the Danny Hossam Hassan.
0: The pharaohs of Egypt, Yasa Ibrahim. Yasa Ibrahim. Osi Allahu Akbar, Allahu Akbar, Allahu Akbar, Allahu Akbar. Nyankopon waebi amae. Yes, enche wamu echeche omu ho, but akano ombebutu atesia esu edia from Nyankopon. Eya Nasa Ibrahim waye. Enti enei Argentina 0 Egypt 1. 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Yehwe sanye bian emra bone kono. No, there's no upside. No upside. Abrantani tiende Nasa Ibrahim. Super goal. Me a so says I'm a baby Ronaldo Tibiano. Well, we are called you must have a higher sign.
1: Go more German, go Africa. In fact, Egypt are taking the lead against almighty Argentina. Of which is Nipa Dudwana expect is Egypt at this stage against the defending champions. Obet me are taking the lead. But the problem is Lisandro Leita Martinez, the butcher, only height. The reason why. Eric Ten Hag, Edwin Free Ayas, people were complaining at Manchester United. Any height. He is only 5 feet and some inches tall. And Washa, he was just beaten to it in the air by Yase, number two, Nuwaseno. And Ohuri, Efabonija, Lisandro Martinez. It's a goal for Africa. Go, oh, Africa.
0: 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Go, go, go, go, Africa. Efia Gattuso, or ye brutal lady. Mamuse, or ye analysis in a sa, and a minia obri iabua, phantom frame, ote a, meruago pomano sopa, enti ene 16 minutes so far, at Nakasa, Mamuse, Egypt supporters no eye, fast knuckle, Sala, yes, it should be a foul for Sala, now so referee Francisco Siantuasu. Wasi Yantuaso Asempa 94.7 FM Atom 106.3 Pressure upon pressure on Mercy at the moment. Yenwede bekwa kosi Kwans Estate. 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And watching in Susasia Honto, Mansu, anywho, Ewan, Sam, Sansam, Okanti, and teacher Mante Kuntunse, and Pampas Wenina, and Sassina Honto, and Sutobre, and Kofi Anote, Quasas, they say Brabeto Assassi, and Sansin Assassin, a day, acquire Ditem, and she a whole night, a whole, be a year, come as Sansa Quas Estate. We built your dream homes. Frano 0553-133-978. Now ne Quartz Estate. And so Eddie Nkobo born Akwetri. Eddie Kodi goalkeeper. Emiliano Martinez. Or the pass ne Eba. And 18 minutes. Signing up. Ewa Betano says here. Now you're deposit near Mount 2000. Now fetcha Ebi Argentina win. Announcer Egypt win. A pass now for Benkoso. A bit me abana. True pass no kwebe. My goodness. Penalty for Argentina. Penalty for Argentina. The Oconcio and a boy in a no. Yes. Asempa 94.7 FM. Yeah, here. Now, should I be Hassan? A boy, dear. And Yasaman came over, Vanny and Sanko Hibium. But born in there, and Timianya, and be a quack, and in there. Hey, baby akwa akwesie no enti ye hwe afia
1: asamaba onse I was telling you at the early stages of the game sir Argentina for no they have experience omo wo quality and omo combine in fact youth prime age and then the oldest and they are finding the pinpoint passes into Egypt and they're very careful ewo omo chiri ho and they've just given away a penalty yeah
0: Lena Andra Messi as at now 7 goals in no kuta ehwe so bewuram ewe 8 nana Messi no Wajina Bonachi Messi against Mustafa keeper na save no Messi penalty save Tia Tuaso Egypt 1 Argentina 0 Martin 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
1: credit to eye Mohamed Sobel what a save in fact oh direction Messi eye left footed and Messi penalties in ano we a goalkeeper what we Messi over these years are or your one way say Messi did not show direction and one of the ball and befa and it is just so sad for Lionel Messi the second penalty miss in this particular competition 2026 World Cup against Austria on your penalty say ya ebo ema eye keeper no e save penalty no and for Messi so what we Messi and won the last 3 World Cups 2018 in Russia, Osei penalty against Iceland. 2022 in Wakata, Osei penalty against Poland. And 2026, Obaye Wasebi against Austria. And now Egypt. Messi had every opportunity. Se Obey equal a long-standing record. Record that Enya over so many years. Getting to a centenary. 1930, the only Argentina player Wako single World Cup tournament. Now all share 8 goals. Eye Guillermo Stabile. Sa record no eye long standing. Messi ewa 7 goals. Osheya Ankawa equal Guillermo Stabile. Record of 1930. But it's just unfortunate. Much credit to the Egyptian goalkeeper.
0: Asempa 94.7 Matum 1-0 suspend 0.3. Such unfortunate. And it's a name. Biko Energy. 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And so abon komo Biko. Big reflection moment. And this and it's a Pep student. What's it 2-2? Pep student. 2-2. Now nya Pep student na. And one no where we and this out to me defend. Walk up on the obwa. Obia defender to say yeah, yeah, yeah. There's a no and no. Obia kutem anti pep student to say and they chuna no pa natuchini and yumine and no anono asa fight against James na bibianso and conkain anti pep student de was it 2-2 na uram ewo supermarket awdo sometimes awdo nyina mimi say uba me honomwa there's a meton Ninina Ebi, Satatuano, and in a Cassian and Ketua, Ninina Ebi Elho. Sansuna Run Lottery, Run Lottery, Run Lottery, and Nopa, Evia, and Yumre, Run Lottery, Wamu Adaroma, Om Eye Bruta, Kiosa Otu Ninina, Neyo, Bribri, Eo, Eye Ghana. 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
1: 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everywhere on the field of play no obi eh hwehwe Lionel Messi enti eh, anya say players no and eh, na so deliberate intentionally wanting to hype Messi wanting Messi to always be the front runner of the Argentine national team. That is the system. Omobo ewa Argentina mainimu wa. E carry and as a go across throughout our national team, especially the Abi Celestia. 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
0: Bonne kuta Messi weti abos nim. 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About to straight to goalkeeper. Mustafa. Chani sende. Enye for the agro. Person and in the mu babia anu ese asempa 94.7 FM atom 106.3 in live commentary neura ewo technical room ha engineer room hono support na no day bone kuta mo sala my goodness na sala no ya day bone nse afia tak ene na mo sala no ya day
1: In fact, he wasn't expecting it. But game no, are you interested? More heat.
0: What do you go the call now? So that be anti me anko. What pimbium? Bonabedi Mercy Nanka and Mohamed Salah. Now so ref is a foul quality. Egypt. As a foul na no de kakra. But obey any day, referee Francois. What do I say? Why anywhere in your year? Why didn't you know how to? And the referee no I left T. It's the order in the left, no. It's the one here in the left, no. The be my red card, the beer. Wasu Bessie, papa. Wasu Bessie. What a save from goalkeeper Mustafa. At the moment, he's the best player of the match. At this point, we're going to now a MVP no Eddie Finho. And here they be called Ekotie. And they be Koso. And they bring Soja. Nanso and they Messi Argentina and they Soja. I'm going to meet my baby. Free kick. Call them Messi. The Argentine. The selection of the Kutabono. Here when they bet me Ako. Messi. Nansu Ene. Acquire advantage of ma. Omae. Argentina. Corner kick. But Egypt if one also air protested. Sabono Ankamo Bia. Enti ekobo gopo nipe and we play back and so ahun enti we corner no emma so your corner no kwa ehwa ti si corner na amaso asem 94.7 fm atom 106.3 edu ba bia avia unse edu ba bia Vanon so a boa pao.
1: Papa.
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1: Sure. Answer proud to the 2026 World Cup. In fact, IFAB, any FIFA, Eka, and Tipa more at the lot of game changing rules and regulations. Sabaya. Ama World Cup, and people were saying, sir, a bit delay, a bit taking the beauty of the game. But Abebua, the son said, even offside crown, linesman. I was 10 centimeters big. Oh, who why 10 centimeters outside? And son of referee look like I was so. Then you know, some of the changes. In fact, player delaying tactics. Not player that form. No 1-9 church a day. No wasted time. Then you know, air over. So far, so very good. New rules, you know, Abua, I'm a game. Now, gradually. Yanti, I see, and Kosi, I see, and the now, BBA, I fine.
0: 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BBA, come on. Yes. Coach Edema Argentina Scaloni Anonso Eddie Leonanti Ede Oni Messi Dino Omunina Eusu Omunso Debeka Sabrof Dima Kwana Asempa 94.7 FM Verna Sports Water Verna Sports Water A Yefawa Quality Egypt 32 minutes Egypt 1 Argentina 0 Argentina for our last match, our boy, no. Chelsea against, our any kevet ACI, and no, any Pemso, and also every other no. Na akwa kwa yensembebri, na akwa yensembebri, any amomo. 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
0: Sports water, banner. Sports water, and then Tom Sobiao. In Sia may come for any amount of a Vanna sports water, and then in Sia. As I said, Otto. As sounds a Vanna Dindy. Sevunya Vanna sports water, and one on there's a beer edit them. Borekuta, the Pharaohs of Vigilance, and I be at one day film on them. And say, yeah, you're about to watch any baby cry. I'm about to watch any baby. Vanna sports water. Was it refresh you every moment? Anytime, be every move, be away, be a no, and so to me, refreshing. Alive soup, alive soup, alive soup, alive soup, alive soup, say, and so feel it fresh, now feel it alive. Essence lemon, coconut, aloe vera. Ninjano, a sopa, papa, a live sub namekamfu, and the amount, a pass nakonansi dabi, as a 94.7 FM, pressure upon pressure, pressure no elho, pressure no air DNA, a wohop papa, Argentina 4 areas and Yibiano, wom ebet me at your moka. I will offer the Kenyana a bread and a batch there. A bread and a batch there, and tea a live soap there. Some saudo beer, cosmetic beer, ubo rama. Na wako aqua jay, wa live soap, eddy a jarry. Nafe, one cast one say yes, body no, and so I come on. Fortune spread, Zomi delicious, always on point. Yo, 12 kilos, an answer 12 grams. 250 and 450. 900 gram nina ewum. We a bread seller. Tea seller. Some saw dono. Moon top fortune spread. Na bread nidi and one ye diem and one ye defem. Our pass natin one air conanced abbey. What term would say bim? Bim nation. And the air yagmano. Pressure upon pressure. Efia so far. And yambiano Argentina betimia to Mokano. And son, your room, our second half an hour.
1: That one is for sure. It's a never write off Argentina. The last 10 World Cup games in India was said 2 goals. And we share Omaya in the history of the World Cup. All bought a year, lot of games in succession. Now we share 2 goals. Uruguay from 1930 to 1954. About 11 matches in succession. Now I share 2 goals. And now Argentina after 10 matches consecutively. Ninjina was share 2 goals. So I will never write off Argentina. What I say, Omo Eye so discernible. About World Cup noir. They are noticeable. What they've done, their achievement, Eye so crystal clear. So in moments like this, you know, when you write off Argentina, that is where the magical Lionel Messi. In fact, the Mercurial Argentine will just show up and then silence the critics. It is good. The game is in favor of Egypt. Egypt tactics on this particular first half, you know, assistants now are working to perfection, but they must relax. See what I say?
0: Yeah.
1: Now they are in control. They are in the driving seat. So no pressure. So we yeah, pressure. That is where you commit elementary.
0: Sports water, banner. Sports water. And then Tom Sobiao. And so you make

0: Sports Water, Banner Sports Water, and then Tonso Biao. In Sia may come for Eddie Amano, a Banner Sports Water, and then in Sia, as I said, Otto, as I said, Banner India, Sewunya Banner Sports Water, and one on there's a beer edit them, but a kuta, the Pharaohs of Vigilance, and I be at one day, film on some, and say, yeah, you're about to watch any baby cry. One more about to watch any baby. Venus Sports Water. We'll see. Refresh you every moment. Anytime, be a every move, be a way, be a no. And so to me, every fancy. Alive soup. Alive soup. Alive soup. Alive soup. Alive soup, sir. And so feel it fresh. Now feel it alive. Essence lemon, coconut, aloe vera, ninjano, a sopa, papa, a live sum na me kamfo, the amount, a pass na konansi dabi, asempe 94.7 FM, pressure upon pressure, pressure no elho, pressure no ayadene, a woho papa. Argentina for a Western Yibiano. Wom ebet me at your moka. Ewo offer the Kenyana, Ebre and Ebetre. Ebre and Ebetre, ain't he a live soap dear? Soaps out do beer, cosmetic beer, Ubo Rama. Na wako aqua jay, wa live soap Eddie Ajari. Nafe, one cast one say yes, body no, and so I come up. Fortune spread, fortune spread. Zomi Delicious always on point. You want 12 kilos. An answer 12 grams, 250 and 450. 900 gram nina ewum. We are bread seller, tea seller. Some saw dono, munto fortune spread. Na bread nidi, and one yedi, and one yedi fem. Our past nothing, one air can answer that be. What term would say bim, bim nation. And the air, Gimano, pressure upon pressure. If you are so far, and you be no Argentina betting at Tomocano and San Yerem, our second half an hour.
1: That one is for sure. It's as a never right off Argentina. The last 10 World Cup games in India was said 2 goals. And we share Omaya in the history of the World Cup, all bought a year, lot of games in succession. Now, what said 2 goals are Uruguay from 1930 to 1954 about 11 matches in succession. Now, what said 2 goals, and now Argentina after 10 matches consecutively. Meaning, I watched 2 goals, so I will never write off Argentina. What I say, or more, a so discernible about World Cup, and what they are noticeable, what they've done, their achievement, and so crystal clear. So, in moments like this, you know. When you write off Argentina, that is where the magical Lionel Messi, in fact, the mercurial Argentine will just show up and then silence the critics. It is good. The game is in favor of Egypt. Egypt tactics on this particular first half, you know, assistants now are working to perfection, but they must relax. See what I say?
0: Yeah.
1: Now they are in control. They are in the driving seat, so no pressure. So pressure, that is where you commit elementary mistakes. I'm going to try to put 1, 2, 3, 4, at least 5 passes together. So the bear, you keep Argentina chasing the game.
0: Yeah.
1: And that's bim bim bam bam na. Argentina nya take na. That will be the end of Egypt.
0: Enti Gattuso no no. What you say? Odisia no acha, Odisia no acha. Onu fancy e ko baby chao. Afia Gattuso ni attaining kano. In TNA, Unse Oko VIP on Moa Diego Simeone Atletico Madrid head coach Notio. Sir Onono, where Argentine pass Nako 18 nim looking danger. Good save, goalkeeper Mustafa. Super save. My goodness, walk up on the big cause of Mokako Mumadion. Yeah, the choker choker and the green. What a save! And look at that. Jesus Christ of Nazareth, Allahu Akbar ni yejuma. Hey, super save. Hey, and

0: chika hun eye 3 ni nyina no Mustapha Sebu no afia.
1: In fact, Egypt will be kissing their stars. So, wherever omo fire omo ba game we mu no. Baby omo fire no omo kono omo kono that baby corona say papa papa person say mala ma Egypt for ko ho ende no. In fact, all the omo powers ni nyina ama Mohamed Chaubert. Brilliant, brilliant, brilliant. In fact, these are point blank saves. Saves are, it is keeping Egypt in the game. And as we said earlier on, say we are near the man of the match. Egypt, it means a little through. Now, man of the match, Ekwama, Orenidini Mohamed Chaubert, Odizebo. Mami applauded your African goalkeeper, sir. I'm representing your World Cup this year. We saw Lionel Mpasi against England for Dr. Congo. Our own Benjamin Asari, and now it's Mohamed Chaubert. Let him shine. It is his time.
0: 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Corner kick for Argentina. Mercy. Behind the ball. Abom Setum. Etekoyum. Wapem. Nansu. Akwaya. Goal kick Adiama. The Pharaohs of Egypt. The Pharaohs of Egypt. Game on a sanity. The Awobin Sobenyan Fala. Wasu Ebesi. Say Egypt a winning and now. A year record. And no more asserting. Not against any opponent. But themselves. To reach the quarterfinal. Egypt has never reached quarterfinal in a World Cup before. Wamu highest crowd run of 16 in 1934. And now 2026 year year boy. Asempa 94.7 FM, 41 minutes. 41 minutes. Egypt 1, Argentina 0. Tennyson Lawson Heber Center, Daruma. The Virgin Doctor. Lawson Heber Center. The Virgin Doctor. And then Lawson Heber Mishano. And the general body pain, weakness, no malaria, typhoid. Ninina ne to a sedia fuel. And the Lawson Lord Care Mister. And no a man edia Barton Kennedywa. And no binas onum. And Lawson Dire Man Beaters. Lawson Dire Man Captain Snow. And also a memano yedia. Pass Nako, Argentina. Ebe 2 minutes and come the bonnet say it. When they about short at him now, so that be and that the agent maintaining be a NSA Mercy, my past new year, no person who remembered the baby no idea. No one can come home at him to Mercy Remo Cran no obre and no, ain't he a Lawson Heber Mister Malaria? Did a man come to know a man on the air? Lord K. Heba sop bia ene pharmacy bia kwa ubenya the Virgin Doctor Lawson Heba Center nduro ni bi etumi ato 0242133577 na oniomu akasa pass ne kuta Egypt answer da bi entumi anko Mo Salah eso mo wani yade o masaje boni bi Egypt abo pass no to Brenton etede inana answer da bi Imam Aso, what you want to come? 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Also why nina 44 minutes and it's still Argentina 0, Egypt 1. Sigma Appliances. Sigma Appliances and a fee on the June 11th. Air Koninina ABC 19th July. Sigma say nam walk up in it. Watete buwani suo. 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Na die denese. Ghana Tibet Services for the Sigma for Tibet Initiative in ti. Bibia eridem. E hao. Ko aye platinum. Impes. E was pentes. 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Sigma Appliances there. Or secret possibility. And no any them. Ras energy drink. Ras energy. Ras energy drink. And they was see with the confidence and joy. And no any refreshing taste of a ras. Then say ras energy drink. And so celebrate. Let me answer 18 echo ye. Ras in the mouth confident. And my ujina on answer come up. Ras. Or see be bold. Bonabedi Santa Sako on moi. Karima Pim to Aso. One ended Boneco. Aso bet me a quana. Now Sudabi. Wom Amana Quine. Akunya Amma. Wajai. Eddie Pass Nato. Enzo Fernandez. Bakumi and Miansa. On the Sabo Pass and that's in Rodigo Depo. Depo and Eba. Ewa. Egypt for FM. Vim Energy. Egypt for Nikuta Vim no. Vim energy, or see a year exciting taste and vibrant spirit of Vim and the air, you know, but Pimbona for today, the pharaohs of Egypt, pressure upon pressure, and Argentina, the Atomoso, Argentine, and Eba, I'm here, Messi, now so that be, but Pimbona goalkeeper, no kutem to goalkeeper Mustafa, Okutabonim to check. NTNA, Senator, Trillium Industry Company Limited. Wamu Anade, Vim Energy Drink Abba. NT Vim Day Inside from 0249-717777. Zoo MB Bank. NA, Senator, Sequen Biasu. 45 minutes in Asu. Yet 5 minutes now to so and no quarry abomutu and my brand and teddy Rami Rabia Yawosuna Pa Yawosuna Julian Avarez Equasena say and Robert from say Buddha and T Ama and A Unia Vim Energy Nibi Nefi Wabo Nibian said to me Akoye. And to walk up fever and wahia as important 4.7 from atom 106.3 Universal Merchant Bank UMB Bank official banking partner for TFM Blasters and no and no baby ewu and to send us say obetimi I download you a year UMB Bank and I say UMB speed up no ewo place to announce Apple Store a temporary holder. Yeah, here Abranteno will park in the so. And T now the Ghana card account will be account. Umpe we Nadia and Ope. There's a beer edit them come up. Tabia Takum. Tabia Heba Miss Anidia. And no for malaria treatment. And Takum no air male vitality. 100% organic. Immune system Nidia. A bear stronger. A Tabia Zonke. And now for constipation on Tabia. Heba capsules. Heba shops in Nina Yoho. Friend 0243-686861. 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say we're lucky walk up sikapudo we're lucky walk up sikapudo my message is no emra 0245001749 now they are back walk up sikapudo we're lucky and one is over *288# *288# now we play one kasa a year game also open and answer www.lucky.com now once we get it closer to your agent and no a year kiosa odona now what we could try make it so number no a year correct we're lucky welcome sikapudo one man 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Egypt defended your material form. Allah Akuba Rafedi can be the view here. Egypt 1. Argentina 0. It's Star Cement to say. Say General Mason works there. And yet to Star Cement 32.5R. And you're reliable. 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Now, cement papa, so the and one star cement 42.5R and a beam, you know, slabs out 20 and no be animal fan, yeah, essence is strong. 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

0: say a so many more fear do what you are. 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
1: Hey, I had a Nancy Mustavia above Florona.
2: So wouldn't me yari and Nam in the Petiemua and Kavia Winyam Rofokra.
1: Oh, sorry,
2: Kakra, Nanancia to me. Machinka say, I say move.
1: I don't need Lawson, Herba Mixer of you.
2: Lawson, Herba Mister. Any word to my pa. If you say, Sammy Malavia, and they come to
1: one. I can just say, and that Lawson, Herba Mixer, so Edison Kunimu. When I'm yapa, we're born with the Umiano crowd one tashi, and so a chileno. Nayan ya, I say, Malavia, Coco. If it's a grown woman who, what was a tire we are? Lawson Herba Mixer, a bet in the Tama Wato Cra.
2: And yes, a Lawson Herba Mixer, Mamma, what Tommy dear. Met Dawas and Awen, and you see kind of the Bedawas.
1: Oh, let us say in kind.
2: Eh, hey, no, no.
1: What you bring ya? Make a pet ya bros, ya. 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A month from 020-267-5778. And then 0242. 133-577. Lawson Herba Mixer, dear. A whole nasty, a in kind.

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2: 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Eni hono kwana so ye e okuntunsi sansam ensamum okante teacher Mante but enedie walk up mu no ene ekoso e wo teacher Mante

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5: Anio, so what do you want to do round lottery, dear? 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And I say, who will your website? www.randlottery.com. 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
1: Adem, and they are sans rubber back of Fetosimino. Asasia, Messia, come Rodrigo de Paula, come Sanso, Anna, Julian Navarez, Womina, Aya Dombet Bibia, Sir Ekano Ebetier, a man for this year, church today, Ewa Betano, Eddie Ama Egypt, someone say, a chile boto. They say cry 1-0 no, baby. So we check Egypt winner, baby. Asampa 94.7 FM at 106.3. A brand TV so no dey watching. Your bold Remo Bese pass no akona so dabe. No but then the one team for Clint Mianko. Asampa 94.7 FM. Then they say Egypt 4 and they there. African teams na no money omobo. Womu ye Algeria and Yadua. Kiven no mobone tari. Enne omuni Egyptin su ebo. Ibunum su ebo walk up in the world Argentina. And su ebo Afcon. Coach Charles Asante Boateng. Coach Charles Asante Boateng. Super coach sinuno. Asempa 94.7 FM still. It take away him. Keep on up. A peer pass in the afternoon comes up. And say, Martin Mordin. Sorting Asaba. And now, baby. Efia Gattuso. Efia Yeremo. Second half one. Yembiano. Say, and the echo. Say yeah, now say be Argentina, a canobeti.
2: Momentarily, Africa and Egypt, we are living the dream. Now, as to say, opening cases, that's you bet me a holding on. We have to keep holding on tight. So the Bayer 90 minutes plus 7. Now, Egypt, for any of my said they will get double hearts. And in the second half, you know, Egypt approach. Set up by Hossam Hassan, are you different? They are not in a hurry. Allow Argentina to play all the champagne football, all the flamboyant football, and then we do the needful. But for how long can Egypt continue to sit back and soak the pressure Argentina and Bermano? So Egypt, they must trade cautiously. So who defend here? You defend your lines and defend to perfection. Otherwise, Argentina, FID, way back into the game. Now, on a real match, I have that feeling. I'm tempted to believe, sir, the game will travel to extra time.
1: 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Now, so cross never banner. Egypt, Messi Akwakwa Jibonu. Wama Messi crying. Pass not to all. Answer that be Salah. Two in advantage according to the Pharaohs of Egypt. Two in advantage according to the Pharaohs of Egypt. Was it champion commentator? Yes. And no. Nana say Ampofweje. Fantastic man. Adam newsroom editor. And no. Ubri Yabua. And there. Why am I supporter? I will feed you. And yet for their growth. Inti, and they, a banner's idea. Then Dr. Nick Danso Abiam AJ. Dr. Nick Danso Abiam AJ. There's a Joel, the fascinistic. Dr. Nick Danso Abiam AJ. Doc, a executive chairman of Ghana Link Network Services Limited. Doc. Fantastic, good afternoon. Enko informa on pass na kodi bonkum so. Ye de not be a ho. Mercy na ne see to know. Mercy and na ne see to know. Mercy and na ne see to know. What do I say? Mercy the fascinistic. We aye Joe the fascinistic. But mercy there. Press Abba. Press Abba. And you press a kitwa. And the number bia. And I press a number neighbor. We aye Eric Marfos. Wow. Comment to net them. I was some and put them. But the Kuta Gentina, Omanka Safran Bakumin Mensa. And say, Oma Sandy, I quit today. Asempa 94.7 FM Betano. Or say believing makes it real. And Afe Vena Water. Changing people's life as our paint. Number one since 1925. Biku Energy. Yajibon Efi Mersin Sem. Baby Eddie. As I say, Egypt Air Strategic. Na Omu Yusu Kantan Di Ejuma. Biko Energy, big reflexing moment. Pass Nafubun Kumsu. Now, no problem at all for goalkeeper. Keeper Mustafa. Mustafa Ed Kutabon Chike. 59, 56 minutes so far. Egypt 1, Argentina 0. Offer Tosimianunye. The bona quetri and the on modie Rami Rabia. Wom and the genetic to Nyama. A pep student also do the two with pep student brass every morning and evening. A fair rush energy drink. Be bold, be you. Sports water, don't just play, dominate.
2: And some pep from commentary.
1: And you're throwing advantage according to the selection of Argentina, the Argentine, Ombetimia Kwana, Ebre and Abetro, Martin Muerte, Weibona Kama, NASA, Ako Nipa Afesio, Asambe the Argentina Mantanho, Lisandro Martinez, Nansudabi, Hesam. 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Yes. Now Abrante ni tiyani Haysam Hassan. What a good run. Afe Senator Sir Yehevano. Referee Francois Ehevano.
2: And some bad from commentary.
1: Hey. What a play. Yehwe going in there at the hustle too. But Yehwe referee Francois. Ono and Eba. Francois Neko. Edien Walker. Sasai. And you go. Another say. And I'm saying it here. I Asempa 94.7 FM. Atom 106.3. Refi Francois. Osi Egypt Abrantano. Koko Tiane Naso. Edu Babia. Bana woke him and so happy. Pa. Super go away. Yajini no go. Anase no go. Foul for Argentina. Messi Ejina Bonetti. Vano a deny super goal from Egypt. Wabachi them now Sudabe. A yakona kika kodema Argentina. Corner kick for Argentina. It's still Argentina 0. 81. It's a Korean. And so born answer here. We're Pia Pass never to me. A brand of it there. And now, second go no contact. No, Messi said, va. Intibano Abua Messi. Emma, and your mutted him. Game continue. Gattuso, Wei and Yembiano. Ebeka se Ebebu Egypt for Abamwana.
2: I was about to sing Feel the Magic in the Air after second ball from Egypt at Tottenhamuno. But our celebrations, you know, was short-lived. Regardless, Egypt, well done. In fact, the kind of spirit, it's about the mentality. I do say, sir, to perform at the highest level, no, is here. Somebody else here. And Egypt, for now, they are very much aware. Because Hossam Hassan is stating categorically clear. He said they don't fear Argentina. And exactly what they are doing. I believe, sir, Egypt, go high. They should fly high.
1: And no. Rami Rabia. And the Kutabono. Argentina 0, Egypt 1. 62 minutes. A live soap. Osi free fresh. 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Asempa 94.7 FM. Revise play must continue. On the pass not to whenever. Hassan. Okutabona Ojiye. So Okutabona Ojiye Dabi. Enyeye. Hassim Hassan. What to one in 10 TM? But they could have mercy. Pass now for Bunkumso. Answer that be. And Chene Eba. Mercy in Sukuta. Depot. Paul Essanim. Answer Petre. And no any assembly. Petre any assembly. About cross nothing. Egypt a pime fair today. And Subon Enkoe. Argentina on a canter. Messi, Dabi. Messi. We didn't want ground here, but the record. No, you know. About pass Nako. And so they acquire goal kick at the Amma, the pharaohs of Egypt. Tabia Takum, or say the key to male vitality. Focus technology. Focus on your quality life. Run Lottery. 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And strawberry journal. 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Asempa 94.7 FM. Marikuta Mercy. To Paul. What do you go to Paul? Answer that be. No promoter. And a live commentary at the ML. Ura Kwaku Amwako. Brenda. Brenda. Ura Kwaku Amwako. And a East Legon Hills. Commentary no. 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Birthday boy Emmanuel Anase Enoch Akote aka OD4 International OD4 and birthday Mercy Akio Wanu Nebo Nansu Dabi Aye corner kick according to Lionel Andre Mercy corner kick according to Mercy Aye corner kick according to Mercy We also Lamtekin Rashid. Listen live, Temagov City. Good commentary. The master. Master, I say, the master team are making African proud. Bonekuta, Abrantani Teddy, Mo Salah, Salah Neko, Mo Salah, your piano, where Jadia Kuma Hassan, Hassan Neko, Hasachi, Hasachio, I'm across Natchez. Go! Egypt! Egypt, Egypt, another player again. MMZ Abdul Rock. He has made it two. Wama Raf in Ukraine. The same assist and the same player. Goal scorer. Sane Koya yo. Mercy Bell run the captain ban and they are two. Go now, Yajin outside no. Name Mohamed Salah. To Hassan and no ball cross no Emma MMZ Abdul Raf and you say yeah and then the same thing Salah to Hassan to Abdul Raf Egypt 2 Argentina 0 walk up on the bed a bed papa papa papa papa papa papa Efiaga Tusu
2: way a well worth go right from baby Mo Salah epic bono that second run was insane he kept the nerves and was making sure say obey waiting for any player and that player obo right back for Egypt in fact he needs to be given an egg I'm talk to you and from my
1: I'm right back
2: now. Right back you know
1: yeah
2: he is just phenomenal on him where to find the pass and where to put the ball. And I believe that this is a total team play. Well done, Egypt. The dream is on. Africa, here we go. And then we are flying very high this evening.
1: 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Argentina 0, Egypt 2. And we walk up and I say, and Niagro Niedie, and Niagro will be a Niabri. What do you say? Mercy. 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A quan uncle.
0: As some perfect commentary.
1: 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It's a quim. Abosot Natim. A turn the cardema. Egypt. A brantanity up to Raf Mohamed Zico. Ono Ene, the second goal getter. 69 minutes. Press upon presser. EGG 4C Kabocho. 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God bless Egypt. Yes. Omukana kre. Dia yeno eno no mde beko. Wo goalkeeper clean sheet. Ewo GPM. Usu odabi. Campo kwa umani nsi. 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Odi ase. Egypt for 80 African him. Lost match. Ah, na wati ya ulumadi ya mame akra. Yeah, so I say we added them. Osiko Mwa, good evening. In fact, the right back of the Egyptian is a playmaker. Rough. He play as if he is not playing what? He's not playing what? Me.
3: As some player from commentary. Emu Edahor Rough.
1: I use a Sanaya aside from defending who develop these skills as well as simple no mo be ko yi ha enye eje o si shout out to o si assault sa my voice cry loss sign abebio and as I ni and they on the aba as 94.7 atom 106.3 o the free Nicolas Saint Nicholas from West Senior High School and Kempotem. Shout out to my brother Gabriel Nyako. Nyako Furia. Ejano Etiatuo. Enya Jakitwa. Ejano Eye Bruta. The Pharaohs of Egypt. 7 times African champion. Womu Etigana Nim. The Pharaohs of Egypt. 7 times African champion. Vamos

0: Roberto Politin bag na do near Magum. Simeone a change sitting position. Meaning said pressure is enormous on Argentina. Na Adibankwa ama scoreline way shed and yes surprising. And it's a one in the history of the World Cup. On my BNIWA, Wako World Cup tournament, I won at FIFA Coca-Cola rankings, Udika ya Wajeda. It's Argentina for an idea or more Yako Fianisa. Yes, I said they are sitting atop the FIFA Coca-Cola rankings. Number two, Ayana Eddy and Sida in the history of the World Cup. As on my back, we be share three different African teams. Now, I show winning in a single tournament. Argentina, Eshe Algeria, 3-0. Ewa, Eye first game. Argentina, Eshe Kevet, 3-2. Ewa, round of 32. And then, we share Egypt. And you see, in fact, Eye, same old story. No country. And Obesia, three different African opposition in a single World Cup. Gomwa, Ube, Yomu, Yine, Frim. And then, Egypt are on the verge of rewriting history. And it will be purely historic moment for the continent of Africa, for the pharaohs of Egypt.
1: 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Argentina Tika Numbako. 78 minutes. Ekane Bakuate. Ekane Bakuate. Apprentice Teddy Romero. Asempa 94.7 FM. Yebeto Lino. 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Sir, no matter what, no, Edia be Pabeti me Abba. Yet day Bibi Pa Ebetimi Abba Ezeko Ephraim Egypt Fona defend Bia Answene Omar Mamus and Abba Omar Entimi and Yabono Argentina Neko Wadibona Mercy Wanti Mercy Asambaba. So one Sony Mua Wateka Baku Spirit Na Kukona Si Argentina no. Asuno, it is one Renier or Betica or Jago or Ne Mbappe and Sopre, Halan and Sopre, Toscora. Ain't he a noma mienu so a free move back? And Kadia Samaba Asempa 94.7 FM. Egypt has 10 minutes to defend. Yeah, we are sending you now. A bet me, I a juma. A bet and a bet there.
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1: Asempa from commentary, at the hot rough. Now, and a Mr. Alex Ebokoya, Alex Bosma, or the Abasa, or say, don't rule Mercy and his squad out. They can spring a surprise and come back to win this game. I support Egypt to win. And he was Egypt for bet me aba. One bet me aba abe how. One bet me aba abe how papa papa. Asempa 94.7 FM. 81 minutes. And yabo. 81 minutes and a pass Nekuta Messi. Now, should I be a more man of crime? We want a team, one after Nyamin Kwan Kakano Etia Laturo Martinez Open Bonnets. You are now, should Nyamin Kwan Messi. Na Mercy, why any

0: nsem no hese bona koto atena. 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And Egypt, they are sitting on a tenterhoof at the moment. 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Live. Ewo tuning. And the name of Pinsu ya Brack. 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Yes, what you ever have. Assemble 94.7 FM. Mercy. About them. 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When ever be him. 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Leonardo Mercy! Mercy! 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Mercy! 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Sir! 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Enka Argentina phone believe me as a chance anya no. I'm telling you. 2-2. Eye placement keke. 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Second half, Mustafa. Yes, I'm for Amano. I'm for Amano. Ekanu Ate. 2-2. Leon Andre Mercy. Mercy, aye, the most cup player ever Argentina. Ebane, sir. Player, where's your kind of dual party? Hey, Messi, hey, Argentina. 203 matches. Who can be a water ghost? Do do. Hey, Argentina, so hey, Messi. 124 goals. And a Messi, I say. Tell me, catch him, send on the hooky canon. When he's in bad paper, and then so no NSA. And Sana will be Abba Abesebi. Na jene se ebane se yebo walk up ewo Mexico nsua Argentina eyo man a wudin wagro abeju walk up ni sesia and walk up na nyenyu US nkwanzo ni yebo yebo bi ewo Argentina nti ehwe debe kwa kosie na especially si yebo ewo yebo ewo Mexico any USA wo man Brazil, Anya, Italy, Ebeji. Asempa 94.7 FM. Sanise Romero Nicono. Egyptian player and the 9 a player onside. FIA.
1: This is where African mentality, you know, always here now, and wanna start it back because we've seen it. This is the third timer. Yenya African country a big name country in the World Cup 2026 what take the lead now eventually what collapse every tournament anymore. Yehu eye England versus Democratic Republic of Congo where Chipanga Emma Africa the election Yenya na yeye so proud supporting Congo but in the second half 72nd minute Congo collapsed due to poor substitutions. And exactly the same thing and the substitutions he infected, you know, in fact, has not helped Egypt. Sebastien Desabre, the mistake, oh yeah, yeah, England, a bounce back a take and share Congo no. And when be the name against Argentina. Egypt versus Argentina. And now Yehu Senegal are also two goals in the first half against Belgium. Obien himself Senegal echo through second half they collapsed and then that is lack of concentration This is the biggest stage. This is the highest level of football. So you need to keep concentration 90 plus 7. And in fact, the substitution by Hossam Hassan has been a mistake. What has he substitution
0: now? Hossam Hassan.
1: Opera,
0: the,
1: you
0: know? Mass is not
1: yes,
0: opera.
1: Yes, opera. Also, Odikai, Imam Ashur. For that one, it was a correct decision because Imam Ashur only game no more. And Ode Fati, Ebai, and we Hossam Hassan, opera. And obviously, you'd have to change the player. But who ye and yet that flamboyant, in fact, right back, that guy is just mercurial. Now what the Mohamed Trezeguet, Spartan number 7. What kind of changes is this?
0: 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Tusu Rezona Nafe. 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Esansu Ekama. Eye Fawa Kodima. Foul advantage Kodima. Argentina.
2: And some breath from commentary.
0: Apprentice Teddy Karim Hafiz. Or the Laturo Martinez Ebiaho. O Lucky. Or Sichane Ketua Nadikasie. Mercy, our 8 goals as at now. Our walk up in cross Naba. Answer that be. Maybe you're the one to you know. And name Mohamed Salah. Hassan Nihon, one in a book. Well, Pijabon, the Amaziku. Enti Mfa, Cantano Emma. Cantano Emma, 89 minutes. Who wins? Monsieur Kobetano says here. Diobe winner no. Emu Esu. Osne Esu. Bektano on Sudie. Esu Bruta. And Tene Bomande Sobe Kakwen in Tantem. Now sweat me a cha. Ewa few minutes akai. 90 minutes in the ne remi. 90 minutes a 2-2. Now Sudabi. And no. It is for any one for now, said Nea Yanomadi Aquacoche. Omuya, not Omadi Aquacoche. Asempa 94.7 FM Atom 106.3. Emuyasi. Pass Nako. Ebet Miakwana. Now Sudabi. What a loose pass. A loose pass across. Mercy in the corner. Mercy in the corner. Now should I be? Egypt.
2: And some breath from
0: Colin. The pharaohs of Egypt. Yet it's Sima and Son Natoso. Sima Makumaku and Son. Any and that also as minute plus added time waste. Any and that also as MP 94.7 FM Mohamed Salah cross Nebana and so about cross snatch him it take him but we say Obi at the 18 Pajan and Sa one and say. When you are quite today, Masachi, when you born Eba, say Etifas in the mess in your canton. And name Mohamed Salah, the Oye Ewa Liverpool no Mfa, me coming to them, Cantanibo, Laturo Martinez, Laturo Martinez, Etiokovium, Wapimon, go! Fernandez, Argentina are leading by 3 goals. What happened to Cape Verde? One more body of extra time has happened to Egypt. What a match! Argentina Ewie. Argentina Ewie. Wom Ewie. Now we say referee Mo Salah and Francois Kassa. Referee Najigono. Yes. I go me catch him. Say Kanta Nebape. Ubehu. Ubehu. Second and ever, Ubehu. Hey, Asam 24.7 FM. Oh, sir, almost second go, almost say, see a quote you'll be now. She say, party and thank her. Thank you, no, so can I see a demand, but oh, Africa, no, boo, one more near the Indian and one. Sempa 94.7 FM 84. Wamu ekoye eno muja umachi etuho. 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Mamuse. Osi, I said it. Africans easily lose concentration. Eno anono. Only the by 2-0. I want a red card that see it for someone tears here. Yellow card to the keeper. Unfortunate. Oh. Referee Francois. Osimoye de Bo on the moon pass it. Bibi Eniho. Otamandi Eba. Argentina Seseya number Kodia. And you met me catch us a trophy in your mudia. I'm telling you. They say here in Argentina, I'm born in the Akodia. And your mudia, they would defend it again. Asempa 94.7 FM, mercy, what have you? I said, I'll be your mimin suit, he said, I'm no, be sweet. Lalai. Min Suda Zizo Zizo Abem Ebrena Sayna, Egypti for no more, Nasa Breno. Time I had a toss for my son, no. Ayo moa. One more, Nasa Breno. 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What a bonus, say Kia. 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
0: 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E kano. A banner said, Bromu Brina. There's a Jagu. I got 30 seconds. A foul advantage according to Egypt. 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Weja Bruta.
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0: 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Hosam Hassan Oya. Medo. Who said, I've been fun as how? Sir, Nazi, who said, I've been fun as how? Almost all your loose concentration. Who said, tools who could defend it? And you go back, oh, Pat, Yabum Buntam.
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0: 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Enter Babo. Set 1,000 years come on German this year. Throwing again for Egypt. What to Eddie at all? And so baby I do it here. A cabba fear. A cannabo. Argentina. Enzo. And so that be. The Argentine. I'm a Saji Bonibium. Will be anyhow. Will be anyhow. Anti match national. I want to hear international. Who are born here, boy. Egypt and the Eba. Bakumi and Miansa. Abo pass Natim. A bit me a Canada be on my coin. And Nuntina Otemendi Mabano. Otemendi Mabba. Enzo Fernandez. Dabi Martinez. Laturo Martinez. Who come back to or better to where we need to in a train advantage according to my train advantage. Bounce and they atia atia say that to Martinez say for Bonnie Braha Opa Braha also Opa Braha. I tell you what I'll pay for the team to make you work. Make sure I'm going to say yes, sign it here. Asempa 94.7 FM. Sima and Sono Yabomu Edu. A Cabo Fio, Argentina through to the quarterfinal. Argentina, a true. Merci Esu, a Yesua, and a Nijesu, and a Merci Esu. Bra Enra Bra Penny Esu Mama and Sunani Bia Enfim and they Gattuso 3-2 in favor of Argentina.
1: One more German this year said Dazi Aquaba, welcome back. We all call Atalanta, Eddie and Eddie here and Aquaba to you. Now, say baby, a book beer, now you can kind of work a year, JHS. Now, and one out to a BB mine and they. For the third straight time, well, this particular tournament, you throw away a lead. Against England, it happened to Dr. Congo. Against Belgium, it happened to Senegal. And then against Argentina, it has happened to the Pharaohs of Egypt. My memo, Lionel Scaloni Abaso, because a very good tactician, he read the game very well. At a point in time, about Julian Alvarez. our Lionel Messi affront was signed to the Lautaro Martinez. Ediaba, Argentina, our air goal scoring defenders. And we saw that goal from Kuti Romero. I believe, sir, Egypt won and they throw away the 2-goal lead. Now, after throwing that 2-goal lead, you know, in fact, the pressure Argentina demanded, you know, was just incessant. Because Argentina playing Lautaro, Alvarez, Leo Messi, one also with defense, you know, a break wall, saying they will penetrate. And I believe, sir, changes are tactically. Lionel Scaloni, no wonder, and sir, he was spending 8 years. Argentina team no more. On him the ins and outs. So much as here. On him where to cover up the loopholes. When things, you know, and call you from Argentina. On the field of play. So much as here. Argentina were exposed by Egypt. So much the honor. They have their own flaws. How they considered that 2 goals, you know, and your clear attestation. But then, what cover up, and the players are, they will score. And Enzo Fernandez smash a goal. And for Messi, you cannot say anything at all, but just enjoy the twilight of Messi's footballing career. Osei, a penalty against Austria. He went ahead and scored 2 goals. And then Osei penalty against Egypt. Osei making sure, say, parity will be restored. And then, propelling Argentina to the quarterfinals. Awesome, awesome football. In fact, we've witnessed a very fascinating, a very thrilling game at Atalanta Stadium. 5 goals, you know, and you're worth this particular game. But I believe, sir, Africa, we have ourselves to blame. It's about time, sir. We shouldn't get carried away by moments like this. Egypt for the team with your mother, they decided to set back and the changes from Hossam Hassan, because I've known Hossam Hassan said the pragmatic style. And if you are playing pragmatic football defensively, you must be sound. But Egypt defense, you know, they had their own problems. And just give credit to Argentina. Or not breaking a lot of records. And they are rewriting history in this particular World Cup. The first country where she had 3 different African teams in a single tournament. Lionel Messi, Aikwo, Guillermo Stabile, 1930 record. 8 goals in a single World Cup tournament. And Messi, the only player to have scored 7+ goals in multiple tournaments. What else can you say about the mercurial Argentine? He's just phenomenal. He's out of this world. He's always a genius. He has always been. And forever, it is Leo Messi. Kudos to my friend Argentina for that incredible, incredible performance. And better luck next time to the Pharaohs of Egypt.
0: 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Na, and you may, Senator, Switzerland, and Colombia, and Lawson Beverages, and no, Lawson Ginger Liquor, Lawson Dire, Ginger Liquor, there's a bedumas of pop, scopa, and so Hojans, Tajani Ginger, no, and Hintiano, Juma, Rexona, as you choose the occasion. Rexona, rise to the occasion. Yes, and I may come for any amount. 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There should be a bonus, yes. One fantastic mano. 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Azal paints number one eno any quality no eno ena ne price ni wofom for paint ufie office any commercial properties needs se bibia eno ane eye Azal paints ya was painters ya suye kese ene ho ene wo. But any urem ewo painting shops I would do nina baby a tone a paint and say a hornmo. Maybe I'll switch me a quibet my friend 0555 3338888. Now, you can see me editing. So, once STTC and they ukona say a war teacher man tape. Nana Buamia, what's your dining baby? Oh, our titty bonusua, and they all tongue. 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Quans Estate, or say we build your dream homes. 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In the experience, no, I say, we hear big reflexing moment, no, and one a year, Bigo Energy. And our Pep students, or see, do the two. Pep students, or see, do the two. Pepsodent, eno, ena, eye, quality, no, eno, ene, di ebema, wanka, sabebo, osin, hon, bain, ebema, osin, etimi, ejene, naso, ebe, white, ebe, kama, ma, biyansi, etimi, awa, si, yutini, mpremi, eno, 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Kiss condom. See, go smooth with kiss condom and go smooth with the emponess. A kiss strawberry gel. 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No, maybe I'm saying to me, I'll call the amount. Vena mineral water. And then I may come for the amount. A young soba copa. There's a Ghana for BBA. We are singing. No, Ninsua. There's a Yaji Eddie Atom. Vena mineral water. And then number one. A live soap, you see. And neighbor, then you are doobie. You are lemon. Your coconut na fe aro vera ni nano na esanso eboa ema body na toso efin bi anka kawo bia edi fi alive so was a free fresh feed alive and a fortune spread is a 12 gram no 250 450 na fe 900 de no 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fortune spread lots na Center C. Lawson Dire Man Caps in India, a man money dia, and then there's a potati free a year put to him, and a sansu boy home buying a war and permit me, yeah, Juma Kamakama pa. Premature ejaculation in the next year, too, I say, and so it feel my Beyonce to me acquaint. Your name is Kamfo. Lawson Dire Man Caps no Eddie amount. Ne money dia no, a year, locker no, and no, and no bar. As I think, can anyone more can be also, as we be nothing, can I come up, come up, ne be answer to me, acquire Eddie amount. Nan have my son, Eddie, general body pain, well be no, and no, I typhoid, nappy, treatment of malaria, ni nephew, sing my appliances, say, and neighbor money, I say, oh, head of his Nankasa, a war platinum impress, and no, a was Spinters Road, right behind Oka Deco Nafi, once you could be Nakoton, open Bakumi noa. Home appliance biya de ubo ura shop wa so Sigma eno ena open ti create possibilities no eno an Rush energy drink say me so express yourself with confidence and enjoy a year reflecting taster na say den akwam nnya no eye Rush energy drink Trinum industry wo mu ena akofa ade ababetima from 0249717777 Vim energy drink or say exciting taste na fi vibrant spirit of a year Vim energy eno eno no se money idea energy no e was so Vim energy drink was the energy Vim the inside the kama pa UMB bank was proudly banking Ghana since 1972 but money ada se ene obeko aye ni speed up no me say UMB speed up no play store next what money etima download in the kama no way you Ghana card no and so at the register na bian so etimi akoye mess near to no e wo wiem no captain near to no wo wiem no he wono na ye god e dem Argentina national team. Na Vena mineral water and your coach in the Elton Viemo, and your mercy into coach the idea. 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And Tiano and India may come for the amount say, Udana Usino to Star Cement from 0531. You want more penny do duo at the Kuguas in the dino 0288770531 0288770. O lucky. 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

0: kesim Sunwood Cabri e free air conditioners fridges any freezers deposit TVs washing machines any fridge nketwaso Sigma wonini na sha kesie bia wo Sigma TV any soundbar so nya sa stadium atenkano mema deal sa ne seso any what the wholesalers no empower ko platinumimpress.net nya ntremu Sigma appliances create possibilities.
1: Yes, anti ene yaba 0302216545 0302216546 nafe unso waba ene Egypt is African countries ni die quarter final no Morocco pe ena fighting spirit no ekuta na watimi akwakupiemu ewo ho anti obetimi afre na fi watch de wadwen Messi Leonel Andre Messi. Would you be a cassette free?
2: Bon moi?
1: Yes, sir.
2: Why am I this year?
1: Yes, sir.
2: Bon moi, what's your voice? I'm a beefy.
1: Pauliniana.
2: We are the mania for you.
1: Adima, Yanko, Adima, Yanko, Adima.
2: I tell him, I say, Papa. But you believe that, you are saying. Bon moi, video bad, you are
1: saying. When a bit? When a bit?
2: You believe the
1: Bibini bobo bra.
2: When na turn I said two goals. I born out the aqua sa my best. But you know on that water almost on a board view. Football is there. And you wouldn't bobo na. But what did you say born watch her? Oh shakoti. No more defense. But many age go one many age papa papa the before the rigi wa wa no. And I be am we for double to stop go from. Because another way from the for the papa papa. Go money go on garage my power.
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2: ne kasafri agira opani gila
1: opani mbajo mitiu
2: African believer, I'm a Caribbean. Huh?
1: African, the African believe.
2: Yeah, African believer. what's your two goals? Can't get them for no chance.
1: Mati, Eja, I'm the Olana Kwana Emu. And said that, and yeah, you permit her, Simina, who throw her. Asampa 94.7 FM 0302216545. Now, if you won't swear to me, Abba. And so, 0302216546. Now, if you are. Wouldn't maybe I can say free?
3: Hello, the two.
1: Yes, sir. Wouldn't maybe I can say free?
3: You better look at your company. My round number.
1: Oh,
3: but still, I'm in more France because of N'Golo Kanté. More France, my support of France, not France. Indeed, tell me if you have a lala. I'm playing. What do you mean?
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4: Hello.
1: After the boat. Mpacho, jina yeye kakra. What's your cancer free?
4: Kufuri ya jumapo.
1: Mpacho, meet you.
4: I'm the Egypt. I'm a keeper. No. On am a mom. I'm a reflex. I'm a good guy. Because both of you. Men's boys, they can't go 25. And on that, I'm a Egypt. I'm a Egypt. I'm a Egypt. I'm a blast.
1: Can you, uncle?
4: Let me decide GFA on Monday. like which area do they cover on Monday? Then so they are supposed to look after Ghana football.
1: Aye.
4: And but as you have body everywhere, it's like me body everywhere. It's like blaster. So as a blaster, I don't know. And a blaster across a World Cup, I'm really interested. I think that's where they get their booty.
1: Okay.
4: And the way they put in a lot for us to qualify. I've conquered the name for me because that they won't get anything there.
1: Okay.
4: You see, one more qualified, because they will get, they know how they will get in it. It is for me, they have come back Ghana blaster. Let me say, it's synonymous to, what do you call it, blaster. Now, Ghana local matches, the local game media, he said, oh, my being and because of that, me may bump by the same competition. They are losing. Qualification, losing.
1: Matty.
4: So continue to lose. So they won't go and make their money.
1: Matty.
4: And then one will sit up say, look at, you know, your local league, you know, you have to pay attention to it. Matty. And in the team, and they bring good players. Other than that, we should forget it.
1: Matty.
4: Me always afraid that we will lose because it's their service interest.
1: Mati, okay, you also making a point, and no, na Eric Amponsambuadu, Eric Amponsambuadu, and Caneno, na Fenny Penny Kwasibu, Eric Amponsambuadu, and they would do so to Mudia, and there's a second vice, and Eric Amponsambuadu, and their old name for MPP or more about on Eric, what name on me, a year, and you may, it's a Mudina, maybe I can say free.
5: Emotional intelligence.
1: Hey, the Superman.
5: Yes,
1: sir. What could
5: you have a your perception, we say, and your perception, the World Cup is the only football competition that has always been won on men. In your luck. On say, Argentina hard work to cause part death, another one.
1: Yeah.
5: Yes, and another soccer god, you know, who was on the field. Football, you know. And Casano Park, another one.
1: Yeah.
5: And you can say, don't even point at the air to me. Because when you say, tricky, dear, but penalty boss, no, you're not going to be big mess. Go, we're losing penalty. Yeah. It's football, I mean, Casano, ball, no.
1: Mm-hmm.
5: Go, no, say, and another one.
1: Yeah. Oh, me,
5: and yeah, also, on the go, about what you hear.
1: Dabby.
5: Hey, oh, that's Chapo, once you are go. Yes. Eh. Hey. And who say, they may not win this workout. By the end of the day, you make his name.
1: Oh, yes.
5: I'm going to go to France.
1: See of Lamine investment tema Alaji Abu Lamine Alaji une mianka semini passe tu une ubaga usi webi ya mubia no yechia mwebra su ye soro su efia gatuso efia webuame oya analysis na obuwa e bruta efia wade atuanti samredi asempa 94.7 from adum 106.3 gumwa jama this is a dazini makramo

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And now, who's a pom would be a production, yes, and get what? One must want no more Egypt to know, and your voice, no, to say, hey, take a second, one for 1 minute for bois, yeah, chronom. 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
1: I remember the recent recruitment, we had I think about 1300 or so that were on HIV. And then they said, can you imagine sending somebody a resource that telling the person that you have HIV? I mean, that's not the procedure. The person has to go through some orientation. So one of the things that we did was simply to say that when you get disqualified, you are given a contact to reach out if you are interested in knowing the details. Then when you call, then they assist you to let you know. Because interestingly, some of the things that we realize are treatable. So people need to know and then also get treatment so that subsequent recruitment they could join. So you need to know it's of interest for every person that got discovered to be interested in knowing what was the cause.
2: A simple FM.
1: You'll be able to do that, you can treat. I mean, hepatitis B, if you have cardiac issues, maybe you've had some major surgery, drug, mental, and all that. A lot of it, some of them, I believe, you would help you be able to get out of it, especially those who have mental issues. I remember the recent.
0: Enti sofo hwefisem bamboso yewura muntaka mubarak ne yetu yekire musem emabu na kwa sa wakwa kopɛ eye bambomu enwuma ni biaye no emuma akuma akuma ako empim nsia 6000 omu a mental health problem 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
3: the next time this figure will jump to 10,000 or 20,000. So you have to find a way of ensuring them so that they can treat themselves, because getting AIDS, HIV is not the same as getting AIDS. And if the person is having HIV now, the person can live a normal life by taking the drugs. It's not like before where it is a death sentence. No. If the person has the HIV and has not yet developed into AIDS, and the person continues to take the drugs, the person would actually live a normal life. Can give birth, can normal life. It will come a time the person, if continuous, can never infect people. But if you don't inform them, first, they will spread it, and secondly, they will die early, because they will develop into AIDS and die early. So please, find a way of ensuring this. It's huge. I don't know the rig is, but it's huge. It's scary.
1: Well, this is a very useful.
0: Penina yatini nkeni titina ni dima abojokuwa ya pa wamua ya government assurance committee ya wo memra sebo jefie Dominic Nitiwo na yatini nka yemfriwe na yengine mumu ya wasuafo hefisa mbambosu 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
4: a week before the 29th, that's when they had their biggest disaster, where in Central region we lost 18 people. And then our 58 and then our 58 houses came down. Obviously, it's a terrible, most of the houses are cut houses. But for the 29th, for the 29th of June, that happened in Accra, the record we have, those who lost their lives are 12 and 7 missing. I was told that yesterday a body was found. And so if that was found dead, that means it takes the dead to 13, missing 6. Voter regime also had some missing date before the 29th. And then the number we have is that 4 people lost their lives. So if anything goes by, if you have to do anything by that, means if you add the 18 in the month of June, you see the 18 plus the 12 or not 13 plus the 4 in Bulgaria, and that is 25.
2: Asempa FM.
4: Or because I haven't, since morning, I haven't gotten any brief to confirm that one has been found. So if that's not confirmed, then you have 7.
0: Then 34 is 34 dead. Panga ya tenin kaya swafo non a yura muntaka mubarak. And ya tenin kana openin some sound for so yura muntaka mubarak yada swag them na and ne wokopiem ewa government assurance committee no and some de pinuan or bros one awadi to get them say wamu kwachi fake dollars bio and crophobia bwabwa dollar no pad ye go contain them was supperman and potam wam nampen for jem say wama kwaji a dieno na wamuji yeno sono wamashino.
1: The rear owner had escaped. But those that were arrested are still being prosecuted. And the Bank of Ghana also told us that when they picked those foreign currencies, they were also fake. So they have since destroyed them. So, but the prosecution is ongoing. And I know the subsequent one will have been about the names. Because some of the kingpins have still not been, I mean, some of them will put them on stop list, hoping that any day that they try to re-enter the country, we'll get them. We still believe that it's not prudent to put the names of those that are
2: Asempa FM.
1: We've still not been able to get all of them, but the prosecutions are ongoing. Thank you, Chair.
0: And yeah, thank you.
1: We've still not been able to get all of them, but the prosecutions are ongoing. Thank you, Chair.

0: Minuka se Director General Edema Narcotics Control Commission Brigadier General Maxwell Mante panini kopie mu ho na okwan na panifuo busa ne se se nu bone pa se de mabunu pa to ohu agusuo e twi nu bone gu o yam twi nu bone ngu o yam no anamo be nu otu afa no okyem se ha wako ne nyako keto o se panifuo amfa sika nhyemu a nu kure ne ye wako ne ko aden
1: patrol the marine area because that is where the country is much exposed. Each day the traffickers evolve new strategies and try to go ahead of us. They connect and they cooperate among themselves as to how to outwit them. And so it is incumbent on us as an agency fighting narcotics to connect and collaborate with our people. But as my minister said, we base most of our operations on intelligence. The only thing is that Ghanaians now have become a bit... So when they send you intelligence, they demand money. There was a time somebody came to me and said, if I could build him a house, he will help me do a lot. I mean, unfortunately, we couldn't do that. So we continue to work, and I can assure you that, like my minister said, we work diligently, knowing that we have the backing of honorable members and your good self as my former minister. Thank you very much, sir.
0: Enti Penny and ye Narcotics Control Commission, wano and ye Director General, and not yet ten can yum freeway. 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
0: And yes, I get one or more pep. 500 and 600 million Ghana City. Wahum. And one chems and nobody me a boapa. Ama and Kwadaho Bambo Juma DM Penny for any one more yanum and what me a quay Richard Kwesi of Fenny Tinny canam. A band is sent on a swap for another hand quada. Ma eja a dear swore. Doctor Agnes Namo Molati. Eja yabusa mammy say, Mammy, then Penny for you to get you. One was a boy at Nisa and re in the say.
4: Apart from say government a show commitment no parliament aye embrano I was say judiciary and so a bombardment say prosecution no and delay because sometimes no justice a delay yes justice awa deny 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
0: Dr. Agnes Namo Molati wano no swa for hen kwa da ma ye diye swa na ma vivye ni kasa ne jansan kuro fobu sa ne se child trafficking honsam ete se nyo me kwa sa na mo tuobeyi enas yi ni utu no swa e wano yi yi
4: In terms of financing, no, last year budget and the government has committed a lot. There's been improvement in the area of social protection. Next year, the fund will also receive financial support. Household vulnerability, including child.

0: labor and other exploitation. No, you bet me a so as a ministry and a government to be able to, you know, take immediate action and then prompt all other partners to equally act in the interest of the child.
1: Dr. Agnes Namomola teniswa for him kwadama ye DS one yet ten in Kasampa 9 4 7 as and petia kasibugusu ten kandia mau unyani baby we no tofa bom sumri and yegusu dema wana yang kwa senfu from wem 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into them. A binom will cast a one way and say, they were here, and so I have been on the Halber Brin and the Bona. No, a year, W A H W A S H M, a wash, wash a year, a technical specialist, a Emma, a year, World Vision Ghana. 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
2: Flood water there affected drinking water. The bubia and so be eating. You say, no, it's in your hands and so. 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In so, toner, flood, the bar, and then since I saw a bassa and a meso. Now, little to cry and say, Usha, my moha, a sewage system, no, a problem. And the sewage, you know, between aqua and swim, Usha, and so, Nipa, with Jawa, now, I want to know those. I think so, agriculture runoff, and so, instance, and so. By any toxic chemicals, nina bit makuru, a de akugu, a water source, ma, a bit in your hygiene. 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And then what you know, cry, a dangerous cry, the germs, no, disease causing germs, the brea, flag, no, actually, a bit in your generity.
1: Enti wash a year a technical specialist Emma World Vision Ghana yao atahin ya tenen kaneban de say Ghana phobia swa kaso yentie womwen.
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5: 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Send me a meeting me for the interest will be submit my for the so I intend to say intimina and one day infantina or mine.
1: And to where Ghana this year be any and I would see ye, Yanziwa, Yanko, and Mumasioka crana, and she shall look a crab a tub on tena. And she shall muni dia dance ye pefe, say. Once, sir, ye was sukua, yashada, ate, edi ama, a seven predia, sa, and nipa bia, one winni perdian baby, a quatch, a bia, and then niba quabo, a walker tuning in our crane honum kakahon. 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National and penny for any research, no? 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
6: The Esanya Yakra Naya Omo toilet facilities no. 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
1: na mame eye impreja chiwe ye na country program coordinator edema eye visio international eye Jeremiah Badu wono so kasa ni sem wode two dwanie
7: ya support to schools no for a long period na ye prefer some information said support na ye ko schools no what has been the improvement? And then also, your parents say, no, apart from your support, na your man, so no, other agencies like government and these agencies, are they also supporting? Are there some improvement in the schools so we can measure progress? That's the reason why we support it. In fact, I'm really alarmed. I don't know what to say. Agencies. They have neglected their responsibilities.
1: Enti eye Jeremiah Badu ena yete ne kase mpa na 4.7 na ebusunya eno adane ne kase bi betu wanimu a na kase ebo ne nyina ne se Accra High Court de betu dwa a na wo kire mu se yewu apostle ko Joseph 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
9: 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And also, no, it's a tradition, so. 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Once I ukon, I am as a inyenya or bizarre, so.
1: Na Dr. Vien, your busan, they say, opening, and pa watch the chim, and fear not to watch your chim, na, and for so bene was war.
9: Na, and for so be a kissing, hono. Depending on the type of kissing, it be na maybe bossy. It be a stress relief. Kissing no be of a tumor release hormone be a friend oxytocin. And that's endorphin. Now this hormone is no a ulua cortisol, which is stress hormone. In the ulua cortisol, na oxytocin, any endorphin is echo higher, emma or stress a cofo. A to me so emma ulusu calories. Do but ulusu weta a boa kissing and so boa emma ulu bene calories. Another for so kissing so as we all clean oral hygiene no? And then between partners no. For some of course, I'm saying it may a boost to immunity by way of exchanging some kind of good bacteria in the mouth. In the mouth, we have some bacteria that are good and they are always there, they are present and they help you boosting your immune system. And this will be an enum, but who are knowing there and yeah. Your bow, come on, kissing it may increase your heart rate by doing that. No, increase your blood flow, it will be terrible. Into the side, the wire exercise.
1: Se se ni minimo wo mo atwa bibiduro na juma na mpeso mugu no anase se because se se no mo chechere pa kiss ni o me wo mpa che se eboa ma che se enum nyade wagina akọ wo ho immune system no e boost the come a yeast stress free ni pedia so that's right and your mom ye bibiduro maboka eh ye ye be fear no ko ye be fe fear ho anu ko ade ase yade na Ghana this year mo so mo nka say
11: oh, kissing the Yanshida will be that. I don't know what kind of dear. And I kissing and get a man be being pickies. Or man be all be kissing and at the end. The kissing at the end, yeah, I feel the ever be pan. Because Mokadi, I bet try, for say, age man, I think age man.
12: Oh, me more there kissing there. Minty, signing pennies, emily be that. Because me more there, I no fear there, me pan of fear pa, but minty be bitter as a beer. Bibisa, information from media.
13: Madame, no, I'm working on Boboa. I don't fear me anyway. He's stress free. Now, what can I do in here? Was he now say, I don't fear the bema. I don't credit. Don't
10: tell you what I'm
13: doing. Why, dear, meet me a car, Boboa.
14: Okay, media mean tea that say, kissing, no, Emma, a tea was stress. So, and now, I love you on my to me echo. Yeah, to me, dear, my experiences are nobida.
1: Any and one yachero no kono kwa experience bi na be say yes enya do api no abekom na yawe ano ye ko na nyame adom a na wotwe wie ya yankasa ye mame mercy ajua adobia mame mercy ajua adobia na yiyo 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

0: 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And if we agro, me din yari a ped nego, a commensa di dot man, meni krobia asante, and ya di a ye final run of 60 game. Nesi ura a ye quarter final simu. Aha, you ye and ye gamer. So what me say, Argentina, or more achi a ye Egypt, abomu 3-2. 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Azar Paint number one. Since 1925. And na Azar Paint. Asum a year a bibrimha. Just say. Obia ne kana four. Aza for a bird, you pa. Iti aza paid for a kutiemu. Bigger energy. I say big refreshing moments. Into the word big refreshing moment. Pe, ne say, a ye bigger energy. And ye come one seven one more. Obey energy. Just obey now. So pumpy. UMB Bank. More SC. Proudly serving Ghana with speed. Since 1972, and they are the official banking partner for GFA and then the Ghana Black Stars. Pep students. Oh, we send your team Siribi or Musha Gosa, I want to mean defend. No, African, yet, teams, no, Senegal for, yes, yeah. Oh, yeah, so may defend you, who you said, Chow. Yes, so, Muli, the 2-0, when you defend ye near Betty. South Sudan ne gema na no so etwa wo fo kromo a obi a ise Ghana na ebo support na ye massive ai na Egypt e she go kura o mo se Hala Madrid ye hu ya na mo se o mani fani ye nti na chese pa 3-2 ni na ye 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kukudro. No, kwa, because hey, I'm ready to wait about with the bowl do power. Ha, son say, when you rush energy drink, you know, and the wabu bobby, GB, what tons were caught, energy drinks in your house. Filippo Otuo, the gunshot man, no one on mo, Tidem Bia, Popo Boti, a solid, a brand new OD for AD the birthday, and no Benghazi, dear, the Metro blogger, just say, Wabu bobby crowded out. 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Now your sport water and your can for Edamon. Vim energy drink. Vim day inside. And your come papa. And I feel alive. Urumwa. I love soap. I say feel fresh. Then fortune spread. Yummy, delicious, and then always on point. Lawson. Who and I see in kind. Focus technology, focus on your quality life. and I feel Tabia Takum. Upodia, Ubia, Bem, Bia, Dima Dancie. I saw Union Soshe, na de obeya adabriju. Obas obeya adabriju dia, na ye can for Tabia Takum, and a diamond, the key to male vitality. Your vitality, na chess a yo, doko. Run lottery, Urubo and say, at run lottery, we put you first. How to be saying, lottery, so me try no pa. My banner would miss Eddie. Obasho so abani born in Breosia, born a via, and tea comfort tiasia. But Saul Ramo run lotria, Obatiasia pa, and tida wo, and almojuron hokane. Banunya, na ukokucha, run lotria, and if they are grow cra. 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Kwan's Estate, Edebana also die, Obiso, Yesusa, Obisia, Miss Minya, Media, Edea Messi, Messia Bansoro, Resimi Payway, Apartments, Way and Messi, Kala, Way and Messi, and Susa, Baby, your better cry, Eddie Amano. So, Pasa would die as well, also. Send the Union Fiacra, kra are Sassero, Beba Cope, and Sawoko, a year, Kwan's Estate, and a camp at the mom. Electroland Ghana Limited, Electroland, home of electronics and affordable luxury. A whole a comma, papa, white capi, call for a year, a Chadia Cassia, a Cosono, Omudi pa, and say, Ne Usudu, who a jibum. Star Cement Limited. Building a stronger nation. A ya star cement too. And I will share ne so don't be a buha. Oh ye bubu dying. Chasa nego si say utie political show aduma sempani ye. Chasa adum TV platform so oh we kwaha ye kwajuri de yebu. But we pasia body a ya strong nation pen for you crum naso for pas cement out the best wooda no suka ho. A yesan so tope uda bebu na ya na hard we pa and utia come for star cement at the amao. We lucky or si tra ketua ne di kasye. 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Unya who product I throw Rexona pe no say a ya papa, and see a yasam can to a protect it. No ma who do be out to me send come and who do baby to Rexona dear, or be a dear to ma. Ye do my dance here at the amount. Sanso and a uromo, Newtown Zongo Rice. Joanne, come on, Newtown Zongo Rice. And then Trinity try to come up, and they still need the obo. Udi bedi di bebre, Kofaji, Newtown Zongo Rice. Now, I saw Kwakwaji, and yet the cross of the appears because still no Newtown Zongo Rice. And you come a year, papa, in Tiano Sedia, or why? You don't want some Bremo. I am Doom 106.3 Asempa 94.7 FM. Timini Nano Ekutema. 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
1: eh that man
0: wunim
1: me na do waraka bibia e kan ba Abednego cool the dot man
0: wunim me
1: oh great guy yeah. great guy yeah. great guy yeah. I think World Cup EDF in this year.
0: Michelle, who am power World Cup in this year?
1: That's a man, We can only ride on the positives, sir. I mean, this year's edition of the World Cup, you know, being the first time at three nations, host the competition, you know, three from 32 nations,
0: and they
1: 48, you know, and Brian, they have about 104 games.
0: 104!
1: It was it's all been an eventful, tournament so far. Because the upset, yetumienya abe mududwana, yenye biyashene ade, and yenya amaya, na yan mawon that nod, no, the level anon mbo tumie do. Meeting some of these serial winners and highly competitive teams, you know, across the globe, no, na. Yeah. My chances, you know, by the end of the day, no one to me prove you wealth, kakra. Yeah. Even though it wasn't enough for them to make it to the next stage of the competition, but they gave the oppositions a very tough run for the Amani. Talking of, KVET, they are one more. Then you can also mention of ABR, the Timua, even their Egypt,
0: Navy, Morocco
1: dia dia yen because won ama yen a certain blueprinter yen nyina ye hwe nim because say obako school na first term e bia we di second o expect say when to me emiti third term when to me emiti sa same position no and I went to me an kwere nim at least e was o maintaining position no nya ye. So what I say, who expect to say obedi first the next time? When to me and could first the next time, I was so maintaining, the second position on Yano. So Morocco and my MBB to ride on what the Qatar 2022 World Cup on a coin. And I think they've not left off where they ended the previous edition.
0: Yeah, season. Yeah.
1: So what I say,
0: tournament.
1: Yes, because performance I want the mind, you know, not they've not even been there before. One way your mind back from the African continent, not even playing in the quarterfinal stage at the World Cup. Now one moon tasty be that. But for the first time, one way break his agents, you know. I'm in a woman sound so then a sound so be so the semi-final says so so. So what I say, I am ne woman to me quite silver medal cry the baby PM. Ain't he for the now one watcher. Any from the technical point, any how the last 4 years post that World Cup down the line, and you know, my old Aquemu being it the African tournament, the calf and then half come on, and if it's all share the competitive nature of clubs out of Morocco, even though because of the quality I want to know, such players, you know, any even advantage I'm going remove. That was the 26 months called our Omniko Code Remo. No. But all in all, because of the foundation in the BBIA writing, you know, Bwawamo, Ama in the BBIA Womu, we a story, no, Womu, to us, I say, ne, Womu be to me as answer, if you any minute, we say they're already in the quarterfinals. Some years pass. Since 1930, competition is as well. Uruguay, I won't so a winning for the first time. I baby Remo, no, not all the World Cups, na young abono, na Africa. Yen performance aya koye nimpa no and say ye be remove in the quarterfinals. Danaya ya the pan is be remain in the quarterfinals. So what I say, but currently, one more about the Pasadi nephew or the last edition, and this year's already. One more chance we remain in the quarterfinals. I want currently the only African, I mean, contingent. I want to me about remain at stage. We out of the 10 nations are you partake here in this year's edition. So clearly they are, I mean, still making African proud. And where they left off back in 2022 at the Qatar World Cup, no, and one or one more actually them say we to me here. Then they have a very, I mean, good team. I expect to say come what may on Thursday they will move to me here. And they are the 2018 champions of France.
2: Yeah, yeah, witness you talk room. No, she said, yeah, Egypt for sure. A people there, yeah, Hala Madrid, they say, see you, Rocontino, Messi soon call. People so, so I'm saying, God, I'm for the criminal support that I say, Egypt, it's me a room, near call. But I say, Sibio, Senegal for Lady too, Papa Tanawa, or move a frimo, Egypt so early did too. Now, Fred, yeah. Man, your Adrena, I mean, Adrena, you do call game now, because it seems here to be managing game management in Africa for your court tournament here.
1: A high empire.
2: Yeah, share game, no.
1: Well, I think it was more of an Egyptian side. They are here, you know. One month so, one of the countries from the African continent. Eh, them I want to say, the global, I mean, stage, you know. One bet to me, I had then. At the home, who did say? Are performing at this highest level. Because when it comes to the AFCON, they've won it 7 times on the continent. They are the best, I mean, country on the continent when it comes to, say, yeah, this trophy, they are my mine. Mm-hmm. But at the World Cup, Egypt tend to me and then interest, I don't know, our World Cup, and I say. So this year happens to be, I mean, a special year for them, our World Cup, and I say, clearly, baby, I want more, I could, you know. They've also achieved in a contextual manner. So what I say, I want to say, one to me, I had a kakra. And one more and yet fortunate because meeting the defending champions, you know, and also how this year, the Argentine national team, you know, so a good so I want more bona. In fact, one more exercise, unlike said, they are not a whole other, unse mostly, you know, Sanka World Cup, the Oko General, and then said the following edition, you know, over to me, I qualify even from the group stage. Now to us, but I think say so. We share the current Argentine side. One more trust story for fro. One more share. Nimu say one more bet to me. I go card the Brazil. No more to me. Years back. So we bet to me winning the World Cup. As I'm sure then it defending no. And we be na one more share. And they have what it takes to also what also do it. And I think say only at the one more my performance. No be brave. Said they are not even here. Ever 2022 because. They were more hungrier in 2022 to win that competition and also Lionel Messi's, I mean, time on now, Utum say, a Bremen and I was on the World Cup. It's in any brain, VBA woman, and I was really pa. But this time around, Osha, even one more build up, one more can idea, a bit slow compared to what they gave us 4 years back. But gradually, one more manage situations, and so they grind the results. So you will clearly see say, how they suffered against Kvyat. And the round of 32, and Sana Womo de Babi Remo Ewa Hanomo. And at the end of the day, Womo sell it true, no, and there happens to be another day. And when you cry, the Womo winning to me, I then making it into next stage of the competition, you know, in a grand style. Because 2 goals down,
2: yes,
1: what almost 80 minutes. Now I was saying, causes some magic, and it's also the changes are Lionel Scaloni. And so, yeah. In fact, your point game, no, na your friend, no, na your interview, or say, well, Lucy West, Onyemdiobeka, and one said, your can say top players, the beyond confirmed players, no.
2: Yes.
1: And I think the players, no, one more agency.
2: How are we dedicated?
1: Yes. And even
2: and the fighting spirit.
1: Yes, playing 80 minutes. Now, still order form by 2-0. Now, who was IGDN? He said. To bet to me, then that never see that spirit, you know. And quano, yeah, enough. So the moment I'm 1 goal, no, let's just say they are Canadian, just 1 goal. you bet to me the even the 5 minutes now cano and now say we will have additional minutes I referee the better so you bet to me a standing game no a stretchy game no a call it be a extra time. We have what it takes to beat them in terms of quality. We have it in abundance comparatively to DS and also BBPM. You was in one more until now. One more just somebody to me a stretchy game, no, at the extra time. Now, one more aqua, I had an aqua kunyan kunim din wall, but hey, changes in your effect. And that last kick, a brana the Egyptians, no, a quacko fine one more third goal. I coco bukemu one long pass. They are located a branch of friend of Lautaro Martinez. Then straight away, an incisive cross. Immediately a branch of friend of Enzo Fernandez. On also, I may see BBR. Not clearly. The goalkeepers, I mean, far left of the post. I know they were on the way to me to Watson. I think a very entertaining game. And yes, between these two teams, you know, very, very entertaining game. Egypt, they are on to me. I think they also gave their all. They also gave their odd. They said, I want to win two goals, you know. San Argentina and so far, so on, so to win two goals. So football, the young yeah. Hey, now, what BBI, then you to me, a sick crack. And I think, one more Lucy concentration, kakra. And now, in-game management. A bra game, no, a course, no. I think, Hassan, coach, Mohamed Hassan. I mean, in-game management and then the substitutions now or yeah, you know. Maybe if you say ko yeah, then you take the praise. But I'm ko yeah so I was say oh yeah then blame on quadrimal nefe. You be question and then o selection now, yeah, you know, you be question or substitutions now, yeah, you know, because a buy an amfa abapamba. But now we will clap for Lionel Scaloni with the changes, you know. And also, Babe may then be making huge impact our victory in our way to me. So I think it's the same story of Africa. Your mentality, your in-game management, a problem. In-game management, because Ivory Coast Ayebi, Ivory Coast cried or any twice, or any twice. Ivory Coast answer now free mo. Senegal, the same thing. Senegal so any twice.
2: Yes.
1: 76 minutes now in France Aboua go be and Pumbaa. You ended up conceding three goals.
2: Do be so be more fierce officiating. Game officiating no na a mother hard here.
1: Is it?
2: Was this? I mean, ref no handy game no fairly.
1: Is it? Me officiating me one person I. Yeah, me comment to officiating whom because me sade babo amashe ni na ano me whom. Timua on also on benefiting free ABA referees bias and as a normal be a referee na betu mebu ni nemu zu o media yen twaso enko. So one way or the other, unless say something extra who I know they beyond even the sports, no.
2: Yeah.
1: So that's why idea musu cry was a yem bando. So that's it. So in the same vein, in game situation, your foul be on one. See, I was outside the boxer, yeah, Jamal. The same foul no be to me see in the 18-yard box. Yeah, engine a penalty because penalty no, a mood do, BB a mood do pa. Yeah. Simple show that be able to me the amount young con outside the 18-yard box. I referee be we still for we no. I think that you call Chevani review Nancy with 18 yard box in my. You better share the sequences. Okay. Nay, I then. Now, the penalty because, and your foul will be any yet. But I think that, so share Egypt go now, you run out now. There was a clear contact.
2: Okay.
1: So, there was a clear contact, and for that manner, a foul.
2: Yeah.
1: Intimate, you see. But here comes the Mohamed Salah's own. On the Macalester. So I push, you know. And also the last one you bet here and announce or boxing. Not only control because the Argentine player had won the ball on the piano on so I walk on. Before Ansana on the Salah na be away. So in that situation, you know, if a referee had taken or had given a penalty to that, I don't think there's a referee you best super no one said this my committee, a better say why you born it. And in the same vein, no, say why engine so no, you ain't to mean Trinity. Right. So that's your decisions be a and not their one, yeah. So at the end of the day, I think that the Egyptians they've let themselves down and any idea yeah the best officiate yeah yeah you be comment what one can say about the end of the day and the outcome of the game. And I think that's the you come with that mentality we are in the beyond, so you will end up losing every
2: of
1: time
2: course.
1: Because all the best you team say we are
2: you know Azuma the panama so call ring the mo bo preku
1: you get me
2: so in your chance okay let's
1: no no no no your new broni boxer and kokoma yen kasa your draw or you no na obroni na win so to the American I say say Mohamed Salah confronted referee for an incident. Now Lionel Messi confronted the same referee for an incident. You see, we are humans. Sports. But want to mean this annual man in some free. So to the American I say, until Messi called for an incident that needs to be checked by the VAR. Masa, you won't be checking. So that's it, you know. Yeah. Players, you know, I hated the Munukra, and you know, you and Ubiana, Equato, Yen Thomas Pate or competition as you. So that's an American, I say. And Ubiana, Equato, and Ubiana, and a Balogan record here to me every Sunday, yeah. So, a nipper, but I mean, you say, a Ghana, and a boy, and a be a Ghanaian player. Jordan, are you in Balogan as a record in buyer? Ghana president, be to me a free FIFA. I'm a woman recent, this is a decision. No. Mean, you say, aye, Kylian Mbappe, so powerful countries now more football. Muno, Lionel Messi, and I say Hurricane of England be, and I know our allegation be a involve an alleged rape issue. Because of that, Canada be to make say, yeah, man, Hurricane Mbappe, bobo. It is because we are part of the small boys, and ye nika mafo, e was a level no. Inti drew baby ya, e part of human life.
2: Mafia.
1: E was a what ya say, ba udi show mu a ubedi ya wu. It is a what ya say, e part of human life, and. And be why you are even in the Bible. Bibi anywhere is ya na bibi ya kunkun. You get me? The biasness na ye kano. Even yamin shira kurano. Eh? You can go all along. So person we pa. I'm a woman say even in yami decisions bini nyamin shira won yome. You will even question yamin ankasa no kurano. Yes. The word is not fair. Something like that, you know, a bad situation be say ya. The Aubeyan is obe stand firm.
2: Okay.
1: Now, so we make it good use of, I mean, the opportunities are obeying. No.
2: Okay.
1: I don't think that see, two clear goals are Egypt to share. No. You have to find so. Goals. No. Who share any year? So, what does it mean? I mean, woman at the end of the day.
2: Because woman is
1: supposed to.
2: Yeah. Woman
1: yade. So, woman yade at the end of the day. And they should take the blame.
2: Okay.
1: They should take the blame. Argentina. Kudos to them. I mean, one match they are the defending champions. And one more talk to me and so you defend the World Cup title. No?
2: Solid. I know a Krobia Asante Adum 106.3 Asempa 94.7. And Uti, you know, your live commentary. Ah, yeah, the Bremo 2026 FIFA World Cup, Koso, Mexico, US, and Africa, Canada, and one Gusu, Mamu Gema. Yeah, the commentary, Epano, Switzerland, Colombia, na Krobia, ye nine a year at 20 Cassia, is your mind, Flada, Neubeti, your sinsu, from Kofo, Munya Bebinda, Kofo, Kemu, and Unti, the multimedia group. The multimedia group, you to be internet or my emo. I'm my man for Sabi radio. Say, I do say, I suppose say, I do TV. I have a multimedia join us if we know Ghana for a contribute na a money. I can say, to say, if people work a dear or more to trust, I say, young work Ghana for more. Just say, sir, or yenny can say at one more. Into the multimedia group, and I say. And to walk a cracker. Near be an isca. Near be bean a isca. In tibu obiwa, oh, a bio o here mosquito nets, kake. Mosquito nets. In tuntum a yibi. No, a question, kama. Mattress in here and one ton will be here, blanket kake. Obi here and pa. Bed, baby, just when you unpack, be sit in it, baby, because in Sonocono, be an assassin to yam pa, but the mattress and to swap. Now,
1: I mean, I don't know, damn penny for quite a while, voter,
2: yes,
1: yeah.
2: Into no, I at the cassia, multimedia for the abba. 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Also, follow the abbey count. And question, I don't know, question, no. You'll be a tidy obeshed brew you. Be a tidy obeshed brew you, no, question, and no tea. se ye atade se ye enwom bi a aye adodo de nsuo na sofu na territories ne chese medical supplies no mo bi e be ma sankofo no no mo ma hwere ba sa 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

0: They come for Rexona deodorant. It's me, Ediamo, Ghana for any idea. Pa, bia, when you subia, I would use a nice audio, work a tree, papa. Electroland World Cup promo. Electroland World Cup promo. Sir, Bibi Seba, now, dear, we are so on a me tram, one a deja. In Kofu, the dipache, a year soccer promotion. So what I say, oh, Shabono, who feel it at the World Cup, you know, and so who just, oh, I mean, where you better like to TV, no, what I say, and trust you, and trust you, say, Ubina, Obemo, no, Sisiano, go for, yeah, now, so message in our reply, and for who Jim, so promo casino World Cup, we season it, did the patch. Na no be bri ene ni ye die gu ye chese e showroom sa ye che nti wonso opese bia room no living room unye bi chese bia pano smart TVs from Samsung TCL Nasco starting from sebia just a year 699 Ghana cedis 699 Ghana cedis pet no man bi chese o ma titi no ma so ma Ghana for. And you and Nikaku, Coletran and Wanda Probe, was so enjoy papa, pa, na Uruma, just say air coolers, chest freezers, washing machines, microwaves. Oh, Electroland, no boy, papa, na Achede Cassiano, Rafono, reward, a word, the mammo, to be a nationwide, and a chessy adia to my mammo. Be beer near, Mr. O. Send a back catcher, mammo, showrooms, a hood one. Nationwide, Tibibinia, meet me from 0503-159-739. And I say 0502-989894. Oh, said I'm going to add the day, then San Uro Hoswa, a whole day. 0502-989894. 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
1: Well, the Dortman
0: wouldn't me.
1: Yeah, I think way a interesting game. I mean, the last game, a round of games, I hear, but it was the round of 16.
0: Tell your match, it was 96.
1: Yes, okay, match day 96.
0: 96. Yeah.
1: Wow.
0: Yeah, people go.
1: Yeah, you're nimpa.
0: You're quarter finals. You're semi.
1: Yes.
0: You do semi, you're about third place. You're about the final game.
1: Grand finale. Yes, Nkasa.
0: You're preparatory.
1: Well, inti, when I hear the last game, I hear, but you're preparatory. Now, Ochna, days for, I mean, countries are woman your opportunity aboremu in the quarterfinals and to rest.
0: Yes.
1: Nefe Thursday no ashishes. Whereas France and Morocco and so be to me a kick started. It was a Jumedia new move. So far as a quarterfinals and so a concern. Now with these two teams, mm-hmm. I mean a very interesting game between these two teams.
0: Okay.
1: A South American side versus an European side from the Scandinavian region. And I want their kings to never be so. And in terms of strength, you always, I mean, give it to the South Americans because of one more how physical are one more year, how aggressive are one more year, one more. But in terms of that, you know, I mean, the Swiss, you know, they've come of age and clearly say, oh, shit, Colombia, the last time these two teams. Asia in a competitive game, which of course a World Cup game, no, was back in 1994. And in 94 World Cup, no, so no, the same United States of America, and then now we host nation, we host here, and eventually we had

0: I mean, a South American nation otumi win is our World Cup no in 94. Ewo honomo that and also in a South American nation on an European nation and a call the grand finale. And you know, you say a Brazil and Italy and a call remo in that grand finale. Brazil etumi enyasa in kunimidino over Italy. Our modi winning one more fourth FIFA World Cup until say one more ebe we back in 2002. So we winning one more feat, and that has been the last time at Brazil. And so to me, we need the FIFA World Cup. And so in 94, and here the first time these two nations, you know, one more than Asia and with FIFA World Cup, I say, and one more coach, you know, one more coach here in a group. Now, a group stage game, sir, am I me new way? And so to me, a coach here, and at the end of the day, you know. It was a third game, Anna in no Switzerland, a boy Edia Colombia, and Colombia eventually etumi enya in kunimudieno over a new Switzerland. By the end of the day, no Switzerland enya opportunity FNC second ewo group A. I neno womo any Romania etumi a qualify out of that group. So that group no consisted of Romania, Switzerland, United States of America, no the host nation, and also Colombia. And I knew Colombia and US of A. One way then, and to me, I'm finished here. About US of A, and your third place, or the echo anymore, I was a Jumedi anymore, El Honomo. Now, so we share that game we are. A game back one, two teams, in fact, here you saw the current competition at El Coso Naya de Yastika. One month ago, we pass. So share one road. I want more free. So at the air now today, technically, Switzerland and Ebo home at the Etia Colombia. Although any na any say competition here, but Ebo and the US, ne Canada, ne Mexico, ne Adia. But technically, they are playing home against in Colombia. And so share Switzerland one more route. No, Ebo be Pimu Ewo ha. In fact, one more actually how efficient are one more a year in the final third. In fact, one more produce 9 goals and one more to me ashe so far. Out of what 4 games are one more to me abono and they are incredible. 9 goals are one more to me ashe no. And ye only, I mean, okay, can't nina e diaboma. And ye just bear to say 3 goals and one more to me ashe then. I concede the El Honomo. It is a ocean 9 goals now concede 3. It clearly tells you, say, we're attacking efficiency no, it was throw. And out of 4 games now, one way to me, I then abon also no. Considering, I mean, 3 goals, no, actually, say, the probability say every game be an one more concede goal, no, and so then a high kakra, El Honomo. But in terms of one more attacking efficiency, de, I think say, yeah, the back when was really power. The likes of, I mean, Danny Ndoye, the likes of Brio and Bolo, and Vargas, no more. A banging goals, you know, and so then it to me at the amount. Any the young sensation, or no, so a will give me more eboa, I mean, no, me to me, I then akumuye, and so to me at the amount. And I think say, I de bakwa, it to me aboa this way size, no, womo, ejuma, womo, ya branch, eferno, Mazambi, but ene, and ya dobe available, it to me, esia kind, at the ama Switzerland team, because of injury, and so it was a jumi dinimo. Now, se ubo remu ewo defense womu defense no very good oma concede 3 goals there, but I think say because of how they attacking so no and also eboa the opposition no ama womu so etumi e den etumi e use the spaces behind ewo womu defensive line no ama womu so etumi exploit etumi the ball eto o matena it is a whole team bia o attack bebrebe bia sa team no always be ano. The probability says that team so concede goals, you know, high because one way all attacking and yeah, they will focus on yeah, and what be brave. So say one will be defended that deep. One more attack a panty. The moment I will attack a panel, and yes, you cry the one will be the opposition, you know, able to me a hit on the counter breaker.
1: Yeah.
0: The spaces you've left behind, you know, one must be to me a capitalizing on that. And the boy then at what so the lives of Elverdi and Manuel Akanji, they've been very, very stable. Abua Denis Zakaria as a midfielder. Now he's also improvising over the right back row at the Maomo. J. Rodriguez has been, I mean, a standout performer at the Switzerland national team. No more. When you have that experience over the European domain, no, we're talking about Remo Fiola, any branch of friend of Granny Shaka, the captain for the side. Then Reda Estati and because. Vargas and starting. Then, oh boy, Jashari. Sabranti wins a young sensation from the Belgian league AC Milan e kokofa ne by one said that and he the ground running with AC Milan. He's been given the nod to also start today. Then you talk of Dan Ndoye and your brand friend no Brio Imbolo Olidi wo mo attack no. Now Colombia for no scoring 5 goals and considered just a single goal in 4 games I want to me ahead and abono. It clearly tells you I mean, how well woman so are defensively? Into woman so strength, you know, defensively, woman is solid, and they are also scoring as well. Okay. But woman, you know, woman ain't no more here because eh didn't say ball better or matter. But in the 7, they are also scoring. Mm-hmm. Oh, 5 goals. Mm-hmm. It was 4 games, more. Oh, born home or they are. So what I say? Just yes. Say we are guaranteed of a goal every 90 minutes. So what I say? And after you know. Wa bo 4 games na wa concede 1 goal no the probability say we concede goal eh very very very very low
1: yeah
0: enti ano ne ade a enei no Switzerland so e ba de bo e di etia the likes of Munez, Davinson Sanchez, Lukumi no mu ejuma awomo eye o ka about John Arias, Santiago Arias and Jefferson Lerma no mu ejuma di awomo di then e wo the front three wo you talk of Luis Diaz no mu o ka about Luis Suarez apparently was Sporting CP or to turn tana rough rough e wo hono mu ye ne wo mu game no ono na ne wo mu striker a prayer or bemu a bedi juma, then you talk of James Rodriguez. I don't know so a boy a word in experience a boy one man. So, we game back one. I think that we are going to enjoy the game, we are going to enjoy the attacking, sequence of Timo Ayefren of Switzerland and also the defensive solidity and the counter attacking play from the Colombians. You know, when we defend the but when we jib on now, when we are very, very quick 1, 2, 3 quick pass now, when we draw and when we are one of the teams, so when we use our wings in the year, into a Juma Bakwine, a bear the battle between Denis Zakaria, a midfielder who is improvising over the right hand side, and Abraham Fernando Luis Diaz, young training form from Liverpool, any the Odico Remu last season with any the Bavarian Giants Bayern Munchen, any even at this World Cup, you know, the Odia Remu World Cup, he is performing and delivering for, the Colombians, you know, James Rodriguez, Edna de Beba, or Ne Abraham Fernando, Nino, Ricardo Rodriguez, and so every battle on the left side of when. Switzerland defense, you know, El-Honomo. So I think we are going to enjoy the game from these two sides, and it's going to be very, very interesting as we've always seen between a South American side and an European side.
2: 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We aye game a chat war ewo run of 16 Switzerland against Colombia. Afanu mi no omo national anthem no osha sani omo etuna omo nya briye papa papa most pretino national anthem na ginger omo ye papa papa enya fadi agrokra betano believing make his role. Vena Water changing people's lives. Azar Paint number one since 1925. Bigo Energy, big refreshing moments. UMB Bank proudly serving Ghana with speed since 1972. Omosaya, the official banking partner, Edema GFA, Ghana Football Association, and then the Ghana Black Stars. Woshe. Two managers now, Sanya Omu Eko game no more. Formation Edema Switzerland, aya 4-2-3-1. Head coach aya Murat Yakin, Gobel Eshanamawa Jesse Ejinamu, Sansu Ena Rodriguez, Ebo Ewo Benkum Afamuho Echiraho, Nimfa Esha Suano, Zakaria Ono Esha Jesse number 6, Ena 4-5 Funoyawa. Vardy and then Akanji Manuel. In film for Womi, you know, Ubenya, Frola, and then Zaka. In Karinanko, Sia Kerima, Arsenal, and they were joining Sunderland. And Amunso Ejina, Minuna won film for Wano. Ubenya, Ryder, Osha number 22. Inway, Esha number 11. And Yas. Shari Esha number 14 Mbolo and a lead attack na ono Eche Jesse number 4. Yoko Colombia 4-1 manager Nesto Lorenzo. Formation ready Bamia 4-3-3. And 9 age net and 9 bedroom 5-3. 9-9 age renemo. Goalkeeper Aya Vargas, Osha number 12. Benkum Esiaso Ebenya, player on Osha number 17, Jesse Mojaka, Anna Ninfa Afamuo, Munoz, Elsu Ejremusha number 2, Jesse Sanchez, Esha number 23, or Patna Lukomi, 4-5 for no Amo and Abaye Jumano, and 5-1 Yawa Puata number 14, Lima Esha 16, John Arias. Sa play away, Krobi on a share Ghana no. On a share Ghana, Ghana Freeman. John Ures. Share number 11, Jesse. 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they remove our quarter final another a yet Thomas Partey issue ever cosso pa one a game air passo center referee Ivan Barton with the 35 years, 27th January 1991, and they won Ofi Santa Ana El Salvador. James Rodriguez with 26 with Benjamin Bolechi, Colombia 4 and Eshasie, Atom 106.3, Asempa 94.7 FM, Game Ru and Eshasie Anessa, referee Abanabay, center referee Ivan Barton, Abanabay Emma Game Ru and Eshasie. And yet for the Agrocra, Krabia, I had to be who Argentina.
0: Yeah, and clearly that is another highly anticipated match I expect, especially when Colombia ate to me a winning over Switzerland. Me Aquacunia, all South American affair. I think it's going to give us a very, very good game. But Switzerland's phone is not end up from my catch about how efficient our are attacking the wise. So they will give the Colombians a match comparatively to, I mean, what Ghana gave Colombia over the last 32
2: years. No, I had the crop here, I had to try. Bono Atrasia, Switzerland 4 and Erto, Oshe, Amo Kalesa, Amo Edigina, Agu Promesu, and Gema Ekosia, Amo Esha Koko, Asuria Koko, Amo Jessina Mano, Asuro, Edi Koko, Edi Aya, Fita, White, and Edi Achre, Asianoso, Amo Downo, Aya White, and then Red, and Colombia, Amoso Aji, Asurono. 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A year morning and evening, a two. 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Colombia. A trap free kick in Tempas. A quadi goalkeeper. Vegas. A trap said a quadi far from home. Nels and a quitano with Jimmy Mash and Shells. A more astati a launch attack. A doom 1-0-7.3. A sempa 94.7 FM. A cross the ball a chance for Colombia. And also that be. And num. Go post name pay. Musa Diaz we pajanisa asimuntiemu muntiemu chance chance and Colombia Colombia for anya kwenya kasi edikan.
0: Yeah, I think that was a great move almost to me. Yeah, and me didn't care how fast and quick I
2: was. The first corner.
0: Yeah, the first corner kick at the moment. You know how I was able to me effective this corner kick.
2: Yeah, sure so make me effective omu tu asere baye. Referee no adwuma papa papa. Van Barton, referee of free El Salvador. Now we shall send your place, no, or show master. Referee on the height, no, compared to the air place of no, no, so, or she show momo to a bukra. Place, no, oh, what? Sma enum and your ball. Switzerland, and Shebi, Colombia, so, and Shebi. Way a runoff, 16, gamer, a chatwo. The boy, we are, na such number, homie. Na yake jegumu tindindi. 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Betumi and will comment about 0542771092 0542771092 a chance for Switzerland Nanso goalkeeper Vegas Wachibono na chase assistant Laiwan Santos the flag no end them you say papa wa masurada in fact Kebayahu pa Kebayahu.
0: Yeah, I think yes. From the Abrante FN Danny Ball, he's such a very good attacker. I think he's one of the prospector of to me Abu Aswiz Alam team by the Akunin and we share performance out of to me than the all these years in India. The performance you know possible to come could be remove the English Premiership I did need to madam at Tottenham Hotspur crowd but the Italian Serie A one and the Switzerland league you know so Abubia at age 25 I think more years ago when he made the performance they are higher than performance or than they did and so check and national team do me the award so I did my own I couldn't no more answer World Cup he has only one goal and what you
2: know yeah
0: but so check the performance in general he's being rated 7.3 now HSA after 4 games now we to Niabo Minina Ano Okani Nina Ano performance Nina Boma 7.3 there I think it was Ranisa our dear boy so he's more of what a team player our boy team although over the final third goals in each by as expected, but he's also contributing at the ball team. Another attackers around him, so now at the ball no attack. And so show more 9 goals now, one more action. I mean, players in the one I to my day should be Mazambia, should be on Rancas, I should be Bagas, and so I should be Brilliant Bowl, and so I should be in one goes now, my shading in Anna. A year, players in one more eye, they are spreading across. Ye Nidia, it was a dear TD, and ye working on the man, so on a finally on Fabono and to Atinam, you know, a year more of a teamwork, and I name no coach, I have friend no Murati Akin, and so to me, I share the other
2: game on a year tight. Aye, tight here, pa. Na asedare di na uroma vim energy drink. Bono atrashi aye tru abuba to Zakaria. Oh, place ribi epe complaints papa Diaz. Toto no sasa. Wanyache ye obe to me. Aye yellow card. 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Switzerland and the echo attacker, Ebaye Huana in Boro. Now, so that be a year for her. Ababedi, Colombia for her, born in Nam, Santa Seco. A one born in Nama, Mehuse, Diaz, and Dimrika, of course, so that's why I'm sampling my frobio. Before Ome Ramu, our run of 16, Switzerland, Omoni, Algeria, Asia, Etramu, 2-0, group stage, you know. Amusa by Canada, host nation Abomu 2-1. Amuna Bosnia, na ya final good game amubo amutwa mu 4-1. Ya Bosnia and Herzegovina. Acha se amusa bo. Euromu ewa ha enei. Ya shaje be piamu. Euromu ewa Switzerland. Amu ya unbeaten in their last 5. Matches or match 10 goals on one course in the four center circle Colombia. Oh, my personal into the uncle from the whole I attend pa Josari Jim de Mandoi, the Trasina Mazakaria, a witch law according goalkeeper Kobel Trasia Tempaso Omuni Brakra, according Avadi, on who sweat Jim for Fefe. Switzerland for no elbow, Moshe Suho. Now, so I tell for so Colombia for a so much a year. Dabi, Omu Dibrika, Omu Kwamu, we draw and tempa, papa, papa, papa, papa. Colombia for so on so Meduano. Yes, so my Yaguma, pa, Colombia. When we saw Mochi, Ghana, yeah, qualifier, pa, Colombia, Pofuana. Oh, na panya, kabako, omudi amaye. Run of 32. Omuni group stage, you know, Portugal, Bozo, Zero. 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Echamu, 1-0. 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Colombia for a call, anomu kem. Switzerland ene kemu. As the Equadama Lawson Heber, a whole NSA in kind, Musa FIFA president, US president, and we took a telephone. See, hey, my referee, no, I'm sure you're gone. Your talisman, red card, and once so now Infantino, so yati. Yeah, I'm ready to be transfer. Infantino, the VIP, Lawson, I see, a whole NSA in kind. Focus technology, focus on your quality life. Temple holder. Ya chin trust for sense infringement be AC or ho. Nasu referee a bullet ni Ivan Barin. The bullet ni a true. And two more no fefe. Majoka. Pimbono. Born in the UMCC, where Pim Costum, the way I saw Pimako. I'm on Palu Born CC and also Sudan for them, sir. I'm on Palu Bono, Eddie Fabioma and Wamo. So we are two from Zakaria. Run the ball, right full back wall. Number 6, Mataposo. The Mamoro now see a Jeffrey Sam. Akoti Colombia, head coach and as a manager, Nesto Lorenzo. Kwanwapa. Kwans Estate. We bought
1: 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Free kick, ball in the air pa. Colombia 4, enya kwenye kase pa. Maswa dribble se kwenye bode chi ote su sa. Suggestion number 10, wahihai. Musa Zakaria so ewo, Switzerland 4. 18 line so. Oma kwen, kwa kwa kwa kwa. Chobo Nesibo, Dabi Amadokwai. Sereseye, Colombia, Nesu goalkeeper. Gobel, Asebu situation no. Krobia, Asante.
0: Yeah, I think set piece and you know Colombia in ya and Jose James were the biggest ballon born between 18 and box, and then defenders in a try. The last head and goalkeeper Gregor Kobel, our home with me, a 28-year-old goalkeeper, and he's seen a lot of progression under his belt. And media will be Edema Switzerland. The 2022 World Cup, he was there as the deputy goalkeeper. So Abraham Tire friend William Sommer, currently international Melana will be marketing my DF. And only one game on the Nyanda over the 2020 two World Cup I also. Here we are, I may honor the first choice goalkeeper. And so a man post in the end now. As I said, Ian Sommer again doing a game on him. So he's seen a lot of experience manning the post for Team IFN Borussia Dortmund for 5 consecutive seasons in here, and we had the best season. It was just ended 2025-2026 season ever since our co-joining and the team of friend of Dortmund back in 2021-2022 season. And out of 34 games, 15 clean sheets are not to me, and the save percentage is 72.4. So that clearly tells you season are now proud to the World Cup.
1: Corner, Switzerland and your corner with Chassis and your Chilamo, now Suna B. Tisabre, corner, Sero. A super. Colombia, Enya Bako, and Switzerland, so Enya Bako. Yeah, Copa. Oshe, ball possession. Switzerland, Abo 62. And Colombia, Abo 38. Tempasian possession, Sabre. Sima, Edunum, 15 minutes, I wait here. Colombia. Switzerland 4 and they possess the ball pa.
0: Yeah, but the incursions in Nsono have made a lot of incursions have made by the Colombians, because said they are within Kanyedi too, but before the start of the game, he said the Swiss would love to possess play, especially when as an European side. And it's also the style of these Colombians are almost used to win cinema. So when you are possession, then I can't walk one more than him. When they are in possession of World War, and they always want to, move quick. Normally, the ball is going to want to born a 1, 2, 3 quick pass. They are looking to my wingers, and normally the ball number. So, you will barely see them say one more pass, born more, even ever one half any other. So, definitely, the number of passes and so are we, and the weight is away, and it's also a lot of passes are possible. Meaning, I'm so a possible, I will switch for one more half, but. Whenever Colombians in the Bajibon, who are more impact, and then their own person are in the final, they 1, 2, 3 quick pass, no more could do. So you barely see them say, Omu Kutabon, and talking to the ball more Asedia in the Swiss phone way.
1: Dom 1-0, 6.3, Asempa 94.7 FM, Colombia, and the Kutabon, why and the Echo Diaz. Tabia Takum, the key to male vitality. 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I know at the papa. Rexona Deodorant. Rexona. On the four motoma 72 hours. On the four, if you are on the four motoma, won't say, I'm being swatcha, but would the way the four pet not just a chill, what you know, and why you're a man when you're dream, rents on that children. My way of moves to be a person away, I could draw so. Colombia for no supporters, no.
2: Astarte tournament in here obi ebokuta ne trophy o obi a the trophy supporters no omuji obi a jene maidi tournoi and a cup ne trophy di abasu be hu na okofie no osu ada no kuta trophy di abasu tournament na okofie na osu wo be firbu ye pa sense wan ye wadwuma ye 17 minutes still obi a sho obi a game no mu aye very catchy, epic, and titanic encounter. Obia, I actually use a chino defensively. Omumia Musa Obiania Britain Tinting. I hope I serve a one who buy Nabo and Tor Ninetimo. Bono Awa Aya Switzerland 4 Afonasu Chassiema and a Cotro. 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or 10 yard boxing on Emu and a bono and I'm still Colombia dominating play. Savage, big energy, big refreshing moment. Vanna Water changing people's lives, Betano believing make his role. Game on at the for me, we're far a ball, not we're so far. Romu was Switzerland 4 8 now so Akopunu 2 Akofa Bonne Fro Dindindi Inoye Wama Kwai Kra Goalkeeper Kobel Wakai de Bono Ochina no Chassie Tibono Efri Switzerland 4 Omo Territory Omo Afamuho Apa Colombia 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America Wano Obanabo Patricia Yamas Rodriguez BBS and Kobobo Kodunanwani Huye.
3: Oh well, I think the 2014 ano Obi announcing and then Onyasa Hill transfer move to Real Madrid. In fact, Real Madrid are born in Real
2: Madrid.
3: Real Madrid are rather born in Real Madrid. And the group baby no man was say one more then to me a manico. And I think so.
2: A chance for Colombia, Colombia, Yabutro! Colombia, look at that. Placements Kotu Aye goalkeeper Kobel not to baby and another fabulous save goalkeeper Kobel nice shots fabulous save a 2-1 so 6.3 Asampa 94.7 FM
3: yeah.
2: 21 minutes and Kobel look at the power
3: yeah.
2: Yeah. Give them away and papa. Colombia for us that he asks questions. Amu Ebi Sansa, my yoya. We're quick to the bonnet, we're just in the bonnet, we're pulling through. And Matia Faswana. Let me form an anti Faso. Crobby and Anwadi.
3: Yeah, I know Adin, but because I'll share that great save. And they were, Abrante, no, they brought the ball, no, they saw the ball, no, I share. Goalkeeper, no, far left of the goalkeeper's post position, and all the ball, no, 20 in many sequences, Sabo, no, attach other goalkeepers here. So, goalkeeper, once again, Kobel, to me, a bemu, ever be this, Jumano, and the Eboy, and this is an experienced goalkeeper back in 2023 2024. You know, you performance, Dortmund, earlier on, I'm a kind of performance, which me and Yadiama, Borussia Dortmund, and of course, you know, it was our season 2024 in the Champions League.
0: only the Dortmund team, you know, in between the stakes. Akwaku Remo in the grand finale, Awomu Kuku loses our final, you know, at the Mar Real Madrid. And even that season, the performance na yadi ane, it was really bad. Out of the 12 games, you know, to me, I had the Mar Awomu Kuku 6 clean sheets, and now share me saving percentage at 81.8%. And run a year branch and only saving percentage. In today, I just say, the modern ball, na it was really bad. It was the biggest, I mean, club competition na year ball, it was Europe. And so, and we in the second, I mean, appearance so far as a FIFA World Cup, and we concern Oko or Manipus, Ediama Switzerland. The last edition, and Yadia Winya, die about on that one game. This time round, on no, the key man, Ediman, Russian experience, and then the stint Winya, Ewo Borussia Dortmund, playing at the highest level, is one of the players. I mean, these players, say to me, actually, no more, who said, one more better see, do baby, I'll come in here, then I'll be to me a bail you out. And for you to go far in a competition, you hear goalkeeper in major situation like this, you be to me, I then it saves you. Abra, me feel the same to me. Abra defense, you know, one more to me, and you know, then the last person I was who save the club, you know, from not conceding a goalkeeper. And I think, you know, the idea, Kobel, it to me, I know, great save by all standard.
2: Great save by all standard. The area bad nigga comments on a Dortmund. My name is Krabi Asante, executive producer, and Philip Otto, the gunshot man, OD for birthday, was more white. And so, my name is a party, no? Oh, you know, Gani, I did it, yo. They need that sway now, yeah. New town Zongo Rice, OD for New town Zongo Rice. And yeah, for the agro, New Town Zongo Rice and Angola. More dancer make a child. No more the Abua, the city, no, city, no, yes, still no. Ah, program Bia, we be a New Town Zongo Rice to Safrana. Let me a boy, yeah, papa, a hydration break. A more a combo. And they feel for their balance, yes, young Sigma Appliances, a Kahoo, yeah, the commentary airpar, Star Cement Limited, Bolton, a stronger nation, lucky Kaketua, Nanti Kassie, Sansu, and a Fume Energy Drink, Fume Day Inside, Azar Paint, number one since 1925, Betano. Betano, Betano, believe in make it roll. Vena Water, Sanyo Mo, hydrationing, airborne sonu. 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Yakama Bruta, Son Mo De, Masao, Ada product, so baby papa, papa, Tabia Takum, Tabia Takum. The key to male vitality. Tabia Taku. 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And a Moba Pak. Abatuaso Tendende. And ya Adeketu Akra. Managers Memina. Bia Nya Bre. Eh, Shase. And Kudumide Ebekwa Diamano. Murat Yakin. Headquarters Switzerland. A Mwako Bonsono. Nana. And we sorry, Sansa Miki Kansam Kitty Kitty. Adding from a player, so no. Coach Murat Yakin Yawono, 15 September 1974, 51 years. And away there, Kaneno Najase, Usiakain, a former footballer, Achase, Uremua Abaye, manager Edema, Switzerland, Krabia.
0: Yeah, I think so. We share the idea, and what was we and we share. To me, D and B, B, I, and A, but to me, do one more about the do more clearly or ye be being team in some performance, you know, so team, you know, one more style, one more structure, anyhow, the players have also, I mean, getting to send your personal number. In fact, from the group stages in nearby over the round of 32, any they are one of them, I mean, they are depicting some good football.
2: Game, you know, after hydration break, you know. Switzerland 4 and Ekuta Bono. Las Palmas 4 Center. Las Palmas 4 Center. And Nya Assam Kitwakra. Filippo apesie no Las Palmas apesie o pa apesie pa na omo ye we yo still correct oh Las Palmas numa shishemu ko sua daso e de pe aka ho Las Palmas amu ana wo pe say you play rice jollof me be a bad aduane a be bo no be dia wa wo say ah wo di aduane pa no Las Palmas and you come for the mound a year and a warrior. Sounds so unenay. Who your wedding? I sort of for a program. Conventional cassier where you're fasting away. Papa soft for mammy soft. Who break it? One sort of ma. Paso moody test. A monum fruit in the air. Quabia so I said. Oh, my dear Modu. Come for Las Palmas Post Center at your mouth. Live on a 216.3 Asempa 94.7 Ehun Adima Colombia. Now should I be game on Anya Atanibio Chase the Bono Akot throw and you throw against Colombia Munoz Shen number two on a Kofa Bono a Chase Yatubono and Tempaso a Brent Wakra 28 minutes Switzerland 0 Colombia 0 we are here 2026 FIFA World Cup El Kosu Ewo Amai Miansa Aye Mexico Canada NFA United States of America USA Woshe Jumedia Yashasia Ya Ya Pemuko Gameway Eka Mwa Ya bought 96 matches We go Bia Yamba Yanti 95 Fa Yeah, Egypt ne Argentina for you no Nasa negosa epiamono Yasha 280 goes a chance go and baby oh that beat crobia Minya bo goes no swa send the omudia go maye 95 fa ya witness se we no 280 no look at the chance Crobia Santi
3: yeah that was a great ball Brighton no a lofty ball in the two, I mean the 18 yard box, and as I was sharing a header now by and initially there was a great saver goalkeeper Vargas head yeah and Sana you know as the incident you know so there by but the power behind the ball sa header no wasn't heavy enough to have beaten goalkeeper Vargas in your far ball in coolie but that was a very good attempt a great attempt in this way the fun way to make it in the opposition half.
2: Game no, I am very cagey. 30 minutes. Emoya Tipa, head coach Nesto Lorenzo, Colombia coach. You know, Nesa, two managers, Nina, managers, men, you know, coaches, you know, Senna Krumwa, you know, Duduano, Obia Bobopayo, Nesto Cabral Lorenzo. Chassis and Uro Romua Bobo Barry Ewo Italy Abo Bansford Bobo Ewo England Boswellin Town Boca Juniors Namsono Efri Argentinanti Uremu Combo Boca Junior Na Odiagro No Diagropa Aine Ababaye Kocha Otutunoma 26 February 1966, 60 years. And what he said, and oh, manager, come up to be born here anymore. Striker, come back, Phil Project said, Fasa Tapa. And they 2022, July 2022, and now, what by head coach, Adiama Omai Colombia, Nesto Lorenzo. Atom 107.3 Asempa 94.7 Goalkeeper Cobel Asobono Diama Switzerland Oshe Aye 1 of 16 Muaya Shepa because I had a pokey crowd who started from group stage 48 teams no bo pa and then she said what also me 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tumrika so opponent chipe so onje Zakaria Kojisa atiti sabno goalkeeper Kobel on the next ball so for Switzerland no person do call Ben Kofaso we try for fair fair Madrugas Ajibono center circle now about the right side Zakaria for Switzerland center Switzerland 4 and Omode Bona to form Omode Bona to form Sisiapa and Omode Bona pa San Omode Pia Colombia 4 Focus technology. 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Quans Estates. 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And now pese unya ufie kakra. 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Yesu obidi o. Yesu obidi ya. Na wanu demu. Umpati tibia. Upa di yesi ya yensua. Nese Kwan Estate. A chance Colombia. We ure muo na asuna biya kana to form. 34 minutes. Still 0-0. Switzerland 0. Colombia 0. Probably adena yuhu.
3: Yeah. I think a very good game from both teams, you know, and they are all trying to, find a way against the other. Now we're going to meet the ball at what now. We've seen a lot of incursions being made by the Colombians, you know, using the wings and trying to, use the long balls, you know, any other. Louis Diaz, James Rodriguez, and Adante Vene, Luis Suarez, and one more try. But in your mind to make it okay, because of what the defensive partnership of Elverdi and Manuel Akanji, they've been very, very lucky at what tournament we have seen. Their first game against Qatar, they fumbled a lot. And in that game, we should be able to say one more extra goal here, Editia, the Qataris, you know. But please, that you know, they've been brilliant, they've been okay. The understanding and the cohesiveness is working to perfection between them. And I think Denis Zakaria, a midfielder, former Juventus, former Chelsea, now AS Monaco, are all about the right back position. Now, may expect to say. Louis Diaz ever take your advantage to me using about 1v1 situation. We've not seen him or pass the advantage of your friend Denis Zakaria. I mean, we're to me for this time being, we're to me the abono. And one thing is, we say Colombians no attack, you know, almost 5 goals in the already 4 games. I want to me about 3 group stages match and the round of 32 they played against Ghana. The 3 attackers are one more LED, the front line of them are Colombiano. One more numbers, you know, ain't yet that good. Because I offer Luis Diaz, for instance, currently he's the most important player and the most dangerous player in the Colombian side. Washa 1 goal, 61, and that was their opener against Uzbekistan. He scored and assisted. After that, he played against DR Congo, went to Nyan 16, went to Nyan Shea. Over both the TR Portugal, went to Nyan 16, went to Nyan Shea. Over both TR Ghana, went to Nyan 16, went to Nyan Shea. And so far, Obi to say Hammers were the best. Or not so similar. The situation, no so no Edin, so no so Edin, Eddie Boy, Eddie Tunia Edin, Atuatana, Eddie Ama, Nemai, Ewas, a competition, ya ye boy. Into no, a problem, a current woman facing 4 games, you know. James Rodriguez, our leading team, no,
0: as a proper playmaker today in the team. Ontumi has 60, Ontumi is one year then, and she go, and so and farm our way. Then you talk of the striker who is spearheading the center forward role for them. Abranti, your friend in the media, Onya, an extra all season with Sporting CP, banging in 28 goals out of 32 appearances. And it's a whole year mathematics, man, as a ratio, only 4 games, no boy, win to me and for boy, and to Atna. But I'm also carrying the year, because 4 games, you know, while starting me, and I'm in your free bench by, and yeah, they are on so I didn't mean she go by 61. Into a problem, and the man won't attack me. But one more try, that is why I won't consider, because I'll show back one. Edin se obe Edin, ube tu ni a Edin, Edin bo. Na tu ono atina, oshe 1-0 against DR Congo. Anu protecti ye, one Portugal. O protecti ye, chile wa anse Portugal enfabo ento atina. Mwen tu en tu ni a ishe, one Ghana, oshe 1-0. Inti Edin, Edin ma ome obo ishe. But what they are doing it and doing it well, no. Eye the defensive solidity ya, in New York, and ya, ye friend Nesta Lorenzo, etu ni a do di Edin ama ome.
2: And no Aya Krabia Asante Antum 106.3 FM Asempa 94.7 FM Asempa Chant for Colombia Match Rodriguez Watene Ehuduma The Swiss Derby Shabon Arsenal A Deflecti Message Sino Epa Bisro Enlightenment and your SMS SMS SMS Message No Fafa Ho enemy to me, I can kind of come, dear mom. Eba Bruta, chance for Colombia. Eba Kobe Mana, and should I be? Oh, still born when say it. Tabby Colombia, with your tears, Rodriguez, Suarez, Ewen Moore. Oh, oh, oh, now yeah. Akonya kasiapa.
0: Yeah. Or no or call for a bicycle kick, but a branch of no Denis Zakaria once again was cleared there out to me winning sa battle. So any need a kind of a juma and they wait to me aye one. And this is a purely a midfielder. Denis Zakaria yeni mo to me ball the holding to me so ball centrally and then neo ball as right back. So and yeah, they are not be mouth that modern day fullbacks. They are only mouth. Say all core attack or very efficient or joining the attack, you know, slotting in some incisive crosses be in the opposition 18 zone near the no sense so track it back, you know, everybody defending women, sir. But a Jumane was on, you know, say all market a certain Louis Diaz, you know, I think so far we need the better version. It was over Louis Diaz, a Jumane, you know, and all the teams are. Colombia, the reason why we've not seen that, efficiency from Abrantia, you know, it was World Cup years, you know, because we went to me and deliver with him so well.
2: Omo Asolomu ye papa papa papa. Betano believing make Israel 40 minutes still 0-0. Who call Betting site in the VCC? Muso. Betting close, and yeah, Betano, Temukukuro, Betano, Powden, make it roll, Vena Water, changing people's lives, Asa Paint, number one since 1925. Bigger energy, big refreshing moment, UMB Bank, proudly serving Ghana with peace since 1972. Kayatia Fasulansu, goalkeeper Dima. Colombia Vargas, Abesemu situation, UMP, Enyo Moye Jumayande, since 1972, Moye official banking partner for GFA, Ghana Football Association. Mother share ball of sewer mine, some share Black Stars, senior national team, the Black Stars. Pep student, do the two, Pep student, do the two, brush. Every morning and evening, Chichi was saying, and a pa, any new bread. Wish Switzerland and Colombia be our defense, aya pampi, wow, beja, which you know. We are mistake in Fonso Kakra, and but two amount. See, Uchichina no pan and bra, a bibiano, was saying a tintinti, a blue wow, or new, but yet 72 years, I seem to me in a man, oh. won't be win them. That's in a way. Yeah, we are. Yeah, yeah, pep student. Yeah, you treat idea. We should be awesome in Panama, medium job. This will be a doctor, medically, a Casadabi. By pass, yeah, Rebian, who are they? Who sent you? I mean, you're on a dear, you're on the emperor. The baby na wa san we wie wie dwan pa ti wo se de ehuhia pa Rush energy drink people be you shabo na se tete e wie dwan pa ti wo se de ehuhia pa Rush energy drink people

0: Ghana ti adi Fola a clear situation the pa adi ama on my Switzerland.
1: Yeah, I think so. Ye bi bi ye.
0: Oh ye juma pa.
1: Yeah. Or ye bi bi because we a second time wait me a save you among in that situation a powerful shot about wait me I don a intercept him and ako. And we should need you maybe a OD so far now. We should blocks away on ye blocks be a minimum why two recoveries. Clearances are waiting here three so far. Clearances are new to me. I want to have and then three and a while and away intercept him. Fouls committed. I am a couple and a while. And so, here me age at age 34. And then me do me dear old doing 15 one more. And the other all sounds where they boy defensively. And so, here blocks your interceptions or any man or yeah. In their own zone, the 18-yard box, so that clearly tells you that he's also helping in terms of defending and helping the defenders, their body, and their kanjis.
0: I know I had your echo so live our dom 106.3 and then Asempa 94.7 FM and check a fan a decano Bebana referee. Ivan Martin from El Salvador. Adeba Toso. Then be a Kodiama Rush Energy Drink. People be you. Sport water. Don't just play. Dominate. Dream Energy Drink. Dream Day Inside. A Kodi goalkeeper. Vargas for Colombia. Nanasiso. Sigma Appliances. Fortune Spread. Yomi Delicious. Always on point. Lawson and Hunas here in kind. Still, Colombia goalkeeper Vargas, Nancy Sibonoso. Nancy Susa, Nunqua, the Banuko, Afanso, Piaso, Asako, the Hobu. Tabia Taku, the key to male vitality. Run lottery. Hey, run lottery. It's a run lottery. We put you first. You see, Abano. Oba Shanoaba. 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show aye lotto no a run lottery when you see kappa for akoto asase when you to asase a kwa bia so e mo ba ye shrepe electrolan kana limited electrolan kana limited home of electronics and affordable 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You know Messi. So for a ball, it goes World Cup. Argentina, or more trending dinding. So I feel Susa or Messi. 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

0: 17 jersey. 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Sama, me and Sadu Tosolo, Yamamumiano, and Jerry Fubanapemo, and your father Carabaria, at Tiafaso, we bet you a good Karana Suda be, Plano Amanuayaha, and your common goalkeeper, Cobel, Avadi, and at Tifaso, Dibrika, Yasanka, Eddie, Ebedino, Puata, and the Yasa Quenano, Waprana referee, and your coin sale, Bashana Pay, na a Freddy Cane, or D. Apenye akonya na baye timino kaseno bwanu kura gusuhye suza na goki paramoto mno adi bobo refi nu suhye ano first half Switzerland 0 Colombia 0 2-1-0-6.3 asempa 94.7 FM dear pet nego come in sana Dortmund mene krobia santi anna run off 16 game a chat way. I did sa coverage kasi and the bro baby bia we are safe for na baby a mo message is not ba na kin kai da mun pa yan zagati producer nana ji aye flip otuo the gunshot man popo moti tifo bad den wo dipa sense last palmas for center. Why Yanina? Do birthday and Fenya grow Las Palmas or Betua to move Sansu and a year na moyo and then conform a conformano and Munamoya and Wusian Qua and Muna and Nawa Yadas Wusian Qua and Obiqua Yellow Coffee of a sort. What did you or did you call so Wusian Mo and our fresh you say, Hoyo, Hoyet. To Las Palmas, but my wife dead. The DJ did you miss him? What will get my rush energy drink? Be bold, be you, Pepsodent, you and me, punk, Biko, Azapaint, Venawata, Eterno, Sigma Appliances, Fortune Spread, Lost Reba, Foco Technology, Tabia Takum, Run Lottery. Kiss Condom as a Strawberry, Quans Estates, Electro and Canada Limited, Wilson and Tyrant, We're Lucky, and our fame, Newtown Zongo Rice, Zapates, Mina Dauruma, Mosu Yasin, Osu Betu Abekahu, Sunset, Bebiedru, Emwaya Dabruta, Stone Abetu Abekahu, Bebo Chesser. But Tom, you want a mouth, but yes, you come a break. Well, for our mobile, no, be I do what I say. 11 June, yeah, we 19th and Fenya Brokra. Sansa platform, no, Tom, what they are, so what first half, 0-0, Krobia Asante.
1: Well, Abet,
0: yes, I
1: game no, MET, me expectation.
0: Okay,
1: it's never. A board game at all.
0: Yeah.
1: A game where we obey highly entertained.
0: Yeah.
1: And also, it was an unrest first 45 minutes. Mm-hmm. Both teams, you know.
0: Yeah.
1: There was nothing like, say, tempo, no more, slowing it down.
0: Yeah.
1: And Obia Jibonwa, especially from the Colombians, because of how they played it, Wamo Jibonwa, Wamo Emovi Bono, Intentem, Emaniko, and also Saoche, the wingers are Timo Efren of Switzerland, the Kutanoa, Woman so a boatress, Womo Betumi, I, and clearly they are one of the teams that Omashi goes to draw a competition so far, having scored 9 goals in just 4 games. I Womo to me, it clearly tells you, sir, Womo attacking efficiency, I had the back one, I was Riepa into it. They know how to score. And this time round, it is the best attack as against one of the best defense. And I won't mind the one we share competition. That is why Ababe more of what a balanced game between the two. We attack, you know, was through in terms of one more numbers and what they've shown in the competition in terms of producing goals. And we use, you know, defense, you know, it was through in terms of, I mean, the limited number of goals. I won't mind then I concede the one more defensively. They are solid and as against another efficient attack, a one, you know, a balanced game. And game now, in the middle, our more battle turns out. There has been incursions by but he ensured then your clear cut opportunities are being created by these two sides. It was an anchor from the clear goal scoring opportunity. I was going to me and fire then and to Atna, but there were, I mean, incidents, areas.
2: Yes, now Switzerland for the dominating team,
1: sure,
2: possession, no more so.
1: One more so.
2: Afia Society,
1: yes,
2: Emma. Colombia for about 45%.
1: Yes.
2: Switzerland about 43%.
1: Yeah. And then 12% in contesting. Yeah. So it's me here. So she said they are starting in the BBI Aqua in terms of the final third delivery.
2: Yeah.
1: Colombia for Nenya the better share in terms of making incursions.
2: Okay.
1: In terms of attempting to, I mean, cause some problems for the opposition defense, you know, any the opposition areas, you know, threatening the opposition zone. I mean, the Colombians have done quite better than the Switzerlands, you know. But I think that we will see more from both teams heading into the second phase of the game, especially from the Switzerland side, because I am of belief say share one more players in Libya, one more bench. You know, they are doing without Mazambi, who happens to be their second most prolific attacker ever this tournament. This is a young guy, so ocean performance away to me, Ediama, Colombia, ever World Cup. Yes, yeah, we're both 4 games, 3 group stages games. Our boy, and I will share their round of 32. I brand any to me, Edema. We're involving and winning 5 goals, scoring 3 goals and assisting in 2. Just 20-year-old, Joan Mazambi. So what is 20-year-old, 5 goals in 4 appearances away to me and make it. It clearly tells you the kind of player a Neno opening a friend Murati Akin. It to me a messy. It was a game where on your available so be to me about. But there is still a certain guy on the bench. I mean, if you say tactically. Coach in share that bench, you know, said the Ebeya Obenya had that experience and a very good, I mean, in the second half, in terms of say or substitute, yeah, one more Ebano, so now one more Obetumi account here on them. In this time round, a certain Ruben Vargas from Sevilla, a brand new age 27, and on so to me, on also one of the, I mean, best players, one more to me showcase one more attacking the pro aspire, Ediama Switzerland in all the 4 games that they've played, scoring twice and assisting 1. And you're bad at all. Yeah. Who bought 4 games? Now we're involving you in 3 goals. It clearly tells you, say, on no performance, no, eh, at the back one, I was through. Then you talk of the main man, eh, Blue in Bolua, and the old lady attacking, where they Maomo. And clearly he's been off because what? Oshel Lukumi, any defeating chances, Ejuma Womo Denaya, and even in the middle, and yeah, there are man of that opportunity to even turn. And I had the likes of Poeta and Jefferson Lema, whom we to me, I am Yepa, our branch of friend of Braulin Bolo, because O Pushi Feda, ever deep in midfield, try to also involve himself in the play. Now, answer now, I had with me, explode the bonnet, the acquaintance, then quickly now, when we are remove Aquaco. The final ball or the opposition half. Onyans had no end there. Intion also has been, I mean, a bit off in the first half. And then only down to the defensive duties in Neno, Colombians, and anyhow solid they've been throughout the competition so far defensively. And to me, Abua, the attacking efficiency of a Switzerland, our first half. So it's all been a very good, a highly entertaining one. Closely contested match between these two sides, you know, a very good attacking team versus a very good defensive team. And a woman diabo. So and yeah, one say at the end of it all, no, yin to me in your go, our first half, you know. But all in all, woman my very good game in the first half. A befete, one more standard and one more level when you mention Colombia and also Switzerland, so far as talking about World Cup here concern.
2: 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And a commentary. And they a chat to a run of 16 gamer. And no, yeah, boy, kupio quarter final sniper Colombia and Switzerland. Emu Iriepa. Na sana me boss so etcha my brand ebe share commentary na seno. Ye na yehu a year ensue kasiye toye and ano. Achesa krahad ye prab prab chrome wuhu se and the area ho. And untino. The multimedia group at NASA say, yeah, in fact, yeah, she shaved him bra and they relieve support for Accra flood victims. Ube who said the pictures be no be a cinema, video be no be a cinema. Who I reho no, Obeka. Now, so be a no walk well between our first one, boy, reho, and our ocean. Miss Row, Sir Quinji, yase anto wa o da but we mu show pe e sa o keka ho cause ba no sa ho kire na to ya nkyerem na e betumi ato bi a enti so pese wo ye emwa e wo sa flat ye ba ye a the multimedia 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What I say, food items, no, between the abba. Be there, sebian suyo, the enum, anonum, drinks, nazi for between the abba. Be yanta, dear, me and madame for penny power, bobra, and make us a bed. Hm, but tada bakua, make share coe, dumano, and one a shamio, me buy ye, be bia, and so de co. Till we say, see a buano. One three ya, but tears and for fro. What tears and so, not just say, why yet tears he woo, ya mum, territories and so the bar, medical supplies, I would do. Cause they are tunk of fun, eh, we pa. Now, apart from say, would the mobile money, eh, ba, and I say, yes, Ramu, say, wait to me, I send mobile money, a dear banner. Yes, say, be a year accounter, and no account, no bank account, you be Ghana. And no, a year branch of industrial area, Tema industrial area branch. No, the account number is 0251 42 78 80 3503 0251 42 78 80 3503. Now, and media, we are here with the Multimedia Foundation, a Babitum, Nebibia Coso, Mumwa, Yendonetti, Nemanko for a Huntom Yepa, T. Yes, Subium, send the Ankrakra corporate air organization, Nin Chase, Bibia, Udia, Uya, Ufisu between Abobiano, at Tuasra, Moya Dada, Nebia Sabansua, a San Mosabua, na Bibia, a Coso, Kamakama Palm. 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I just started from one month to so 999 Ghana cedis per. Umpu no paden. 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Normal bi so te air coolers, air conditioners, refrigerators, chest freezers, washing machines, microwaves. And blenders, ne, water dispensers, small kitchen appliances, ni bia. I'll be here no. Yeah, dear ba, I just say, I check the cashier a year, raffle draw no so a while. Yeah, wet cap him, obey the cap el cono. Now, so why do you know me? Ah, a bit to me, abwa, wa brabo, and ever dachi. Now, Ghana had ye, Urumwa, ye no messa, be being open to me any dins also, cause a year the whole Ghana. No messini a yemu 0503159739 and 0502989894. Na chese ya kase little land bringing the stadium home. Tia the stadium ever home. So also be to me a room awa www.literalandghana.com. Na bibia so atodi e diamo. May n't you wem rasisia to ye pa na ye de fair tosu me no it to me as ya so den ni. Haya tum 106.3 asempa 94.7 FM.
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0: 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As far as tosu bienu no, yenya akwapa ah, ya start game sisiya. In Sakrabia Maya, place a shell sedima, Switzerland. Nay, Omu Ejramu, Colombia, Diejramu, Kama Kama Pa. Ah, Yeshadi Piamo, Nanka Sabre, Uramua, Sampa, 94.7 FM, Sports Nights. Nay, Abribia, Sponsors, Gusu, Ebetuadia, Ovasa Ikewala, Betuagumo, Seahawks. Bon bonkomo yachremu Seahorse Sansu Anna Power Specialist Herbal Hospital. Waka wasam na bibia tuya totodi. Yesi akasama bako. 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Oh, Akwenye kasiya pa piamu. Oh, oh, oh, oh, oh. Sisi ya niyadine bamu. Krabia. Chance na anuade. Chance na anuade. Pa, pa, pa, pa, pa,
1: yeah, that was, pa, pa, that was a great opportunity. That was a great opportunity. The Swazi for lunch. I think.
0: Jibri saw. Osi akande masabia.
1: Yes.
0: Sabia.
1: Yeah, very.
0: She brings so.
1: A very.
0: She just number 15 midfielder.
1: Yeah, a very good midfielder. Yes. And, I mean, about competition, you mean the only game I FA now, about the third game, the first game went to me against Qatar, Bosnia and Herzegovina, and so they won 19 minutes. Then he started against Canada and Algeria, and so he had the 9 minutes under him. So he nearly also announced himself on the score sheet. But in Tunyama, currently, Yeshedia will be to me and share the 3,001 goal. So far as a FIFA World Cup, I'm concerned. Currently, Enzo Fernandez goal no share, and he had the 3,000 goal.
0: Yeah,
1: FIFA World Cup history. Yeah. Oh, FIFA World Cup history.
0: Nigeria,
1: yes.
0: A chance! Krobia Eddie goes 3,000 PMU award. FIFA World Cup Mwetuja since 1930. Chance award Uruguay. Akwenye bi PMU. Jibri so Osea Kedman. Yeah, Sevilla award. Liga Mo Spain. Yeah, Jirin Toho. Yeah, Chino. Colombia playing with China Tadia Munoz. And Koji Sayam Rasamno. And then they almost come reference rate. Ivan Baton from El Salvador, Osri, Asisha Munimitra, 2018, and FIFA. I'm going to make a listen home FIFA badge, my boy. My near team, Bruta, Oko Aye, Conco Cafua. Did you my papa? Would you do? Wanji Krabia.
1: Yeah, I mean, he was close to the scene.
0: No, sir, so no, Obahadio.
1: Yeah. So, I think so, the ordinary experience is where then you back up. Because Osha Abante Feno Adini Jazaria, when they end the first, I mean, game are all starting. And in fact, after one open game against Qatar, the ball just a minute. The last three games in Nyadia, we're not even a minute ago against Bosnia, against Canada, and Algeria. So, now we need the entire coach to obtain so best starting in this game. But, you know, from the technical point, so sometimes you have to understand this technical base behind the team, you know, because of what per the assessment against the opposition I'm winning about this year. Yeah. The various, I mean, other technical brains, the video analysis, and one more. Technically, we move right the opposition team, no action, no man. So, from the technical point, you cannot fault the manager and any selection. Unless I always say, before I wait to me, I fault the manager and wait to the selection. Unless it's at the end of the day, he loses the game, and that results and call the way I now open. Then, other things, and I will expect to say, anchor, oh yeah, you wait to me, and I will be like, but the moment I didn't say, you just don't go into four teams. So you're interested here, you know, what between here. Maybe from the technical point, from this time on, they could concede in the first half. In TAB, a second half, having these players around, you know, what between here. There's Ruben Vargas also on the bench. I'm not sure him saying the numbers ain't that bad. And missing Johan, I mean, in Mozambique, we hear that guy in it. And here, Queen, you know, game between here stretching, so I call, and in extra time. These are some of the things that drew knockout stages to see. As technical men, what we consider said the money now. Said the Abaya, a quite extra time, Corona, Ubenya, and that fresh legs, and we to me about. We must be to me, who be temple, not victory to me, I would have.
0: Sabre, you are bra, Krobia Casado. Na, Utuuse, Renazaka, Edi, Bonibio, and T. Referee Ivan, Ati, Nako Crossradian Achano, and T. 34-year-old much further. Renazaga Nanko Siakama Arsenal. Team throw a copy of Sunderland. First yellow card. A soon. And they were a penny pa 33 years. And away. Atom 107.3 Asempa. 94.7 FM. Betano. Believe in make it roll. Fena water. Changing people's life. Afei. Bono Edeye Papa. Bono Edeye Papa. Krabia.
1: Yeah, I think a boy that very good position. Very, very advantageous position for Swiss, you know. And if taken well, they can, I mean, make something positive out of this.
0: Which may be Yan Shadia Ebesi. Who said? Saka, oh, no, we were free. Oh, different player from nowhere. Hey, technique, no, hey, solid.
1: Yeah, I think Rida, it was. So baby, or yeah, then or fire. And when the baby are not person the ball, it's now although the goalkeeper had all the intention, I would also to me cover our position well. But if that ball had gone in. And can be to me across a lot of problem with Yama and then goalkeeper Vargas so be to me at the ball because of the power behind it. You know. But it was a very good spotter. Abrante and Oye then Eteki. Only that went to me and Yano on target. But I mean a very good try.
0: Two managers no Omuyan Tinasio, Obia Sware Jananaso. Head coach Rock Yakin Ogmokuta Switzerland. And Nesto Lorenzo Sukuta Colombia. I know to miss a free Argentina. The number so pass or Beco Quasia Argentina coach Lucosia Argentina Padia Jesse. No question Argentina. Now Argentina Fuma coach in a Subashi Pau. But football, dear Bibia Ewomo. 53 minutes. Still goalless. Dinner a bad nigga comments the Dortmund mini Minya Krobia Sante Philip Otto gunshot man production here solid OD4 birthday Samuel Paradire Chiskai director to Tunama Head of Sports Rukone Prof. Eruko Mujiramo Timina Bia Dietrich Tin. 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Diane, I dare. Come on, pa. You see, we quit here. Now, Diane, no. To me, say, we see, oh, moi. Ghana, so, dear. You were for phobia of me here. 1 month, I pet. So, see, by you to the car, quay. Obi will be a bar. Hey, Diane, no. Diane, no, dear. So, we see, oh, my Diane, we see, oh. my friend, be jump because my mobile and we are pump up on to the car. Las Palmas, yes, your name, party, wedding, program, biara to Safrano. 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Game and I are very tight, epic, and crucial. Switzerland, our right side of the attack. Sanchez a club one for Colombia. Chinoho, I attend the message in Esu. I say the instrument used to measure a win. A war game, your friend, Messi meter. I said, the other no. The instrument used to measure a win in a game, a football game, is called Messi meter. I'm ready to be said. Oh, yeah. This is the pass. I have passed you. Your friend, King Tafamba. So the free Achiman. Achiman. Where you say, you are doing a great job, boss. Good work. I'm taking Rashid, listening. Live in Tema, Gulf City, good commentary. Now Omutie, listening with my brother Steve Asari, the queen of desperate media. Okay, hey, do you see your friend Steve Asari, the queen of desperate media? Hello from the world, Omutie. Atom FM, at some FM, ye chiamo pa papa, ye chiamo pa, yeah. Lam taking Zakaria and Alpha Bono for Switzerland. Shabono Jim for Fair First. Oh, and say, yeah, Swiss now. So, oh, I see. Oh, say, Switzerland. Switzerland 2, Colombia 0. My name is Esther Wahin. Listening to you live at Cooftown. Tikoforidia for it, Yamo, Takribia Susa Kadia Kocha, Emma Ehu Yepa, Krobia.
1: Yeah, we in Transwan Kenya, easy, we in Transwan Kenya, but yellow card, a bookable offense. I think it's fair, only Luis Diaz battle. No, why, very, very solid at the back. It was a right back of their defense, you know, why, no good man. That is why we've not seen Luis Diaz that much. I mean, Colombia, they also play as a team. One more new be a team, no, it's in this way. I say every single time we be out on a year, then you have to but you know, you say one more use the left side as one more attack any channel because one of the media said that on an Ojibona, no way, then you currently, sa attention, no, any Diana. James Rodriguez said the Emma woman I shifted because James Rodriguez ain't to be Mao. The James Rodriguez of 2014, James Rodriguez, what 2017, 18, they are not them. I want to know. They are things that the media said to know.
0: James a deflected Krobia Casano, Luis Duaz, any chance be a try and ask goalkeeper. Kobel, a seven situation in the Emma. Switzerland, another yellow card. Hey, referee knows this here. Carson or Ipao. Another yellow card. Esu. Give no more Ayashi. Diakwe, Juan Ayashi. Referee Ivan Battle.
1: Very unnecessary. Unnecessary.
0: Place need be part to be a Broma coach. Ya Pamu Pao.
1: Yeah.
0: I don't quay Luis Suarez. When ya Bakuno. Aha. Colombia Suarez no. I wanna quit this. I am Rasama. Quatri. Go keep an ordinary form. And I want yellow card. Kemuno Sisiadia. aye munga muye pa Manuela Kanji and so akwatwe player no kwatwe mu goalkeeper no so nashwo but Manuela Kanji afanu hodi afanu hodi the t ayeye Manuela Kanji 30 years na wadi sisia 19 July 1995 wake one match atosu 82 appearance in Obwe Asha goes makumakwe 9 and they were Inter Milan live on Atom 106.3 and then Asampa 94.7 chance on Asuda B Manuela Kanya guy team a goalkeeper Gobel Wabesum on the next bonus so I see a friend of Roman father from Achimota. We are enjoying the commentary. But Atom FM, Asampa FM, this World Cup coverage yeah, superb and commentary. No, see, a move yet a rough. Netia, Roman father, different Achimota Eba, Ninchi Achimota Fuina, Manuel Kanzi, Atapu Diakwechi, Gobel, and the Benkumu Echasi and Koye, Emma Eyatia Faso. Colombia Fono, Ethanet and Omoho, Nipamian Wakogunoso, Major Tuho, Refra Baninsem, Osida B, Etiamo, Etiamo, Aye, Fouls and Miss Canada Kings, Sudan, Mutra sent it. Hey, Gabino, Sincere, dear, Wa, Yabeshaw, dear, Ebaya Huyepa, Biko Energy.
1: I think the Colombians, you know, only said, getting to the 70th minute, you know, they would have to, I mean, up their physicality of the game. And to him, Wawoma Benuye very strong. And only idea, some of the Switzerland players in the field, they would have to also go in hard.
0: A chance! Oh! Wow!
1: That was a great opportunity.
0: Colombia for no, I said, second for Muye, a chance, or somewhere careful, I saw Masubeshi. It's a first one.
1: Yeah, because Anamekano, the physicality of
0: same player.
1: Yeah, one
0: Suarez.
1: More, one more, I left it. One more, physicality and this whole share aggressiveness. On the regular game, no more. I never quite lost. So trying to use that typical South American style, no, to bully their Swiss. No, now we to me the opportunity the ball to me to attack. That is why I share. We make a count. Luis Suarez, a fine striker. Well, Sporting Lisbon. Portuguese league, you know, the only performance of that lady just end this season, scoring 28 goals out of 32 appearances, and 6 assists. Otumia, then the MI, internet is in all 34 goals and involving in 32 appearances. It clearly tells you how efficient Abraham Otumia is. Such opportunity, moment we hear him say, game clearly, you as even the player himself, as long as a game way, game one. Didn't say good to me here, then it came about. So you barely have opportunities like that. Until the moment about coming in, you do well to, make good use of. That was a great moment for him at least. And he was also even on target.
0: Yes, uncle, to me, any two more. Yeah, should you because pressure, no. I know what thing Colombia fans and another chita for supporters, no. Starting a chanting. More Enya Briepa listening to you live from the Temple Social Center, Mass Achimota Petroleum. Nadia Odi Abba, we saw Adi Odi Abba Sisiano. Nese Anuati. It's a good evening. My name is Michael Boche. Listening to you live from Achim Ota and Ono Eddie Abba. Na Mimurum Awaha 0542771092. Who submit to me Eddie Odi Abba 0542771092. Na and they insecribe Abba Suti Abatrin Trey, it's never be kind 0542771092. Oh, Sabre Dia James Rodriguez. And yeah, you know, every more coach, you know, a double substitution with Jimmy and Wabomu, Sisia, and Libre Abba, Colombia, Madruga Sefruma, Arrest, and so free mo the share Ghana no so in a free mo Krobia change yebeboa.
1: Well, I think
0: coach Ernesto Lorenzo,
1: yeah, 65 minutes and when he said to introduce fresh legs now we must say by to me babe share their home here. You know the good old Abraham TFN Hammers Rodriguez, the performance I went to me and the all this competition I went to me and then Abo Ediama and you know team one or my your friend of Colombia. But we tournament back one and catch up Obo a boy team no a contributing equator. But in terms of the numbers, in terms of what is required from an attacking midfielder, he is not giving Colombia yet in the game. Having played 4 games already, this marks the 5th game away to Niabo in the competition. He's here to assist, he's here to register a goal. So clearly, in terms of the general performance, and you barely see him so over 90 minutes because the shots are a weak and I feel in terms of the final third, you know, you ensure that you exploiter or the airboy team. You know. So when you are na 65 minutes, I was other players Embra na woman so Embra no boy. I think that a very good substitution and a coach now bringing on another midfielder, the good old Joanny Quintel on the number and also a barber boy. A won fifi war with the experience and then a passing because clearly so share the level of game when you see an tension or I was so you need that midfielder or jibon or yes who come up will be to me ready in between the lines. I will be to me higher then I'm my direction of play and I think say nothing on the experience Quintel it to me idea but so we will see how this substitution also goes for Colombia how these players are going to fare so far as the other minute I can air concern for Colombia.
0: Adum 106.3 Asempa 94.7 FM Hydration Break Amo El Combo Show 67 minutes and Yabo Obia and Shebi Switzerland Amo and Shebi Sansu and Colombia and Shebi Way Aye run of 16 match a chatwa. The boy we are China, game in the hall, Yawada, Nyashasia, Elbo, quarterfinals. Betano, believe in make it well. 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Now, so Ghana Black Stars. Pepsodent do the two. Pepsodent do the two. T. Obrashi. And Opano Abrashi. Aye. Enubre. Rush Energy Drink. Be bold. 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Don't just play. Dominate. New Town Zongo Rice. New Town Zongo Rice, Angola. New Town Zongo Rice. I'm on right there. Still no, and I'm not Bwakra. New Town Zongo Rice, Angola. And then what I'll do for? What you say? Birthday no, Ebekoye. Rush Energy Drink. Be bold, be you. Sports Water. Don't just play. Dominate. Vim Energy Drink. Vim Day Inside. 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Muhane Beyi wa Drugwes Efremo. first substitution at Abasuno. And yet for the Agro. The Unipa. And on Bonne Duane what? Stadium 1-0.
1: Yeah, the newly appointed German coach. Judging
0: club. VIP one.
1: Mr. I'm running out of energy.
0: Yeah, in the class. 70 minutes. Rexona, deodorant. Choose Rexona, choose protection. You see, here come up, papa. Las Palmas, fourth center. Las Palmas, fourth center. The program here, we are now. I'm on a bit to be a ball. Referee Ivan Martin from El Salvador. Watch the infringement. Game no. Sisi Adie, what you say? Yeah, people call. Why no question? Argentina, I want quarterfinals. Aye, foul. Aye, tia. Colombia. Bono, baby, Atano, and pain. My Colombia, more 8 million papa. Still 0-0. Switzerland and Shebi. Colombia, Su and Shebi. Yeah, tight pa. Colombia.
1: Oh, yeah. I think, yeah, approaching the 80th minute in Anissa. And clearly, game no get to, I mean, its final stage. Because baby, I do need a very, very crucial. Because of two teams, you know. Baby, I could be remove our decisive moment, Anissa. And you know, the moment, I mean, we be consider go be a bad thing at the amount, say, we be able to me at the time. I like the way Swiss and wait to me approach this game. You see, I like the way I want to me approach this game. You know? And I think say, they still have themselves in the game. I won't be to me a pretty surprise every game. But I know I want to game. A bit to me up for extra time. Mm-hmm. Looking at how our two teams in Melbourne, Obi are very, very cautious, not leaving any space behind them, and also trying to one more call for attacker. One more very, very careful and cautious. Both teams, and only are there one more apply because Obi are war in the was adding on in their minds. He said, "Say one more
0: who said the Colombia goalkeeper of Vegas."
1: Yes.
0: Tough one, fans. What's original and also Colombia?
1: Of course, who you will be, and I think say all landing on
0: that.
1: To me, I'm landing here, but we thank God, say all you feel the feet, all you back on his feet, and give me a rabbit to us already.
0: 73 minutes, and they are ball still 0-0. Quarter final, so no, Ebimu Euremo, France, Omoni, Morocco, Yawada, Taze. And a bobo because China near who and near who teams eight are more euro more quarter finals in tea and some more resting. China dear, the Muntaho, on my resting. Na Taze at Wasunti, Taze, ya Risumua, na aye France and Morocco and airport. No etcher on it at Wasu if you had a Spain and a page on my ball. Sansuna, nowhere any England. Now, Faye, Joe Winnie and now, Ne, Argentina Besiano, almost swap up a tree. Now, ya bought a year 100 game. To be a quarter finals, no, near bought 100 game. Naka, 4 games near Vie, because you bought 104 matches. World Cup, no, from group stage to final, Okanina Boma. 104 to 19 July near Hudia and a offer trophy. And two teams no Salamedica Kano, that's a AYO, 3 times no Messia, Premier, sir. I just said Colombia for Ashabi and Nuna Switzerland. So, I'm going to name you no Musso in the back. Tama, what you say, a close bar?
1: Yeah, very close, very close, but Ayana. International friends in any other game, and said that play key will be saying any other. But when it comes to the World Cup proper, I think this is the second time they are meeting in their history. The first one was the 94 edition, of course, were US and our way to Mikusha, and they were in the same group, Group A, involving the host nation. and Colombia wins Germany by 2-0. So clearly these two teams, in fact, one more Nyoma they build and so share the World Cup history. So are both teams in the best position they've had, and it's a one finish ever quarterfinals. None of them have progressed or surpassed or have gone beyond quarterfinal stage ever the World Cup history. And you know, clearly, but in the quarterfinals, you know, we've seen my beat is Switzerland. We will win the quarterfinals on three occasions. Whereas Elenium Colombia, so when it comes to the World Cup pedigree and making impact, I think that Switzerland from to me, I enjoy one really the biggest stage, especially say Uku winning the quarterfinals. One more about three times, and a Colombia to me about back. So Colombia is seeking for the second, I mean, quarterfinal stage in World Cup history. And in the Switzerland, it's looking forward to beating Yako the fourth time. It was Ajumedi in the last one, 2022 Qatar. We didn't see Colombia there. We went to Nyan qualify from CONMEBOL. We went to Nyan qualify into Oman Babi. But we saw Switzerland, Obabe win. And this very stage, I know Obabe drew here. Obabe drew run of 16. And okay, the famous 6-1 defeat at Omo Inya Eliti at Portugal. And I'm going to get back with you, Mwene. So, one more, she said, this time round, I'm going to get to me also RFCD. I go beyond this stage. You ain't sure how anyone go to me after the amount.
0: You ain't sure, Sanya, and I'm going to go Manuel Akanji. Boy, boy, yeah, every Switzerland. I'm going to defense on the personal, and yet, no pe Imbolo. More attack caution number 7 Jesse. That's so pass now. Quay 77 minutes. Yeah, people call you pa. Wow, Bob, better net media. Nessa Wasubayashi. Betano believing make his role. Fena water changing people's life. Unlucky track it to an adicacia. Rexona deodorant. Choose deodorant. Choose protection. That moves with you. So we have him. Chance apa kwenye kasiapa. Ewo Switzerland omo ene kutabono ujina sokakra. 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Number one since 1925. 14 spread, yummy, delicious, always on point. Tabia Takum, the key to male vitality. Mentim Wasibi AC. Mbolo. No, Asha number 7, Jesse Adema, Switzerland. Who's a referee? Ivan Barton of three El Salvador. I two suffered two players. No, Bane Reda and Koklashi. No more Kase Sesso Muntem and more Sesri. 18 minutes and a ball. Aka 10 minutes. Sima Edu and a Ney Aka. Why in a Shannon Yonko? A year. Go kick against Switzerland. Goalkeeper Vegas. Chobona say now so another pushing and who say Colombia bench no obia buefu and the Renan Saka no Kaninanko Siakarama Arsenal the Gunners our Premier League copy more Sunderland no they are not to form Emma Colombia Takanaka Timonone plays a one bench or be a sorry I'm also referee no I'm say I saw a take to a Mukakra referee no so Niabre papa, Lawson, Hepa, Honasia in kind. Focus, technology, Focus on your quality life. 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Sports Water, don't just play, dominate. Sigma Appliances. Betano, believe in make it well. Mwina Kutiemo. You say nay. Commentary no Yemeo on the 19th. And you may wait to know. When you also met your papa, you are born among the road amount. You may win, I say. Usika Bebre. Bono, a war. Swiss Fono, a defense. And Oshia, the likes of Zakaria, Manuel Akanji, and Fati. Solid partnership. Kanji Jemu, the Abanfield Pro, Fola, Matene, and Abkoti Indoi. When you could have won for Switzerland, and also Atene, Adiaba, Echle, Fola, a passing view. Renda, Afabono, Yamano Kwan, A2. Nose, suggestion number two, Edema, Colombia, no, Edebono, Atuncha Fort, referee. Nay, a second, the middle, or the center referee, Ivan Emma and Sakraya El Koso, fourth referee, or bar, Kamakama, Gazia, Wina Epamo, Mansuna Efremo. Brando Quaneco, Lema Bayi, Suarez Fusansuna, Rosa Bayi, Hernandez Efremo. Two quick substitution, Akoso, Amande, Swiss Fono, Edibraba, Bonio Huo, Nasudabi, Rosano, Na, Enshada, Enyahuma. Swift for defense, no. 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Commentary position. Ah, yeah. Doko, doko, doko, doko. Dear Pen, nego. Comment, Sarah Dortman. Summarizer, ah, yeah. Mia, minia. Krobia Santi. Philip. Otuo, the gunshot man, the Popo Morty. Secretary producer, Hero Sports, Professor Ike Wallace, Ojinamu Tintindi. Yeah, the commentary, Bramwa, Odifo, Bev Deno, Abano White, Odifo, Assistant Lion, Santos, Waji, Aye, Fowl, Tiflat, Abano White, Odifo, Assistant Lion, Santos,

0: side. But I think two changes in the Nesta Lorenzo to me, I know. Or she saw best strength in the midfield. Okay. He said a while ago, you know, they Quintero by and now was answer you Jefferson Lennon answer to me from mean you hear fresh links. My own way to me, I'm yeah, approaching the 90th minute. You know, it probably gave me a travel call extra time. These are the players I want to be concerned 30 minutes. You know, that man. So a new midfield, I mean, duo, and I know about Quintero. And I brought a friend of Richard Rios. Richard Rios in a very good season, very good stint he had with Flamengo in the Brazilian Serie A. And Sana last summer, just after the new opportunity, about the more Benfica. And Obaye, you know, he's not been bad for Benfica at all, though facing competition with other European players. But in the performance, and she done your bad side. And I mean, but you have a room, so Eddie so many opportunities to start. But he's one of the fine midfielders that one more ever give me more. I think that on Wabana, I'm also able to me about the Boa Colombia. It was a midfield when you know my to me. They have one more, I mean, the substitution to make. I don't know about me. I don't know now, currently. He approached you almost the 90th minute.
1: Yes, about 85 minutes.
0: Yes, Nasa Oshie Murati Yakin. With the players, I feel and believe that Omobe to me make him amends, you know, because especially when you have one of your key players out and players are never done with Omobe. Yes, because now come about the question how are own to me any changes and find them effectively. Because Kamiya is with the changes that Lorenzo have made, you know, a Yama Womoa, then he take you over in terms of the energy and also winning them all because of how Womo players and fatigue actually be. But clearly, or you two quick changes about the idea, so we'll see how they will also fare with this.
1: Yeah, sure. Sunday, I'm back on the train. Head coach, manager, the Switzerland, Yakin, first, Esun, Zakaria. I know she's not my CJC, or Fremo, Wabio. See, Zakaria, why you know? Okay, Zakaria Bolo. And I feel when I and Ethan Abemo were two substitutional wire.
0: Yeah,
1: Aka, yes, ma, and then you na 90 minutes now. So,
0: yeah, I think with this, what should the needs that career in fact to abandon home on it's not easy having played 86 minutes, marking a certain Louis Diaz of all people, and he didn't know it to me holding up to this time. And in fact, in terms of the 1v1 situation, he won a lot of battles against Louis Diaz, and he's one of the reasons why they still have themselves in the game. And Oshie Webie Edunu Ape, Onusuni Ejova 30, and now it was here on Kono Binsu Embra. They have said the Enioma Kono 30 minutes to play as an extra time. So, Sylvain Veonama, Ebano. He's one of the players and so why consistent for Mainz in the German Bundesliga. The season gone by, Obumeki 27 appearances, scoring 2 goals and assisting 1 as a defender. Into Alonso Ebano, especially in this short minutes, Alonso Ebano, the Obey to me, the Abua, are contributing defensively and also attacking wise. The Obey to me, the Abua, whenever. I mean, the Swiss, you know, award the opportunity, attack, threaten the opposition defense.
1: And on to Dennis Zakaria, who uncommon and now, probably a Santi, a kind of so criminal, but your banner so bet to be Ama, no my who Zakaria Sisia, no Monaco, and no Esna Kaya, 66 appearance, and that one we see a 66. Na dia mana mai ya Switzerland wash a free goals but ne kwentwe ya goal bi anka ho a wadi e free mo igaye e ko ball no so na so ankosi aga Betano believing make it well. Vena Water changing people's lives. Azza Paint number 1 since 1925. Las Palmas Four Center. And Papa Fie, big go energy, big refreshing moment. UMP proudly serving Ghana with speed since 1972. Official banking partner for GFA and the Ghana Blasters. Pep Student do the two with Pep Student. Rush every morning and evening. Rush energy drink. Be bold, be you.

0: Utumusa Swiss Fono, Ira Ayaho. I see it's me, CK Bob from Fanti. What do I say? I see 1-0 is correct score line. But one for your best 1-0 and move. Sanka Odebani and Shadio Oshe. A Kasima Bako. Near Shadia referee Ivan Edetoso. I am listening to you from Mayra. Colombia will win by 1-0. What a sad news from Egypt. Egypt, dear Cairo Ayedeja, Martin Kofakuma, Egypt, the Pharaohs. Chance, Nasu, Nanka, Switzerland, Epe, penalty, referee Ivan, we're bending some way, because Dabi, baby, Edway. Why you penalty? No? 90 minutes in Nasu, Yashadia, center referee, Edibatoso. 5 minutes, Simano and you, and now Yadi Atoso. And now Yadi Akamu. 5 minutes additional time, and Colombia, a more year counter by time. Now stop one more, our center secretary. Saka. From Bono, Kwa Capito, Konawa Pa, Ten of a Fefe. And which was Akenja Benimo, 9 pass, Switzerland! Oh, enjoy it. My name is Kofi Adeyo, listening to you live from Akim Eshem. Akim Eshem for Enchemo, Kobi Asante.
1: Yeah, that was a great pass from Manuel Akanji. And wow. In fact, he clearly unleashed Abraham Tefani Danny Doyle. But he failed with the first attempt. Oh yes, or the ball able to, I mean, the corner of the goalkeeper's right hand side. But I mean, it was a great effort from Bibi Owono, anyhow, and the Mark Anunzo, or trying him very best to saw the ball able to attend. But let me say, if
0: coach, you know, your film.
1: If I put in him,
0: that's a coach, you know, more yourself, you want to
1: ask him.
0: Indoor, you're not your forest player, pa. When you wake up, air ball. Wash it, 30. What about 32? And then come on, 32. Wash it. It goes. For 2 minutes, I'm going
1: to
0: go. Yeah. Quarter final.
1: A glorious moment.
0: Why are you coaching this film?
1: Nanko Betu.
0: Never Vegas, Emra.
1: Glorious moment. And Nanko Betu, me, I see victory. No idea, man. Switzerland. Now, Ruben Vargas, and so it's me. I mean, he's one of the guys I'm involved with. I'm going to go see the idea, man. The Swiss national team in this year's edition. And, on also about with the fresh leg, fresh energy. You know how I also be to me and dealing with the defensive side of Colombia. If only he's going to receive the needed, I mean, passes and the opportunity. Maybe other colleagues in the be to me. I want to be feeding the ball. Yeah, things will be to me. And also coming on as an attack. And so I did want how I also be to me. Then you see. Ball no kutano to penetrate through the defensive line and also on their wings. No way to make use of money. No way to make create some opportunities for the team. I think they were. Oh yes, I agree to me about. But the end shadow also from bench. I'm also to me the bad boys with the team.
0: The end shadow Messi. A brand new equipment pass. Ma, enuma yade chosono. Ya bomu miansa kabiano. Swiss phoneo at the pressure. AC Colombia sero so papa papa. Good evening. I see, want to know which teams have made it to the next round from Crossway. Adesso. Oh, Crossway. Mabobama Siswa, Switzerland, Enya, corner kick, France, Amo, Airbo, Morocco, Spain, Airbo, Belgium, Norway, Airbo, England, Argentina, Amo, train the winner of this game. Tidobe, we know. Mimia or no Ebesia Argentina. We are a final run of 16 game. See we will pet a China no game Thursday. Na a shasia quarter finals. Corner kick against Colombia. We trouble as you dance from a pummy front and passo. I see I'm Joel from Atenta. This match Colombia go win. Adenta for Jamo, Adenta, listening to you live at Shy Hill. My name is George Bully. George Bully Bully. Good evening, my name is Hafiz, listening to you live from Pon Kipti Fire Penny, Fansano, ILM. Boss, strong signal. You are loud and clear inside Akasi Logistics, Akuna Nyakro, near Community Center. Say hi, nice commentary. My name is Faustina. I was Shiashi Fausti. Then Shiashi Foida. 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Center referee Ivan Barton, our free El Salvador, and a Tosolo, Bibia Brevia, hey, Asababo, Yanaya, Yanusia, Bonito, Nayako, but maybe a Judia, and yet, yay, Colombia and Switzerland. Refra Bonapelma gave number the way, Ewo, BC Palace, Vancouver, Canada. So, Sabre ball, 30 minutes. Betano, Fena Water, Azar Paint, Bigo Energy, UMB Bank, Pep Student, Rush Energy, Sports, Water, Film Energy Drink, Sigma Appliances, Fortune Spread, Lawson Eba, Focus Technology, Tabia, Takum, Run Lottery, New Town, Zongo Rice, Kiss, Condom, and Strawberry Gel, Pep Students, One Estate, Electrolam, Ghana, Star Cement Limited, Lucky, Rexona, Deodorant, Las Palmas Food Center, PPRD demo, come on. Wow. Krobia.
2: Well, 90 minutes in Abani, and I think.
0: Yeah, some.
2: Good game. But in games like this, na a travel call extra timer. Ayana, a national aqua quading a crown. You see, these are not teams with, I mean, top quality individual players are more attractive. I mean, one of you are shipping the world through Sane, Ubi Abe Prese. But I think Zanka, the game on here is pretty safe, won't be to me, Akelino, within the regular time. But extra time, I think, clearly from the start, looking at how our two teams, you know, Akwe say, both sides in Ningina, are very, very cautious. Not to, I mean, open spaces behind them for them to have been, I mean, punish near the, and one my side in the other side, you know, very good in the attack. That is Switzerland, having scored 9 goals in just 4 games that they've played, as against a very good defensive side, having conceded a single goal and scoring 5. And you know, open one of the best defensive side in the competition today. You mentioned Spain, you mentioned Colombia as well. Is that what you say? Mm-hmm. And open one more woman to me as she goes to the drop high in the competition.
0: Yeah.
2: You also mentioned Switzerland as well. And you know, I might give more balance over these two important what positions on the field of play. So what you say? Defensively, one of the most important positions and as a department that team be a person on yen ye not to concede from new position. An attack and so you're one of the most important department. Team beyond so be per se ubenya the best attacker said the ebay on so be uses starting to punish the other opposition. So what you say? And these two teams, you know, my some sort of a balance in when it comes to Omo, I mean department, you know. Sharp attackers, very efficient attack versus very, very good, solid and a formidable defense. And Tina and Yemi one say as I already predicted, say, me when you say you came where better than a better travel or extra time. And here we are. enchena extra time no and so e to aso no
0: enya sab keto akra na eni Colombia na afi o my Switzerland amo edi abano extra time na yedru so 30 minutes 15 na ye be kaje gum edi amamo papa power specialist Heba Hospital say jremu sports night 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Sansuna Accra branch in opposite Jobru filling station. Takra branch, Anaji Estate, opposite Anaji MA Primary School. HSN. Referee, Asai Abonapay Eti. First half of the extra terminal, 1 3 so place in the Baya, HSN. Obia Pentabaco do, Etino. Yanka Jangum live on a tomb, 1.3. Asempa, 94.7 FM. But power special. Specialist Heba Eye Hospital asema me kanu mesrawo omu no manu hia pa ti fanoma yare bia de bebo so de mambo so no na wa contact o mu eye 0244 544 422 0244 544 422 0200 3 8 3 8 3 1 and the WhatsApp line here 0555 5797878 na chese ne ope Heba product ahodo dia market e koso what I say ko fojia tum yirikejiri Heba aye make sure yirikejiri male vitality yirikejiri enya sam keto kra do ya Heba aye 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just be ho na so the team yara ho do bia nso betumi wura body no anti e ho esa no gabono ye ko ye first ye half of the extra time right live on at 107.3 Asempa 94.7 FM, Switzerland against Colombia, run of 16, final game, 2026 FIFA World Cup, USA, Canada, and then Mexico, game where they are Kosovo. Yeah, Canada, BC Palace, Vancouver. Referee, and they, Colombia, Fono, and Timurkaya, Kwanoso, Sanchez, Akambi, Komudi Bweni, Noel Akanji, Ono Ewo, Switzerland, Sanchez, Eni, Luis Diaz, Enso Colombia, Omubuefu, Krabia. Hey, extra time with the assemble.
2: Yeah, I think this was the incident.
0: Yes.
2: Vedma.
0: And attack
2: on the I don't think it's a penalty. Yeah, I don't think it's a penalty. And I concur with the referee's decision not to have awarded the penalty to, the Colombians. Because clearly, on one, the world champion here, so that was Jibon, and I caught him with the other defender, which I know here in the marker. But there was no attempt by the defender, or come out to one as a babysitter. So I think the decision, the new referee, now, Yeremu, I want the knockout phases, and as Yeremu, I want the extra time, me, I share how these two teams, one more performance. Whenever idea, one more World Cup, it's solely World Cup. Yeah, but World Cup, one more participation. And they say, one more to me qualify from the group stage, near one more knockout stage, one more performance, and I then, etisane. And it's a whole share of mine beat to say Colombia. You to me, I call knockout face, no more, come out, and some seven. Already, near way to me, I call five, and away to me, I call already. We count six. 1990 okoye, 2014 okoye, okor round of 16, in round of 16, 2014 okor quarterfinals, and a 2018 also okoye, 2026, and also utumi ekoye, and only a time I will win against Ghana, and at the same 2026, and we utumi eremu in the round of 16, and also game in progress. We move so our money then ebo ebo. Now here any games, 20 out of the five. Ah, wait to me about already. This marks the seat one. 5 for now, Abon. A mummy and Upe and a wait to me a winner. Knockout face. A mummy and no winner. And a mummy and sir. And so I have been with Lucy Mimida. Ewa Honmo. And now, so share performance.
0: I'm going to go. We're back to us, but my team wants me El Koso, assistant coach Edema. Colombia and Wolf, Fupa Papa, or call fourth referee, Opa Garcia. So. Sunset Davison Sanchez, Wakwa Kodi Elokat, Emma, assistant coach Santiasi, Krobia Twaso.
2: Yeah, and it is our share 2014, then a round of 16. When we need 2 goals to know against Uruguay. And the last one they had was the round of 32 against Ghana, when we need 1-0. The Akanu Minano, I call extra time, when we lose here. The first one was the 1991. And we will lose after extra time, 2-1 against Cameroon. And Sana we will lose 2018. And also back here, 1-1 on penalties. And we will lose to England. El Honor. And only one more performance. Game Bia, Yabwa, Yakwaku remove extra time. We will call extra time. Ember out victorious. Said the Ayanga B. Now we will win. It means we will need Ayanga, but extra time. And then. Younger but extra time on a week, but on the regular, a cup penalties are almost we need. But I say, a boy, dear, one more day, it to me, winning me. Now, South Switzerland, and so on, my complaint nine times I almost removed the knockout face, a mummy and open a woman to me, and a moose 7, meaning I will lose. And see, one more day, no, and so, and no. 7 now, losing recently, and I almost share run of 32 now, almost Algeria by 2-0. And at the first time, we were in the last 8-1 we were in 1938. Then, and also, they played the round of 16 against Germany. It was 1-1, and we played we were in by 4-2. And so, now they are also playing, Switzerland are playing against what? The South American side. As I watch our performance and the results, we were in playing against the South American side. And only once per and a woman in a South American side above World Cup knockout stage. Only once per and a woman to me is Adam. That was the 2014 edition. 2014 edition, round of 16, say yeah. And so came no a travel for extra 20 time.
0: 2014.
2: Yeah.
0: And now, yeah, they Ghana Koya in same P-Buyer.
2: In same P-Buyer.
0: Yeah, our price.
2: Yes. Mm. And that was the only time out of the 9 knockout stages a woman in a World Cup history. Mm. Only once per. And a woman in a South American side, a knockout face. Mm. And that game was against Argentina. And also, 90 minutes, go be a man. Extra time, and Argentina is winning 1-0. That's what I said. The only time a woman in South American side. Ever. So this happens to be the second time in the World Cup history a woman in a South American side. Ever. And then history, as I'm sure repeating, game, you know, regular time, no goal. And we are on the extra time. And the last, the first time at BC, a woman in Argentina, extra time, woman is by 1-0. Let's see how this one goes with the numbers.
0: Yanche, Sanya, Ebesiako, Widma, Edbono, Eko, Kona. Sabredia, about 97 minutes into 90 plus 7 minutes. Extra time, no, 7 minutes in the ball. Nediakoka, regulation time, 90 minutes in home. Switzerland still Mushebi, Samsung Colombia, NCBA 2026 FIFA World Cup. Emoya She! Ocha Kwananu! Hederu Suye! And goalkeeper! Gobel! Once again! Solid save! Wow! Gobel Esevu! Situation here, Papa, Ubeko tournament competition. Now, Ubeko, Ubeyadi, Ubeja, Unye, Goki, Papa, Ubao, Unye goalkeeper papa, team so mu ya de say club or say national team o. Goalkeeper ya. Wa so be she krobia.
2: Look at that powerful header.
0: Header. Manuel Akan.
2: Yes, any Abraham and how of situation.
0: Situation.
2: I think say you need this from an experienced goalkeeper. Sir, why you consistent and so. Yeah. And I think say a great save now to me and yeah, they are born it to me.
0: Massa. Seahorse. Sabre, yeah, Uramu. Sports night, you know. Uramu, I trip your guma. Yes, Uramu. Seahorse. Ghana had your Obia, Seahorse, a pet, no, see, hey. And then, yeah, more money to ya. Obuwa, on a mouse, Mengino. Oh, Koyino, ma. Car kese ke to offer passenger car kese awudi adwuma 2.10 umpa eye coolant papa yeah engine bi bia no di good engine bi bia mesrao sawun mse heavy duty any light duty engines obia on level of coolant e protect no yeah heavy duty and the light duty engines no tie Obiano difference omo to be ha heavy duty mo ko die ko gu eye light duty coolant no masa waso ba yeshe pa duty and Seahorse he had the right choice and nay a basa opese wo hu wenji no die hia pa so dugu mo a wo ko makache omo expect to Engine, coolant, I would want a much as a seahorse. A weird brutal. The slow for expert advice and so. And the right coolant, I said, vehicle, who you saw. Coolant, I said, when you know, and you saw a more a year strong, a more year just a expert. A woman. See, from no main. Sisia. Now so pressure. The DAC Sudan for no my emphasis horse. No man mao. Nah, and then yeah, so yeah heavy duty or so yeah light duty no vehicle no kwaji coolant papa pa 0244577559 and I pay 0544133196 Seahorse Ultra Cool Coolant Massa. The right additives make the right coolant. A Seahorse. A more airboy, a papa, a swim, sports night. A mobile end. 101 minutes. Krobi Asante, a kumwaya ding.
2: Yeah, a mwaya ding at the amount of phenomenon. You know, and clearly, okay, the first half of the extra time, and Akamia is the Colombians, you know, I take you over. In terms of making incursion, controlling the game, detecting the pace of the game, and also trying to, hold the ball for some period of time, and also causing a lot of problems for, the opposition defense. In this very half, and one thing that they've noticed is we said, then the Maromo by using the wings, and when we use the aerial duels, the aerial durability, because of the height of everybody, and also Manuel Akanji, only a very good aerial.
0: Reda Efremo, yeah. Emma, Amdon, Abemo, Reda, Coach, Ayan Sakraya, Switzerland, Colombia 4, Southern America, OBI Bat Tournament, Ordinary Trophy Bow. Obekono osu omo ma no omo kan to say bam Colombia a chance for Switzerland chance wow Sabon say a pressure no amountio we met we guana odabi goalkeeper Vegas two yeah. Goalkeepers no Gobel and Vegas
2: currently, although they are offside here, but yes. Currently, I think both goalkeepers have shown one more RIV and one more any given time will be an honorable to me a baby or my teams, you know, or my respective teams, you know, out. And then only idea in a Vargas and a Kobe Otunia Vargas at age 37. Now we share the anticipation, now we share the reflexes, now we share how Otunia Tony Honey idea. Clearly, it was a Juma. We saw Capo Verde, a woman, a 40-year-old goalkeeper by Air Vosia, and you the kind of saves our baby air competition. So, Vargas at age 37, any performance on Usua de Mayana, I think it's two goalkeepers in Archer, and in moments like this, you know, I think it's one more to me, Archer, a woman's department, you know, very, very key. And when the other players, you know, any other positions, you know, fail to, I mean, contain the pressure. One month so, So, in this first half of the extra time, the rookie person, and a year in contention for the man of the match award.
0: Game no more, Ayashi. Yawo, first half, extra time. Our referee, Ivan Barton from El Salvador. Edu Gusuno, Yapimusoko. Miro Mohan, ano aya player di ma Switzerland, kwa ko twa ko di yellow card. Club beer. Kwarana deta, club beer. Ubu Bobby. Utu anwa. Euro bempa. Ah, efekeke club beer. Oh, chale boys chale. A chance for Colombia! Deflected! Yeah! Kawedia, Clabia, Luis Diaz, Eddie Tuma, Colombian, Clabia, Omoberry, Papa. Chale! And then we are to Clabia! Ubiesua! Puka! Now, what say, Eya Chadia Pafo? A sense, a Tirano! Ubia before be enjoy a year and send a woman up. Now say promotion El Coso. Ubi Utobaku Ubia so. Ubi near Sasevo another club. Oh, Massa. Whether you are chilling with the boys, watching at your favorite sports, or repping your team in Star Club here has got you covered. Baby, I wish you be a club here. Baby, I know what. My mum, you're into a club here. Hey, club here. I buy you know. See, I'm rough. Club, you're moving from a club here. No, I'm only gonna for you. Show me, sir.
2: Nah, yeah, Madame Fubia, I walk. I show my life.
0: Sweden.
2: Or by holidays.
0: Very good.
2: Or repair.
0: Club, no.
2: Or repair. Time or the rain. I remember me need you. Brow, what the bay 2 a.m.
0: 2 a.m.
2: I mean, I make a job. Say, or quack, they will be to me on the bay 2.
0: A casino.
2: I'll buy a casino bay 2. Nephew, or the new news, or quack, or she did freeze.
0: Yes.
2: And you, wow, that was not on the zoo woman who put it. Oh, that was the Huana, I'm sorry.
0: Oh,
2: you may be a ban. No, see him.
0: Oh, one of
2: the time be at 12, 1, 2, 3.
0: Oh, what a club.
2: Yeah. It was 6 and a pana.
0: Oh, for Sweden?
2: Yeah. But I think I'll call match.
0: About
2: November, no more match.
0: Okay.
2: Yeah. Fantastic man, pa. Michiano.
0: Club Yasante. Club lady. Oh, club here.
2: Now is our Fakujasante. They need you hook a crassa.
0: Oh, Kujasante.
2: But I'm just saying, oh, class of Udiba.
0: Oh, Massa.
2: Oh, Kujasante, I'm class of Udiba.
0: Oh, Kujasante.
2: I'm just saying, I'm going to be a guy. Bro, you are Branton. Well, Brano, you Italian bogan. The Italian bogan, and now for only club there. Until that time, now, Nunu Anomono. It's a club there, no one offer. Offer there, and no one club. Ha, for good, yes, and a fantastic man.
0: And a club beer. A more promo cassapa, Chedia Bibri, and a woman who no mona udisica. Wonomona and they just say, yeah, toss what Boba could give me a no Achede bebre inti social media no so betumi ahwe ye club bi pages no wudie chira update bi anso sabeka yesra mo ye kan se na Sweden ni abawi ya club bebre okono
3: Sweden ye 2 a.m.
0: Aha prof ya sati ama feel at 2 a.m. on dia onu so ti wa na eja wa masoku kro na una okono but only 18 years enko ho yeah, FDA approved Food and Drugs Board. And I say Food and Drugs Authority. I'm going to second half of the extra time. And yeah, I shall see still 0-0. Switzerland 0, Colombia 0. Colombia 4 now. I'm going to share a kabako. Yeah, yeah, yeah. Amende. Yabano Bina kana so yabana yaba Yabedu fie Amona kwesha Switzerland Aya Tarisa no Place no bi equal se referee no Ohwe se Oba jijiji infringement bi Na hu se Colombia Omo challenge na Switzerland force challenge Maybe you there. We are referee. Now we are set. Obaya kukwasa place. Some baba usu. Krobia.
2: Yeah. I said maybe you do any brava.
0: Any brava.
2: Yeah. Into decisions. Do you want
0: to? We should send Egypt to Argentina. Technical way for the dry crowd. We are referee. Now come back to
2: I think. You will be forced.
0: 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Ne wunu se multimedia kutemu tutwe ti ye yinu wa Adum TV live na commentary no etwagu awo various platforms no so Sempa FM Adum FM and no mona share se ye wie ne kama se Colombia will definitely win this match. Amas Achimata Petroleum and have a nice commentary. God bless you. God bless you too. I see Egypt shock fans. Se Betano. Oh, now Sika Dasumo so. Go try and also Egypt. Sika na domo echi. Betano kakra. And a bukemo. For fun, kwa ye cash out to cash out. 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So come Argentina Betano no. 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Because Argentina no deno. Ibu musu musa Argentina bako. Then Egypt a question too. Hey! Ekuruma in teacher. Betano believe in make Israel. Vena water changing people's life. Wesley, my name is Matilda. I'm a police officer. See, yes, oh, yes. Egypt shock fans. Hey, Matilda, who do you go to? Who do you go to? Na yɛ hwɛ sɛ wudi anasa wani a. My name is Edward. A good commentary, and I am supporting Switzerland to beat Colombia. Munama Ghana Abanti, you know, and said that beat that on supporting Colombia. 0542 77 1092 Azar Pates, number one since 1925. Big energy, big refreshing moment. Tabia Takum, the key to male vitality. Focus technology, focus on your quality life. Kwanz Estate, will build your dreams, homes. 110 minutes. Who is winning? One edging kunim, one edging kugo, one kwano koshia, Leo Messi. One question, Messi. Ewo, the quarter finals. And Brandon Krabian eventually, Switzerland. Born in Namuankasa, defensor, everybody. Bekwana, Tenny, Pushi Bono, Bono Aseba, Amo Tane Dane Omuhu. Be also very, very careful because Nibia Betwis. Goalkeeper Pie, Vegas, defensor, Akaitino, Afa Bono. Ato Ediako Ninfa Afemo. Lumia for Enna Afa Bono Dimricase, Papa Baba Baba, Omo Fabona America, Juan Fernando Quintero, Siakarma River Plates. Yadeno Abbiaho, 40 and Nakawa, 15 matches, and Wabuashe, 7 goals, Yaman Quankra, and Huahini. But no messero, White Cup with your auntie. Game on air 0-0 regulation time, extra time, first half still 0-0. Now yeah, Tracer 30 minutes. I did move extra time. Everybody in Nana Feso about penalties, chance for Colombia, but man, I share Colombia. I'm a bonus. Juan Venato Quintero. Quintero, 18 January 1993, 33 years of age, powerful strike.
2: Yeah, I think it's a baby. Yeah, baby, you're born on a very good position at the man, especially when taking off his marker. No tries, Obey Kelly born or the Asher far corner. The power behind it was too heavy. To me, a poor off target, but that was a good try from him. But Nanko bit me, I need better than the other mile.
0: And the message is no medical, they are together. That say a SMS, WhatsApp, DNA, Slam Pa, a SMS pan, and they make your Musano. Till between you, they are for 0542 77 1092. Okunumaya day Munoz for Colombia, also Atia Faso, Switzerland. Chance! Oh! They sell the Bono, Eshimpa, and also Alpha. Colombia.
2: Yeah.
0: Bravo, man.
2: Clearly, we should players now, a lot of them. Bravo means a fatigue at your moment. And one more I try to manage the time and the situation. And I want me to give me the other hand, say, a bit me up for penalties. Because me need to say, I'm a phenomenon. We'll be easy to go out. And I give me, I say, I'm a man. Yeah. They all have this thing on their mind, say, now, they are going to me, I'm a year, and they say, one more the ball, penalty shootout. And I think, say, clearly, we share a lot of the players and one more. And welcome, but that was another moment for Switzerland. The captain for the side, Granit Xhaka, a bono, one touch. It wasn't bad, but now between me and Kakra, if he had taken his time, Kakra,
0: okay,
2: so between me and you, boy.
0: Game on 115 minutes, and the airport. 1-1-4 minutes. Luis Diaz to score a penalty. Luis Diaz to score a penalty. Jamaica said, okay, where are Joel? And a Diaba, Joel Dia, a Diaba, I know Eddie Free, I didn't tell about it. I say, hi, Krobia, listening to you live at Tema. 25 is your boy, T-Pain. What do you know? Okay, Biana. That's a message in Uncle 44 was of no super, but Afonso B. Amamla is oh, yeah, for my name is Eric Amanyo from Isawom Dobru, Switzerland, all the way. A shah said, I'm so SMS. Look at the situation now, turn for Colombia. Oh, Colombia. Hey, wow. We obabo we ye na yasaki coach o sebo we ye ewe pe coach na resign a o man no ejo o man no e ko sine so Colombia for e wa bakwase bi wa o ko tournament na we roba ba sa ya sab kitu o referee no challenge ka this ball I want to reach
2: eh
0: o mu bi no mu je nu press ko referee so
2: because look, clear opportunity, Edmar Abraham. Clear cut opportunity.
0: Oh!
2: 116
0: minutes.
2: No, you can't miss it.
0: 116 minutes. Colombia 4, Omanya. Another chance. Free kick. Abadiamomu, Edeye. Luis Diaz. Akwakwa Jilabonechi. A pedja bonus more now so that be still bonus say it. Colombia phone add the pressure. Ato Susan Fonson also Jibone Fluet goalkeeper no yeah yeah na defender Vati wa cloud that. And Brandon Echo one winnie Jim energy drink Jim the inside. Pepsodent do the two. Your morning and evening, children of Pani and Bray. And who said? Player Bako Ati Ashi. Tendendi El Ford Nosso. I say, I am Samuel. Master Samia Asam Atomi. Master Samia Asam Atomi. John Lukemi Osiakanuma Bologna Onana Eshanama Free Jesse Defender Edema Colombia Atapakanoso Ama Luis Diaz Aswan Mojina Simin Twimobio Min Twimobio John Lukemi 26 June 1998 27 years and then Ekamwa 38 appearance and I said Boa Obama Nema I don't know as well say Jeremy Mina sorry Jeremy Naso Jeremy Mina Tisio Siakan Makaglari T Oni Bukemia Osiakan Bologna Amuina or Sri yes a brasso say Jeremy Mina Jeremy Ohadri papa Obamu Ababo in the 55th match Adiama Colombia sa defender what to me about 8 goals Jeremy Mina minum sa unu pa
2: no yes Jeremy Mina I think he is one of the players na yemina yefi inim se level and obi to me do a game no more so it is not easy having the opportunity to play for FC Barcelona any other way any other I mean as a player, Obeda Sumuda is in the FC Barcelona, then Abosu, or Rise Ye, or one of the players I almost a Rise Ye from the Brazilian Serie A, primary sebi win war Barcelona in your main to me and Tintam Beninam but I won't share the last 2 years there Odini Juma was in animal from Fiorentina Korean War Cagliaria since you see I can just ended season to me AC I can 26 games to me a boy scoring 2 goals and now to me any other man he's one of the players are aerially one we threatening the party aerially one we threatening. I think Luke Mi has been a standout performer for Colombia and the partnership with Abraham's friend with Davidson Sanchez, you know, are working to perfection in all their games that they've played. So all corner, I think they believe some who be kaka, especially with the understanding and how we create that cohesiveness and how we create between or no any Davidson Sanchez. You know. Now Yerimina will have to come in. Dio Betu Media Bono also an experienced guy. He's also been around for the national team for quite some time now. You know, also an experienced guy.
0: Probably as until 120 minutes now.
2: Yeah.
0: Asu ya de 1 minute. And I dare to so oh mami penny. What you say mami? Neni FEA pad agino. I was so now to move of Switzerland. I bet PMU a shake wet cup our Canada. Yeah, co-panati so soon, so on serio. Well, yeah, what papa? 14 spread. Yummy delicious, always on point. Tabia Tycoon, the key to male vitality. 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I know if Santa Ana El Salvador Bonabemo 120 minutes in the airport 90 Obian Shebi Bebo 30 Obian Shebi now Yabba Panati Shita Mwai Enebe Wini Betano Venawata Aza Paint Bigo Energy UMB Bank Pep Student, Rush Energy Drink, Sports Water, Fume Energy Drink, Sansu Enna, Sigma Princess, Fortune Spread, Lawson Hepper, Focus Technology, Tabia Takum, Run Lottery, Kiss Condoms and Strawberry Gel, 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Oh, Resolute Deodorant. More day, yeah, papa. Finiagro. Yeah, but more penalties. Krobia Asante, game no. On my tree, Musso, papa. But we better do it. Obey your comment, yeah, do this show, say. Obey your commentary. One no partner more by the way down. Moina would you two say? A bit of that travel, but you be. Se ba na sale do ko she tambe from oh over 2026 dia ya ba kwase mo na 1 am na u jogo na person na u dire jogo
2: yeah
0: we dis ka o sika pen da for fanatics
2: yeah yes well I think a fair resource in the arena from the regular time and also the extra time because game we the only I did it to me as a pretty two teams in ASL for penalties. One will be beer at spa. And now it is the time for what the goalkeepers to come to the party.
0: I will
2: say to me a chair. I mean, we say tickets and we will do their very best. But one more in it, that's where a woman will say, we'll be here soon. I said, the goalkeeper, I did it to me. I am the hero at the end of it all. So, goalkeeper. Camilo Vargas for my friend Colombia, and also Gregor Kobel for my friend of Switzerland. Now, I will share these two goalkeepers in terms of penalties. Gregor Kobel, it to me, a save 10 penalties in the footballing career at age what 28. 10 penalties now to me a save in the goalkeeping career as a goalkeeper, age 28. Now, I will share Camilo Vargas for Colombia at age 37. Anyway, 19 penalty saves and I wait to me 9 more penalty saves than the Swiss Gregor Kobel and Omo De Babishimu. That was a game. Now, so we share some two national teams here about penalties here. And they know Switzerland a winning penalty.
3: Yeah.
2: I will knock out face down. A winning penalty, no one knockout face that. The Abaye, 2006, Switzerland, and yeah, there we winning penalty shootout after extra time. And yeah, there we winning penalty shootout. I will walk up as that.
3: Switzerland,
2: yes. The first time and the last time was 2006 on Ukraine. I was the same round of 16, a 0-0 regular time. And penalties, Anna in the Ukraine, Eddie Winnie, 3-0. And yeah, there, Switzerland to me share one penalty. Anna Womodi, then a free move, El Honmo. And also, and yeah, there, Womodi Winnie game, Ako extra time, Eddie Tia, any South American side.
3: Okay, Switzerland.
2: Womo, and also Womo, Yabida. And now Womodi, another South American side, and a Quakobo. Young Connie, young culture, Colombian soccer crowd. Now remove Colombia.
3: Colombia,
2: yeah.
3: Young Fantasy, referee Ivan. Two tosses, Colombia phone and winning. And captain, they've seen Sanchez, a consulting goalkeeper, and so choose him. And I'm going to choose here, and check, and Baba so.
2: Yeah. And he said, yeah, it is a maker, say, penalty shootout, you know, Switzerland, you know, or winning penalty shootout, and we'll walk up with that.
3: Okay.
2: And we'll lose it to Ukraine by 3-0, and penalties. Oh, baby, Remo or Colombia, and so on. Or also penalty shootout, or winning bigger. Now, all we need to be done, and also round of 16 2018 against England. And it's a game when 1-1, and also penalty shootout, no, Olusi by 4-3.
3: Okay.
2: And Olusi to England, and Omodia Babi win. But Colombia, Corona, so no, and we need penalty shootout over any European team that. That's what I say. Onya resource, our extra time, our World Cup, I say, over any European side. I think so these are some of the just a woman okay. Fall into the penalty shootout.
3: See, you have a more penalties now, no. Colombia Edikai Abo Mehuse player on Usha number 20. Yeah, you want Fernando Guerrero. Just not 20. We're called Fessy. Swiss goalkeeper Cobel. Juan Quintero. Juan Quintero, the Atumu, Gobele, Tumian Chino, Japan Praco, Church, to me, we know so, yeah, no, you're quite done, you're quite done, aha, it's no, Quintero, Wabo, Baco, Ama Colombia, and Temuse Kukro, why, and everyone who say Yaremi Mena, Air Bonin Sam. Switzerland, and ever more. Ticapito Zaka Rena Zaka Shanoma Tengesi Akofa Boro against Vegas Capito Beshana Vegas Ebesebu at 2-1-0-3 at 7.4.7. Yes, Zaka. Kipano Vegas and who direction but the power and the channel went to be on some club yes auntie.
2: And clearly Kipano is an expert when it comes to penalty saves in the end. Clearly he even had a touch But I said he awoke and the power behind the ball was too heavy for him. He said Obetumia prevented that ball from entering the net. And clearly, it was a great start. Edema Swiss, you know, our captain for the side, you know, the leader, Obetumia show Ekwai no Akwa could take the first one. Second one,
3: another Edema, captain and Eba Sanchez. Obetumia Tumana. Davidson Sanchez. Siaka Wakaratasaray. Davidson Sanchez. Ano na babo panatia tosumienu Ediama Colombia. We face Switzerland goalkeeper Kobel Capito. Oshe Jesse number 23. Davidson Sanchez. Davidson Anghayo. Hey, Davidson Osuana. Kobone Ako. Sanchez Davidson Colombia bo seke panati. Wasero! Wasero, Mikase! Senor Yeridie! I say Ako. 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
1: o match ba ko match ba ko
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0: pa
1: baye kuana Switzerland goal! 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Osiakanima Bentley! And Osanakai now a 2-1 in favor of Switzerland. Hey, Masha Kana here from home. You better make the penalty up crossbar. So I say, Biachia, that's why he's why he had you. Monaco, another penalty up ball. That's why he can pass. Yay, goalkeeper Gobel. Bonu run a motum. Oh, run a motum. I don't want 0.3. A sampat 94.7 from Colombia. I can dare go so
0: much. I can keep to be uncle to me. She's a bone. And I think that the BT need a cra. And also, bonus, you know, I think that power. One thing now, I am a pair of English.
1: Yeah, for you, sir. Siciano. And she's saying,
0: Siciano, Colombia, Bomi, and Hashim, you know, I say back. And I swear, I'm a bone, and Hashim, you know,
1: I'm a bone. Well, I can't. Manuela Kanji never in a chino. So the bet to Mudia. Manuela Kanji, just number 5 against goalkeeper Vargas. Akanji was shot born and said, you watch you. Manuela Kanji. Yeah, what about you? What about you? Hey, are you ready? This is what you're going to watch. Or shot born and say, Manuela Kanji. Hey! Baby, you're born in fire, though. Oh, so this year, yeah, Charlie, yeah, the man, yeah, the two, the pa, Obelu Sulu, so, Mose, a man who could take Obu Trophy. The Ulu Soria, they are two so Kakrana, who trophy the crown.
0: Yeah.
1: You see, I saw them for some trophy, I'm what they so. And yeah, yeah, some old Akanji.
0: Akanji.
1: Experience guy, pa, Akanji. Okay, we'll be able to be Sepanatana.
0: Oh, yeah.
1: Messi said, they or Sepanatana, but bought a year, they brace her trade. And not the penalty. Now, Colombia. Colombia ba bo mo. Bana ti ato suna wa bo we sevenu. Go keep ni sevenu. Go keepa. Go bel. We sevu penalty no. And o ti mo go the place no so say. Mo hwe djuma meye. Mo hwe djuma meye. Go keepa ko bel. Look out. 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Hey, I end the goal. Goal! On your tumu, on your shumu, ewo. Tournament to the moon, on your shumu, pa. Ah! Power nan one day, Krabia.
0: Yeah, Greece pot cake now brand in to me take me. He said, we need a pair of English players or take his supporter. No, we're going for power.
1: Yes,
0: it is a keeper and a cry, and it's a better cry. No, and you are going to be pushing keeper and a cry.
1: Off the bench, the bayou,
0: yes,
1: Cedric,
0: yes.
1: Oh, yes, what a Bremen.
0: Yeah, yeah. Mm-hmm. I love players are one way take his spot and I'm going for power.
1: See, see, Colombia for a moment final one or send. Oh, a man on the company by the market of money. Mama got a foot. Just say S1, then you crumb. Which was a Switzerland? Oh, what shadow! What shadow!

0: Washano, Washano, Washano. Oh, Washano, Louis Diaz. Louis Diaz, and your shoe.
1: Apparently, sir.
0: Yes,
1: Switzerland. I never remember.
0: Okay.
1: One more pay upon.
0: Switzerland, a bona musha. Not your quack or the crack,
1: but Switzerland, a babble or bona shepherd upon.
0: Alfonso, I do a muddy Ghana, no. If you are to a more musu, and they call me a for musu. Ah, dog. Oh, Switzerland, ever more final one. Tiziano, a ya free free. Susan, a ya more pet. And you are more fun up on a trap by a 4-3. Swiss for the supporters, technical team, players of more bench, Obia Suregina Ho. A ya winana. Switzerland, Ecoshi Argentina. Switzerland, Ecoshi Argentina. Shana once, no. Na, on mine, na. On mine, da also. Swiss, a Swiss, a Swiss, a goal. Colombia Fosu, Colombia Fonesi, and the Colombia Fosu. Hey, Krabia Santi.
1: Yeah. A big congratulations.
0: Yes.
1: And confirm. Switzerland. Switzerland for the fourth time in their World Cup history. Omo Eremu in the quarterfinals for the fourth time in their history, and they are looking forward to make history. Say Omo be to me any opportunity to play their first ever semi-finals. So for us participating in the World Cup, I hear concern. And still now Omo dream no be so I oho. Omo try 3 times and ye. This is another opportunity for them. Omo Eko, and they are going to face the defending champions and. Argentina side. Now one more to me. So I think say a game one, not penalty, and I will say decided you know, in a very good manner. In Switzerland, a big congratulations to them.
0: Ah, well, yeah, young country so crabby and bassa from your sante. Aha, Bibia Swaho, it's a court now, Paddy and Shetch, Bibia, come on, here, but me up here, and I saw my first row. Aha, me ba me do a chipa. Hey, Colombia forward and then. Hey, yes, yeah, Colombia. And now my baby, you know. Hey, Atum 106.3, Asempa 94.7 FM. Sanya Colombia for Suo Stadium Hono. A mobile game, no, ever a year Canada. Nasanya, a mu esu, and penny four. And Kokranem Rewam Rantia, Obia, no dim, our stadium hall. And I face so Mukromo Colombia, and so Musupa, because Sanya Ghana for Sini Papa, Colombia for Ghana Kokasa, Yoko Frimono, and they Omo Frimo Patrin Namono, Omo El Rumoir, run of 16, Omaya Diachi, and yet Amahu Dubibri, Ah Ghana, so Ekaho. Now, Bibia Tutum, Sanya Maka Acham Dadana say, already now seven countries omo ewuromu ewo quarter final dada nti si ade ye wie bibia echina ye mo eye game World Cup game bian ho echina players no technical team ni omo ma qualify a omo piamu ewo quarter finals no be rest nti France Money a Morocco, Ebbebo, Thursday, Nashisha, so and by March 97. A ditchy ye, teacher, 8, no game. On the 9th, which is Thursday, France, Morocco, 10th July, Ebbe, Friday, March 98, Spain, and in Belgium. Now, March 99, 11th, Ebbe, Saturday, Norway, England, Argentina, any a year, Switzerland, and a bebo, a bayer Sunday, March, a bayer 100, for two, to be a bissau say, say your boy, group stage na World Cup no could do a year quarter finals no we never cause semi finals. Match do do say and chance na abo e wo 2026 FIFA World Cup a year ba cause ma mamian sa ehusi na na wo dia hwem say panyan wo say 100 na din de hu ni say akoy 100 yi wan hwe na Messi e betiti mu do 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I say good evening Adam FM and then I send passports. My name is Wisdom, listening to you live from Hachu, but on the base Colombia will definitely win this match. I'm kwana sa extra a year time penalties Colombia and they omo edin chu the more de pa I don't some at the mamu ewo Colombia edin chu pa. I more team. Sounds now say I love your commentary. That is incredible. Keep it up. Ubi Doba. No Diaba. The Swiss coach have done well. Congrats. And Odiamano. So Swiss and coach, you know. But yeah, dear papa with my papa. Wababo, yes, our tournament emuntina say head coach Efrano Murat Hakim and all can assamno. Where should you are the or say good evening, Colombia. It's no match for Ghana. Ghana lost because of poor officiating on the part of Ghana bench from Crossway. Adesso, poor officiating on the part of Ghana bench. Wow, okay. I know sure Nadia or the Abba. My man, God richly bless you, bro. Okay, now the Abba, see a copanat is Colombia go lose. Oh, nice all project is a Colombia. Copanat is a Switzerland. A big cool way to cry. But I'm sure who do the by okay. And also, Nidino, anyhow. I see, boss, is your number on Momo? Yes, my number is Momo. Hey. I see, boss, is your number on Momo? I cassette logistics. Yes, my Momo, my number is Momo. Ready, to Sokobia. Grab your page and leave us so. Yeah, grab your something. Also, boss, is your number on Momo? Let me see. Yes. Yeah, 0542 7 1092. And no, yes. And I can say logistics. Yamishamu, papa. Send the money in Shibomu. Evangelist from Aguna, Diakwa, Colombia will win for free on penalties. We are enjoying nice commentary. Okay, yeah, the master papa. We may have some kind of commentary. Yeah, and come over, say it's your number or Momo. So, would you meet me? You, me do she, we and I'm dead here. Oh, sincerely, fantastic commentary listening to you. From Labadi, greetings to my beautiful sunshine, Mavis Mensa. I'm Sakodia, and I say, beautiful, no, Miss Mid Mensa. Internet say, I bet no commensa. Me pano me catch you so you papa. Keep the fire burning. Colombia will win. Costorio, the free and Sawom and not the Empa. My name is Kwame Aye Anto from Trabiti number one, Trabiti number one, Switzerland all the way. God bless you. Why? And not the message about Colombia winning on penalties from ice close inside Bemakam Air Force Base. Okay, ice close inside Bemakam Air Force Base. It's a bupa Air Force Base for Nano. Money I shall boom commentary. A previa na money messages in Epa. Nature pussy force credit service. No mobile could no mobile could ya. Na utimu se why your fair crime teacher police for ni ye soldier for penny for bibiara. Aha, prison service in immigration, fire service, Ubia. Na yehu sel no AC call. Yeah. Many a bed nego ko me sala Dotman mene krob ya santi ene di game e ba ya ya paper chi kra anti no ya me atuma e kina de commentary no hun se madi kan amam update so bibi sesa wo na mu ye commentary obi ba shada bebi so ya so ba shada bebi sesa na mu ye commentary da commentary no wa kina e be resume wa bra ye omai Morocco ye hwe se omai wonders na bibi aso timi akoso ya me atuma tazi teno so ye de fro e ba. And they came no Bibia Kodewe no Switzerland 4-3 on penalties against Colombia. HSA and the extra time a year 0-0 in T and the Abba made him some at the amount. Well, our Tomono Utimu say DJ Promise born Bruta DJ Promise in your room Adum. Yes, in T you call and Santi. Yeah, just on my AC Quimus of a flash waha. Intino ebehwe na efra. Okay, very good. Okay. Bra. Yeah, bra. Akase la jig 6. Wo koy na obisa asem la yemo mo wa saba. Ana wo koy. Krobia. Ah wo koy. So ne padi edik. Okay. Ay, we are see wo. We are conversation. We are see wo Abet. We are see wo. We are see ye wo akedi. Enti yes, bibia ebekoso. Odifo bibia de dem there. Birthday no ekoso. Very good. Odifo your boss Professor Ike Wallace, head of sports eba ye. Enti ene na na wo ha. Philip Otu, the gunshot man, ehwe mate, it's a bibia nso ekoso. Samuel Kwaradi Rechi, sport director. Oh, champion Eye Sky on die. Ten, Yami Aduma, and the Yabetu also commentary no Tazi. Na a channel passions, I would do Aduma FM, dressing some a champion on my henny, Cobra Santé, on my henny, Bissumuho, na ewa ye as some paros the ultimate sports morning show. Ye news at 6 ebeba, some news at 6 ebeba, we are near the ultimate no swat was bra. Yao Dennis, minia Yao Dennis. You see, Obana, you say, na me Serrano, and ne Abane say, on also a best ye papa, Nerick, Eddie Ford, Nebu, Ewa, ye, ultimate, no so, King Kaninja, a best soldier, I was so, Ewa, ye, Dadjini, a best out, a ye, US, Ho, Canada, and Mexico, Sansa Multimedia, Tim Moore, Hobebre, Maestro Ho, Sansa Kobe Stone, and so, wa, ye, na, ye, bird, my kama pa. Nti, Yaminko, be a home, no, tin, and far more, be biara. More care home, you move quite on so still, but you are on board. Now a yes, a catricure de, and so the abo, and my own so with you mano, it to me to pong. I mean, can home, and me had to my ever say she had a for from.
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